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0: 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1966 36 38 73 1966 36 38 73 Access Bank, Comfort Life Mission International, New Bijadi. 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Account number church in it. As a Bibeli, you will walk alone, you will be alone, you won't be lonely, or joke a joke. There's one, you know, opposition, your joy being your walk only. Iwe Jacob Ulaka, James chapter 1, 35, ati iwe 1 Peter 1 to 5. Ah, you know, missing dadu. Iwe Jacob 1 to 5, James 1 to 5, and 1 Peter 1 to 5. Pepe yok mama ni ola. E magbagbe yoyi, amu de church ilola. E konle, ugbe yon manti yon biloni. Mon na wo, ki on yon an lo wo, o di defu o. Be shem, maki birthday yi, tabi wedding anniversary yi. Hello, Kalaja, Tony Bima. In Jesus' name. Happy birthday, long life and prosperity. Number 10, share testimony in Siri. 080-88-71-65-66. 080-88-71-65-66. Hey, send the message in Iri Atanu Kobayin. God bless you.
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3: Man, if I loved you enough that I wrote you something that would answer all of your questions and people died to get this message to you. I mean, people gave their life and then you take it and you just leave it on a desk somewhere and never open the thing. It'd be my reaction to think, well, why should I say anything else? God loves you. You're accountable. It says in Luke chapter 12, verse 48, unto whomsoever much is given, of him shall much be required. The more you're given, the more you're accountable to God. Why would God speak things to you that just make you more accountable if you aren't even acting on the word that he's given you? I'm telling you, this is the foundational way that God speaks to us. And brothers and sisters, I'm not saying this to condemn anybody, but I'm saying it to open up our eyes. We are wanting God to do these great, miraculous things and to do something spectacular when we won't even take the written word of God that's already been given to us and we aren't living in it. We aren't honoring it. Man, I could make millions of applications right here, but just like what Ashley was talking about, he shared scripture with you about God loves a cheerful giver. Most of us know that, and yet most of us don't comply with it, and we don't sit there and give cheerfully. We give grudgingly and of necessity. He told us to give, and it'll be given back unto us. You could make so many applications right here, and there are people right here in this room who I love you, and God loves you, but you aren't acting on what the Word of God says concerning giving, and yet you're wanting prosperity, but you won't do what the Word of God says. It doesn't work that way. Man, if I had time, I could turn over to Mark chapter 4 and show you that the Word of God is like a seed. And 1 Peter chapter 1, verse 23 says, we are born again, not of corruptible seed, but of incorruptible by the Word of God that lives and abides forever. God's Word is a seed. And over in 1 Peter chapter 1, verse 23, where it says that word seed, that is translated from the Greek word spora, which is how a flower pollinates. And spora is a derivative of the Greek word sperma, where we get the word sperm from. The Word of God is a sperm. It's a seed. And you have to take this seed and plant it in your heart. And if you do that, that's what this teaching I have entitled, Plain as Dirt. Your heart is the soil. It's the dirt. The Word of God is the seed that activates what's in the dirt. You got everything in Christ that you'll ever need. But this is the sperm. It's just like a woman. She has everything that it takes to be able to produce children except a seed. The seed has to be sown. You have everything on the inside of you for healing. But you need to take the seed, the sperm of God's Word, and plant it in your heart. And God's Word, like it says over in Proverbs chapter 4, around verse 20, it says, it's health unto all of your flesh and life unto them that find it. Man, when people get sick, they want to go to the doctor and take a pill. What you need to do is take the gospel. Amen. And sow this seed in your heart, and the Word of God will be health. Psalms 107, verse 20, He sent His Word and healed them and delivered them from all their destructions. The Word of God will bring healing to you. This is a seed planted in your heart, and I guarantee it'll produce health. Exodus chapter 23, verse 25 says that He, talking about this angel, will bless your bread and water, and I, God, will take sickness away from the midst of thee. The word take and away is the same Hebrew word, and it literally means to turn off. God will turn off sickness in the midst of you. That's the promise of the Word of God. There's not one out of 1,000 Christians that believes that. Most Christians believe you just have to get sick. It's just part of life. Flu season. You don't have to do that. I'm not a perfect example, but man, I don't get sick. I don't believe in getting sick. I've actually had people that had COVID and they said, don't touch me. I got COVID. I said, come here. And I said, you touch me, those COVID germs will die. Amen. No plague. Psalms chapter 91, I believe it's around verse 10, 9 or 10, says, no plague will come nigh my dwelling. How many people believe that? And you're believing God for healing, and yet, man, people don't believe that. I tell you, brothers and sisters, all of our problems, not only on hearing the voice of God, but just so many things come back to the fact that God's Word is not authority in our life. Romans chapter 3, verse 4 says, yea, let God be true and every man a liar. You have to let God be true and yourself be a liar. You have to let God be true and the doctor be a liar, the lawyer, the banker be a liar. God's Word has to be absolute truth, final authority in your life. And if you don't have that attitude, you might have a miraculous encounter where a donkey comes up and speaks to you. You might have a bolt of lightning or something, but you aren't going to hear God on a consistent basis if you don't honor the Word that He's already given you. And again, I'm preaching to the choir. You're the people that are out here on Friday morning. You're the fanatics. And yet, I just know that there's a lot of you. If I was to ask you not just how many of you agree with what I'm saying, but how many of you practice it? How many of you spend lots of time in the Word of God? There would be a lot of people in this room that you agree with what I'm saying, but your lifestyle, you don't live it. You don't do it. You let other things choke the Word of God. The cares of this life, the deceitfulness of riches and the other things choke the Word of God. You say that you believe what I'm saying, but you don't do it. Faith without works is dead. You got to get to a place that you not only say you believe it, but you do it. I guarantee you, if you meditate in the Word of God day and night, you will make your way prosperous and you will have good success, period. End of story. That's it. If you aren't prospering, if you aren't succeeding, you have not made the Word of God ultimate authority in your life. I had a woman this morning who hit her head and said, because of it, she's having depression and other things. And I said, so is it the hitting your head that's caused? And she says, I don't know if that's it or not. And I said, well, I don't know what the problem is, but I know this, that if you keep your mind stayed upon the Lord, He'll keep you in perfect peace. It doesn't matter if it's physical. It doesn't matter if it's demonic. It doesn't matter whatever. You keep your mind stayed upon God, you'll have perfect peace. If you don't have perfect peace, you haven't kept your mind stayed upon God. Period. End of story. That's it. It's not your hormones. It's not your chemical imbalance. People are always looking for some organic reason, some way that you can justify and deal with things without having to just seek God with your whole heart. I tell you what, that's not the answer to your problems. You might be able to cope using some of these other methods and stuff, but you'll never become a victor until you take the Word of God and it becomes absolute authority. I know that there's some of you here that you came here, and because I don't spit and say glory to God, and I don't have all of the Pentecostal mannerisms, some of you didn't realize that I'm speaking in tongues, but I do. And you might have come here and think, man, I didn't know about this. But I'm telling you, if I hadn't have received the baptism of the Holy Spirit and this gift of speaking in tongues, and if I hadn't have spoken in tongues and God had given me revelation, I wouldn't be here today. I wouldn't be doing what I'm doing. You'd have never seen me on television. I'm telling you, speaking in tongues is an important part. The baptism of the Holy Spirit is absolutely essential if you want to go far in the presence of God. And we have probably, I would say, the majority of Christianity in the United States today does not emphasize the baptism of the Holy Spirit. Matter of fact, many people will teach against it and say that this is of the devil. Man, that's weird that they'd call the baptism of the Holy Spirit and something that's in the Bible of the devil. I remember I was painting a house one time, and this woman was a Baptist, and I was talking to her for a whole week. And after a week, she says, why did you ever leave the Baptist church? And I said, well, I received the baptism of the Holy Spirit, and they asked me to leave. And she said, are you speaking or talking about speaking in tongues? And I said, well, that's not all that there is, but yeah, I speak in tongues. And she said, that I asked you to leave my Baptist church too. And so I turned over to 1 Corinthians chapter 14, the last verse, and I said, it says right here, forbid not to speak in tongues. How do you get around that? And she just looked at me and she says, hey, there's lots of things in the Bible that we don't believe. When she said that, what do you say to a person like that? But there's a lot of people that'll sit there and say that, no, this baptism of the Holy Spirit, speaking in tongues, isn't for real. But did you know I go into a lot of Spirit-filled churches? I mean churches with 1,000, 2,000 members, and I minister in them. And they're Spirit-filled. They're quote-unquote charismatic or Spirit-filled churches. And I'll give an invitation and have half of the church come forward to receive the baptism of the Holy Spirit. Even among so-called Spirit-filled Christians, they aren't emphasizing this. They may say that they believe in it. They may refer to it, but a large percentage of the people that go there don't have the baptism of the Holy Spirit. And then among those who have the baptism of the Holy Spirit, very few use it. I'm not asking you to raise your hand, but I bet you that there's people right here that have been baptized in the Holy Spirit for 10 years, 20 years, 30 years, and you don't speak in tongues more than once a year. Or maybe if you're in a church service and something happens and you get a goosebump up and down your spine, you let out a little phrase of speaking in tongues, and that's about it. You might as well not have the Holy Spirit if that's the way that you're responding. You have to deliberately, on purpose, exercise yourself in this gift of the Holy Spirit. And so I want to challenge you, as we're talking about how to hear the voice of God, every one of us has a conscience. The Word of God is just absolutely foundational. You can't go very far if you don't know what the Word says. Then your born-again spirit just knows things because you're one with the Lord. But then the Holy Spirit will give you revelation knowledge and show you things to come. I didn't even use that verse, but that's John chapter 16, verse 13, that the Holy Spirit, when He has come, will show you things to come. How beneficial is that? If He could show you that, hey, you're headed for a train wreck. Hey, there's a wreck up above. This plane's going to go down. Don't get on this plane. God will show us things to come if you would draw on what you have. And one of the ways, one of the most important ways of doing that is speaking in tongues. If you don't speak in tongues, it's like charging hell with a water pistol. You need power. And Jesus said you would receive power after the Holy Ghost has come upon you, and you'll be witnesses unto me. If you don't have the baptism of the Holy Spirit, which includes speaking in tongues, not limited to, but that's one of the first things, you need this baptism of the Holy Spirit. And if you have it, you need to start using what you've got.
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3: All right, I'm talking on how to hear God's voice. We talked about the conscience, and this is something that God speaks to everybody by a conscience. Everybody, whether you're born again or not, has a conscience, and God speaks to us through that. I also talked about the Word of God, and again, I've got at least 3 to 4 or 5 series on the importance of the Word of God and how you have to have that as the foundation of hearing God's voice. And if you are not really established in the Word of God, you are going to limit how God speaks to you, because that is the dominant way. You know, my personal experience, I've never had an audible voice. I've never seen an open vision. I see things with my heart, but not with my physical eyes. I've never had those things, although those happen. And that is one of the ways that God speaks to you. Now, He speaks to me through dreams at least, I'd say, once every 2 weeks, I get some major things through dreams. I dream all of the time. I can go to sleep in 5 minutes. I'll have 3 or 4 dreams. I'm so awake when I'm asleep that sometimes it's hard for me to tell if I'm awake or asleep. The only way I can tell is when, you know, you start running in sand and you get nowhere. It's something that's totally outside of reality. I can tell that must be a dream, but anyway, God speaks to me through dreams. I'm not even going to get into those things. But what I want to talk about today is that when you get born again, you become a brand new creature in Christ Jesus, is what it says in 2 Corinthians 5:17. Old things are passed away. All things are become new. And in your spirit, you are now one with the Lord. 1 Corinthians chapter 6, verse 17 says, "He that is joined unto the Lord is one spirit." And the Greek word that is used for one there is hes, H-E-I-S, and it means a singular one to the exclusion of another. We aren't parallel in that here's God and here we are down here. Your born-again spirit is identical to Jesus. 1 John chapter 4, verse 17 says, "Herein is our love made perfect, that we may have boldness in the day of judgment, because as He is, so are we in this world. That's not talking about your physical body. It's not talking about your soul, your mental part. But in the spirit, you are one, identical with Jesus, and you have the mind of Christ. 1 Corinthians 2:16 says you have the mind of Christ. So I'm saying all of these things to say that when you get born again, your spirit is in union with God. And one of the major ways that God speaks to you is spirit to spirit. Most people are not conscious and focused on their spirit man. They are living more in the physical, natural realm, which the Bible calls carnal or flesh. And most people are waiting for God to contact them through the external. They're wanting some person to come speak into their life. They're looking for an audible voice. They're looking for a visible manifestation. They're looking for something in the natural realm because that's where most people live. But the Apostle Paul said in 2 Corinthians 5:7, we walk by faith and not by sight. You shouldn't be trying to contact God through just the flesh. John chapter 4, verse 24 says, God is a spirit, and those who worship him must worship him in spirit and in truth. It didn't say this is the best way to worship him. It says you must worship him in spirit and in truth. And so, instead of us looking for just, you know, two dogs walking this way and a cat walking that way, and that's a sign to us that this is God. And instead of asking God, oh God, if it's really you, have this person do this, and I want a word from you. God can speak through the gifts of the Holy Spirit. I'll be talking about some of that this afternoon. But instead of looking for something in the physical, outside of the Word of God, that is the most foundational way that God speaks to us as believers. But outside of that, He speaks to us spirit to spirit. And so instead of it coming from the outside and hearing, I'm telling you to do this, instead of it be like the third person, it'll be first person. You'll just all of a sudden know, this is what I'm supposed to do. I want to do this. And you'll think, well, that must be me instead of God. Well, it is you, but it's your born again you. How do you determine if it's your born-again self that's desiring to do something instead of your carnal self that still has, you know, wrong thoughts and wrong emotions and wrong desires? Well, Hebrews chapter 4, verse 12 says, the Word of God is quick, alive, and powerful, and sharper than in any two-edged sword, piercing even to the dividing asunder of soul and spirit and joint and marrow, and is a discerner of the thoughts and the intents of the heart. So the Word of God is how you discern, are these thoughts, these impressions that I have, are these from God or are they from my flesh? If it's from God, it will fit perfectly with the Word of God. Anything that the Holy Spirit speaks to you or that your born-again spirit receives will always match the Word of God. So again, if you do not know the Word of God, you're at a deficit being able to judge between this, and it's easy for you to be deceived. So the Word of God is just so important. You know, I had a Bible college student that called me word bound. They said, you're word bound. You just don't flow with the Spirit and you don't listen to the Spirit and you put too much importance on the Word. You need to let God just supernaturally direct you by the Spirit. And they were constantly picking at me over this. And anyway, this woman came to me one day and she said, I had a dream. And in this dream, I saw you landing on the beaches of Normandy, and here were all of these landmines. And so here you were, and you were given a map. And she said, you were given the choice. Do you want to operate by the map and just assume that you're reading it correctly and that every step you take is correct? Do you want to follow the map, or would you rather hear a voice saying, go two steps forward and one step right? And which would you rather have? And she thought that that was, illustrating that we need to be led by the Spirit. But man, when she told me that, I thought, that is awesome. Because how do you know that you're hearing the voice correctly? There's more than one voice. But if you put the Holy Spirit together with the map, and you're looking at the map and saying, oh, well, this voice matches this map perfectly, well, then see, you've got two things confirming, and that is a great way to be led by the Spirit. It's not the Word without the Spirit, but it's not the Spirit without the Word. You got to have both, and you've got to be able to be led by the Spirit. And the Holy Spirit, since you're one with Him in your spirit, He will just, there's things that you will know. You know, I've had people that I know who've been raised from the dead, and this one guy in particular, he was in Kansas City, and he died while I was preaching. It was one of the rudest things that anybody ever did. And I had him drag him out in the hallway, and I just kept preaching. And we all prayed for him, but I kept preaching. And anyway, they prayed for him out in the hallway, and he came back to life. And he was on the 700 Club. When he came back, I was talking to him, and he was saying that when he got into heaven, he said, "Am I dead?" He just had the thought. And before he could get an answer, he just intuitively knew things. He says it's just like you have a thought and instantly you know the answer to it. It's not all verbal, the things that are done. And this is the way I believe it is, that in your spirit, you just know things. Your born-again spirit is in union with God and you know certain things. Did you know every one of you, I can guarantee you, have had a decision to make sometime and you were debating which direction to go. And because of logic or pressure from other people or something, you went ahead and made a decision that looked like the logic thing, but you didn't feel right about it. And when you made the decision and things didn't work out, I can guarantee you every person in here sometime or another said, "I knew I wasn't supposed to do that." You didn't know why you weren't supposed to do it. You just knew you weren't supposed to do it. That's your born-again spirit that is being led by God. You know, I was pastoring in Pritchett, Colorado, and it was a church that had custom combiners that followed the wheat harvest, and there was three elders there, and they were going to be leaving to go on the wheat harvest, and they felt like we needed an elder to stay there and be with me while they were gone. And so they all suggested this one guy, and I didn't have anything against him. He was a nice guy. He was polite to me. I didn't have any reason to dislike him, but I just said no. I said, "I don't feel good about this." And they said, "Well, why not?" And I couldn't give them a reason. And they just kept pressuring me, and finally it came time for him to leave. And so I went ahead and said, "Okay," and we ordained the guy and made him an elder. And they left, and the very next Sunday he got up in front of the church and told them I was lying, I was stealing money, I was committing adultery, I was drunk, I was doing drugs. He lied about everything. He just tried to destroy me. And as soon as that happened, I said, "I knew I wasn't supposed to do that." And it wasn't from my brain. I didn't have a reason. It was my spirit, man. This is how God speaks to us, is through the Spirit. And again, any impressions or feelings that you have to measure it with the Word of God. But I've got scriptures to stand on. I learned some things through that. And to the best of my ability, I have not violated that peace of God in my heart. Turn over to Colossians chapter 3 and let me share this with you. I learned this back in 1968. And man, this has just been a foundation in my life. I had the Lord touch my life March the 23rd, 1968, and I just fell so in love with the Lord, I lost my desire for anything else. I had a horse that I rode every day of my life for years, and it was 4.5 months later before I even thought about that horse. I didn't know if anybody had fed the horse. I lost my desire for everything, and I was just consumed with God. And so anyway, I got so excited about the Lord. I was in my first year of college, second semester of college, and I just had zero desire to be in college. And I lost my desire, and so I said, "I'm going to quit." And boy, when I said that, all hell broke loose. And I was even threatened to be kicked out of my church. They said, "You can't be a Christian and say that God told you to quit school." I know some of you think that's weird, but I was in a highbrow church that education was everything. My family, every person in my family was an educator except one uncle who was a farmer. But I had an uncle that was a professor at Berkeley And I mean, education was everything. And to say that God told you to quit school, I just got in big trouble. This is before I was married. I was still living at home. And out of honor to my mother, she said, no, you are not quitting school. I stayed in school for 2 more months after I lost my desire to go. But I was miserable and I never made it to class.
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1: Yes, once more, like this, it confirms so empty share when they say yes. The share when it be empty share, now powerful share when they say yes, you know, they influence the people positively. That now empty share, you should have a place, I place now. And currently, the people within you now, they feel your impact and they feel the influence now positively. My brother, now empty share, you sit down for inside the matter. Empty share, and one we say, Bonaboy, take a remix, Jagger put for inside the body. But before then, you hear yeah, I can't share by Don Kamainti. I say, good morning to you for inside this morning. Random mic and my name is Zingbe Master, the Marathon Talker, the Guru Guru One of Super 88.1 FM, the Ogbudu Remy of Acer Land. And to matter like this, it confirms so I say like this time, not to say it in no time, because like this, it confirms so it's not 38 minutes, now the ball at leave 5 now for inside today, when it be Tuesday, the number 8 day for the month of September 2026. Time not to say no time, make we ball in enter inside the matter straight, because I see the odds, now so we the drop out.
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1: Yes, on tomorrow like this, now so we double it enter inside this early morning breakfast show for your one family, one radio station, Super 88.1 FM. The station NBC has the inform, the influence, and also the inspire. On to so with a super like that. Based on waiting state position like this, now so confirm so we say this Super early morning breakfast show, no go fit go well out without our ginger word. So our ginger word for today talks we say the daily sun, they say the sun, a daily reminder, say you too, you go feel rise again from the darkness and, you two go feel rise again and you go feel shine your light. The sun a daily reminder say we too go feel rise again from the darkness, say we too go feel still shine our own light. Based on the way things the position, you fall before not me say it all over. My brother, you get to pick up yourself, stand up and move on. That's not the matter also for inside. With this, I say welcome to the Gingers again for inside the Super Early Morning Breakfast Show. All right, now, based on where things are positioned, call me now for 07055-129-881 or you call me for 07055-727-881. Remember our ginger word, and remember to say, you say, go give me your ginger word too. Our ginger word say, the sun, a daily reminder, say, we too go fist get up from the darkness and shine our own light. So call me now for 07055-129-881 or you come in for 07055-727-881. Your fisty call and also send a WhatsApp message to 0902-672-2592. Good morning, my neighbor.
3: Randy Michael.
1: I greet you specially. Maybe this year.
3: Maybe Monday, you get to the entitlement and come back on Monday.
1: Where you now?
3: My name is so far from Oluku.
1: Take a...
3: Okay, I will represent you.
1: No, never reach money nuggets. Money nuggets go come up by 550.
3: Okay.
1: This one, Nana, ginger time. Now, you go give me your ginger word. You say our ginger word for today talks to us, say, the sun, a daily reminder, say, we too can still rise up from the darkness and shine our own light. So, you go give me your ginger word, then wake up who you want to wake up, but you go run out between the space of 30 seconds or 1 minute at most because of time.
3: Voila. My ginger word now is mad.
1: And they tell you the downfall of a man. Not with the end of life.
3: And now we find that man on the side of me.
1: How they tell you?
3: I want to wake up my children, the mother and the mother. And my wife, the boy, all the from Nasarawa, is the son of the trumpet.
1: All right, thank you. All right, call me for 07055-129-881 or you call me for 07055-727-881. Good morning, my neighbor.
4: Good morning, my neighbor.
1: National Presido.
4: Edalika Alliance of Nigeria, so the last once again.
1: I may greet you, past, sir.
4: God bless you.
1: Amen, and you too.
4: My ginger one for this morning is old age is proud when you build a good name. But you are proud if you need know it. When you think good name, my whole day they shine. A shabba shabba, I have to give the following questions to wait them for me. They the region we have three animals, and the entire family of Lakun has to the former of Isabel, make a way to have this money for me. And all the Mekiriki Kola, yesterday, super friend. And the entire members of Elderly Care Alliance of Nigeria, all the AC local government, they have me given this money to tell them, say, aging is not an offense, make a control. I give to Oga Oba, I give to my brother, brother from Domina, I give my happiness, I give to all the Mekiriki Kola, all their good work, and I give pressure as a love friend. And I give

0: get everything when you want today. He said, but be grateful for waiting you get. He said, and keep working towards waiting you desire. He said, currently, so your current situation not be your final destination. He said, I celebrate my amiable wife, Mrs. Kindness Osayenwu, Professor Tafame Andrew, Lucky Dance Band, Sapiperepe Worldwide, Mr. Madi Agiame, Mr. Efe Osafonwa, Eda Awaka Worldwide, Comrade Gift Esosa, aka Igbinidu, S.A. Love. Comrade Gift Esosa Igbinidu, aka S.A. Love, Mr. Jide Abiodun, State Coordinator, Shattered Institute of Public Management of Nigeria, Mr. Dr. Roland Osanyewu, Dr. Roland Omorichonwa Osanyewu, aka Elocutioner of Pastor Road Okuwon Community, say, as well as all the Wikiwiki callers and the entire management and the staff of Super 88.1 FM. Say, make a wake everybody up. We might use helicopter carrier on go on a various destination and use Koboko flog on our enemy. Oh, yeah, now enemies, yeah, mona collect, collect. And then this one for inside WhatsApp, say good morning, Randy Mike. I say, hope you sleep well. I say, yes, I say, my ginger word this year. It's not true, water way you take it's not true, not true, water way you get, not true, water way you get for us because you see, rain, 1-4. It's a life, na sense. It's make I wake up my wife, my beautiful daughter, Fortress, my siblings, Joshua, Abiens, and Florence, say not forgetting Ephedra, Jennifer, Obina, S.A. Love, Mr. and Mrs. Eddie Osadiae, Kindness Osanyewu, Nosa from Igwosa, my benefactor, Dr. Daniel Ekarifo, HOD Mass Communication Department, Uniben, the Vice Chancellor of Uniben, Professor Doba Bright Omoroge-san, staff and students of Faculty of Communication and Media Studies, Uniben, special mention of the Dean of the Faculty, Professor Marcel Kako, Dr. John Izevige of Economic Department, Uniben, Mr. Igbinoba Ojo, PA to the Vice Chancellor, Uniben, Mr. Charles Ogben, Uniben. It's make a wake everybody up with Omomo Love. This is what they come from Eda, our coward wife. All right, call me for 07055-129-881 or you call me for 07055-727-881. 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And our Ginger Award for today talks will say, the sun, a daily reminder, say, we too go feel rise up from darkness and shine our own light. On to matter like this, now call me for 07055-129-881 or you call me for 07055-727-881. Make I enter inside the WhatsApp. The last message you I get here for inside the WhatsApp and see if I fit one more call or I just buy waka come out for this again because time is not this, so it's no time. This was say good morning, Randy Mike. Say I beg a clap on for Jesus because another miracle don't take place again and I got the runner.
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0: He said, my ginger word be say, if you don't know Percy, they hard for you to dream about the person. Speak, I wake up the great families of the Igbinidu, my parents, that's Patrick Igbinidu, Dickness, Mrs. Victoria Igbinidu, my siblings and all Igbinidu's home and away. Say special regard to Obina Sapiperepe Worldwide, Esther Mohammed, Jennifer Amurokwa Nosa from Igwosa, Ife Oluwa Mabin. Okay, Ife Oluwa Mabinu, Brenda Izu, Edith Unandi, Blessing Asekume, Omoye Ugbeide, Mama Happiness, Samudia Me Idao, Omo John from Enya, Federal Lucky Dance Band, Seto from Sapele Road, Eda Waka Worldwide, Pastor Stanley Ochoria, Omige, Kindness Osanyewu, with the staff and the management of a Super 88.1 FM, and all the Wikiwiki caller for the other side. They say, Oba Tukwe, hey, as he says, make a wake everybody up with the sound of the trumpet. This is what they come from, not a person, but Comrade Gift Esosa I Igbinidu, aka S.A. Love. Take care. So sorry, now.

Now for inside the Ginger Segar, not to take any calls again at the time when I gave pass. Our Ginger will talk to us, say the sun a daily reminder, say we too go feel rise up from the darkness and say we too go feel still shine our own light. So for inside the good book, John 8:12, talk to us, say when Jesus spoke again to the people, he said, I'm the light of the world. Whoever follows me will never walk in darkness, but we have the light of life. For inside Ephesians 5:8, it talks about, say, for you were once darkness, but now you are light in the Lord. Say, live as children of the light. So straight up, Moku Ball in any time inside the morning nugget, because time not there to sow it in no time.

0: Yeah, something about the ladies also with double inside the girl with the call money nugget. Money nugget that is a girl will be designed to encourage those speaking language. So I go talk the proverb for pidgin. You go call me, you will use your language for those to talk the proverb and tell me the meaning of the proverb for pidgin. Number to call at 07055129881. Or you call 07055727881. All right, now, no time to say waiting. No time. 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
1: 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See our video.
0: All right, on to my ladies, now so book balling in time. We got time, no day to sweat, no time. And the proverb talks away, say, if you just join us, I'm going to get with this. And it's again when BCS was designed to encourage those speaking language. Now, the proverb talks away, say, no matter how long the ninth day, they say the day will surely break. No matter how long the ninth day will surely break. So call me for 07055129881, or you call me for 07055727881. Your fist call and also send a WhatsApp message to 0902-672-2592. 0902-672-2592. No matter how long the ninth day go surely break. So call me for 07055129881. Remember, I say for inside of 555, we'll go balling enter inside the Rhapsody of a Reality. That one will take us to 6 Martin Caro Center, 6 o'clock, where we'll meet Pastor Chris. And Pastor Chris, that will give us a message when he get to do with advancing in life. And that one will take us to 620, where we'll meet Paul Oshonogo for inside Martin when he get to do with new strength. Good morning, my neighbor.
2: Good morning, my neighbor.
0: I greet you specially.
2: No matter how much you go see Bekali.
0: Yes, Obi, one name.
2: This is Obi, I'm calling for my legal. I was speaking with my daddy too, Abi.
0: Yes. Yeah, tell me the meaning of pidgin.
2: The meaning of pidgin is
0: Alright, call me for 07055129881, or you call me for 07055727881. Your fisty call and also say your fisty call 0902-672-2592. Good morning, my neighbor. I greet you, National Presido.
3: No matter how that they must break.
0: Yes, so
3: the meaning of that is that is whatever you are passing through now, it will come to an end. It will only be a history for people who witness it then to discuss. But for you will be free as air, and God will continue to lead you greater and greater. No matter the situation, people are different. About your place.
0: He said. All right, call me for 07055129881, or you call me for 07055727881. Your fisty call 0902-672-2592. Morning Nuggets. Last call. Good morning, my neighbor. Hello? I could see if we take one for the road, 07055129881, or you call me for 07055727881. All right, you're coming now for inside the matter because time, not there to say waiting, no time. All right, good morning, my neighbor. Okay, do. On to matter ladies, now we'll take by break now for inside matter when you get to do with money nuggets. Money nuggets will come your way again tomorrow for inside the 5:50 for the Spoiler Money Breakfast Show. The proverb talks always say, no matter how long the ninth day, as a day will surely break. So if you reason our ginger word,
4: you understand. Our ginger word talks away, say, the sun, a daily reminder, say, we too go feel rise up from our darkness and shine our own light. This one talks away, say, no matter how long the ninth day, say, day go surely break. What did it mean? We say, our time go eventually end. Our time, not be forever.
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Today is September 8th. Pastor is saying to us, do your part faithfully. Our opening scripture comes from the book of Proverbs chapter 4 verse 13. Take fast hold of instruction. Let her not go. Keep her, for she is thy life. There are moments in your walk with God when He gives you specific instructions because of something extraordinary He intends to accomplish in your life. At such moments, precision matters. Obedience isn't merely about doing something generally right. It's about doing exactly what He said, the way He said it. Many miss this and wonder why certain results don't manifest as expected. Consider Moses. The Bible tells us he was with the Lord on the mountain for 40 days and 40 nights. Exodus chapter 34, verse 28. Not 38 or 35 days. There was divine significance attached to the full duration because of what God intended to accomplish through him. If Moses had interrupted the process prematurely, he would have disrupted his participation in what God had ordained. This is one of the ways spiritual things work. God is perfect in all His ways, and His instructions are never arbitrary. There's purpose, meaning, and spiritual accuracy behind everything He tells you to do. When He gives an instruction concerning prayer, meditation on the Word, giving, soul winning, or any spiritual exercise, it's important to follow through completely and faithfully. The Bible says in Isaiah chapter 1 verse 19, if ye be willing and obedient, ye shall eat the good of the land. Notice He didn't say if you are merely willing. Obedience is a corresponding action to faith. It's your part in the divine arrangement. God will always do His part flawlessly, but you must ensure you don't neglect yours. In the realm of the Spirit, things function with divine order and exactness. He said in 1 Corinthians chapter 14, verse 40, let all things be done decently and in order. Nothing is accidental with God. Even the words He speaks carry significance and purpose. Therefore, cultivate the habit of listening carefully to the Holy Spirit, especially in matters that concern your destiny, growth, and ministry. Learn to value His instructions and act on them accurately. If the Spirit says pray, pray. If He says wait, wait. If He says act now, then don't delay. Your consistency and faithfulness in following His instructions positions you for the greater manifestations of His glory and the fulfillment of His purpose in your life. Please say this prayer with me. Dear Father, thank you for the privilege of being led by your Spirit to walk in obedience, accuracy, and faithfulness in every instruction you give me. My heart is attentive to your voice, and I'm synchronized with your perfect will, producing excellent results and fulfilling your purpose for my life. In Jesus' name, amen. For further study, please read James chapter 1, verse 22, Deuteronomy chapter 28, verse 1, and Luke chapter 11, verse 28. For the one-year Bible reading plan, please read 2 Corinthians chapter 7, verses 2 to 16, and Proverbs chapters 22 to 23. For the two-year Bible reading plan, please read 2 Thessalonians chapter 2, verses 1 to 10, and Jeremiah chapter 26.

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2: One thing is certain. If you stick to the word, you will come back with a testimony. What God wants to give you in your life is not a healing. What God wants to give you in your life is not a job. What God wants to give you in your life is not money. What God wants to give you is the word of God in your spirit. It'll make you what it talks about. And you are shining. And you are shining by the power of the Holy Ghost. You are shining by the power of the Holy Ghost. You are shining and nothing can stop you. It is your season. It is your time. Nothing can hinder you. This is your time. This is your hour. Favor is yours.
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4: The Word of God has the ability to build you up. He'll build you up mentally. He'll build you up spiritually. He'll build you up physically. He'll build you up financially. He'll build you up every way.
3: God bless you.
4: 1 Timothy chapter 4. I'm reading to you verse 15. And Paul, writing to the young man Timothy, said these words. Meditate upon these things. Give thyself wholly to them, completely to them, that thy profiting may appear to all. You know, whilst thinking about you, and thinking what God wants to do in your life, I was thinking, how I wish you would understand the ministry of the Holy Spirit and the Word of God in your life. You know, we were talking about the Holy Spirit a moment ago when we dealt with prayer. And there was so much to learn. But then the Word of God has a ministry in our lives. And this is something that we're going to have to emphasize. Apart from praying, we're going to put something to it. And that's the Word. We'll become voracious for the Word. You understand? That's what we're going to do. Rapacious for the Word. We'll open up our minds, our hearts for the Word like never before. I just read something to you in 1 Timothy chapter 4, verse 15. He says, meditate upon these things. What things? There's a lot of things he had shared with him. It's all the Word of God. He says, meditate upon the Word of God. There were specific things he talked about. And then he says, give thyself wholly to them. It's all in the Word. It's all the revelation of God's Word. And he wants you to give yourself to the Word. He says, meditate upon these things. So you write down meditation. It says, meditate upon these things. Give thyself completely to them. In other words, yield yourself to the Word of God. Let the Word of God have power over your life. What does that mean? You know, when you hear the Word, yield yourself to it. A simple example. Imagine that someone said to you, stand up. Without him carrying you up, you have a choice to stand up or not to stand up. If he says, get up, you can decide to get up. You can decide you're not getting up. If you don't get up, you're resisting the instruction. But then you choose to get up. At that word, that means you're yielding yourself to that instruction. You are giving yourself to that instruction. And because you've given yourself to that instruction, you will enjoy the benefits of that instruction. How important this is. So he says, meditate upon these things. Give thyself wholly to them, that thy profiting. It's from the Greek prokope. It means thy furtherance, a progress, an advancement. Isn't that your furtherance? Your advancement, your progress may appear to all. And I kind of like the word that the Greek used for it. It's translated may appear to all, appear. But it's more than just to appear, you see. It's the Greek phaneros. And phaneros means to spread abroad. It means that your advancement, see, your furtherance, your progress may spread abroad. Become widely known, openly known. Your progress will be seen by all. You see that? So if you will meditate on the Word of God and give yourself wholly to the Word, completely to the Word, the time will come where that Word will propel your advancements. And it will be seen. And they begin to say, something's happened to that man. Something's happened to that woman, that young girl. Something's happened. You're not the same. You're making progress. You're advancing. He says, that's your furtherance, your advancement, your progress. May spread abroad, may become widely known. You see, so the Word has a ministry in your life to get this to happen. Now there's more. In the book of Joshua, chapter 1, I want you done in there. Joshua chapter 1, I'm reading to you from verse 8. He says, this book of the law shall not depart out of thy mouth. That means keep talking it. Shall not depart out of thy mouth, but thou shalt meditate. There it is again. Meditate therein day and night, that thou mayest observe to do according to all that's written therein. For then thou shalt make thy way prosperous. Did you see that? God, he's put in your hands, right before you, what you need to make your own way prosperous. You can make your life prosperous. You can make your way prosperous. The responsibility is yours. You can do it because you're a child of God. You're made in his image. You're born in his class. You belong in his class. You see, the Bible tells us that we are exactly like him as he is. 1 John chapter 4, verse 17. As he is, so are we in this world. So we can function like him. Remember, the Bible says he made man in his own image. And in his likeness, in his image, meaning that he made us to look like him. In his likeness, meaning that he made us to function like him. So we look like him, we function like him. And how does God function? God's a God of faith. He functions in the arena of faith. Faith is a law of the Spirit. So take that seriously. He says, this book of the law shall not depart out of thy mouth. But thou shalt meditate therein day and night, that thou mayest observe to do according to all that's written therein. For then thou shalt make thy way prosperous, and then thou shalt have good success. Thou shalt make thy way prosperous, and thou shalt have good success. Good success. Oh, glory to God. You can have good success. There's something I'd like to mention to you there that's very, very interesting. When you study that verse in the Greek Septuagint, it tells us something. It says that you will not only have good success, he says you become perceptive. You become perceptive. See, you become perceptive. It's the Greek word tsunami. See, what it means is that you become sagacious. You become perspicacious. Your intelligence would rise. See? It means that your thinking level is different from others. Acutely insightful. That's what the Word of God does in your life. It makes you wise. The Word makes you wise. It makes you wise. Penetratingly discerning. That's what it is. So, another version says you become wise in the affairs of life. You see, you become wise in the affairs of life. You become wise in your dealings with people. You become wise in your dealings in business, in your dealings in finances. You become wise. Did you know that some people don't function wisely? They don't function wisely. And that accounts for the failures that they experience in their lives. Failure after failure. Because they don't function wisely. You can function wisely. You can function wisely. And the Spirit of God, through the Word, brings into your understanding that sagacity of the Spirit that a child of God, only a child of God can have. Praise God. Praise God. Praise God.
5: We trust that you are blessed by the message you just listened to. We invite you to make Jesus the Lord of your life by saying this prayer. Oh Lord God, I believe with all my heart in Jesus Christ, Son of the living God. I believe he died for me and God raised him from the dead. I believe he's alive today. I confess with my mouth that Jesus Christ is the Lord of my life from this day. Through him, and in his name, I have eternal life. I am born again. Thank you, Lord, for saving my soul. I am now a child of God. Hallelujah.
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4: 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Paul Ochenogo is my name. Mighty glad to be with you this lovely Tuesday morning, 8th of September 2026. And yes, we've got stories making around in the country as pertains to what's trending. And particularly, we have something really interesting in the new space as it pertains to the saga of the fake agency. And that's been in the new space for quite a while now. Yes, that has been in the new space for quite a while. And it's only right that we are also trying to buttress more on it when we get some new information concerning it. So let's quickly look at it this morning. I was going to tell you that the federal government has barred the ministers, heads of ministries, departments and agency, and other government appointees from embarking on official trips without prior approval from the office of the secretary to the government of the federation. So the government also directed the Ministry of Foreign Affairs to make evidence of valid approval from the office of the secretary to the government of the federation, a mandatory requirement for processing official travel documents, including official diplomatic and service visas for government appointees. The directive was contained in the circular signed by the secretary to the government of the federation, George Akume, and addressed to top government officials and heads of major federal government institutions. So the move comes amid heightened scrutiny of government agencies and individuals claiming to represent the federal government following controversy surrounding the self-styled director general of the purported Presidential Foreign Intervention Promotion Council, Prince Adeyemi. So this pertains to what clearly happened with the fake agency, and clearly they have taken a stand to say for any government, head of any government parastatus, be it the MDAs now, okay, that's ministries, departments and agency, they must come through the route, okay? They must come through the route of taking the approval from the SGF, that secretary to the government of the federation, and clearly they must go through that route before, yes, you heard me right, before taking or embarking on any official trip. So this controversy has raised questions about how individuals claiming to be official government official and status can undertake engagements in the name of Nigeria, including foreign engagement, without clear evidence of government authorization. And so, however, the latest directive is a broader way and applies to federal government appointees generally. The circular titled Non-Compliance by Government Appointees with the Requirement for OSGF Approval, that's Office of the Secretary to Government of the Federation Approval, for official visas, foreign trips, and this was very much contained, as he said, the government had observed that some officials continue to embark on official trips without obtaining the required clearance, and this is what is clearly making the rounds. And the directive now moving forward is now no minister, director general of any agency in Nigeria went back on a journey. Yeah, went back on a journey without a due process, which means obtaining the approval now from the office of the secretary to the government of the federation. That is what is currently making the rounds at this point in time, and clearly they've gone through that route, and we must say that's quite commendable from the federal government. But on the political front, there was something that went down yesterday. Yes, you heard me right. There was something that went down yesterday as we saw some couple of top government functionaries or politicians in particular who have been in government before now, they also went through that, clearly that route of coming together yesterday. And when I say coming together, this was what happened. So let me brief you a bit. So the presidential candidate of the Nigeria Democratic Congress, Peter Obi, has called on political leaders and Nigerians to unite in a collective effort to rescue the country from poverty, hunger, and insecurity out of the 2027 presidential election. Obi made a call while attending the commissioning of the 2027 presidential campaign office of Oyo State's governor and presidential candidate of the Aligned People's Movement, Shehu Makinde, in Abuja. On Monday, the former Anambra State governor also said Makinde is qualified to contest for presidency, stressing that whoever emerges victorious is a credible election should be supported by all Nigerians to build a better country. And he added, what we are doing today is to show you that for us, we don't have desperation. We want the people of Nigeria to make their choice, and whoever they choose, all of us will come together to build Nigeria. We can't continue the way we are going, and we are going today. Our people are hungry. Our people are poor. Our people are insecure. Whoever wins, generally, from a free, fair, and credible election, we all want to work together to save the country from collapse. Obi noted that the collective goal is to ensure good living conditions of the people, as he made other assertions there, where he also declared that the social guarantee to assure you that we are changing the politics. We don't want politics of quarrel, politics of disagreement. Let our quarrel be to feed our people. Let our quarrel be to pull our people out of poverty. We want a Nigeria where a child of nobody can be somebody without knowing anybody. And this was the remarks of Peter Obi. But a lot of questions and eyebrows have been raised, particularly with him attending the Makinde's presidential campaign office inauguration. Some have said, now remember, a couple of days ago, the Honorable, right here on this trend, also made mention of the fact that there's talks of merger coming together. Are we going to see that happen with this particular move? Yeah, some might have to say it is just him attending an event. It's just him attending an event. But there are a lot of twists and turns to it, because a lot of people are giving conversations to this. Is this a possibility of seeing this happening? Shehu Makinde, and although Atiku Abubakar was not present there, but other past politicians or those who have held offices in the country, former Niger State Governor Babangida Aliyu was also very much there, and some past appointees in the previous administrations and beyond have all come together to put hands together to see the inauguration of the presidential campaign office of the APM, that's Aligned People's Movement presidential candidate, who is also the current governor for your state, that's Shehu Makinde. So what do you make of this, seeing Shehu Makinde and Peter Obi together, and also the directive coming from the office of the Secretary to the Government of the Federation, that before any top government functionary, that's ministers and director generals of various ministries, departments, and agencies, before they leave the shores of the country, that they must seek approval from the office of the Secretary to the Government of the Federation. Be a part of the show this morning, 0705-512-9881 or 0705-572-7881. 0705-512-9881 or 0705-572-7881, 0902-672-2592, 0902-672-2592. Be part of the show this morning. Let's have a great conversation. Hello.
1: Hello, good morning, sir.
4: Morning to you.
1: Automatic Great Online.
4: Welcome, sir.
1: Thank God today is Tuesday, Pomoke Day, Kubu Fun, Kwonew and other course.
4: Okay.
1: Yes, in Ebola Paul. For me, if a government official wants to leave the country for official duty, at least anywhere they are trying to, they are going on behalf of Nigerians on their benefits. They have to take permission so that those authorities will know where they are going and their reason of going any country they are traveling to. That is good. Well, is that the problem of investment and money? What that is going to do with corruption? Taking permission from SSG, take it to the federation before traveling. What is he going to do with the corruption? Investment and money. That's my question. So it's good that they will take permission, but that is not a reason for them to invest our money. That's one thing. And another thing, our P2B, yes, P2B is doing everything it can be able to do to rescue Nigeria. Let us say the truth. How far this APC took over government? How far? How well Nigeria? It's not for P2B, not article we are talking about. It's about Nigeria. Because people are saying the truth, the ambition to rule this country. Me and you. What is our welfare? This APC took over. But I don't really believe that the government will be coming with better than. We are from pest to fire. So then what will Obi is crying? Obi is a rich man. He has property here and there. Obi has much better before he becomes the governor of Anambra State. So Obi is not he's want to rescue Nigeria. It's not because he wants to just be playing the base. Obi knows what is happening.
4: Thank you very much.
1: Wants to rescue Nigeria for this man.
4: Thank
1: That's
4: you.
1: Now this morning.
4: Thank you. Hello. 0902-672-2592. Hello.
5: Good morning, Mr. Paul.
4: Good morning to you. Welcome.
5: Good morning, Mr. Paul. You see, the new movement attended to make in the inauguration of presidential campaign office. It's great development. That we want to see from our politicians. Politicians, you see their fellow politicians as their brother. No better enemy. This things to be continued going, so we can be a better Nigeria. So coming to this, before you want to travel out, then Secretary of Government will clear you. All these ones will have, let it be a news. We have been having all these ones for long, so they know what they are trying to do. But that's not the issue, that surrounding the problem of Nigeria. The problem of Nigeria, if you focus on that, on that minister. As minister, if the minister didn't travel out, you must be that the mansion that people have there are really not enough for them to relax. Those ones are not an issue. That is not a news to Nigeria. Let them put out for God and put what Nigeria is needed from them. Nigerian expectations are very high. I'm not saying anything. They are not done anything. Thank you, my brother.
4: All right. Thank you. Hello.
6: Hello.
4: Morning to you.
6: Hello, Paul. Good morning.
4: Yeah, good morning.
6: This is the voice of Biggie Wirewaf Mopa.
4: Welcome, Biggie.
6: I think whether Obi was in the inauguration of the campaign office of Sheikh Makinde or not, I think that will not make them to win the 2027 election. Because as I'm seeing now, it's too late to hear the talk. When I was supposed to come together then, they was just want to be a leader. They don't want to be a leader. And this now that we are a few months to 2027, that will not say they will not come together. They will perform magic. It's not possible now. The current president and the current party that is in power, they are not a pushover party. They are made structure down be a grassroots party over the years. They know how to mobilize and mobilize voters to vote for them. All these people now, they are not united. They can't comprehend voters to vote for them. That's why I see 2027 is impossible for the current president to continue. Thank you and God bless you.
4: All right. Hello. Good morning.
7: Good morning. Hello, good morning.
4: Good morning.
7: Secretary for the Federal. My name is Austin.
4: Okay, welcome, Mr. Austin.
7: Yeah, Secretary to the Federal Government giving direction to all ministers or any government appointees to come and seek permission before they travel. You see all this kind of instruction going on. Is that the result of your opposition now to the government?
4: No.
7: Because of the opposition.
4: It pertains to, according to them now, it pertains to the fake agency that was saw a couple of months ago. The case is still very much on at this point in time. And where they are coming
7: yes.
4: from, and a quick one, and where they are coming from is the self-acclaimed director general of the fake agency was out on official travel. during the course of this scandal, he was out on official travel to represent Nigeria. So what they are saying now is, before anybody steps out, especially with the fact that they are going on official assignment, they have to pass through the office. As far as you are going to represent Nigeria, it has nothing to do with the opposition.
7: It's what I am saying is this. Under normal, in a sense, a society, organization, before you travel, whoever that is higher than you supposed to know as a government. Yeah, it's supposed to be an office where you're supposed to report. Or even the government itself supposed to be aware that so from the office of the minister of this or minister of that is traveling now. The government itself, the central government supposed to know. But you know, because we run a government of Yahoo, that's why they don't report. That is just the reason. If not the opposition to this current federal government now, they were not ready to give any account of what they are, of how they are running the nation. If not Obi or Atiku coming out to counter whatever this government is doing, they were not ready to give the public what they were doing now. So that is just it. Then as for Obi going to Makinde's opening of the office, campaign office, you see how politics is supposed to be played. That's maturity. Nobody should be desperate or say, I want to become president. No. And if Nigerians or Dusha, many Nigerians are already playing into this chapter of politics. But because some have received rice and potatoes, they will not see anything good in it. I just commend Obi for doing so. Thank God we have mature politicians.
4: All right, thank you very much. Once again. Thank you very much. Thank you. But please, when we try to make our thoughts known, we should try to keep it clean with our words. Okay? Those words of Yahoo government, you know, this is a public platform and there are certain things that I expect us to know better. So when we say certain things, we should know that other people are listening. Okay, please. Hello.
8: Good morning, Mr. Paul.
4: Good morning to you, Mr. Ajana. Glad to have you.
8: Good morning. It's about time we started reading this book and Pidgin English and Google Pidgin English. There are lots of people like us and can understand. Because last time I heard what you said this morning is for government agency, not opposition agency. So that's why I'm pleading with you now. You can go ahead in this program with Pidgin English, so that you can be breaking down to one level. As for Obi, yesterday night I watched a video. I'm highly disappointed. I keep on hearing someone shouting, APM, APM. What kind of confusion is that, Mr. Paul? I keep on, APM, APM. As you know, submit your party, put your party to APM, a city candidate who is contesting election, chatting APM, APM. Why are you not confusing your followers who to vote for? And he went ahead and said, Makinde is better than him, he's younger than him, Makinde is good for the job. I have never seen someone going for a contest promoting the opposition. I've never heard that anywhere in the world. Even Donald Trump can even say that he is going for a contest and he's praising a other candidate that is better than him, younger than him, smarter than him. In our local palace, we have a good morning. Good morning this morning.
4: Good morning. Hello.
9: Hello, good morning, sir.
4: Morning to you, Mr. JB.
9: Yeah, thank you for the comprising my voice. I commend to Big for attending the open campaign of Makinde. It's a good thing. But the problem now, the statement is made, they say let all of them come together so that they can remove the ruling party. My question now, if they decided to give all the political parties done together and big Makade, they will be supporting all the big Atiku, they will be supporting. If the big will be the guy, people support will be all Makade. So there should not just be, obviously they are just doing, they are just pretending. We already know what is in their mind. If it was possible for them to come with a candidate, I don't think that Obuku will go to his new party, or Atiku go to the other party, or Amakade go to other party. So they already scattered, they are still with the candidate together. That's just my conclusion.
4: All right, thank you very much. Hello.
10: Hello, good morning, gentlemen.
4: Good morning to you.
10: Mm-hmm. My name is Adeke Tilosagi.
4: Okay, welcome.
10: Obi is always very free. I love the way Obi behaves. He's free with everybody. He's a child of God. There are two types of children of God. One that really loves God, one that is pretending. Obi is not pretending for anything. Whether the man likes to emerge with Obi or not, Obi did the correct thing. So I want everybody to support him. Thank you very much.
4: Thank you. Hello.
11: Hello, good morning, sir.
4: Morning to you.
11: Yeah, my name is Chuks. I'm calling from.
4: Okay.
11: Yeah, you see, this issue of Nigerian politics, Obi is giving Nigerian politics a new direction. We shouldn't be playing politics of bitterness, politics of hatred, politics of threat.

0: people. No, the man is giving you an idea again. Like, let us embrace our... Even, okay, see, after election, they will say, okay, come and reconcile. What are you reconciling? After you have killed the people you have killed during campaign, are you going to bring them back? We must learn a new thing if we want this country to move forward. If you don't want to follow the man's footsteps, follow your own and allow him to play his own politics. He has bring a new life for Nigerian politics. It shouldn't be a kid that is to destroy people. We must learn a new thing. Thank you and God bless you, sir.
1: All right, thank you. 0705-512-9881 or 0705-572-7881, 0902-672-2592 or 0705-512-9881. Hello.
2: Good morning, sir. Chris.
1: Okay, Pa Chris, welcome.
2: Yes. I thank God, Obi. A man who believe in Christ. Jesus Christ, who we all create as a Christian, man of peace, tolerance. So, Obi is behaving as a believer of Jesus Christ. That is how we support your politics. That your bitterness, hatred, support to go with us, go away. Some people don't come aboard because of your party. All people is saying, destroy it because of your party. No. We should want to rule in Nigeria. We the people with peace, with good mind. Know that this is person from my own region, my party, somebody is just going to be bad. No. Let those who believe in prayer, those are some called a prayer warrior for Nigeria. So I'll be saying it, the good of prayer, the people will be up and doing. Nigeria is going to somewhere. Believe me, believe it or not. Let us go. You know those who have the mind, one man, to see Nigeria remain as a play football. When Nigeria play football, either you are from the north, from the south, from the east, even all the easterners or the westerners or the northerners in the team they are good, all Nigeria will support. Nigeria is like that in politics, in everything we are doing. We thank God Nigeria has got a new dimension. It's a new Nigeria we are going. We tell me, God help us. Thank you.
1: Thank you very much. Hello.
3: Hello, Paul.
1: Quickly, Biggie.
3: It's Biggie, I call back. You know what? Let's stop following politicians who blend their eyes closed. Let's see. Let's open our eyes and see very well. Someone that is moving around supporting the other candidates, and the same person that he said, you should calm down first. Let me run first. Maybe 2030 we come up. He said no. Okay, you unite the party so that the party will be strong. He said no. And now you are moving around supporting candidates, and I'm hearing that this person is a new pattern of politics. That is just pretending. These people don't have anything to offer this country. The only someone we see that we can offer this country is 2027 is the current government of APC. These people you're moving around, they just start to create a movie, get a script for people to on the read, on the even listen to on radio. They don't have anything to offer this country. That's why they are just confused. Thank you and God bless you.
1: All right, this one says, good morning to everybody in the studio. I'm Louis from Utesi. I say, Shane Makinde is qualified to be the president of Nigeria. What most people don't understand is because that they are contesting doesn't mean that they should be enemies. You have a contest, but not to hate and kill each other. In a country where senators and governors keep threatening violence, someone has to be a voice of reason to show that you don't have to kill each other for a position. Since the incumbent presidents cannot do anything to calm the situation, someone who is the actual president has to. Okay, thank you very much. Love you guys. This is Louis from Mutesi. Trying to put together what you're trying to say there. Anyways, this one says, good morning, kindness. Osei who says, most importantly, Nigerians should not pay anyone for a government appointment or recruitment without independently verifying it through the relevant agencies' official channels. Government agencies have repeatedly warned about fake recruitment, advertisement, and fraudulent appointment letters. This is an opportunity for the federal government to clean up its administrative system, strengthen accountability, and restore public trust. Nigerian politicians should put the national interest above ethnic, religious, regional, and personal interest. Elections should be about competence, character, policies, track record, and not attacking people because of their tribe or religion. Nigeria does not need more division. It needs responsible leadership, justice, accountability, competence, and genuine unity. Peter Obi's call should therefore be welcome, but Nigerians should judge all political leaders by their actions, records, and concrete solutions, not merely by their speeches.

0: This is Kindness texting us this morning from Benin. All right, and that's our show for this morning. Many thanks to you all for joining us. Paul Ochanogo is my name. I'll be back again at exactly 9 a.m. for what the Honorable has to say. We'll have more time to discuss and also look at particular issues making the rounds in Edo State and the country at large. Yesterday, we looked out for the fake items being sold in Nigeria, from foodstuff down to some of our toiletries and the rest. We looked at for some of the stuff that we've been seeing across board, particularly when the former vice president of the country, Yemi Osinbajo, made a assertion that his wife's fruits that she got for fruit juice isn't really healthy for her consumption. And that really buttressed more, because from last week we've been seeing conversations about it. So that will form the basis of our conversation later today. Don't go nowhere. This is your One Family One Radio, 88.1 Super FM. Good morning.
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3: Where are you going to?
4: Where are you?
3: Now your place I be they come now. You know they don't say why I see you.
4: Ah, that's true. Ah, baby, how are you?
5: I'm different.
3: Which school do your children attend? Did they go to school? 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If they talk, people will say, who they teach them? 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
4: You haven't heard of Ascension School?
3: Ascension. Yes, now, get the place this.
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What's good? What's popping? 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
2: Good morning and welcome to Super FM News at 7 hour. I'm Paula Chanogo. First, our top stories. Code of Conduct Tribunal seeks National Assembly approval to become anti-corruption court. Governor Webelo seeks 2 weeks deadline for a three-division takeoff. On the foreign scene, Libya arrests 5 over alleged drone attacks on oil and power facilities. And in sports, the Tigers crash out of Women's World Cup after France rout. We'll bring you details of this and many more after the short break. Now the news in details. The federal government says it is taking steps towards terminating its concession agreement with the Benin Sabah Express Concession Company, BAECC, following the concessionaire's failure to make meaningful progress on the construction of the strategic highway. The Federal Controller of Works in Edo State, Engineer Babatunde Tajudeen, with this while briefing journalist in Benin City. Engineer Babatunde explained that the Ministry of Works is exploring alternative arrangements, including bringing in another technical competent contractor to urgently intervene on the road. The Federal Controller said the government was determined to find a way forward on the 125-kilometer Benin Sabah Highway, which links the south-south and south-east regions.
3: This company removed asphalt without the consent of the client. Even despite that, we are warning him severally. So many warning letters are written to him. I'm using this medium to appeal to Nigerians plying the road. Because this road links Delta in Asaba. From Delta, you can access Anambra, Imo, Abia, and other south states. So I'm appealing to Nigeria that General Minister of Works engineer David Umahi is not relenting on his effort to get a reputable contractor to that site to fix the road.
2: Development comes 2 weeks after the Minister of Works, Engineer David Umahi, inspected the road and raised concerns over the performance of the concessionaire. The Code of Conduct Tribunal has approached the National Assembly for approval to transform the tribunal into a full-fledged National Anti-Corruption Court to fast-track the trial of corruption cases. The Acting Director of Litigation of the CCT, Yahaya Lareski, revealed this in a statement while outlining the achievement and challenges of the tribunal under its new leadership. Lasky said the proposed legislation, once being pursued as an executive bill through the Attorney General of the Federation and the Secretary to the Government of the Federation. He said the proposed court would have 7 judicial divisions across the country and 37 judges dedicated to corruption-related cases. Edo State Governor Mondo Webelo has assured that the temporary facility provided for the operationalization of the Nigeria Army's 3rd Division in Edo will be ready within 2 weeks. The governor gave the assurance during an inspection of ongoing rehabilitation and development work at the facility in Temboga, Wabaka local government area. Webelo said the environment, sanitation, rehabilitation of existing structures were already underway, adding that contractors will deploy additional equipment to accelerate the work.
4: In the next 2 weeks, you will see a lot of tremendous work is done, and rehabilitation of the buildings will be all going at the same time. So there's no cause for alarm. We are ready for this. This Edo is here ready for the 83 div, which is coming here. And we have other temporary places if they need quick office to use. So we are ready. With this one, no shake.
2: Commander of 4th Brigade, the National Army, Brigadier General Ahmed Balogun, commended the governor for providing a temporary facility, expressing confidence that it would be ready for immediate operationalization of the division. Meanwhile, Governor Okpebolo has assured residents that his administration will protect every life in the state, urging community leaders and security stakeholders to strengthen collaboration with security agencies. The governor spoke in Benin City while meeting Kagile from 7 local government areas, Edo South Senatorial District, where he described security as a collective responsibility. They urged residents to report suspicious activities and assured that strategies were being implemented to ensure rapid response to distress calls, including the deployment of more security vehicles and motorcycles to hard-to-reach areas.
5: Every person, every soul in this land matters a lot. And that is why we are doing all we are doing to protect our lands. We will not allow foreigners, people from other states, to come here to kidnap, take our people away from us. With what I'm saying today, I know I also have your cooperation. We all live in a community. When something is happening, please quickly report. In the next 2 weeks, the government will be safer than what it is today.
2: Commissioner for Public Safety and Security Festus Ebel and Commissioner of Police Patrick Daon commended the governor's security initiatives and urged calculates to remain vigilant and provide timely information to security agencies. Still on the news, the Edo State government has called on indigenes and diaspora to take advantage of the investment opportunities in the state, assuring them of an enabling environment and government support for sustainable investment. Governor Modio Okpebholo made a call in a goodwill message delivered by the former deputy governor of the state, Lucky Masue, at the 33rd annual convention of the Edo National Association Worldwide, Dallas, held from the 3rd to 7th of September 2026 in Dallas, Texas, United States. The governor said his administration recognized the Edo diaspora as a strategic asset and ally in the development of the state, and urged Edonites to take greater interest in governance and hold elected officials accountable. According to him, the administration was committed to ensuring that development projects were distributed across the 18 local government areas of Edo State. The chairman of Edo Local Government Council, Engineer Gabriel Idusari, has sworn in key officials of his administration alongside councillors representing the council's 12 wards. Those sworn in include Aimo Osan Ayabe as secretary to the local government council, Austin Odige as special advisor, Abigwe Igo Saige as the chief of staff, and Margaret Iguma as chief press secretary. The swearing-in ceremony, which marked another step in the constitution of the administration, featured the presentation of proclamation letters by the council's chairman. Proclamation was delivered by the chief of staff, Igo Osaige, and read before the house, after which the councillors took their oaths of office. Meanwhile, Right Honourable Reliance Okumbawa has emerged as the leader of the Oredo legislative arm. This follows a motion moved by the councillor representing Oredo Ward 12, Amas Victor, and seconded by the councillor representing Ward 6, Egedon Igomaraye. The House subsequently nominated Odua Binosu as deputy leader and Goodluck Imadi as majority leader, Festus Obasoha as deputy majority leader, and Samuel Omorige as chief whip, and Iyobosa Michael as deputy chief whip. Idaosa Ehimatie, Osamui Joshua, and Joy Edebiri were also co-opted as principal officers. This is news at 7 on 88.1 Super FM. 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
2: It's the 19 news at 7 on 8 Super FM. Now the rest of the news. The Foreign State Authorities in Western Libya arrested 5 people, including foreigners, over a series of alleged drone attacks targeting critical energy infrastructure in the country. The arrests were announced by Libya's Tripoli-based government, which said the suspects were allegedly members of a coordinated sabotage cell responsible for attacks on major oil facilities and other strategic sites. According to the authorities, investigations into the group uncovered what the government described as a wider plot targeting vital infrastructure. Officials said the suspect had also allegedly planned attacks against a power station south of Tripoli and other important facilities. And in sports, Nigeria's the Tigress have crashed out of the 2026 FIBA Women's Basketball World Cup after France handed them 111-56 points defeat in their final Group B game in Berlin. The results completed a winless campaign for the African champions, who finished bottom of the group after earlier defeats to South Korea and Hungary. Nigeria's elimination had, in fact, been confirmed before they took the courts against France after European side defeated South Korea 95-69 to secure its place in the quarterfinals and the Tigers' hope of advancing. France, nevertheless, showed no sign of easing off, dominating from the opening minutes. And that concludes the news. But before we go, I recap of our top stories. Reporting news that the Code of Conduct Tribunal has approached the National Assembly for approval to transform the tribunal into a full-fledged national anti-corruption court to fast-track the trial of corruption cases. Also reporting news that the Edo State Governor, Mondo Pueblo, has assured that the temporary facility provided for the operationalization of the Nigeria Army's A3 Division in Edo will be ready within 2 weeks. Reporting news on the foreign scene, authorities in Western Libya have arrested 5 people, including foreigners, over a series of alleged drone attacks targeting critical energy infrastructure in the country. And last is what reporting news that Nigeria's the Tigers have crashed out of the 2026 FIBA Women's Basketball World Cup after France handed them 111-56 points defeat at the final Group B game in Berlin. Super FM News at 7 was edited by Israel Adebi. I am Paul Ojonogo. Remember, security is our collective responsibility. Be sure to play a part. Thank you for listening and good morning.

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0: compassionate. 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
1: I'd give the clothes off Benito's back if you really needed that. I'd be the first one to volunteer, Henry.

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1: Thanks.
0: See this kingdom? I built it up, and you still complain? Ungrateful much? Are you sure that you're not the prop? I'd love to see you try and do my job. Oh, I granted 14 wishes last year. Come on, that's a high percent. And now you're questioning your king? The disrespect I just underwent. You know I always got your back. Yeah, really, though, it's no sweat. Since the day you were born and the

0: I swore I'd never do this, but I'm hypnotized by how these pages flip because I refuse to have my power stripped. A potion, a spell, a summon, a curse? Anything to make that light reverse. To this book I don't want to be tethered, but desperate times call for desperate measures.
1: Where was I? Oh, yeah.
0: There's a traitor in this town, and still I remain unbent. Come out now, explain yourself. I'm sure it's all just an accident. Well, whoever finds them first, now that's a wish well spent. Honestly, keeping you safe should be worth every cent.

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1: yes, Auntie.
0: It's time for the Super Kiddies Game Show.
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0: Yes, good morning. Thank you for joining us. You're on Family One Radio, 88.1 Super FM. Uncle Paul is out this morning. First half is where time is the 8th of September 2026. Apologies for not coming up yesterday. We had some things to fix up, but happy to be with you this morning on the Super Kiddies Game Show. So, some of us are back to school. We're back to our various schools. We've resumed and we're ready for a very, very new academic session. I wish you all success for the next 3 months. From now till, let's say, next 4 months. Maybe from now till December. That's when this particular academic session will run through. So, hope you're ready. Hope you're putting in the work already. The work starts now, not in November when you start writing your exams. The work starts now, listening to your teachers, copying your notes, and doing what is expected of you all through. This time, it's time for us to spell 3 words in the space of 1 minute. Now, remember, this is for kids between the ages of 8 to 12. If you're 8, 9, 10, 11, 12, this is for you. 8, 9, 10, 11, 12, this is for you. So call me up this morning, 0705-512-9881 or 0705-572-7881
4: 0702-2592
0: or 0902-672-2592. Hello.
4: Good morning, Uncle Paul. My name is Eugene Stephen Obulafo Maluku. I am 9 years old and I am in basic 7.
0: Yeah, welcome to the show this morning. Oh, basic 7. That's a new change, right?
4: Yes, sir.
0: Okay, you resumed yesterday? I said, did you resume school yesterday?
4: Yes, sir.
0: Okay, congratulations on that, okay?
4: Okay, sir.
0: So, are you ready?
4: Yes, sir.
0: So, your first word this morning, spell the word pyramid.
4: P-I-L-Y.
0: Pyramid, M-I- pyramid, pyramid.
4: P-Y.
0: Yes.
4: R-U-A.
0: Yes.
4: M-I-D.
0: Okay, very correct. Next word for you to spell is ambition. Ambition.
4: A-D.
0: Ambition. Am.
4: Am. A-M-B-I-T-I-O-N.
0: Spell again, let's be sure.
4: A-M-B-I-T-I-O-N.
0: All right, very correct. Lastly, spell schedule. Schedule. Schedule. Plan of events or activities. Schedule.
4: S-C-H-E-D-U-L-E.
0: Spell again.
4: S-C-H-E-D-U-L-E.
0: All right. Thank you very much. Really a genius, if you ask me. Hi, good morning.
5: Good morning, Uncle Paul.
0: Morning to you. Welcome. What is your name?
5: My name is Desire.
0: Desire, welcome to the show this morning. Desire, your age bracket, let's have it.
5: I'm 11 years old.
0: Okay. Desire, you're 11 years old. And what class are you in?
5: JS1.
0: All right, you're in JS1. Okay.
5: Yes, sir.
0: So, are you ready to spell this morning?
5: Yes, sir.
0: Okay. Your first word for you to spell this time is navigate. Spell the word navigate.
5: N-A-V-I-G-A-T-E.
0: All right. Very correct. Next word for you to spell is revolution. Revolution.
5: R-E-V-O-L-U-T-I-O-N.
0: All right. Very correct. And lastly, this morning, spell the word substitute. Substitute.
5: S-U-B-S-T-I-T-U. S-U-B-S-T-I-T-U-T-E.
0: All right. Very well. And that's correct. Thank you very much. Hello, good morning.
2: Hello, good morning, sir.
0: Morning to you, welcome. What is your name?
2: Sir?
0: What is your name?
2: My name is Nelson.
0: Nelson.
2: My name is Nelson Igariga.
0: Nelson Igariga, right?
2: Igariga.
0: Okay, welcome to the show this morning, Nelson. So, Nelson, how old are you? And what class are you in?
2: I'm 11 years old.
0: You're 11 years
2: old? I'm going to JSS1.
0: Oh, you are going or you are in JSS1?
2: I'm going to JSS1.
0: That's next year or you're starting JSS1?
2: I'm starting JSS1 next week.
0: Okay, so you are in JSS1 already, okay?
2: Yes.
0: Okay, so let's spell this morning. Are you ready?
2: Yes, sir.
0: Are you sure you're ready?
2: Yes, sir.
0: Spell parallel. Parallel.
2: Parallel.
0: Yes.
2: P-A-R-R-A-P-A-R-R-A-L-E-L.
0: Something is missing. No spelling, please. Please, wait. No cross spelling, okay? I don't want to hear anybody whispering to you. Go again.
2: P-A-P-A.
0: Yes.
2: R-A.
0: Yes.
2: L-L-E-L.
0: Okay, very correct. The next one for you to spell this morning, spell the word macroscope.
2: M-S-C-R-O-S-C-O-P-E.
0: Spell again.
2: M-S-C-R-O-S-C-O-P-E.
0: All right, very correct. Lastly this morning, spell the word symptom. Symptom.
2: Symptom,
0: yeah. When they say symptom.
2: S-Y-M.
0: Yes. Go. Your time is almost up.
2: S-Y-M.
0: Spell again.
2: S-Y-M.
0: Yes. Your time is already up, okay? I wanted you to be sure of your spelling. Well, thank you very much for joining me this morning.

0: That's our show for this morning, man. Thanks to you all. Uncle Paul is back again tomorrow. This time it's Current Affairs Wednesday. Yes, Wednesday. A couple of Current Affairs questions, correctly. Four to be precise. I always say, I always give you an area of concentration as well. Know your past governors and also know your history too. All of these things are important. And know the faces behind the Nigerian currency. I'm going to ask some of those questions come tomorrow. Enjoy the rest of your morning and the rest of your day at school. Bye for now.
1: Children, children.
2: Yes, Auntie.
1: It's time for the Super Kiddies Game Show.
3: Yeah. You and the heartbeat. Welcome. Keep it locked in Super 88.1.

0: It returns tonight. Yes, exactly. Over how many days now? Over 12 weeks. Yes, and we are back and about UEFA Champions League action. Come later tonight. There are games today, tomorrow, and on Thursday in the UEFA Champions League. And we're all ready for all of the action set to come. We'll talk about all of this and more this lovely, lovely Tuesday morning. We'll look at the ouster of the Tigres and also our very own Falconets losing to Spain in the FIFA Under 20 Women's World Cup opener. We'll look at this and also we'll look at Monday night football results in some of the leagues in Europe. And also, we'll touch base with what is happening as well in the world of tennis. US Open is currently on. The big ones will be live for the quarterfinals. All of this and many more on your One Family, One Radio, 88.1 Super FM. Paul Ochonogo is my name. Mighty glad to be with you this lovely Tuesday morning.
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0: Agbara and Michael Ozimbe, Master Randy, good morning, good to have you.
1: Yeah, good morning, Paul. Good morning, BD City.
0: Very funny day it was yesterday for us as Nigerians, seeing the Tigress and the Falconets both losing their games. Let's start with the Tigress out of the FIBA Women's Basketball World Cup currently going on. First of all, they lost their first game to South Korea, followed by Hungary. And yesterday, they were dismantled by France, 111.56.
1: Well, it's so sad for the Tigress. They just need to come back and restart afresh again. I guess after the last success, the Federation of the NBBF, they go to sleep. So they wait till when activities arise before they start to prepare. But you forget, say, preparation start from the last assignment or the last engagement. Now their preparation till they start. So, you know, if you just come and give them one or two or three grade A friendly games and you expect them to pick up like that, you know, just they work that way. Some of these players, when they say, yes, Rena Wakama invite, not be all of them, they form all through the season. But she believes they will say, this na player, when they say, go always give their all. And at the same time, to go always fight and maybe one or two things, so they say, yes, she know about them. So I'm not fault for choosing any player like that because some coaches or majority of coaches, well, including football, they always favor things like that too. But at least you still need to get them up and running. So once. But since the MBBF not do the rightful or the needful, it could always happen this way. And this one is supposed to serve as a lesson now to the MBBF, because whether you like it or not, we understand to say, well, the FIBA will still start any moment from now, Afro basketball, any moment from now, it will still start. So they still need to start to prepare. Preparation are the most important thing for everything. You know, we just wait for the bat of any particular tournament, and then you start your preparation. You know, the hallways, they tell well. Maybe the recent success now coming to the head of the MBFL, so the MBBF, and the forget teams. They're supposed to do, but at least it could still bring the girls back to earth, make them understand to say they're not being visible. Say so at least they never really achieve anything when it comes to international, the world stage for Africa. Yes, there'll be something, but champion for us, not be waiting you to the boast. Now, champion for outside, now community to the boast.
0: All right, and so back to the drawing board for us. That's for our very own. The Tigress having lost their three games, but before the game against France, it was already done and dusted. Signed and delivered that they are out of the FIBA Women's World Cup that's currently going on, and even for South Korea, they're out. The only painful thing here is somewhat that they didn't get to win even a single game.
1: Bros, they need to buy and win, and not be election when they say yes, you fit a rig, they win. Even if a referee favor you, officiating favor you, then my brother, you still need to still play too, because in as much as officiating favor you, your opponent, they give up, they will still start, they will still continue to fight. So that are the major problem of this particular one now. So winning opening game, not say win any game, not be issue for now. Which kind of preparation they get? Which be the when they start to prepare for this particular tournament? That's not the important thing. For the fact, yes, we get players when BCS they play for top level leagues. They use the high grade facilities. You know, means they will say they will feel just transform that form all of a sudden because now team sports, not be individual sports. And what you see, two people about Muson like this now, based on saying individual sport, she they survive. But when it comes to matter, when you get to do with 4x4 relay, you understand to say she still need to do one or two, they still need to plan, they still need to prepare. So that are the most important thing. As long as team sport, we fail to prepare and the plan as a team, the results now waiting we get now. So at least it will bring them down to head and it will make them stay focused when the Afro basketball come.
0: All right, let's move on from that. And now let's look at the major story we've got in the world of football today. And it has to do with our Super Falcons. Yes, Super Falcons, big one. And the story we got for them this morning is that the official coach or the manager or the technical advisor, that's the nomenclature being used around here for the coaches of the national team. But we are hearing that Randy Waldrum, Thomas Denabi, these are some of the names also still being touted to be in the dugout for the Super Falcons. And also in the mix is Florence Omagbemi. Florence Omagbemi, also one of the names mentioned. But what we can say right now is that for the Super Falcons head coach role, it will be announced today. We'll know the head coach of the Super Falcons today.
1: Praise the Lord!
0: We think they happened.
1: You know, go shout hallelujah.
0: We think they happened.
1: Sure. At least they don't surprise us and they don't shock us now. So now, something when we see us, we need to give God thanks. Uh-huh, because we understand to say before they go for you. Now, then when we see NFF, now would they get issues if would they see when we see that they take almost 8 months to pronounce coach. And I can't talk of now when we say one or two Kamukadi between the NFF, now you they're going to do this one now. Oh, well, thank God. That's the more reason why I beg my brother, fellow Nigerians, make my join me, shout out, praise the Lord. Because currently, like this, now, so we need to give God thanks now for this opportunity. But for these three names in the BC, yes, you call, I not really get issue with any of them. I not really get issue with any of them. The more reason why I go favor Florence of Magdemina, because yes, she be Nigerian and she be person when I know too well. I did when she started her footballing career, how she started to learn the craft from her Super Mario school, under Coach Napo of Invisible Leopard. So from there, they call my great enter of my babes because Coach Ubola, he gets an affiliation with Invisible Leopard to through Tabuna Babes too. So like that, before you know it, they begin pick up now. And last now, she become the Donga of Africa because when Florence Omagbemi they play, they see that Donga. She they impose herself inside the midfield. Never say die attitude. Always running. Even for Hudson self, they see that you wear that khaki long sleeve. She see they give you 100%, if not above 100%. So then I'm one the major reason why BCS yes, I go favor Florence Omagbemi, but not because say she did better than for my reasoning, not because she did better than Thomas Denabri or my uncle according to Port Harcourt people, they say that Randy, it's not your uncle Randy Wardrum. The three of them now they really give a good account of themselves when they handle the Super Falcons. We see Randy Wardrum for inside the Olympic, and I think for the World Cup too, they still give us one or two glimpses. Yes, this man gets something when he say we really need to hold on to just one or two lapses or details when not correct for inside matter when he get to do it. The NFF within contracts, that are the reason why Wardrum Baiwaka come out for the team. For Tenants Denabri too, similar team for sure. Florence Omagbemi too, similar team for sure too. So

0: supported me with everything. When Ogeneiro, the coach of Super Eagles, they support him with everything. So why be say yes, you know, go fit support the indigenous, because if he happens to be Florence or Magumi or Randy Wardrum or Thomas Denabri, any of them in the BCS, support them the best way, financially, morally, any the best way, support them. And make sure say yes, you don't stop their plan, because we get the talent, but when you fail to plan on time, you will become the Tigress. You go buy Waka Kumot for any tournament. We see what it happened for the last WAFCON. So we need to avoid that. We don't need to talk to this team, not good, Richards. But at the end of the day, they did the party. We now over near the venue of the party.
1: All right. So that's what is happening. We hope that at least we know that these are the shortlisted candidates. And maybe any of them will be appointed. Or maybe they have a white card. Who knows? Anything can still happen.
0: We don't want white card again. They'll not be Venezuela. We don't want Venezuelan or Serena Williams. They announced.
1: Anyways, quickly, we can tell you that for Victor Osimhen, he will be out. Currently, they're out. Let me not say out now 100%, because we still have 2 weeks to the international break. So, according to reports, it's a huge doubt for Super Eagles AFCON qualifiers against Madagascar and Guinea-Bissau, as he sustained a groin injury over the weekend in his club side's game. That's for Galatasaray. But we can tell you that he'll be out for 2 to 3 weeks after picking up an injury during the weekend. It was subsided in the first half of that game.
0: I don't really talk on before. The coach gave a reason why he substitute him, because he gets a groin injury. But Osimhen, you understand how they do for this side now. Just drink your salt water, money, and night before you sleep. You lie down for ground, empty ground like that. So when that ties, just lie down before you know the help, the healer. Then you take one of the drugs. I don't know if you call the drugs name on air. So just a very small minor drug, so you just run up. But in this way, they don't go Igbo side now. They think plenty things. Even here, say with the side groin. If you want, have your side, your owner. Nah. You understand?
1: Not touch my shoes on.
0: So it will be a big blow to the Super Eagles of Nigeria. But all the same, I believe say Eric Shea already know the kind of quality when he has to get up front now. So now for him now to focus on them and believe them and give them formations when the BC and tactics when the BCS approach, when they go encourage their ability. Because if you look, all the strikers what we get, now only this guy, Ako Adams, now come close to the style of Osimhen approach for or play for inside. Paul Omachu, not different ones. Siri Dizes, not different ones. Siri Dizes, for me, is the Ogak Pata Pata of them, or when it comes to conversion, then followed by Paul Onwashu before Osimhen. But even Ako Adams, they're more technical than Osimhen, but they put Osimhen ahead of him. So he ain't going to know what to do with this kind of situation now. Man, just to believe in the players, and when you get on ground now, and we wish Osimhen a speedy recovery.
1: All right, so according to reports that we are getting concerning Nigeria Football Federation crisis, let's call it a crisis now, because clearly FIFA has disclosed that it has not reached the final decision on the ongoing leadership crisis in the Nigeria Football Federation. FIFA said it's still examining the circumstances surrounding the mass resignation of the NFF leadership before determining the appropriate next step. NFF President Ibrahim Musa Gusau, General Secretary Mohamed Sanusi, and members of the NFF Executive Committee recently resigned from their respective positions for the concerns over the performances of the national teams. The mass resignation created a leadership vacuum within the federation and prompted engagement between the Nigeria Football Authorities and International Football Governing Body. And now, following the development, the Acting General Secretary, Emmanuel Ekpeme, officials of the National Sports Commission and representatives of the Confederation of African Football, CAF, traveled to FIFA headquarters in Zurich last Tuesday for discussions with FIFA over the situation. However, in a later dated 7th of September 2020 and signed by Erkan Mamadov, FIFA's Chief Member Association Officer, the organization stated that no decision has been taken on the matter.
0: Well, I think FIFA and the CAF officials are going to enter Nigeria today too, something like that. But anyhow, the major reason for coming, not really get the major on the reason. But for this one, FIFA not really get any major thing they want to do. This guy resigned on their own. They called a press conference. None of waiting they give them for back, because even if they do one like that for back, so if he not show

0: upfront to say a government interference. Because if you FIFA really this sincere, because we see how it happened for their side to win majority of them back out. So why they will want Nigeria not to continue on that same note? And they complain too, they frown when Nigeria not show face because they know the kind of market when NBC has lost. So FIFA now, they need to make sure they understand, in as much as say me government not interfere, but they're supposed to understand too, for Africa, it's 90%, I say 90% of football, now government, now they finance and now they control. So there is no way when NBC, yes, you go put your money for somewhere, you know, go ask question or decide one or two about that particular thing now. So you see, and I say, when this Bin Salman won by Manchester United, as far as that the Glazers now get the majority stake for Manchester United, even as much as they need to do the needful, they turn their back away from him. Abi, they decide to pinch tents with Jim Ratcliffe. So if the Nigerian government or the African government like this, that is paying 90% of the fundings and also the take care of the team now, I not see any reason why they're not going to get say. In as much as if you say, okay, you need to not interfere, but you go streamliner too. You don't expect our government, even we Nigerians, retire for them because of the way they run things within these past 4 years, when the busy years, Brian Gusau's also done, they retire for them. We not see any improvement. We expect now, at least, even if you not go to the next level, at least just a two-step away from where Amaju live. But instead, you can't even downgrade than where Amaju live. So how do you expect us now to keep this kind of people?
1: Anyways, according to reports now, it states that the NFF Congress, they've rejected the normalization committee as the proposed 36-month Getica arrangement ahead of elections. So, it might drag on. We might not even have a new president in the next couple of months.
0: Getica committee and normalization committee, not the same work they want to do. The normalization committee no one sit down there forever. They just want to restructure things, then set a date for the election, same as the Getica committee. So maybe not use English to distract us.
1: Anyways, let's look at the Falconets. They were beaten yesterday 2-0 by Spain. We expected so much from them in the first game, but although I still had doubts with the Falconets against Spain, but I mean, not the end of the road. Still have two games, New Caledonia and China to follow, but these are two must-win games for us to progress in this competition.
0: They say when they go and get tough, the tough get going. So the super Falconets now they get to understand that statement for the situation when NBC yesterday, that phrase now they get to understand them now. So unfortunately they lost to Spain yesterday. I really, really get a confidence. Say yes, they go challenge the game, but so unfortunate way that they lost. But according to Moses Aduku, see no hope lost. So the team need to bounce back, and then I waited they go for. So they'll go for all heart right win because you stage with the day. So this next game, now game when the BC yes, it not give you the privilege to say they go for a draw. You must win first. Then when you see the outcome of the other game, then now you feel decide, okay, if you go for a draw, but you don't still enter the game, not approach the game with the mindset of going for a draw. Go for a win. If you not get the win, you go for a draw. But when you aim draw, if you not get the draw, my brother, and I lose, you go lose. So the Falcons now just need to get that mindset. Say yes, we don't come. Yeah, we don't reach. It's too far to turn back. So yeah, we go too far.
1: Anyways, let's look at the other results from yesterday. For New Caledonia, they lost 5-0 to China, and North Korea, they beat Portugal 2-0. Spain beat Nigeria 2-0. And then for Costa Rica, they lost 3-1 to Colombia. Later today, we've got Brazil against Canada, 2 p.m. Benin Republic against Argentina, 2 p.m. Poland against Mexico by 5 p.m. England against Tanzania, 5 p.m. Those are the fixtures for today in the FIFA Under 20 Women's World Cup. All right, let's look at the big one set to come later today. It is the UEFA Champions League back on our screens. Clearly.
0: See, so sorry. You see this game when they go on now. This guy now blocks when this win the game now. But he makes statement now. Say yes, he gets he struggle with injury during in ribs and in shoulder. They say then he take a time out. The doctor treat him. Say he now even know what the doctor give him. Then he really come to feel like Superman. Then later everything normal. How does not be performance enhanced?
1: Nobody wants that one. Anyways, the Champions League returns later tonight, and clearly the 36 teams are ready for action. We've got games today, tomorrow, and even on Thursday to be precise. But Unai Emery has clearly talked about his side not being able to score goals in their first three matches. No goals, but Emery's Villa forwards, do they need time right now? They started the season the same way last time out, last season, where they failed to even score in, I think, in their first four games. But we saw how the goals, the floodgates open at the end of the day. But do you think Villa got what it takes to maintain last season's form?
0: And they get what it takes now, and even maybe better than what they achieved last season. Because the reason why I say so, majority of those players when they leave Aston Villa, and Aston Villa, they forgot know them. But these players when they Aston Villa now, despite say yes, say they're not really getting into that big name status. Now players when they say yes, we already know say yes, this player they be Arsenal name for the club side when they from the come. So they don't play three games on English Premier League. They struggle to score a goal, not because say they're not fit score, but the opponent don't make it easy for them. Then now that they go into the Champions League now, different ball game around, a different team, different tactics, different mentality. So I believe so we'll see they will break the deadlock today.
1: Anyway, so let's look at the fixtures. Two games going down at 5:45. Aston Villa against Club Brugge, aka Artens against Lask. Those two games are for 5:45 8 p.m. Dortmund against Villarreal, FC Porto against Manchester City, Lille against Real Betis, Real Madrid against Inter. That's the biggest game.
0: Well, Inter Milan, Real Madrid. Real Madrid, Inter Milan. Game in the BCS get a lot of familiarities.
1: Also, Mourinho against his former club.
0: Against his former club. And the coach of the team now, one a most trusted man too, for inside that particular team. And I think Santiago Bernabeu, at the stage when the BCS for achievement too. So, a lot of memories there inside this game. Now, big game. We'll always see the teams that will rise up to the expectation. Real Madrid, they own, but Inter Milan not be team when BCS, you just look through a face, because when you least expect them for match like this, they will choke you.
1: Okay, so Real Madrid to win, regardless? I feel they win for Real Madrid in this.
0: I feel good.
1: Anyways, Porto against Man City?
0: I'll surely go for Man City, despite say Porto cause upset.
1: Anyways, let's look at the other games. In the FL Cup, we've got some games set to go down. Between AFC Bournemouth will be up against Lincoln, Crystal Palace against Middlesbrough, Luton, Orient against Bradford, Sunderland against Hull City, Millwall against Newcastle United. Some clubs go to play Champions League, some clubs go to play EFL tomorrow. I'm not going to mention their name. Anyways, Blackburn Rovers will be up against Sheffield United, Cardiff against Stoke, Southampton against Swansea, Watford against Preston North End, West Ham against Burnley, and Bolton against West Ham United in the Championship.
0: No, but no worry. Now, turn by turn. Last season, I'm on you. This time, I'm Chelsea. Next season, it will be Arsenal.
1: Anyways, Tafe player, you won a draw yesterday against Celta Vigo. Elche lost 3-2 to West Sociedad. Cagliari, they beat Elche 1-0. And the next day, lost 2-1 to Lazio in the games played yesterday in the Italian Serie A and other leagues in Europe. In the world of tennis, Alexander Zverev earlier today beat Luciano Dederin 6-2, 6-2, 7-6. And Corey Kokogov beat Ivan Jovic 6-1, 6-4.
0: The sweetest result I ever hear.
1: Clearly. And also, Aryna Sabalenka will be up against Linda Noskova later today. For the late games played yesterday, Karin Khachanov beats Elena Tien by 7-5, 4-6, 6-7, 6-1, 6-4. And also, Elena Rybakina beat Naomi Osaka, end of the road for her, 6-1, 6-4. 0705-512-9881 or 0705-572-7881. Good morning.
2: Yeah, good morning, Mr. Paul. Good morning, Randy Micah.
1: Yeah, good morning. Go on, fire on quickly.
2: Yeah, quickly. See, Mr. Paul, please, I want to make a plea to you, please. That the colleagues is yesterday have not been able to reach you. It's me, Sandro, from the end. Please, yesterday, before you came on the 7:30 sports show, there was the music you played before you played the midnight crew. It is, I love you, Jesus. Please, I beg you in the name of God. If you can, please, if I can call my number for you to send them, I beg you. It's a choir group song. I love you, Jesus. Please, I beg you, Mr. Paul, please. Please,
0: Okay. Bro, technically, no worry, Richard. Just send this same request now. Enter our WhatsApp number. The WhatsApp number now 0902.
2: Lissandro, I'm visually impaired. If you can send the WhatsApp number to me, if I can call my number, that's why I said.
0: See, you take the WhatsApp number now, then send the message. You get
1: tell somebody around you. Tell somebody I'm around
2: using,
1: you.
2: I'm using Gemini to call you. I place a call with my earpiece. There's no phone. No, nobody around there. That's why I said if I can just call my number. If you can send WhatsApp your WhatsApp number link to my DC, then I can call. I send a message to your WhatsApp later. with the help of somebody, please.
1: Okay, all right. So, call your number. Call your number. What's your name again? Lisandro. Right?
2: Lisandro, what's the name? 080.
1: Okay.
2: 260.
1: Okay.
2: 92567.
1: Okay, I have your number.
2: Yes, that's the number we need to WhatsApp.
0: Yes,
2: thank you very much.
0: Take us your charges to 100Q.
2: No problem, Randy Micah. No problem.
1: Thank you very much. And that's our show for this morning, man. Thanks to your Apollo Channel, guys. My name, Abinis Randy Micah, the Zingbe Master.
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0: Yes, on to matter like this now. So to be a man, not be play for inside this matter. Not be being so, because even if not being so, I mean, you go if you can't. I say good morning for inside this morning. 20 minutes, 9 of all that, leave 8 now for inside this Friday morning breakfast show. So surely, with the ball in enter inside this again, what they call family meeting now for your one family, one registration, Super 88.1 FM family members. Open the doctor down for inside the matter. Yes, to be a man, I don't want to be Kizania to the Bolo Center inside family meeting now. But before then, you, yes, Paco and Robert Kelly, popularly known as Aru Kelly, for be careful for inside the matter. Because when that one also, you get to be careful. Anything when you talk to me, when you tell me, be careful. That may police, they tell you, say, whatever you say will be used against you in the court of law. So, my brother, just keep your mouth shut up. Quiet off, friend. And the matter be that too. All right, on to matter like this now. So, family members, what could Bolly enter inside? Because time not to sweet in.
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0: All right, the family members, as he said like this now, so he confirms so we'll say Matadon position for table, and our brother and I, they bring this one come now for inside family meeting. Just in case you just join us now, family meeting now, we're there for inside the Super Limoney Breakfast Show for your one family, one radio station, Super 88.1 FM. Random mic kind of my name, so straight up, Moku Ball in enter inside, because time, no day, like I tell you to say, no time. All right, our brother talks to us like this. He say, I'm a man from the South, married a woman from the South, and together we get three children. So we live together until the marriage eventually break down. He say, one morning, my woman take all three children to the North for more than 5 years. When the children, they stay there between the age of 5, 3, and 1 year. They say she changed their names and denied me, the father, access to them. So I decide to go to court where they live. They invite her to court several times, and eventually, till the court order the custody of the children to me, and grant her access now to them. But she not appeal the judgment that time, and instead she refused to comply with the court order. The court subsequently hold her for contempt of a court, but she still failed to appear before the court, and they continue avoiding the process. So I continue to wait, hoping say she go eventually comply. But when it becomes too clear, say Chinogu come, the police become involved. They eventually arrest her and finally enforce the court order and they remand her in custody. So what they make the matter particularly they worrisome for me, be say when they don't remand her, it say our people. No one let me to rest with everyday begging. See, if not for anything, make I look the children and withdraw the case. But when I advise a lawyer several times, tell your client to return the children in compliance with the court order, then appeal the contempt order. She disagree with it. Now, me can be bad person. Say, super family, I beg, make una help me look this matter, I beg. So, family members, not only the matter when you busy yesterday for grand. One way or the other, our brother and his wife, in marriage when you busy yesterday, already get three children, just quiggy there for road. So, last, they live together before, all of a sudden, they just quiggy there. So one fateful morning, she come now carry the children and buy a car, come out for inside the state, run go north, and stay that side for more than 5 years. And as at that time, the children they 5 years, 3 years, and 1 year. And the funny part of it, she changed the names of the children, and at the same time denied the father access, which is our brother, access to the children. So you know, if you're a nine go court. The inviter, last lad caused grant our brother custody of the children, and tell us, okay, you still get access to the come visit the children, but she not comply. The court come charge her with a content of a court, but she still agree. Before police involved, finally they arrest her and brag her back to court. Last. They call remander for custody now for inside matter when they get to do it a prison. But now our brother need to get peace based on say our family members now they disturb our brother every day with begging. See, if not for anything, make it look the face of the children. But our brother say on the other part, say he beg the lawyer, which is our lawyer, to tell her. Make she comply with the court order and even appeal the content of court. But she not agree. They found stubborn head. Say, nah, it be like saying I'm the bad person now. So my brother, my sister, Momsy and Popsy, which you not see for this matter? My brother say, make una help him look this matter. So call me for 07055-129-881 or you call me for 07055-727-881. Your fisty call and also send a WhatsApp message to 0902-672-2592 or run enter inside the socials for Facebook. The post there for there. Drop your comment. I'll go do justice to your post. Hello, good morning, family member.
2: Hello, good morning.
0: Your name and where are you coming from?
2: Okay, I'm coming from Benin City.
0: Oh, yeah, now.
2: Okay, my own humble opinion is if I should be the man, my brother, I don't go listen to the family member.
0: Why?
2: Huh?
0: Why you don't go listen to them?
2: When they called me the man and order to give me access to my children, what was my response? It's the first of all health. I do not remind her for please, let me go the last more.
0: Okay.
2: That's my own opinion, my brother.
0: All right, thank you. Hello, good morning, family member.
3: Brother Landy.
0: Otmar the Great.
3: Number one, you're a great man like me.
0: I greet you special.
3: Thank God for your life and your family.
0: Amen.
3: My country brother, I feel his pain. Nobody played that if you money. There'll be separation. But if money is going to take your head, I beg you, go to worry you. You have to go your own way. I would have left the inside my age. But this one has three children. And they don't celebrate. And the wife paying me more, the wife carrying children, change their name. In the name where I give my children, my wife go change her. Just imagine. Huh? Now, thank God for the court of law. They say they don't carry mother go call, say not me, not the man. The children go there with you. And the so-called wife say no, he say carry the children, keep. No. If government don't involve again, because I go make the matter. And they don't care now, put inside jail. For not allow what court say to happen. May go there and queen brain now. This one they come the pleasure the my country brother. Why? In family they don't know what thing happened before. They don't advise their daughter or their sister. Where is the good look ahead with the husband, the dad children. They know what happened before. They no go advise their daughter or their sister. No, they can't beg my country brother. What I want to say, my country brother, make the law of the government make it better. So anytime I come out, hey, go cool. And open as the body scratch, you take scratch as you tell me yesterday. You should scratch and scratch, you go pee your body. My people say, we go flow bed inside the body. So that's what it happens for my country said that. If my country border, if you go to court, say may the green water, but make the light down. If anything want to do, make the light hand down. You go sign on. So if you come out, waiting concerns my children, may remove my hand as court to come. That's the word I go say agree. May come out. If not, may stay there. Thank you, my brother.
0: All right, thank you, Tumadi Great. Hello, good morning, family member.
4: Wendy Michael, good morning.
0: Madam Lolo, I greet you specially. Good morning.
4: Thank you. How are you doing?
0: I did fine. And you?
4: I'm fine too. Mama Okechukwu and Mama Kodina, morning, and every other caller, so they come this our program. Now, good morning. See, Randy.
0: Ma?
4: The man go agree, but he go give them condition. No condition where he go give them.
0: No.
4: Should not be that man say me he pack come off of the place, carry children go.
0: No.
4: Yes. So the condition where he go give that in people, they may be given time, may go check in children, say whether now he didn't get the children, whether they drag. So if my children go release and come up, if not the children go carry give them. Because that's the way them and carry children come up for her, change name. Go another country, go another state, go see them. What is that name? If people know fear advice and that's why I say, or if you come meet the man, say, what will happen? I beg, no worry. No, we fast, we will take carry her come back with the children. They're not drawn. Now, we don't enter, say their own. Now, they one corner, we no go feed the sea sky. Now, they know, say, they beg. Then the other one can't be the one with this and that. Then they're picking now good. No, they give them that condition. So, Mr. Noedo.
0: All right. Thank you, Madam Lolo. Well, if you just join us in a family meeting with him for Inside the Super Morning Breakfast Show, so call me for 07055-129881 or you fist call 07055-727-881. You fist call and also send a WhatsApp message to 0902-672-2592. Or you run enter Inside Socials for Facebook, or drop your comment for Facebook, or go do justice to it. Based on matter, we need it for grand. Hello, good morning, family member.
5: Yeah, Mr. Randy Mike, good morning.
0: Freeman, I greet you.
5: Good morning this morning. Randy,
0: sir?
5: Where story don't come be like this, people won't come out. I don't know where the people they be all these years. They go there, they look. Where the thing don't work, so can't come out. And this matter, now, which they settled before between the family.
0: Mm.
5: And at that time, the counter, you say, you know, because of the teaching, because of the children. For 5 years, 5 years not the base now, person not see children. Yeah, it's been now. The first person, and if you really look at, nobody mad they do this thing now. Now, court procedure, they do this one. Now, court, where it is deny the invitation. Now, they say they do this
0: one.
5: They never start matter at all. Just waiting, the way police go to arrest them. Now, they face. So, matter never did grand. So now the legal process is that one. You know, guy will be. Some people know the law, they stand on his own. There's a law in this country when people don't understand. People they take out like say law on the law day. So as it don't be like this now, this one they come to bed brother now. As you go to the last caller, so because especially when you be say, now you get the thing, you deny that for 5 years. Maybe man we go check. But then he will get these children because before woman will do that thing. There is something inside. You know, just carry 1 year, 2 years, 5 years, come out like that. You see this life what they run there for fish, eh? That word what they that those days would they go, they come the year that word be that time. You know, too common with the year that word be, you know what I mean, Randy?
0: Mm-hmm.
5: That be word that time, what they use for children that time. Mm-hmm. But like, see, my mind won't come on now. Because the way some parents did them now. So you deny one two people big children, but person will be denied person for years. So you be the apple for my apple for woman. For future they'll come to see and the children either they put for this pain. And the children they put at the end of the day the children make to call the house the basic question they said there's something small in this thing that the parents call this one for their body for no sense reason. For me, I just believe that the woman will face something and maybe the guy go check if that lady get these children. If not, get them and carry them because there's no way you can deny this time out for these children.
0: Right.
5: They let the children lack so many things.
0: Right.
5: The guy doing well. I like the way to continue the process. My no use that. My law is not court in use. That is a good process.
0: Thank you.
5: Let us go back, judge.
0: Mm. Hello. Good morning, family member. Hello. All right, do well to call back. Well, if you just join us, now family meeting will position put now for inside the Spoiler Morning Breakfast Show. And my time is busy yesterday for Grand, and our brother, when he come up, when he calls, drop a message for Grand, tell us it was he and a man from the South, and he married a lady from the South. See, together, they get three children, and they live together until the marriage eventually break down. See, one morning, see, the woman now come and take the three children and carry them go north for more than 5 years. When be the father, when the children they between the age of 5, 3, and 1. See, change their names and also deny him access to the children. He said, so he decided to go to court for where they live, and the center the court now invites for several times, and eventually till they order the custody of the children to him. And they grant the woman access to the children. She not appeal the judgment then. Instead, she refused to comply with the court order. The court now subsequently like this now to still owe her contempt of her court. She still failed to appear before the court, and they continue to avoid avoiding the process. Continue to wait, hoping she go eventually comply. When the thing don't clear now, she not gonna show face again. Police come involved, and eventually now they arrest her and finally enforce the court order and remand her for inside the custody. Waiting on the even the pain and pass, particularly the way the girl people see the court would disturb her with begging every day. They tell her not to if not for anything, make it look the children face and they withdraw the case. But my brother tell us now, say back then when he beg our sister lawyer, beg your client now, make she comply with the case, court order and appeal the content of court. He said, but you not agree. He said, no, they make him look like saying I ain't be bad person. So he bring the matter come, say, super family, I beg, I don't put up a table. Say, make Wuna help me look this matter. Hello. Good morning, family member. Hello. All right, do well to call back. Coming for 07055-129881, or you're coming for 07055-727-881. Hello. Good morning, family member.
6: Hello. Good morning, sir.
0: I greet you specially. Welcome to the show. Abraham, welcome.
6: Okay, that my guy, Nana, those the family member, they realize. Nana, they realize what their people go they do, they decide that. Who give her permission to negotiate children? Who give the permission? Who was the motivation behind that changing of name? May follow the court order. No, let's just listen to them. Now they start them. He said the family not there with their daughter. For not get that my good day. Not be family now go me. Now the family now they cost them. May follow the court order. Thank you.
0: All right, thank you. Hello, good morning, family member. Hello? Okay, do well to call back 07055-129881. Good morning, family member.
7: Hello, good morning.
0: I beg, turn down the volume of your radio. Hello.
7: Good morning.
0: Good morning. Your name and where are you coming from?
7: Okay, from Ogbuyogbo.
0: Sorry?
7: Bypass.
0: Okay.
7: Tell the man to pity for the woman. Make the man pity the woman. May they lose the woman.
0: Why?
7: May they go do DNA test. You know whether the children are you or another man.
0: What has he pity for the woman now? Before he come back for work again, the woman don't carry the children this time around. Come out for Nigeria.
7: May don't look. All the children are because the family support the woman for the beginning, but now the daughter regret it.
0: Okay, thank you. Hello, family member. Good morning, family member. Hello. All right, if you they call this number and at the end of the day, you know, if they communicate, you they say and say, I pick up, but I need to hear you they talk. I go advise you, make you send a WhatsApp message to 0902-672-2592. Or you run enter inside Facebook, could drop your comment for Facebook. I go still do justice to your comment. Hello, good morning, family member. Wow, this one's serious. So I'll be the door remand this line for custody. All right, they call me for 07055-129-881 or you call me for 07055-727-881. Your fisty call and also send a WhatsApp message to 0902-672-2592 or you run into inside of Facebook and I drop your comments. Hello? Hello, I beg to turn down the volume of your radio. 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
8: Okay.
0: Mm-hmm.
8: It's not the same story where
0: sorry.
8: I look for a Facebook.
0: Your name and where you they call from?
8: Okay, my name is Evan. I'm on traffic anyway. I just listen to now for car.
0: Okay.
8: It's not the same story where I read for a Tanda below, please. There's one thing I think they missed
0: the
8: story. So,
0: bros, you tell the story, and you know you they won't tell us what they miss for inside. You know, just they're supposed to remind you join the game.
8: Okay. So wait, I go just with the man. He go just tamper mercy.
0: Okay.
8: With justice.
0: Why?
8: Me, it's human. You know, women sometimes they just act rationally. They know they do things through. So, for the sake of the children, I mean, just to see the woman.
0: All right. Thank you. I wish you traffic free so that your motor go move. Uh-huh. Hello. Good morning, family member.
9: Hello. Good morning.
0: Good morning.
9: I'm America Ma from Mombasa.
0: Welcome, oh, family member.
9: Thank you. What I want to contribute is make the man first go do DNA test. To confirm if that's the Nigerian, because before woman do something like that, you get reason. Very fast. That kind of woman can get as a beast. So if you confirm say my children, then may consider the woman because I see their mother. I see children mother. So you release the woman. But if you confirm not the children, may not if you go spend your whole life stay on that man's children. At the end of it go back to the power there, change the thing. Thank you.
0: All right, thank you. For inside of Facebook, this one they come from Ozo the Cross Ozo the Cross Flito. He talks to her, say never agree with the family. Oh, he say make she stay like 6 months. Then after you go use 2 months take income. Say then send a message to them for meeting with a month notice by that time 10 months don't already go. Say then a day after, say then you can use 2 months to deliberate on the matter so that it go reach 1 year like the way she do. They say on a good morning. Not be small. Hello, good morning, family member. Hello. Good morning, family member. All right, do well to call back. This one for inside the WhatsApp. He talks to us. Say good morning, bro. He say my name is Vincent from GRA. He say good morning, super family. Say make sure you return the children first before the man go allow police to release her. The children already there with the man. The children already there with the man because when police arrest her, they enforce the court order to give the children to the man. Hello, good morning, family member.
10: Hello, good morning, family member.
0: Good morning, family member.
10: How are you doing?
0: You fine, and you?
10: Oh, thank God, bless God.
0: You
10: thank God for the good work. My name is Paul.
0: Thank you.
10: Yeah. I beg, which I want to ask, the man paid the woman a bride price?
0: Yes.
10: He paid a bride price. You know, the truth of the matter is this. Sometimes, our parents, I didn't expect their proper when daughter did something no good, say the parents were cautious. They could give a bad advice. So this is not a big problem for marriage. When something happens like that, you take root in your own wisdom. But as you say, don't be like this. May the man pray for the woman. But if they look waiting, women they do, they will take anger, do what they're supposed to do. That's my own advice. God bless you.
0: All right, thank you. So call me for 07055-129-881. Hello, good morning, family member. Hello.
11: Hello, good morning.
0: Good morning. Now, turn down the volume of your radio.
11: Okay, I don't feel like
0: Your name and where you coming from?

0: abuse or the man no dey take care of them. Now later we just decide to carry the children come on like that for 5 years, even change their name. So something
1: to but even if that. Even if abuse did, now let's assume now say abuse did inside the marriage, is there enough to change the children name?
0: That one I see another part where I still to go. Because I see say maybe something very fishy. And the name when she changed, the children name when she changed now, which name she changed going to?
1: Bros, you know, just put the names there. If the names is there, I for still read down to you too.
0: Okay, no wala la. But for it's time, so more just as you say the woman I don't clear now. So maybe man just pity for her.
1: You mean say she be Bella, she don't listen to Bella Shmuda and Vitor Eddy.
0: Yes, I had all clear now. I had all clear. I don't touch her small, so I had all clear. So maybe man just pity for her.
1: Alright.
0: Pity for her, maybe forgive her.
1: Thank you. Hello, good morning, family member.
2: Good morning, Uncle Andy.
1: What's up now?
2: I'm fine, thank you.
1: Now, yesterday voice you get to, because yesterday night rain fall for money, oh.
2: Okay.
1: How far? Okay.
2: But then we try to get to deserve their marriage, but then I deserve a name. But the fact when she said that she can run for most, you know, good one, then she still won't change their name. What is their intention? They don't know. And when the man they do, from the beginning, nobody talk. Now they don't do, they don't be complete. Yes, I think it's a name. And so you just see that, no see that, but they before you do that one, let her just follow the process. Maybe they drink, just make one sign. They have to be fine. If anything, if I do not see my children, the next time they will get you, they will go for you. You made them sign that one first. That might be the number one thing. Or yes, you do. Maybe they will bring them, make the right on that paper. If they agree, the right one. Okay. You see, just release them, maybe forgive her for that time. But if you don't agree, make the remainder.
1: All right, thank you, Mimi. Good morning, family member.
3: Hello, good morning.
1: Good morning, family member. I greet you specially. Your name and where you coming
3: from? Good morning. I'm John from Lucky Will.
1: Welcome to the show.
3: I hear we two not discuss, so that woman, woman for the woman to go change the children name. A bad person, you know. At that time, man, avoid that man. Even if you go allow them to leave the woman, make you not get anything to do with her again. It's because our grandfather said, you get the right to the teacher. Make you not be like that. Make you not forgive the woman, say you can't take her back. Because he's like a woman, so for me, you could be by the man.
1: All right. So thank you, family member. For him inside of WhatsApp, this one from Vincent again, he talks to us, say make you go do DNA test to say make the man, the man don't remarry. That part of the story, the man not tell me that part for the message when he sent come. Then from the last message I go take for inside of Facebook before we buy Waka come out for inside this again. This one come from Unwanted Vine Ugboduma. He talks to her, say, good morning, super family. Say, make she continue to stay until she agreed to give the children to the husband. The children already deal with the husband based on, say, courts don't finally enforce the law after police arrest her. He said, then make he arrest any family member when he talk about a release without doing the right thing. You part out. All right, our family members, we want to say big thank you for the show. Matter when BCS on our put mat on and also on our attention. And you and BCS, you know, stick out too. We still say thank you for you to sit down. Listen, Matter when for inside family table, I will say very, very big thank you to you too. Family meeting will come your way again on Tuesday next week for inside the super early morning breakfast show. On to matter like this now. So, based on the way things stay positioned, I confirm. So, well, say like this, bros. We understand, you know, say we for Super 88.1 FM, we're not the preacher, we're not the day of the crusade of a separation. But, on not already tear the paper like this, based on say, according to you, you say the marriage finally break down and she can't carry the.

children. You too, you go still raising the children too, and at least in time, based on see, you know, if you continue to the house with the children. Well, give yourself time to think well and make a good decision. Sit with your family members too, because sometimes too, when you do some kind, all this kind of thing, you take decisions without your family members, if it still come back to bite you, then give attention to our family. Really hear their side well. Apart from, say, if not for anything, look the children face. Really hear them well. Give attention to them. So everything that you go put together to make your decision for inside this one. On to mother like this, Vacadabra, and the one in BCS, Iraq, drop for inside matter. Visa Vacadabra, they change situation.

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2: No miss this family comedy program when they discuss personal and society matter as then they affect us. For this compound, you talk your own, I talk my own. Talk out with the accent when we say you sabi every Friday from 11 o'clock in the morning to reach 12 o'clock for the afternoon for the One Family One radio station. Wait, oh. And we don't forget to say, Lege Lege and others, stay for this compound, oh.

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7: Top of the morning to you. Thank you for joining us. Your One Family, One Radio, 88.1 Super FM. Paul Ochanogo is my name. Welcome you all to what Honorable has to say. That's lovely Tuesday morning, the 8th of September, 2026. And yes, our head of news and current affairs, Israel Adibi, is also live. Israel, good morning. Good to have you.
8: Well, thank you very much, Paul. Good morning. How are you doing today?
7: I'm very well. And you?
8: I'm doing great. It's been a wonderful 24 hours from the last time we had this conversation.
7: Really?
8: A proper place for me to say good morning to all our listeners this morning. Thank you for joining us for another edition of What the Honorable Has to Say. And like we said yesterday, the conversation for this morning will be a continuation of what we had yesterday, because we got a lot of feedback yesterday. And because of how pressing, how serious, how damaging the conversation of yesterday was, we said, well, why not bring it back and then have a second look at it and let people have their say, and also bring you updates that could have happened in the last 24 hours. And by the way of update, let's start with NAFDAC this morning. When we had that conversation, okay, for those who are joining for the first time, yesterday we looked at development across the country. A lot of people have come out to complain about how individuals, marketers, sellers, and then business people are counterfeiting products, and then we alluded to the fact that some of these counterfeits are not just ordinary counterfeits, are making fake products. Beyond making fake products, it's also the fact that some of the practices are unwholesome and injurious to our health. We look at the fact that a lot of people are coming down with terminal diseases. You have a lot of people that are now having issues with their kidneys, having issues with their liver, having issues with their heart. And we are saying this, as of yesterday, we said, well, NAFDAC needs to rise up to the occasion. Our consumer protection agencies, they need to rise up to the occasion, because these are statutory organs of government, the executive arm of government, that are positioned to actually address those issues. And so we called them yesterday to rise up to the occasion. But beyond calling on NAFDAC, we also spoke to the conscience of Nigerians, especially those who are into this kind of practices, that they need to stop and desist. They need to stop, because it's not just about profiteering. It's not just about making profit. It's also an issue that has to do with the health and well-being of the people. A lot of people are sick today, not necessarily because they did anything wrong, but other than the fact that they ingested into their system things that ought not to be ingested. They ate what ought not to be eaten. And then we took a background story from former Vice President Yemi Osinbajo, who was speaking about his wife, Dolapo Osinbajo, who was taking a fruit juice that she makes herself every day. And it turned out, after a laboratory test, that juice was unwholesome, unfit for human consumption. And these were just oranges she brought freshly. She bought them from the market, and she processed it herself, squeezed them into a fruit juicer, and then make a fruit juice. And it turned out that it was unwholesome for consumption. And so we raised concern about it. If you listen to Yemi Osinbajo as of yesterday when we played this track up, he said some of this fruit is two-ended. And number one, most of these traders, sellers, and farmers are using, either they are using pesticide or using chemicals that are not safe for human consumption for ripening their fruits. Secondly, it's not just about ripening. Some are using it for preserving their fruits or preserving whatever they are selling. Yesterday, we mentioned a couple of areas, toothpaste, tomato paste. We also mentioned, as far as even ugu, as far as we spoke about those of us that like seas to seas, they call it Santana, and that's fufu that we call it, which is being fermented with the use of detergent. I also saw somewhere are being fermented with paracetamol. That's how crazy it gets. We also look as far as other line of products entirely, like people using sniper in beans that people consume. People storing yams inside drainages, gutters. We also heard yesterday some practices of fruit, carrots. People store carrots in dirty places, and even you see them washing their carrots and those things they sell, even with waters that are, you can say these waters are contaminated. And so it becomes a big conversation yesterday. But beyond that, when we called out NAFDAC yesterday, NAFDAC actually came out yesterday because journalists approached NAFDAC office and said, this thing has been everywhere and people have been lamenting and complaining about it. What are you doing exactly about counterfeiting of product? And Professor Adeyeye, and Mojisola Adeyeye yesterday spoke. I said, well, NAFDAC has been doing a lot. As a matter of fact, she said over 1.5, if I got the figure right, over 1.5 trillion worth of products have been destroyed in this, or seized or destroyed in the past since 2023 to date. So look at that massive figure, over a trillion naira. So it shows you NAFDAC has been doing something. But regardless of what NAFDAC has been doing, it appears as though this crisis is escalating. Quoting the word of Professor Yemi Oshibanjo yesterday, he said it's an epidemic. And it seems it's escalating. It's getting bigger and bigger by the passing day. In one breath, you have marketers who are doing this. You have traders, sellers who are doing this. In another breath, you have farmers, some who might not even be enlightened enough, who use a lot of pesticide on their farms. And it also affects human consumption. As of this yesterday, when NAFDAC was speaking, she now raised another angle to this conversation when she said there are a lot of counterfeiting logistic companies operating in Nigeria. I'm quoting her this morning. She said Chinese counterfeiters. Because people went, and I'm quoting her this morning. Yesterday, I didn't mention the toothpaste, the brand yesterday. But she came out and she mentioned it yesterday. She said Oral-B is one of those products that has been loosely counterfeited in Nigeria. And she also mentioned Colgate. And you know, yesterday I was saying, these are almost as old products that you use, everybody use. But please, don't say, don't be boxed into that. A lot of products are being counterfeited. She even mentioned yogurt. I mentioned yogurt yesterday. So a lot of products are being counterfeited. What she's saying is, well, NAFDAC is doing its best. But she said what people can do, a social media alarm is not enough, a report. She asked people to come forward and report officially. And even if you must do that on social media, don't just make a content about it. Tag NAFDAC to it. NAFDAC is active on social media. Report those things even on approved channels of NAFDAC, even on social medias. And then beyond that, for me this morning, when NAFDAC said it has identified Chinese people who are into making counterfeit, she said before, when people want to make counterfeit, you go all the way to China and say, make a counterfeit of this product for me. But nowadays, these Chinese people have relocated from China and are now in Nigeria. They have set up logistic points in Nigeria. So they don't have to travel. You don't have to travel out of the country to say, make counterfeit for me. Just approach any of them in Nigeria and they do that. And she said they have been closing most of this logistic company because they came to identify through investigation that these people are many in the country and they are closing them. But yes, they are closing them, but not all of them have closed. You still have a lot of them operational within the country. She said they are scaling up efforts, they are making efforts. We can only see on our hands that NAFDAC needs to intensify efforts the more. And also to call on NAFDAC to partner with security agencies. Because there may be need for arrest. When you discover that these people are into counterfeiting, they have set up shops in Nigeria, then you may need to partner with security agencies to make necessary arrests. And when you do that, a culture of naming and shaming individuals who are into this is also in order. So that we know who these people are. It's not enough for you to say, oh, we have apprehended them. Let us know who these people are. so that Nigerians can take heed. People said yesterday, it's not just about those who are selling it. They should go after the sources of this thing. I am saying this morning, go after the sources. Go after those who are selling it. Because most of these things are injurious to our health. This is what we are discussing on what the Honorable has to say this morning. And we got in touch with the Honorable, Benga James, and also shed some light on this conversation.
3: Well, it's a continuation of the conversation from yesterday, where we lamented the unwholesome practice of farmers and traders who use chemicals, unwholesome chemicals to ripen fruits, to ripen things from their farms. And these things have collateral damage on the health of the consumer. It's terrible. But, you know, there is also an extension to it. The extension to it is the activities of counterfeiters. There is a release from NAFDAC. This revelation was made yesterday, and it portends a lot of danger. That's talking about what the NAFDAC top official call as Chinese counterfeiters, who are evil residents in Nigeria. Now, we have set up plans and logistics in Nigeria to do their nefarious activities. Now, there are three things to consider when you look at these inglorious activities of the Chinese counterfeiters. Number one, it's that their activities run the new businesses out of operation. Then number two is that their activities also impede economic development. Then number three, their activities, it's also killing consumers. So I mentioned the one about farmers yesterday. I said it is food terrorism. This is also business terrorism. And every kind of terrorism is dangerous. So for me, what is happening now, because when you look at it, the potential danger on the health and the wellness of Nigerians, the danger to the issue of business and the economic growth, and the danger to legitimate businesses, I think government has to, through with NAFDAC and in conjunction with other relevant government bodies and agencies, they have to declare emergencies on all of these things. Yes, we have to declare emergency because it's getting out of hand. People are dying every day. People are down with organ failures and all sorts of terminal diseases and all that. And because of the activities of the counterfeiters too, they run genuine and legitimate businesses out of town. And all of this is taking toll on the economic development in the country. So we cannot over-lament this. But at the moment, since NAFDAC has been able to find out and reveal that there are Chinese counterfeiters based in Nigeria, I think the relevant security agencies will have to go after this. Because what they are doing is an act of economic sabotage in this country. And they are also killing people. It's another form of terrorism. So it should be taken seriously. No matter whose ox is God, nobody should be treated like a sacred cow in this matter. It's dangerous. And that's the only way to describe it. It's dangerous. And we don't have to treat it like other matters where we dilly-dally on it and we allow it to fester so much. There is something Yoruba people say. They say, Ijotu Juvari Biluman Wole. It means that the day you identify something to be dangerous, that's the day you deal with it. And that is how this matter should be dealt.
7: All right, so that's the voice of the Honorable sharing his light on the topic of discourse this morning. We are currently going to come back to the studio to buttress more on this, because we started off with this conversation yesterday and we'll continue from there.
8: Well, the lines are already buzzing. Maybe we'll go to the phone lines and then maybe with time we'll come back to the studio.
7: 0705-512-9881 or 0705-572-7881. 0902-672-2592.
9: Hello?
7: Yes, good morning.
9: How are you?
7: Good morning. Hello?
10: Hello, good morning, Mr. Paul. Good morning, Mr. Israel.
8: Good morning, sir.
10: Yeah, Lissandro calling from Benin. Mr. Israel, Mr. Paul, please, I want you to listen. And the Chinese people that they are talking about, and these are, the reason is, this is, but to me, what I see is that they are the one, and they are the one producing the bulk of fake products. Like, as in coming into the state, so they have to place a torchlight on them. Mr. Paul, see, I wanted to listen to something. You know, I called you this morning and I told you that I'm visually impaired. Before, I lost my sight, June 24, 2024. Before then, I have seen, and I know somebody who is very close to me, who is close, and I know that person producing alcohol from his room, from his bedroom. It is not just Chinese people. See, there are many people. There are many people doing this. When I got to know, before I thought it was selling drink in Mission Road and other stuff, and then until one very good day, he had issue with somebody, with a woman, and the woman was saying he doesn't want to report it, that he wants to report him. He would just tell him that this is what the guy has to do. And I said, until other friends started saying it, they say it is narco deadly. This guy is producing alcohol, a product that the name is well known to everybody, different people, from his bedroom. From his bedroom. I'm telling you. So, but how do you report this person? What's your safety? What's the guarantee of your safety? I'm telling you, it's not just Chinese people. In Nigeria, we are doing it. Apart from maybe a call now, other things is also happening.
7: Okay.
10: Please, Mr. Paul, I just wanted to. I'm still waiting for you. Please.
7: Okay,
10: thank
7: okay,
10: you
7: okay.
10: For that.
7: There's no problem. I'll chat to you later.
10: All right. Thank you.
7: Hello.
11: Hello.
7: Ultimate
11: break. Blah, Paul. I thank you once again, man. My body is there.
8: Good morning, sir.
11: When I do well. This is your source matter. As we continue the program today, I hear from my friend, my brother, Bwenga, that is right. Something should be done. And not immediately. I thank those government first for establishing a consumer protection committee to oversee this kind of nonsense we are facing right now. That chair by Mr. Osaro.
8: Yeah.
11: And I want this people to move into action immediately. My people, you are in danger. You are in danger. As you consume what you don't even know. You go to the market and buy orange. You go to the market and buy banana. You go to the market and buy all sorts of fruit. You don't know what you are taking. You are taking poison into your stomach. Poison. And people are saying they are making money. Making good money. What money? Merchant of debt. Not all they shoot with somebody or a cut off years is a time you keep person. With this, you have killed many souls. Go to hospital, people keep kind of sticking that we've never heard before. What people are undergoing right now. Young boys, young girls, and children, because what you put on your belly. You go and buy something to eat, and after you get energy and better your life, you go and you don't feel like you're consuming poison. Some people, some even change the. Expiring date of some products. Mm-hmm. Then change it. Come on, the expiring date and put another one. What kind of money are you making? You are building motions. I see a call the time of later Konyere. May God continue to bless that woman. May God continue to rest in peace. You know what? I want that woman first. They want even to see at that time. But you see the ground and do the work. Until that time, I don't know if NAFDAC is still working again.
8: NAFDAC is working.
11: Who are heading the NAFDAC? What are they doing?
8: I just realized some information. Perhaps what we can ask for is that they should double up whatever they are doing. They should do more.
11: As you are seeing it, they are not doing it for me. They are not doing any work. They should move into action. And people, I want to advise people. I beg. I will sit there. They pray with my friend Nigeria.
7: All right.
11: Money is good. Money is good. I need more, but not in this way.
7: All right, thank you.
11: Not in this way at all.
7: Thank you. Good morning.
12: Hello, good morning. Good
7: morning to you.
12: My name is Ernest, calling from Abuja.
7: All right.
12: It's really alarming, Ken, because there's a lot of things. I think the senior should come out with a law, but it possibly should be life imprisonment for this, as a consequence for these people doing this thing. And secondly, the love of money is really the root of all evil. That's basically. And I think if we have to go back to our roots, whereby it's back then in the 80s, 70s, each household was a poor. They used to be a farmer. Each household, father produced nearly everything they consumed. But today is nothing to be right of. If you were telling your parents, as a child, you want to go into farming, they discourage you. The family discourage you. And no house will produce nearly 80 or 90% of everything they consume in the house is being bought outside. And these people are really making hands for our heads. So I think one major thing to solve this problem is each household to go back to farming. each athlete to that person. To give you a lot of things that you can consume.
13: Thank you. Hi, good morning.
14: Oh, good morning.
13: Morning to you, Mr. Sonny.
14: Good morning, Israel.
8: Good morning, sir.
14: You know the funniest thing? There was a video that was sent to me by a senator overnight. A man genuinely wrote an article and placed it in the public domain. Please help me correct it. Before the man came back, everything that was written was condemned. No one was good.
8: Wow.
14: Then it was very sad. I went to another more experienced person. And the man said, instead of saying, help me correct it, and just leave it at that, once you see error, this is the thing. Erase it and put the right one there. Mm-hmm. He came back the next day. Everything was left intact. No one was touched. That shows that what is common with us as in this part of this world, we like to destroy everything, have faith in nothing, and expect magic to happen. You see, they said there must be a reason why a man is living. If you are not ready to doubt what you believe in, then there is no reason to live at all. So I think that if we must make it to work, which law do we want again? Ten commandments say thou shalt not steal. Has it changed? If you take what does not belong to you, you are not stealing. Mm-hmm. So I think that what we need right now, if you look at Super FM, they brought us a discussion yesterday. Today they are repeating it or taking it a little bit further. We the people now, what are we doing? You said you noticed that something is happening in your area. And because of fear of you may not be safe, you kept quiet. What have you done? You are part of those like in Sodom and Gomorrah. Who saw it, did not do anything. They did not partake, but they were enjoying it. So I think that if we want it to work, even though Dora Akwili is still alive today, she cannot go around everywhere. She still needs the support of everybody to be able to achieve success. So what I'm saying this morning is that we all must do our part. We don't just talk about it. So when we see something, are we going to be bold enough and say, I don't mind to stick my neck on it to ensure that it's done? So if we don't do that, we are only just talking. So to make it work, I said before that the Chinese people cannot be trusted. Go and check 14th, 15th century, what they did to the Korea. So they cannot be trusted. And everything money they will do it. And people will reach out to them and say, do this thing like this. As long as money will come out. And who will come out and say, this guy is a great guy. You that don't want to do the right thing, they say they're not smart. So where will you stand in this matter? Thank you very much.
13: Thank you very much. Good morning.
15: Hello, good morning.
13: Morning to you, Mr. Abioma. Welcome.
15: Yes, I'm calling from Mission Road Market.
13: All right.
15: I greet you, Paul and Israel.
8: Good morning,
13: welcome, sir.
15: And my good friend, wherever he hides,
8: he's on official assignment.
15: it's unfortunate that there's nothing we can do about this. There's nothing. I stand to be corrected. There's nothing we can do about it. We only just talk, and at the end of the day, nothing. I have mangoes. Mango trees in my community owned by the medicine and other person. But before the gestation period, you see people coming from the city riding this mango, that is the whole tree. And when they die, before the full gestation, they will pluck everything. Both the small, the big, the one that is everything. Then where how do they do? Just to go and force all of them to ride. And when you see them in the market, you say, hey, fuck my boy. Not knowing that some of them are not even mature to be taken. And some have been used chemical to, you know, to writing them. So, as I said earlier, you talk, you go tire. Nothing to do. Thank you.
8: Okay. Thank you. Don't you think there is a part for government to play? And there is a part for the people. That's why we have brought the conversation to the forefront, so that people will know, and maybe those who are into it will also know that this is criminal, and this is not good. It might not be ignorance anyway, but it might be a function of they've not seen any consequences for action. But I know under Nigerian law, there are actually a specification that you can go up to about between 5 and 15 years for counterfeiting. So we need to put this message out there and continually talk about it. If we say nothing will change, like I quoted the Honorable yesterday, who is fond of quoting Odewale also, to fold our hands is to die quick. If we keep quiet about it, a lot of people are coming down with terminal diseases, coming down with ailments you cannot even describe. Before you know, it's either liver, it's either kidney. It's something serious, something terminal. So we can't just fold our hands and say nothing can be done about it. To say nothing can be done about it is to leave ourselves at the mercy of these nefarious individuals.
7: Now, I think a huge part that the government can play is to create awareness. Start from the point of view of creating awareness, campaigns.
8: What are we doing now?
7: Awareness. From our own point of view, we have started and chartered this course already. But from the government, they can start putting
8: intensify it,
7: put out stuff so people will know. And there should be signs as well. Campaign, sustained campaign, where medical practitioners will come out and talk about these things. If you notice so-and-so, from so-and-so product that you purchase, then you should look out for this to know that this is fake or this is original, or you should not consume this particular item. You know, people, go to the markets. Yesterday, we had this conversation, and I talked about the fact that even down to our leaves, our vegetables, it's at this point, it seems as if everything we consume is literally fake. That is where we are obviously driving into. And those at the top, they need to put in hands-on. They all need to be hands-on. They need to put in more effort.
8: And those at the bottom.
7: And those at the bottom too.
8: Those who are into this business should stop it. That's it. And that's why I think I align with what Mr. Sonny said. When
7: I want
8: you
7: to say
8: see
7: something.
8: Somebody doing something wrong and you keep quiet, at the end of the day, it might be your brother that will go and buy that thing and consume when you are not even there. And when eventually that brother of yours needs help, you start running everywhere. So if you notice somebody is a counterfeiter, is into things like this, or he does unwholesome something, you speak up. Because for God's sake, you have family. You don't know where your brother will buy food today. You don't know where your sister will buy food today. Even if you are being meticulous and you are being careful, what of other members of your family? When eventually it comes closer home, what will you say to yourself?
7: All right, back to it. Hello.
16: Hello.
7: Yes, good morning.
16: Hello. Yeah, this is Ernest. I call back.
7: Okay.
16: Something else I was asked. I'm a driver. I purchased better tire before now on my vehicle, and they last longer for me. So I choose to buy new ones. I bought new ones four at the same time. Do you know that new tire, I bought better tire last me for a year, 6 months before. I bought new one. It didn't last up to 6 months. It was fast. I was imagining what happened. I have to take it close loop to that tire. In suppose, guess what I saw? I saw this new tire, that is new tire, was made in China, was made up of five components, five and six, made up it was using the name of. I have to go check on the Peugeot tire. It was made up of seven components. Why was it like that? Because these things are not of standard. I don't know if you get me. So I think the SOM has a big role to play in also. So I came to look about this thing. New tire was made up of five components, and it didn't last me. Obviously, petrol tire that was petrol tire was made up of seven components, and this was brought up from foreign because those people work with standards. To what happened to the Chinese people that their goods are coming into the country, and the SOM are not doing their proper work. So that's my take.
7: All right. 0902-672-2592. 0902-672-2592. We'll keep talking about this. We as Nigerians, we need to open our eyes more.
8: Shine your eye.
7: No. I want to put it this way now. That attitude of, you know, consign me. That attitude of, I still purchase some of my things outside. As far as you live in Nigeria, there's a 95% chance that you are most likely going to consume something fake, from the fruits to the vegetables,
8: down to
7: your paste, down to anything that you can. As soon as you put
8: even
7: something
8: soap,
7: in your mouth,
8: even soap,
7: even down
8: soap.
7: To your soap. I was even told that those antiseptic, that even down to the antiseptic, that it is even fake. So it seems like that particular angle of it, those who are into that business, it seems very lucrative for them.
8: And that's why it is just spot on for former Vice President Yemi Osinbajo to say this is an epidemic. and we need to find a very drastic way to address it. We can't overemphasize it, because what we have in our hands, like you just mentioned, virtually almost everything has been counterfeited. Virtually everything.
7: It's quite sad. Anyways, quickly, let's look at the WhatsApp message. This one says, good morning, Super FM. I want to say this. One caller yesterday was telling Israel to mention the name of the product he bought that is counterfeit. I totally agree. We've done that
8: this
7: morning. We mentioned Orabi this morning. We mentioned Colgate as well. Toothpaste. I totally agree with him. That's the way forward. No need of holding back such.
8: You know the funny thing is this. You know, I said something yesterday. I said manufacturers must also come forward and sensitize Nigerians and say, hey, when you buy our product, this is how you can know the genuine ones and this is how you can know the fake ones. Because it's not an indication that you don't have genuine ones in the market. You have the genuine ones there, but you have a lot of fake products also. So you should be able to tell people, if you want to identify my product, this is the way you can identify it appropriately. These are the things to look out for to know which one is genuine. And then those who are buying must also take that conscious effort to ensure that they look for those signs that says, hey, these are the signs to know the genuine ones and these are to know the fake ones. You must look out for them. Don't be in a rush to just buy anything. Don't forget, there used to be a time during when NAFDAC would say, when you buy a medication, there used to be a code on it. You must crash it. You must send it to a designated number. Then the number will reply you and say, yes, this is a genuine product. If you crash and you send, it can tell you, oh, this is not genuine. So we must have measures in which we can use to know what is genuine and those what is not genuine. Unfortunately, also, Nigeria has a lot of open market practices. So the average guy that is selling in the market already tore open the bag of rice, already put the rice in a container and is selling. So you cannot even say, oh, let me see the label of this product, because most times they are open. So these are things we also need to look at. So government may have to step in at the point of entry into the country. Can we look at how these products are, how safe they are? What is the level of safety of this product? It's something that is big. And I'm hoping that with awareness, with sensitization, with everyone doing the right thing, maybe we can get it right. I don't want to share the perception of Mr. Obioma this morning. Right. Something can be done.
7: All right. Hello.
17: Hello, Paul.
7: Yes, good morning.
17: This is Sonny Cordback.
7: Welcome.
17: Okay, look at the issue of those who are using gas in their vehicle for transport. How much do they buy free gas? And for those who are doing transport, some of them, 48 hours, 78 hours, the gas may stay. Some, 24 hours, depending on the route they are covering. How much are they charging? Are they charging lower than those who are using free or diesel? When we talk about the issue of the Chinese, who are those ADD Chinese? Chinese came to my estate to do some work by interpreter. Do you know that the person that the owner of the estate paid money for about 6 months to interpret? The woman was interpreting nonsense just to make more money, and the person is from this state. When the man had discovered, because I was not there, when the man had discovered I came, because I speak Benin fluently, I now had to tell him that what is the discussion, sir? And we discovered. That's why I drove the Chinese and the woman away from here. So I think that for those who sees it and they are quiet, and those who say because they are safety, they are also quiet, and those who hear that we are talking, they say our own is too much. Don't you think that that will be the reason why we are in this situation? The Chinese, the Lebanese, the Indians, watch them very closely, and you will see that they are part of our problem. And when they bring something, for the fact that they are white people, they have light skin, our government have a way of trying to pretend as if they didn't see them, because they are more important and more valued than us. If we continue with that mentality, then it's going to be difficult to abate it. Good morning.
7: Thank you very much. Good morning. 0902672 2592. This one says, me and my family don't buy ripe mango, ripe plantain, ripe pineapple, ripe banana, ripe orange, because nowhere in the world where ripe orange come with a lorry load and stay for another 2 weeks, if not only in Nigeria, Mr. Ejan.
8: That's the point.
7: Hello.
18: Hello, Mr. Paul. Good morning.
7: Morning, yes, good man. Morning to you.
18: Good morning, Sir Ezra.
8: Good morning, everyone.
18: I thank you for bringing up this program again. I thank you for this.
19: is a big problem. It's what we need to talk about. It's not only the government alone. It's what we need to talk about. It's everywhere. The Chinese people are everywhere. Go back then in Italy. Italy government, the government have to drive. They are good at doing this. They will be in their warehouse, manufacture any kind of thing they need. Go to the money we use to spend the buying something. They can do it. Just tell them, do the counterfeit. They will do it. And it's a big problem coming down to our country doing those things. And we still have people that is bringing them to do it because of money. And it's very bad, very bad. Besides that, we don't talk about government anymore. You need to talk. Maybe do something, you say something. At least, you must be the neighborhood when they are doing this thing. You have to cry. You have to cry. Please, now that I've woken up, that the Chinese company, the Chinese people, they are the one doing this thing. So it's high time we look these people in another way, because we are not going to look there and say they are why they come to invest. These people came to steal. They came to destroy. So we don't need this kind of people anymore. And it's a good thing that people now know what they consume now, because if everything everything that we consume for I think we need to check everything we consume. But our children and all these things. I sent something to you, Paul, yesterday, and what I sent to my, I sent it to your WhatsApp, Super FM, WhatsApp store. But it's a big problem. The woman have to cry. What is in the biscuit? This is a chocolate biscuit that he buy. He have to open it for his son, and it's so warm inside. Warm, inside the chocolate biscuit. So it's a big problem. I don't know where we can, where are we going to, when they will stop this thing. But it's just like, it's everywhere. People getting sick and all that, and we need to cry, because I don't, even though we continue this program in 1 week, it's a good thing. At least Super FM have done the best. We need government to come up and do this thing.
20: So even Coca-Cola complain about this thing. They change their bottle cover every night, every 3 months because of these same people. They change their cover. They will come out and say the yellow cover. It will depend. They do this because of people have been doing their fake products. They will come out and change their cover to identify the real one. So other companies to do the same thing. The paste that we use, they need to do the... They don't come out with something. If you have white cover before, change it to red cover. Tell Nigeria, this is the real one.
8: Do that often.
20: So this is what I'm saying about this, because these people, they are everywhere.
7: All right, thank you very much.
20: Thank you.
7: Quickly, this one says, good morning, Mr. Paul. The issue of fake products have destroyed many lives and caused a lot of health problems. I bought drugs from a well-known pharmacy here in Benin, and the drugs caused me ulcer. I bought toothpaste here in a well-known supermarket and found out it was fake. A lot is going on in our society, and that men and women's hearts have been sealed in dubious activities just for money. God help us. This is Chris from Ramat. All right, this one says, good morning, Mr. Paul and Mr. Israel. Do not sacrifice your health because a product is cheap. A fake drug, adulterated food, or counterfeit chemical can cause permanent injury or death. Before buying, check, verify, and ask questions. See something, say something, do something. But do it responsibly and through the appropriate authorities. This is Kindness texting us from Benin.
8: Funny enough, some of these fake products don't even go at cheaper prices. They sell at
7: the same rate
8: to give it that legitimacy.
7: And even if we still get to see some of these brands change their cover, their logo often, these guys will still go as far as doing the same thing.
8: That's why people need to report. When you see it, report. I told you yesterday my own experience. Mm. When I bought that product for my kids and I realized it doesn't taste the way it always tastes, I called the company directly. They have their number on the product. I called the company and said, hey, I just bought this batch of your product and this is what I noticed. And they came to my house to pick it up. They retrieved it. They brought a new one. And they even appreciated my family for doing that for them. Mm.
7: Anyways, that's our show for this morning. Many thanks, y'all. Follow Channel Guys. My name is Abidez with Israel Adebi. We're back again tomorrow, right at 9 a.m. up to this time. Enjoy the rest of your morning. Bye for now.
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2: 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Or we fit Green Green also for our number will be 070-30-39918 or 0911-833-1382. 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
0: That's good morning. Thank you for joining us. 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Crazy Paul live this morning on...
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0: 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We're live on!
1: So, this happened.
0: Good morning. Hello? Hello, good morning. Okay. Hi, good morning.
2: Good morning.
0: Good morning to you. Obaro, welcome. Obaro, don't you? Let me just make out. Obaro, don't you? Where have you been now?
2: I've been around.
0: Around where now? What have you been up to?
2: You have been in the city of Benin. Yeah.
0: You have been in the city of Benin. Are you sure I've been in the city of Benin?
2: I just isolate myself.
0: Oh, you just isolate yourself. Okay. So let's play. Are you ready?
2: Yes.
1: So this happened.
0: All right, easy peasy. Let's go. First question for you, Obaro. Federal government denies imposing new charges on Nigerians in the UK. Federal government denies imposing new charges on Nigerians in the UK. Which of these countries is not part of the UK? Scotland, Wales, England, or Germany?
2: Come again.
0: Which of these countries is not part of the UK? Is it Scotland,
2: Germany.
0: Wales, England, or Germany?
2: Germany.
0: Very correct. Question number two. Dangote Refinery targets world largest refinery by 2028. 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
2: 2023.
0: Operations. Final answer.
2: Full operation.
0: Yes, full operation.
2: 2024.
0: Final answer. Question number three. ECOWAS warns against diversion of legally acquired arms in West Africa. ECOWAS warns against diversion of legally acquired arms in West Africa. The smallest West African country. Is it Ghana, Ivory Coast, Nigeria, or the Gambia?
2: Ghana.
0: All right, final answer, Ghana.
2: Ghana.
0: It's Gambia.
2: Gambia.
0: Question
2: Gambia.
0: Number four. Obi Makinde call for unity to build Nigeria. Obi Makinde makes call for unity to build Nigeria. Who was the Liberal Party's vice presidential candidate to Peter Obi in the 2023 general elections? Yusuf Dati Baba Ahmed, Pat Utomi, Lawan Ahmed. All right, question number five. Trump suggests renaming New Mexico State New America. Donald Trump suggests renaming New Mexico State New America. Okay, so who colonized Mexico? Okay, who colonized Mexico or Mexico? Whichever way you want to go with. Okay, is that America? Is it Spain or Portugal?
2: America.
0: It's Spain. Let's go. Question number six.
2: They speak Spanish.
0: They will speak Benin in Mexico now. You don't know. They speak Benin language now. Part of it. I'm just joking though. Anyways, question number six. Victoni debuts Star Life on Billboard World Album Chart. Victoni debuts Star Life on Billboard's album chart. Victoni and Black Bones have one record together. True or false? They have just one song together. True or false?
2: I'm not good in entertainment. True, let me go for true. I'm not good in entertainment.
0: That's for you. Alright, let's go. Last question for you. Bye, sign now. Virgin FA still want Balogun ban answers. Virgin FA still want Balogun ban answers. Following Balogun last week, had a failed move to which Premier League team?

0: last week now, it was everywhere. Deadline day, Folari Balogun, Lami Kamara. Ha!
1: Is it Hull City?
0: Hull City?
1: I don't know, I'm not bad.
0: You're not good. Entertainment, you're not good. Spot. Let me not come, Mo. I'll come and look for you, Mr. Obaro. Last week, the news was everywhere last week in the transfer market. Deadline day. It jeopardized the move for Lami Kamara to Chelsea. Truncated the move to seeing other moves happen on deadline day, like Joshua Zirkzee and the rest.
1: Wow. Let me just go for
0: commentary.
1: I didn't follow up.
0: Okay, now you go follow up now. You follow up when I hit the wrong buzzer. It's not Hull City now. You want to warn yourself. Let me sound it for you again. It's actually very wrong. It's Everton.
1: No problem.
0: Do you know that this is your no problem sound like you don't fear me, Abi? We'll see next time. Okay?
1: No problem.
0: We'll see. This is your no problem. It's not looking kind though. It's not looking kind though.
1: You can see from my voice. You can hear from
0: this
1: my voice.
0: This is no problem. I will raise alarm. Thank you very much for joining me anyways. Thank you. I appreciate you, Obaro. Yes, we're done. I am done. Big brother, my. I'm done. Just kidding, anyways. Crazy Paul is my name. I've got notes to leave her. Rema scored second hand. Got more all records coming through shortly. Good morning, Crazy Paul.

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Yeah, come out of my mind. 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

0: Yes, because you were live on the Super Breakfast Show this morning. It's the Wako Saturday Handover Show. I got Aaron. Good morning.
1: Good morning.
0: How are you
1: good
0: feeling?
1: Morning. I'm fine.
0: Why are you breathing so hard?
1: I'm breathing already because it's going to be a very hectic day. But it's going to be fun as well. So, yes.
0: Hectic in what sense? You have a lot?
1: It's going to be a lot. I don't want it to be
0: after
1: tiring.
0: Work or?
1: Work and after. Work and after work. It's just
0: can you spill?
1: No, I cannot spill.
0: I didn't beg you yesterday.
1: I did not beg you yesterday. No, I didn't. I'm saying today,
0: work aside. I mean, everybody knows. today is Hot Topic Tuesday.
1: Trashcan Tuesday first.
0: Then Hot Topic Tuesday. Mm-hmm. Then we got everything to eventually follow. But you know, after work, you want to keep that private?
1: Yes.
0: No, I want to make it public.
1: You see this video circulating on the internet where we have two grumpy newborns. One grumpy newborn looking at the other twin.
0: Weird angrily. Look. Yeah.
1: Yes. Have you seen the video?
0: I think so.
1: That is exactly the expression I'm using to look at you right now.
0: Spill down. What is there? What is there? Why are you hiding? What exactly are you hiding?
1: Nothing, actually. I just don't hide anything. I'm hiding my enjoyment, my sorrows, my pain, everything. I'm hiding it. I'm just a very happy person, and that's what I want them to see. That's how I want to be deceived at us.
0: So let me ask if she's also a very happy person this morning. Joyce, are you also very happy?
2: I'm genuinely happy.
0: Oh. I know why, Sha.
1: Why?
0: I'm not going to...
1: Okay, spill that.
0: I am not going to spill. Except you do.
1: Don't worry. Let everybody keep the ass to themselves.
0: Are we keeping secrets now?
1: Yes.
0: Are we keeping secrets?
2: I just came. What's popping?
0: I asked Aaron something.
1: He's flying into my private
0: affairs. So listen. I asked Aaron something. So Aaron mentioned that today is going to be a hectic day for her. So I asked, aside work, what's next? Beforehand, she refused to mention it. So you are not going to support me in it.
2: Support you in what?
0: Support me in it first.
2: Support me.
0: So I asked her to spill, and so she has refused to spill.
2: Okay.
0: I just wanted to know what she was going to do next.
2: Why?
1: Okay.
2: What is it to you?
0: You're not going to support me?
2: Support you in not minding your business.
1: For, exactly the point. Why are you always prying into people's business? If they don't tell you, you pick an offense.
0: I'm stunned.
1: And you look for supporters.
0: I am stunned. I am stunned beyond doubt.
1: Oh my God.
0: So you're not going to support me?
2: Why?
1: You see, what's with you with supporters? And you should be a one-man army.
0: I don't like it.
1: You don't like being yourself, being alone.
0: No, I don't like being alone.
1: Okay.
0: I don't like it, honestly. Anyways, what's happening on this week?
2: It's a Tuesday, so of course, Trash Can Tuesday opens the door. Hot Topic Tuesday, 1 o'clock. And is it the guess the missing word or sentence game from 2:30? It's a full day. Stick around so you can find out Paul's day with me.
0: I'm not going to stay with you, though. Because you didn't support me, I'm not going to stay with you.
2: It was that supporting this, you, did you
0: this,
2: stay?
0: This, these are the things. I'm not going to support you now.
2: I am now unhappy. Nobody cares.
1: Chai.
2: Nobody cares.
0: I am now unhappy. I want listeners to join me.
2: To be unhappy.
0: Join me. Side
2: My
0: me.
2: My listeners will never
0: no,
2: be unhappy.
0: No, side me. Join me.
1: He's just looking for supporters here
2: It's so
1: there.
2: Crazy. Yeah. It's so needy.
1: Ooh.

0: You guys are not doing Lebe.
1: Beggy.
0: Allow, yes.
1: They're just begging leave me.
0: Leave me alone.
2: Oh, my God.
0: Leave me alone. I like it. I want to beg for gist.
1: Raz.
0: Very allow. Raz. Allow.
1: How was your show today?
0: It was quite great. I think during the course of what the Honorable has to say, we mentioned talking about fake goose and the rest, fake things that have been in circulation, and that has been something. That has really, really, really gone berserk. Last week, when I went to a particular place, so I got something for somebody.
2: Mm-hmm.
0: I bought something for somebody, and so I gave the person, it was something edible. So I gave the person take, and the person noticed from, the bottom of that particular drink that wasn't really looking great. But so I first of all checked the expiring date, and then when I looked at the expiring date, I noticed that it was, I think, December or January 2020, either December 2020 or January 2027. I can't wrap my head over it, but yeah. I know it was not really expired at that point.
1: Yeah.
0: And so after then, I think the person told me later that when she turned it into a cup, it was terrible.
1: Oh.
0: It was terrible.
1: It's one of the reasons why I avoid popular drinks in general, because they're the ones that most likely be adulterated, because they already have a big market share.
2: Mm.
1: And also the video that went viral last week, a girl bought some red apples and then she put them in the refrigerator.
2: They went green.
1: And then when she went to pick it up, the apple stained her hand, and then she washed it and it was green. Like, green apples and red apples, the price difference is 100 naira. But you're willing to risk a person's life for 100 naira.
0: It's so sad. It's so sad, honestly, with the current situation of things. We also mentioned toothpaste. There's a particular brand that is now in circulation, and somebody even went as far as making a video to actually differentiate between the original and the fake.
2: Mm.
0: Almost see from our leaves down to ugu leaf.
2: Yes.
0: Down to ugu leaf. Down to your fruits.
2: They even have this chemical.
0: Down to your beans, down to your yam, down to almost everything.
1: It's actually so insane.
0: It's terrible, I can't lie. Anyway, so I'm bouncing out right now. What's happening on the Hot Topic? Fill me in.
1: Not a begging. I just tired, man.
2: You were even going landing and ending.
0: I don't like this. I don't like this woman supporting women.
1: You were so close.
2: Exactly. You were already landing. You ended already. Sign out, Paul.
1: Join us and find out.
2: Uh-huh.
0: You people should know that I am the only one. Nobody is for me. Paul, everybody's against
2: out.
0: Me.
2: Paul,
0: everybody's against me in this office.
1: Beggy.
2: Uh-huh.
0: Call me beggy. Paul, as Chelsea know that you see at this competition is totally rubbish. Make my you no disgrace English teams as usual. Simply room, my love. Moonboy cares. How was your night?
2: Oh, it was fine, thank you.
0: Enjoy my bestie, Ayelo.
1: Greetings.
0: This is Moonboy.
1: All right.
0: Anyway, so sign out right now. Crazy Paul is my name. Joyce and Iru got you covered from 11 down to 3 p.m. on the switch. From 3, Lega steps in for the Super Waka Waka. Actually, 6:30, Lega steps in for the Akrik show. And then from 7 p.m., back up for the EPL show this evening. And from 8 p.m., Adora is up for Vent Tuesday. Let's do Money Can't Buy Happiness. I saw the visuals, quite colorful, quite great. And I must say, Ashake ate with this one. It's called MCBH. Okay? It's off the Money album. Good morning. Catch you all later.

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1: My people, I salute una. The voice when I dey hear again, the voice of Chief Yabiye Taishi. Yabiye Taishi, I tell una, say no be ordinary name. Na name we be say they kill yamayama for inside body. If you get any problem for inside your body, no lose hope. The challenges where enemy they take the face person is for make sure say they discourage you. No let that spirit of that discouragement enter inside your heart. May you stand gidigba as a man. No let them kill your soul. No let them kill your spirit. Get up now. Fight your battle because the battle is for the Lord. May you not lose hope. Not to say, you don't drink medicine. The medicine, no, they work. You don't take medicine from here. And so then they talk. No, let your enemy, myself, discourage you. No, let them discourage you. Say, all of them are the same thing. All of us, no, be the same thing. We are not the same thing, no. Yabiye Taishi name is quite different from others. My GSM number, in case you want to talk to Yabiye, 080-3410-2250. I repeat, 080-3410-2250. If you call me, nobody go pick my call. I may go pick my call by myself. I don't dey been here over 30 years. If my work, no dey work. You don't go even dey hear my voice. My voice for don't go down. We get many of us when we start together. We be say they know they are alive till today. We be say they know they hear their voice again because of the nature of the way they take plan their life. So if you want to remain gidigba in this work, you must be truthful. You must be sincere. Sincerity. Now you go make sure say your name blossom. I'm not looking for money, but I'm looking for integrity. They build future so that my future go feel good. So that anywhere where they see my children, they will say, now make me survive today. God give some people power. God give some people anointing power. Each other, if you get any challenges for inside your body, the person will be safe for you to walk out from one pole to another, and a difficult thing for you. Body gonna pepper you, leg they pepper you, your belly swell up, your body swell up, your leg swell up. They don't even put medicine for ground for you when you march. You be person will be say you they get severe waist pain, you they get severe headache inside your body, they hurt something they walk out for inside your body, kulu kulu kulu. You don't take medicine to stop that thing where they walk out for inside your body, they even they walk out come your head, it's still no great stop. Come see Chief Yabiye Taishi. Or you be person will be say your stomach would make noise, or back they pain you, chest they pain you towards your back, or for you to walk out, it's difficult for you. Or if you go toilet like this, now so blood you the shit. Sometimes myself, you feel even the shit kata. Sometimes myself, your anus go come they pull out. If you don't go toilet finish, go use force, take carry and enter. All these things now problem will be say you're not supposed to do inside our body. Challenges is for human being, but the ability to conquer that challenges make you a man. No sit down, tere tere. This life, they know they sit down, put. You need to work out because disease now be our enemy. The disease now they cut person life short. Now they shorten person dream. Now they shorten person prosperity. Now they shorten person progress. So you must make sure say you fight that disease to the barest minimum. Fight it to your with your last blood. Because when disease don't enter body, the prayer of disease is to make sure say you put us for inside grief. So no allow that kind thing to happen to you. You must come and see Chief Yabiye Taishi. My GSM number, in case you want to talk to Yabiye, 080-3410-2250. I repeat, 080-3410-2250. 50. No sickness will no get helps. The person will be say for you to fire woman well, you no fit. You be man, you can't be like woman for inside house. Your wife don't complain, tire. You go sleep, nothing they happen. From night to night, nothing they happen. As also complain. How long you won't continue the complain as a man? Where you no go fit do well, where you no fit satisfy your woman. All these things now problem will be say you're not supposed to. Today inside our body. Or you be person will be say you they take excessive alcohol. Alcohol don't kill your system. You don't debilitate your system. Your system is no longer working the way it's supposed to work. Or you they eat for dream. All those things, bad thing now you they do for dream. May you come see Chief Yabiye Taishi. If you get any health challenges, but you don't carry from one place to another, come see Chief Yabiye Taishi. Where Yabiye Taishi day? 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Number 31, now there you will see Yabiye Taishi. 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We there for Idowina by Mobi Fili Station. 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My GSM number, in case you want to talk to Yabiye, 080-3410-2250. 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
1: We are Sabi, where I go pass my back. 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

Oh, featuring our star of Charlie Poppy's Lantern. We also had Dem Day by Burna Boy. Push Play, we had Peru Para by Fireboy DML. And I had my one and only Davido on Femme. It was so sweet. Anyways, it's your one Family One radio station, Super 88.1. It's exactly the time we think it is. The day we've been waiting for. The day we were born to vent. Anyways, let's do this now.

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1: Okay, it's Trash Can Tuesday! Oh my God. Oh my God, yes. And today we are not just taking out the physical trash. We're taking out those bad behaviors, annoying attitudes, and personalities that gives us the biggest ick. Because honestly, as Nigerians, there's already so much we wake up to and complain. From traffic, to electricity, to fuel prices, bad roads, and everything in between. Then you now add somebody's terrible attitude to the mix. Ah, please let us breathe. And the funny thing is, these behaviors can happen literally anywhere. At work, you have that colleague that sees you carrying 5 files and still says, please help me hold this one. In school, there's that person that remembers you only when they need your help for assignment. Guy, I beg, send me the answer. But when you need help, suddenly the network is bad. Or at the market, there's someone can just jump in front of the line, in front of you, and you look at the person and you're like, ah. And it looks like you are the one even disturbing them. Meanwhile, they came and caught up. Even at events, there's always somebody who comes late, blocks everybody's view, talks throughout the program, and somehow still complains that the event is boring. So today,

0: So today we are bringing out all those bad behaviors and we are trashing them in the trash. It's Trash Can Tuesday. But here's the thing. This isn't about complaining. Sometimes we also need to check ourselves. Like a few weeks ago, there are some callers that called in and said, I want to trash my bad behavior. You can also trash yourself. If you know what is not good and you experience it as an individual and you want change, tell me, I am Bashiru. We can help you in a way that matters. Now, we are abusing pointy fingers at other people, annoying habits, when they might actually be something for us. So, shenanigans. Let's hear it. What's that bad behavior or personality that you've encountered and immediately put a frown on your face? What's that thing somebody can do instantly and you're like, please take this attitude and trash it in a trash can? Bashiru is here. He goes nowhere on Tuesdays. He doesn't have anything he does for a living apart from trashing people's bad behaviors. So yes, you can call me, you can text me, you can WhatsApp me. I'm your girl, Simply Erin. I'm happy to hear you. The numbers to call me in are 0705-5129-881 or 0705-5727-881 or 0902-672-2592. That one doubles for WhatsApp and our text line it is 0707-895-0331. Hello?
1: Hello?
0: Okay, please call me. Keep those numbers buzzing. I want to hear what you want to complain about. It's Trash Can Tuesday. There's no other day to complain. Hello? Okay, remember, you can also text me. You can text me and you can WhatsApp me. And the numbers for that are 672-2592 or 0707-895-0331. Hello?
1: Oh, good morning.
0: Hi, good morning, ma'am. Please, what's your name and where are you calling me from?
1: My name is Miriam.
0: Your name is Miriam. Did I hear Miriam?
1: Ella.
0: Okay, Bella. Hi, Bella. So what's the thing you want me to trash for you today? What's that attitude?
1: I'm talking about these people that they are watching on the bus and they are coming.
0: Okay. Sorry. Could you reduce the volume on your radio and maybe talk maybe close to your phone? We can hardly hear you. Hello? Okay. Please call me back, Ella, or call me back, please. Now, the numbers to do that are 0705-5129-881 or 0705-5727-881. Hello?
2: Hello, good morning.
0: Hi, good morning, sir. Please, what's your name and where are you calling me from?
2: I'm Divine from New Guinea area.
0: Hi, Divine. What's that bad behavior you want me to trash for you?
2: It's all those people claiming that when they preach to you, their behavior, like they are devil themselves. Tie them up, tie them with cellophane and tie them to inside so that they cannot, we cannot hear their smell itself.
0: Ah, no problem, Mr. Divine. Thank you so much. Hello. Okay, please call me. He said he wants to trash those people that only have their white coats on when it's Sunday. So besides those, see, I feel like this is not coming from a place of bad feelings, yes? I just feel like if you should be a character, it should be static. Although I'm a very flexible person, so who am I? Please keep those calls coming. The numbers to call me in are 0707-895-0331. That one is our text line. I want to see some text. Hello.
3: Hello, good morning.
0: Hi, good morning. Good morning. Please, what's your name, ma'am? Where are you calling me from?
3: Hey, Bella. I'm calling from Guinea.
0: Hi. Oh, you called back. Hi, Bella. Yeah, so what's that thing you want me to trash for you today?
3: Ask those people that just play their watch videos on in the bus very loudly, like playing videos on the phone.
0: People that play songs in the bus loudly.
3: Yes.
0: I've been having something very, very similar to this that I wanted to complain about. Thank you so much for reminding me. Thank you, Mrs. Ella. In short, I will not only trash them. You know, there are preventive measures for these people.

0: then you take it away, Bashiru. It's smelly.
1: So there, recently I've been, I don't know, it just happens, I've been encountering individuals that has this, they have this music box, the JBL, the, you know, and there's this individual that just sat beside me. He just had his music so loud, and the driver has his own sound on the bus. So imagine you came into a bus, you know that, oh, there's already a music going on, there's already a jam going on in this bus. You had to add your own. When I heard Fuji, I heard R&B at the same time. With my ears, it was too much. I had to trash that act. Please, we should leave some things in August. This is September. Now, I'm seeing on our WhatsApp, he said, I want to toss the behavior of online vendors, especially perfume sellers, that claim they sell and deliver perfume, whereas they deliver something more. Ah, this one, I don't know, but I will help you trash them, since they did not meet to your required taste. Now, I'm having Jessie on our text line. She said, hi, Aaron. She said, please help me trash those people that will call radio and be telling the presenters the story you're saying now. And that was not how I saw my own. I bet carry them for head. And okay, I will read this. Me and Jessie, we have this thing where when I read her story, I have to go back behind the scene and understand what she's trying to say. So first of all, I'll come back in after this short jam and I will continue Trash Can Tuesday. Until then, keep those hotlines coming, keep those texts pending, and when I come back after this one, we have it all to ourselves. And before that, I'll call the numbers fully. If you want to join, the numbers to call are 0705-5129-881 or 0705-5727-881 or 0902-672-2592. It's Trash Can Tuesday, and we are trashing out all those bad behaviors. But this one is Fino. He said, do I?

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Do I look like I give up? Do I look like I give up? I don't give a shot or batosu. Do I look like I give up? Do I look like I give up? Do I look like I give up? I don't give a shot or batosu. Do I look like I give up? Top man, if I name it. No go put your hand in buckle now, but as you see me so, I tell me ma. I follow me shaggy family me wa. OG gay, Pugola. Make a sing woke gay, Chugola. 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Yeah, man, I put a mono, Kunoka. 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

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Do I look like a giver? Do I look like a giver? I don't give a shot or batosu. Do I look like a giver? Do I look like a giver? Do I look like a giver? I don't give a shot or batosu. Do I look like a giver? Yeah, bad boy, Jeju.

0: I got narco. 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Do I look like a giver? Do I look like a giver? I don't give a shot or battles. Do I look like a giver? Do I look like a giver? Do I look like a giver? I don't give a shot or battles. Do I look like a giver?
1: Today, no holding back. Name it, trash it, and let's make our lives a little less irritating. It's Trash Can Tuesday, guys.
2: Don't forget to smile. 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
1: Yes, like I said, it's your one family, one radio station. It's your girl, Simply Erin, on your speakerphone. The numbers to call in to join in on Trash Can Tuesday, where we trash out all those bad behaviors that we just can't stand. 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Hello.
4: Hello.
1: Good morning, ma'am. Please, what's your name? Okay. Hello? Okay. Phone lines, please do not do this to me, at least not on Trash Can Tuesday. Trash Can Tuesday, it is the way we say, let us breathe this country. Hello? You see, this is my laugh. It's not just any other. It's not just an ordinary laugh. It's very dangerous. Hello? Good morning, sir. Okay. You see? Let me call those phone lines again. And wait, relax. You can also text me. Yes, you can also text me and I will see the message. And for that, it is 0902-672-2592. And our text line, it is 0707-895-0331. Hello?
4: Hello.
1: Hi, good morning,
4: Divine,
1: sir.
4: I come back.
1: Oh, hi, Divine. Still want to get off things from your chest? There's still more.
4: Yes.
1: Let's have it.
4: There are still more people that is over argument of what they don't even don't know ideas.
1: Oh, they argue a lot for what they don't have enough information.
4: Yes.
1: Okay. Should I whip them for you, sir? Because I encounter people like that a lot, and then believe me, they are annoying. That behavior is annoying. No problem. This one is from me and you. Bashiru, take it. Thank you so much, Bashiru. Thank you so much. This one is from our WhatsApp. He says, hey, hi. It said, this is M from First East Secular. I said, please help me trash people that chew loud, a blank, flog them, join. I feel we are one in this one. Take it away, Bashiru. Thank you so much, Bashiru. Hello? Hello, please, could you reduce the volume on your radio? Oh, call me back. Thank you so much. Yes! Yes! This is Trash Can Tuesday, and we are just humans, but we said let us breathe with people and bad behaviors. Let us breathe from there. Let us have a breather. Yes! This one is If You Like Jim by Odumodu, featuring Modini. I want to give you something to jam on, then we'll come back and read our super trend of the day.
5: I did tell you, 2 p.m. in London, please don't say I just land. It's crazy.

I know they play on their level. I saw him pick fall out the time with the devil. Now they matter don't black, them need Odumodu. I'm the boss, I'm the kettle. Rolling on my kids, everything was got from kettle kids. Ask my

0: What's that behavior, personality trait you've encountered immediately that puts a frown on your face? What's that one thing somebody can do and you insist to say, please, I want this attitude in the trash. It's not supposed to exist. No holding back. Name it and let me trash it for you. Let's get a little off our chest. It's irritating. It's Trash Kid Tuesday. It's your one Family One radio station and it's your girl, Simply Erin, on your speakerphone. Let's do this now or never.
1: 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Looks good on you.
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0: Hello.
3: Hello.
0: Hi, good morning, sir. Please, what's your name and where are you calling me from?
3: Divine on the line again.
0: Ah, Divine. Let's have it.
3: I have many, but it's one after the other.
0: Okay.
3: People that is a very, very pompousity about family establishment. But do you know what?
0: Sorry?
3: They are too lazy.
0: Okay, sorry. Could you repeat? People that what?
3: Ma?
0: People that what?
3: People that they are part of the family establishment.
0: Okay.
3: But do you know what? They are too lazy.
0: Oh,
3: they don't do anything.
0: Okay. No problem, yeah. No problem. I know such individuals. Now, my papa get that land. We get them for our house. Now, my sister get that, marry that man. But actually, the attitude is a good thing to see something good happening in your life and make it known. But the fact is, what have you done as an individual to contribute to that? I'll read some of our text lines. He said, for me, I want to trash Chelsea and all the Chelsea fans. This is me trashing myself. What's happening? He said, Pluto Gunners from New Guinea. I also have this one. He said, I want to trash people that defecate and do not flush. He said, Precious from Sapler Road. I go trash everything once. And I said, for me, this is him again. Okay. He said, good morning, presenter. Hi, good morning. I'm Wilson from Akwa Ibom State and help me trash my guy for me. He too like bleaching. He too like bleaching cream. Oh my god. Oh my god. Okay, that one was so funny because I saw something recently, and it was like, how as a husband and wife, how the two of them are going to bleach. I don't know how he came in, but that was the word that came into my head. Now this one, he said, this is praise from Saint Savior. I want to trash those people that go around with loud music along the road and streets. Now, this has to come from a personal point of view. Sincerely, this is 2026. Do not do that to yourself and disturb the neighborhood. There is something known as noise pollution. You don't want to be involved in such sights.
4: There are only two types of people in this world. Those who love Super FM and those who have never tried it.
0: Okay, now I will be going on to the super trend of the day. It's a little sad, but it happens that there are everywhere in the world, there are parts in the world where it touches us differently. It can be good and bad, but this one is not from the good side. Now, say, how far can desperation and greed and criminality go? Because this has to be the extent of it. The Oyo State Police Command says it has uncovered a suspected child stealing trafficking network. And the one of the suspects is identified as Adejoke Popula. And she has allegedly confessed to selling two sets of children she gave birth to and stealing other people's children for onward sale. Now, according to the report, Popula told journalists that she has been involved in alleged operations since October 2024. She claimed that she sold newborn and a set of twins, with the twins reportedly sold for clinic in Ojiri for $300,000. Now, say, but the just shocking part in this story, it doesn't end here. The police says Popula has also allegedly admitted to stealing children by pretending to be looking for houses to rent. She has also reportedly said that she would target homes where she found children without their parents around. Now, in another disturbing claim, she also allegedly posed as a spiritualist, promising parents that she could help their children living with disabilities before using the opportunity to steal their children. Now, the police says the investigations are linked to her disappearance of a 3-year-old boy, Ifakunle Ifajoboro. Now, who went missing at a masquerade festival in Oyo Town. Now, thankfully, the police later rescued the boy in Ibadan. But perhaps the most disturbing feature or figure in this entire story is Popular allegedly claimed that she has kidnapped 19 children with 13 still alive, while 6 reportedly died in custody of the alleged abductors. Now, the Oyo State Police Command says it has so far rescued 17 children and arrested several suspects as the investigations continue. The police also said the investigations has uncovered alleged allegations that some deceased children may have been sold to suspected ritualists. Now, this isn't any other crime stories. These are children. Children who should grow up with their families, going to school, playing and simply being children. So parents and guardians, this is another reminder to remain extremely vigilant and who has access to your children, especially at crowded events and gatherings. Now, the investigation continues. Hopefully, most and some of these children can still be reunited with their families, and everyone found culpable will be facing justice. Now, this is the Super Trend of the Day. Please hold your children tight. They are the diamonds in your eye. They are diamonds. They are our world. Now, for that, on behalf of the children that are missing and still haven't been found, this is We Are the World by World Stars. Listen to it.

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3: Good afternoon and welcome to Super FM News at 12. I am Ife Oluwa, Ma Binuri, first at Top Stars. Federal government tightens approval for official foreign trip. A Dole committee warns against dangerous borrow pit excavation in Uromi. On the foreign scene, Kenya moves to register undocumented Burundians. In sports, China coach expects tough Falconets clash. We'll bring you details of these and more after the show.

0: The federal government has directed ministers, permanent secretaries and heads of government agencies to obtain prior approval before embarking on official foreign trips. A directive issued by Secretary to the Government of the Federation, SGF George Akume, requires the office of the SGF's approval for official travel by government appointees. The Ministry of Foreign Affairs is also being directed to demand proof of approval before processing official, diplomatic or service visas for government officials. The federal government said the measure is aimed at strengthening accountability, fiscal discipline and coordination of official foreign engagements. Meanwhile, the federal government says it is taking steps towards terminating the concession agreement with the Benin-Asaba Expressway Concession Company, BAECC, following the concessionaire's failure to make meaningful progress on the reconstruction of a strategic highway. The federal controller who works in Edo State, Engineer Babatunde Tajudeen, revealed this while briefing journalists in Benin City. Engineer Babatunde explained that the Ministry of Works is exploring alternative arrangement, including bringing in another technical competent contractor to urgently intervene in the road.
1: 2 weeks ago, other Minister of Works came down to come and have physical on-site assessment of what is happening on this road. To the greater dismay, everybody saw what happened on the project site that day. The other minister with governor entered the road, engaged the concessionaire company. But to our greatest surprise, they showed little sense of remorse on the hardship being faced by Nigerians on that road. Because after that, 2 weeks ago, nothing meaningful had been done to salvage the situation. Our people should exercise little patience more. We appreciate their concern. Very soon, we are assuring them that our minister is bringing in a reputable contractor that knows what to do.
0: The federal controller said the government was determined to find a way forward on the 125-kilometer Benin-Asaba Highway, which links the south, south and southeast regions.
1: This company removed asphalt without the consent of the client. They were dressed by warning him severally. So many warning letters are written to him. I'm using this medium to appeal to Nigerians plying the road, because this road links Delta in Asaba. From Delta, you can access Anambra, Imo, Abia and other south states. So I'm appealing to Nigeria that the Minister of Works engineer David Umahi is not relenting on his effort to get a reputable contractor to that site to fix it.
0: The development comes 2 weeks after the Minister of Works engineer David Umahi inspected the road and raised concerns about the performance of the concessionaire. Troops of Operation

Captain Kai avoided an ambush by suspected Boko Haram terrorists along the Bunigari Burutai axis in Biloka government area of Borno State. The troops were on routine patrol engaged the terrorists and forced them to withdraw before clearing the area. Several makeshift camps were also dismantled, with motorcycles, ammunition, a magazine and rocket-propelled grenade bombs recovered. The military said there were no troop casualties, although some vehicles were damaged, while operations continued to protect communities in the area.

0: The Director General of the National Agency for Food and Drug Administration and Control, NAFDAC, Professor Mojisola Adeyeye, says she has helped rebuild the agency's global image since assuming office in 2017. Adeyeye said NAFDAC inherited about 3.2 billion naira in debt, which Air Administration largely cleared by reducing expenditure, including official travel. She said the agency has since improved from maturity levels minus 1 to level 3 and gained membership of major international regulatory organizations. Adeyeye also challenged anyone with evidence of corruption against her to come forward, saying she returned to Nigeria after retiring the United States to serve the country. The Edo State Government has commenced plans to fence the over 400-hectare university in Maudu in Epoma as part of measures to protect the institution's land from further encroachment. The Edo State Public Property Protection Committee, alongside quantity surveyors and other technical experts, carried out another inspection to assess the terrain and determine the best approach to fencing the expansive property. The engineer said the assessment would guide the determination of the cost estimate and preparation of the bill of quantities for the fencing projects.
1: The survey plan available is soon that necessary, but we need to see the topography, how high it is, and as you can see, we are really undulating, have hilly and slopy place, so that's to help us to get the type of foundation that we will need here. But a lot is doable, difficult but doable.
0: The chairman of the committee, Ijinu Kalusi, said the governor had directed that government-owned schools' lands be fenced.
2: We have instructed that all Edo State government lands, especially the schools, should be fenced around. So if you know you have enclosed, your property is going to be fenced inside the school. Because we have just started now with Edo State Abu Salim University land in Madu campus, but in engineer this morning to come and do the BOQ to start fencing the land. And they are going to fence. So they have fenced, and your buildings are going to remain inside. So you better go and be asking those that bought now, that you bought from, to refund your money to you, because who owns the land owns the property on it.
0: Ekalusi warned that existing structures on the university property would remain within the fenced perimeter.

0: Meanwhile, the Edo State Public Property Protection Committee has raised concerns over borrow pit excavation along Awo Road in Uromi, Isan Northeast local government area, warning that the digging is dangerously close to the road embankment. The enforcement team will visit two excavation sites, confiscated two heavy-duty batteries and a motorcycle to halt a further excavation and aid investigations. The chairman of the committee, Eugene Nicolese, observed that continued activities could put the road at immediate risk of collapse.
1: Where the erosion is going, the next, this road will survive it. Because if anything happens to the road tomorrow, if the road collapses tomorrow, nobody will talk about the scatter and the Solomon that they claim excavated this place. Everybody will be talking about the government. And everybody will say that they are the ones that use their own hand to destroy the road that leads to their village.
0: The committee said it would continue investigations to identify those behind the excavation and take necessary steps to prevent further damage to the road. The executive chairman of Oriowa Local Government Council, Honorable Thompson Osagie, has sworn in Honorable Endurance Igariva as secretary to the council. At the ceremony, Osagie charged the new secretary

0: serve with humility, integrity and diligence. The chairman also reviewed plans to focus on electricity, road infrastructure and renovation of boreholes across Urewo, in line with Governor Mandy Okpebolo's shine agenda. Igarova thanked the chairman and party leadership for the confidence reposed in him, pledging loyalty and commitment to working with the council to advance development in Urewo. This is the news at 12 on 88.1 Super FM. More stories after the short break.
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0: You are still also the news at 12 on Super FM 88.1. Now the rest of the news. On the foreign scene, Kenya says it will register undocumented Burundians and other East Africans living in the country following concerns over President William Ruto's directive targeting foreigners in small businesses. The announcement came after hundreds of Burundians in Nairobi rushed to obtain travel documents amid fears they could be forced to leave the country. Kenyan officials said undocumented foreigners who begin the registration process will be presumed legally resident while their status is regularized. A senior foreign affairs official also apologized to Burundians over reported harassment, saying the directive was misunderstood and was not a blanket ban on foreign traders. In sport, China coach Wang Jun says his team is expecting a tough test against Nigeria's Falconet at the 2026 FIFA Under-20 Women's World Cup. China opened their campaign with a 5-0 win over New Caledonia, with Wang Jackson scoring a hat-trick. Jun says China will rely on their pace when they face Nigeria in the second group match on Thursday. The match will be played in Arena Susnuwigs as both teams battle for another win. And that concludes the news. Before we go, a recap of our top stories. We brought you a report that the federal government has directed ministers, permanent secretaries and heads of government agencies to obtain prior approval before embarking on official foreign trips. We also reported that the Edo State Public Property Protection Committee has raised concerns of a burial pit excavation along our road in Uromi, it's a northeast local government area. On the foreign scene, Kenya says it will register undocumented Burundians and other East Africans living in the country. In sport, China coach Wang Jun says his team is expecting a tough test against Nigeria's Falconet at the 2026 FIFA Under-20 Women's World Cup. Super FM News at 12 was edited by Esther Owolabi. I am Ife Oluwa. Ma Binuori. Remember, security is our collective responsibility. Be sure to play your part. Thank you for listening and good afternoon.

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2: We at NAPO are committed to poverty eradication. We equally believe that the battle against poverty requires the effort of everyone.
3: My country people, na good afternoon, na well done. My name na Patience Naoko Nwanna, and today now we take the do this our program we they call You and Lapo. You and Lapo na program will be seen at the Lift Above Poverty Organization Lapo. Now they bring this program come on our way. And Lapo na organization will be say our major focus now on social health and economic empowerment. And we for our health programs we they do what they call sensitization. We they educate our community people about many health issues. We be say by the time we be say they go take that when we talk, put them into action, their health go improve. Because now person will be say he get he day healthy, and I be say he go fit do business, and when he go do business with the money we lap will give him, he go fit make profit. So today now we get this health issue. We say we won't talk about. We won't look at the matter of bridging the rural healthcare gap in Nigeria. But we dey now you go now we speak so. But the thing we dey try to talk be say to look at how we take that's bridge the gap where they for inside the healthcare. Especially the healthcare where we say it consign rural people. Because we from the report we get, we know say rural health facilities, for rural health facilities, issue will be say consign rural health facilities. We no get basic water. Water and only about 50% of health facilities for rural areas and then get basic water supply, compared to 77% for urban centers. And also when you look at the issue of sanitation, the gap is serious. So.

supporting, you know, in terms of having to live as an elderly, because when it comes to elderly, there are peculiarities we know with them. So it's easier to live in that environment because there are communal, you know, relationships, you know, there are support systems, you know, extended family members that you can see. So there are more aged people in the rural areas. Elderly have, they are, you know, they're kind of ailments. I mean, as one gets older, there are kind of ailments that come alongside with it. And so you have more of those mobilities, you know, osteoarthritis, fractures, you know, diabetes, chronic medical conditions, hypertension, you know, all of that are predominant in the rural areas. And then, of course, you don't also forget that there are also smaller children, younger children, because the vibrant workforce most often will migrate to the cities where there are jobs, where there are job opportunities. So you leave mostly the dependents, those who are less than 15, who are not yet economically productive and viable, and those who have retired. So these extremes are more, you know, in the rural areas. And these are the ones that don't have the money to even procure or access healthcare if they are to buy, you know, such as services. Let's tackle it, first of all, geographically. As I said, some of these areas are so remote that even when you compare the distance between the households to the only functional health centers that they have, the distance can be very frustrating, because if somebody has to trek, maybe an elderly man has to go a long mile, trek or ride the bicycle to get to the nearest primary center that is so far away, ideally, you know, it should be within easy reach. So that is a barrier, and sometimes they will not want to go that far. Secondly, there are no good roads. For you to be able to access healthcare, you know, your mode of transportation is also key, because when you have an emergency, for example, you know, you need to be able to get to the hospital fast enough, okay? And when you cannot achieve that in good time, that is a barrier, okay? And then look at also economic access. Most importantly is poverty. More of these rural dwellers are really poor. Not many of them can pay for healthcare. And so they would rather take alternatives than seeking healthcare, okay? Because, I mean, there were times I've been to the rural areas, you know, when you organize medical outreaches, they are happy to come out. And when you see them, you interact with them, they tell you that they've had this condition for a long time. And you're asking them, what have you been doing about it? And they say, no money. And so that is a major barrier, that they are poor and they cannot afford healthcare. And more of the time, they do not even have social insurance, which we can find is in the cities, in formal setups. They don't have social insurance that will enable them to still achieve healthcare, even when they don't have you know, finances to run. And then, don't also forget that because it's a rural area, you know, some of these people have cultural predilections. There are cultural barriers. Their behavior, their health-seeking behavior is quite poor for some people. Okay, of course, there are people who are educated that are in the rural areas as well, but the majority are not educated. They are not informed. They are not enlightened about their health. They have poor health-seeking behavior. So when they are healed, what comes to their mind first is to either go to a patent medicine store or patronize traditional healers, you know, or those who are pregnant take deliveries in, you know, delivery homes that are not competent to handle such deliveries, and when complications come, that is a different ballgame entirely. So these are barriers, cultural barriers, really. And so those are the things that we try to

being circumcised, and you know, the mutilation. It is mutilation. It is violence against women. And so these are some of the challenges. Also, teenage pregnancies are common. Okay, some of these children who may not go to school will not be prone to other social vices like rape and, you know, and then early pregnancies, teenage pregnancy, and there are complications that can arise. So there are a whole myriad of reproductive and sexual health related issues that confront women, especially in the rural areas. At the community level, you know, when we come into communities and we understudy the prevailing health problems, you know, that particular community, but every community has their peculiarities, okay? And so we need to carry out community diagnosis, you know, conduct some research, get to know what their, you know, their felt needs are. The people must first of all agree that they have a problem, and then also participate in the process of bringing out solutions to their problems. And it is when they are all involved, you know, that they now own, you know, the projects or the interventions, you know, or the solutions that come on board. So we will ensure, you know, these people are involved, advocacy, social mobilization, community mobilization, which will involve a lot of health education and health promotion activities. We want to educate them about, you know, certain, you know, harmful cultural practices which they should desist from, and also reinforce or promote the good habits, because it's not every cultural practice that is bad. Some are good. Coming from the government perspective, you know, government, as I said earlier, has its core mandate to ensure that the citizens are healthy, because if your citizens are not healthy, they will not be productive. That means the economy will also be stranded. And so government all over the world, it is a general consensus, even based on our sustainable development goals, okay, SDGs 1, 2, 3, and thereabout, all is geared towards ensuring that there's equity in health distribution. Healthcare should not only be a product for the rich, it is also a product for the poor. And so there must be equity in distribution. And that comes to government ensuring that there is equity in distribution of healthcare services. Okay? What we find most times is most of our manpower in the health sector are located in the urban areas, leaving very few, you know, to man the rural areas. And that is a disproportionate distribution. So we want more persons, you know, more manpower, more doctors, nurses, chiefs, and other cadre of health workers, you know, to man our primary health centers. And that's why we have primary health centers, because that primary health center is the closest units, you know, where healthcare delivery takes place. So we may not have the benefit of having a hospital like EBTH, you know, in the rural community, but we have primary health center, and it is the goal of every government to ensure, like I also know from this government, even it's a national consensus that every ward should have at least one primary health center. That will reduce the time lost, you know, in trying to access, you know, those health services. That will encourage people to come out. You know, that will change the health care seeking behavior. Okay, and that is one. Secondly, these people, when they even come to the health centers, some services are not even available because the personnel are not there or they're out of drugs. Okay, so this out of drug syndrome is a problem. And that's why the drug recovery fund, which was a product of the Bamako initiative, came about to ensure that there's always constant supply of drug. It's a system that ensures that there's a recovery fund that ensures, right from the seed capital, to ensure there's always drugs available. Because if a patient comes to the hospital or to the health center, and after seeing the nurse or the doctor or whoever, and they said the person that there are no drugs, go and buy elsewhere, they will come back because it is a failed system. They won't have trust and confidence for the system. And so that should be in place. Services, both reproductive, sexual, and other, you know, germane areas of healthcare, you know, should be provided within the limits of the primary centers. And where they cannot be provided, there's always room for referral to the next level. So I think government should ensure that our POCs across board, especially at local government, that they are working.

caution. If you go around some of these areas, most of those places are not working, and they don't even offer 24-hour services. Maybe they just come from morning to afternoon and evening, and they close. What happens at night when there's an emergency? Because there can be emergencies. So we all have a stake, both from the individual, both from the household, you know, both from the community level, and then the governments. We must put things together, collaborate, home healthcare, okay, to ensure that we improve healthcare for our citizens, both for our elderly populations and our young ones, and even the young ones. Everyone is at risk of being sick, and so when such events happen, there must be appropriate care and services provided for to ensure that there's delivery, there's recovery, and then

0: into the health sector. Currently, the health sector is really not really attracting the right amount or the percentage from the budget that is ideal as specified by WHO. So government, both at the federal level and the state level, should see healthcare as a primary driving force for the GDP of the state or the economy, of the productivity potential of the populace. Because there are countries in the world that are investing massively in healthcare because they believe that the rippling effect will improve. I mean, if you have a healthy population, you have a vibrant working force and more returns. More people are working. If someone is sick and is at home for days, that is loss. That is economic loss and wastage. So government should sit up, and the communities also should own health care in their settlement.
1: So country people, now don't hear as Dr. Ojebo talk about this issue of health care, especially the primary health centers. Say we need functional health centers. So we say we will get more trained personnel for inside them. We go feed the attend to our country people. And we won't go to the session. We'll be say we won't listen to two of our clients. We'll be say they want to talk to us. They want to tell us some of the things. We'll be say they don't benefit for inside the Lapo Microfinance Bank. We will listen to them.
2: My name is Alade Aina Mary. I'm selling provision. I do my business number 35. We can make a street sure. I'm the clampo leader. Thief carry my market. I don't get money. So I can't cry, go Lapo. Lapo can't give me money to start my business. I start from 30,000 from that time. They give me 30,000 to start my business. As I dey move with Lapo, I know say as they talk before my lie. I dey see money from there. I start my money from 30,000. Now I don't collect 500,000 weekly own. I dey start 500,000 monthly own. Even though if we pass ourselves, I ready for them. So my business is moving. And then I sell well. Money there for my hand. I see money to buy market for school, my picking, everything is going on. My husband they join me because if we get some money to pay in picking, I go add. I see money there. My business this small. Now don't they big. Just little market before. Now I don't sell horses. I buy motor. My motor go front of my shop. So I build house. If you want reach me, if you want carry me, reach where I build house now. I build there. I don't build house because as I get leader, they come. They tell us say if they want build house, say house loan day. I can't go house loan. Then give me money. I don't build the house. I don't put one just to plaster the house. I can't be sick. When I get sick, Lapo do well to me. Lapo tell me, say, now leave the money. Say, insurance cover them. I thank Lapo well. Lapo do it for me well. He do well for me. So now I don't do okay. I don't start my business again. My pekin, they give him scholarship for tailor. He do tailor. So they give him, they learn him. And then they still they give him money to benefit for there. I thank Lapo well, because Lapo do well for us. For Lera Loro, he do well for us. I thank him very, very well. God go to bless him. God go to be with them. God go to guide them.
3: My name is Pastor Wokile Usman, the husband to Mrs. Precious Usman.

0: and we are into school business. We are proprietor. We started it together, and we have been progressing through some financial assistance from LAPO Microfinance, and today we are doing well. I started this school very, very small. It's just like a room, self-contained apartment we rented. And when our landlord wanted to quit us, there was no any formal notice given to us. She just arrived at us for sudden and asked us to quit from the place without any notice. And on the process of struggling to survive and to keep the school alive, a parent introduced us to LAPO. And in a short while, we were able to stand on our own. We are able to purchase this land through LAPO effort. We are able to build this school premises through LAPO effort. I'm able to build my personal living house, a three-bedroom flat of a modern architectural edifice through LAPO effort, because we are giving house loan and we are taking it, and we are able to pay successfully. Today, I'm a house owner. I'm a business premises owner. Not only that, my children are also beneficiaries of assistance from LAPO. My child was taking on this apprenticeship exercise, and she was trained on computer. Today, she's very, very okay in terms of computer. There is no anyhow she cannot operate the system. After his university education, presently I think the LAPO have employed the boy, and he's working under LAPO. One of my other child is also a beneficiary of LAPO scholarship. And today, everything about us is LAPO. And I really thank God that my wife is able to sort way to join LAPO for about 15 years to this time. It's a great achievement we have really made through LAPO Microfinance Bank. In those days, people collect loan from bank, some of these commercial bank in those days, and some of them are way down because of the compound interest. When my wife joined LAPO, running to about 15 years ago now, I found it easy to pay, because if the loan is not compounded, we pay in a soft method, and that has really helped us. So I've been in support with her. I think we have been running the loan safely since those years, and up till now we are still in LAPO, and we have gained a lot from LAPO. My advice to people out there on small business schemes is to make sure that they enter into this sort of this microfinance, because it's very soft to pay and it's very easy to access in most cases. They have helped people out there, millions of people. A lot of people will have died now. A lot of people's business will have been liquidated now. And you can imagine the situation Nigeria is passing through now. Many people will have died. But with LAPO, those businesses are still alive, and everybody is moving softly with the system of the country. I thank LAPO for helping people, not for us to just die without any assistance. LAPO is my government now, because anytime I lack of money, I run to them. They relieve me by giving me soft loan in order to boost my business. And up till now, we are still progressing and things are moving fine.
1: Country people, now don't hear as our brother talk. Say, if you want support for business, make you go LAPO. And we get a number, so we say we want to share with country people. In case, say, after we don't come out for studio, now one reach us. If not for health matter, I want to talk to Dr. Ojebo Andrew. And if it's called this number, 090-5949-4002. if you be say maybe you they run a pharmacy or something like that, you get a pharmacy shop, or maybe you get a medicine store, you even still they do, maybe you be drug representative or anything we maybe you get to do with drugs and medicine, you go call this number for a business loan. You go call 080-65-35-6900. 080-65-35-6900. Then, if there may be another loan that you want, apart from this pharmacy business loan, you fit call this number 081-50-37-6922. 081-50-37-6922. So now there we will end this program on You on Lapu for today. Say by the grace of God, next week Tuesday, the same time, we will still meet for inside studio here. May we still talk another important, give us another important edition of this program. My name is Patience Nnauko Nwanna, and I will do.
2: 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We equally believe that the battle against poverty requires the effort.

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0: When Tems started the song, she said, "Let me tell you something. This is I'm Not Sure by Tems, my girl." And first play we had Mwah by Lil J featuring Aldo and Toast by Kofi. Sit tight, he's about to actually get hot. So that Kofi was needed. It's your One Family One radio station, Super 88.1. Okay, it's exactly the time you think it is, Benin City. It's 1:11 on the DOT and it's Hot Topic Tuesday. Oh my God, give me the vibes. Afternoon is so fun for me. And yes, you already know what time it is and you already know what that means. It means we are bringing you the hottest, the juiciest, and the most interesting topic that can make you laugh, think, argue with your neighbor, and possibly even call your ex. It's as funny as it sounds, believe me. And now, it's the go-to time of the show. Today, straight from my mouth to your ears, I present to you the hot topic of the day. Now, let's talk about one statement we've always heard so many times that it almost sounds like a motivational quote on a wall. But best of all, this is your girl Simply Erin on your speakerphone, and it's your One Family One radio station, Super 88.1. Now let me get right to my hot topic. Yes, money is not everything. Is it really true? Is it really? Now, because honestly, I want us to debunk this statement today. They say money can't buy happiness, okay? Fair enough. But can happiness pay your rent? Can happiness buy food when you're hungry? Can happiness sort out that unexpected hospital bill? Can happiness put fuel in your car when your car gauge is practically begging for mercy? Now, before you say simply money isn't everything, I agree that there are things money genuinely cannot buy. Love, genuine friendship, peace of mind, family, good health, and those moments that money can't just manufacture. But let's be realistic. Money may not be everything, but money touches almost everything in our everyday lives. The quality of opportunities we get, the choices we make, the comfort we experience, and even how we quickly can solve certain situations and certain problems. So maybe the real question isn't whether money is everything. Maybe the question is, how important is money in the real world? Now, I want this one to come from your experience. Not Google, not motivational speakers, not those people posting money isn't everything from inside their fully furnished apartment. Now, think about your own life. You, they are listening to me. Think about your own life. Have you ever been in a situation where having money made a huge difference? Or perhaps have you've had money and still realized that it couldn't solve what truly mattered? So shenanigans, this is The Switch on our Tuesday. It's Hot Topic Tuesday. Let me, Simply Erin, hear you. Is money not everything? A beautiful truth or just something we say when we don't have enough? Let's talk about it. Is money not everything? Is money everything? I want to hear your opinions on this sweet topic, the sweet matter, the sweet gist. Now, the numbers to call me in are 0705-512-9881 or 0705-572-7881 or 0902-672-2592. That one doubles for WhatsApp. And our text line, it is 0707-895-0331. Is money not everything, or is money everything, or money cannot buy everything? I just want to hear something. Tell me, text me, WhatsApp me, call me as well. Hello. It's too early now. Is this just not too sweet for that call? If you called me just now, please call again. I want to hear you. Hello.
1: Hello.
0: Hi. Hi, good afternoon, sir. Please, what's your name and where are you calling me from?
1: Wisconsin. I'm calling from Michigan.
0: Oh, hi. Welcome. How's your afternoon going?
1: Quite good. First time caller.
0: Oh, hi. We celebrate you, sir. Welcome. And you're about to have the best times of your life. We call depression over here. So, okay, can I get your name again?
1: Thompson.
0: It's been a while I've heard the name Thompson. Well, anyways, you are very, very welcome. This is one big family. It's called Super 88.1. And I'm glad to have you on the show.
1: Thank you.
0: Okay. You heard the question. Is money everything? They say money can't buy everything. They say money is not everything. Some people say money makes the world go round. What's your opinion on this matter?
1: They say money can't buy you happiness, money can't buy you freedom, but actually money is everything. I think on our everyday life, every minute, every second, I think money is actually everything. We need money in our everyday life. So this whole thing is very wrong.
0: So you're coming from the money can buy everything, so money is everything.
1: Money is happiness, money is freedom, for my own experience.
0: From your own experience. So let me be a little bit let me pry into you a little bit. What's the situation that made you realize that money is everything, according to what you said? You don't like to gist, and I wanted to open that floor. But it's all right. He called me some other time. I'm glad he called. I mean, it's his first time calling, so I will cut him the slack. Anyways, you hearing me, I need your opinions on this very delicate matter. Can money buy everything? Is money everything? Because I heard every day that money is not everything. What's your take on this? Call me, text me, WhatsApp me. Let us debunk this conversation together. Now, the numbers to call me on are 0705-512-9881 or 0705-572-7881 or 0902-672-2592. Hello.
2: Hello. Good morning. Can you hear me?
0: Good afternoon. Please, can you reduce the volume on your radio?
2: Okay, I'm stepping out of there.
0: Okay.
2: I'm out.
0: Okay. So you had that conversation. Good afternoon.
2: I'm just to say, you have a nice voice.
0: Aye.
2: It's lovely to speak to you.
0: Aye, thank you so much.
2: You can tell your voice. I'll play it back one time.
0: Oh my God, I'm literally blushing over here. But thank you very much. What's your name?
2: I'm James from MMA.
0: Hi.
2: A guy from the University of Guinea.
0: Oh, hi James. How are you doing?
2: Perfect.
0: Okay. So what's your take on the conversation?
2: I advise you anyway, because everybody has their opinion to it. But to me, money is everything. I remember when I was doing a project in final year, I was stranded. I don't know if you know the meaning of stranded, don't get me. And I was rescued. So from that day, I concluded that without money, I had somebody that was sick again.
0: Okay.
2: That we could not raise money to attend to the person. A friend just came from nowhere and supported. And everything was just lifted up of our shoulder.
0: Wow.
2: So when I see the power going extra length for money, I know I'm already, I should be careful with my words. I don't blame them anymore. I'm talking from the pain side of me now. I don't blame anybody for whatever I do for money. But all I would just say is should be careful about how they go about it. That's what I would say. Without money.
0: Hello? Oh no, don't tell me I lost James. Mr. James, please, if you want to continue the conversation that you were having with me, you can call me on 0705-512-9881 or we have it on 0705-572-7881 or we have it on 0902-672-2592. That one doubles for WhatsApp. Do not leave that part out of it. And we also have our text line. It is 0707-895-0331. But first of all, I'm seeing some artists lately. This one is Asake. He's been doing big waves, big dance moves, believe me. But before that, he sang Money Can't Buy Happiness. Listen to it.
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4: So, if you've ever tried baking a really complex pastry, like a proper croissant, you quickly realize that just being generally right doesn't cut it.
5: Oh, definitely not.
4: Right. Throwing in roughly the right amount of flour or guessing on the yeast, it basically guarantees the whole thing collapses. I mean, precision is everything.
5: Yeah, it's pure chemistry. You know, you can't really wing it like a pot of chili where you just season to taste. You have to follow the formula exactly to get the reaction you want.
4: And that chemistry of exactness, that is our mission for today's text. We're exploring a pretty fascinating premise from an excerpt of the Rhapsody of Reality's daily devotional by Pastor Chris.
5: Specifically the one titled, Do Your Part Faithfully, right?
4: Exactly. And the core idea we're unpacking is that in spiritual matters, general compliance just isn't enough. Exact precision is required.
5: Right. And the foundation of this concept comes from Proverbs 4.13, which advises taking a fast hold of instruction.
6: The underlying logic here is that divine instructions are never just arbitrary. Like, behind every specific command, there is a profound purpose and spiritual accuracy.
4: Let's ground that with a historical example they use in the devotional. Moses on the mountain for exactly 40 days and 40 nights.
6: Yeah, referencing Exodus 34.28.
4: Right. And the emphasis is heavily on that specific number. Not 35 days. Not 38.
6: Because leaving early would have, well, it would have prematurely disrupted the entire process. That 40 days wasn't just a test of endurance.
4: Right.
6: It was the precise amount of time required for Moses to spiritually align and receive the exact blueprint he was there for.
4: I do have to push back a little here, though. I mean, modern spirituality often emphasizes, you know, grace, forgiveness, meeting you where you are.
6: Yeah, I'm sure.
4: So this strict 40-day down-to-the-letter requirement sounds incredibly rigid. Is the spiritual realm, according to this text, really operating like a strict assembly line manager where one missed quota breaks the whole machine?
6: Well, it's less about a punitive assembly line and more about divine order. Think back to that baking chemistry analogy.
4: Okay.
6: The yeast doesn't fail to rise because the baker's being punished, right? It fails because the precise conditions for growth just weren't met.
4: Oh, I see.
6: The spiritual realm, in this view, operates with that same kind of natural law and exactness.
4: Which shifts the burden directly onto you, the listener, to follow the recipe. And that brings us to Isaiah 1.19. If ye be willing and obedient, ye shall eat the good of the land.
6: And you have to notice the distinction there between willingness and obedience.
4: Yeah, mere willingness is passive. I mean, you can want to bake that perfect croissant all day long.
6: But obedience is the corresponding action to faith. It's the physical execution of the instruction.
4: And 1 Corinthians 14.4 anchors this too, right? Let all things be done decently and in order. Like, nothing is accidental.
6: Exactly. Whether it involves prayer, meditation, giving, or soul winning, there's a specific order of operations. This is where it gets highly practical for everyday life.
4: Exactly.
6: Well, the text advises cultivating the habit of listening to the Holy Spirit, meaning treating those internal nudges as literal, time-sensitive instructions. God does his part flawlessly, so your responsibility is executing your part without cutting corners.
4: So if the instruction is to pray, you pray right then. If it's to act, you don't delay. But what about when there is no clear command to move?
6: Then you wait.
4: Yes, wait.
6: Yeah, the consistency and precise faithfulness in following those instructions, even the quiet ones, are what position you for spiritual growth and ultimate fulfillment.
4: Wow. So spiritual fulfillment, according to this framework, demands exact action aligned with divine instruction. It takes obedience out of the realm of broad philosophy and makes it a series of highly specific, literal steps.
6: Yeah, literally following the recipe to the letter.
4: Which leaves you with a final thought to mull over. If true obedience requires exact action, how might the moments in your life you currently view as frustrating passive delays?
6: Like when nothing seems to be happening.
4: Right. How might those actually be highly specific, active instructions to simply wait and let the process work?
7: We trust you were blessed by this episode. 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God bless you.

0: 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Call number 17A, Downsey Road, after St. Philomena Hospital, opposite Yam Market. Or you feel green green us for our number will be 070-30-39918 or 0911-833-1382. My country people agree to now.
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0: Back for my music break and our bill break as well. Like going down to our conversation we had at one. This is our hot topic Tuesday. It's the funnest time on radio. I don't know what you mean. And the most reasonable and juiciest time to have those conversations. Anyways, exactly the time you think it is. It is 1:37 on the DOT. I am your girl, Simply Erin. And yes, is money everything or money is not everything? Which are you? Which side are you standing on? Tell me.
1: There are only two types of people in this world. Those who love Super FM and those who have never tried it.
0: Hey, let's bring this conversation home. Because honestly, it's the whole money is not everything statement sounds beautiful until life starts sending you bills. Now, yes, money isn't everything. Money can't buy genuine love, peace of mind, loyalty, happiness. I've said this thing before. But you can have millions in your account and still feel empty. You can sleep in the biggest mansion and still have nobody you can truly call home. And let's also be realistic. Money can buy the things that make certain parts of your life easier. It can pay your rent, it can put food on your table, give you access to better healthcare, quality education, comfort, opportunities, just name it. So maybe the real problem isn't wanting money. The problem might actually be allowing money to become the only thing that matters, because what's the point of having a fat bank account, if you have no health to enjoy it? What's the point of having expensive cars if you have no peace of mind? And what's the point of having everything money can buy if you've lost the people and values that make life worth living? So is money everything? Is money everything? Tell me. I'm very neutral in this conversation. My opinions will be shared at the end of the show, but it's still an open choice for you listening to me. Tell me your story that made you believe this. Tell me your scenarios. Tell me your experience. Now, I have someone on our WhatsApp. He says, money is not everything, or money is everything. Both are complicated statements. It said it is because people abuse money by killing their fellow human being just to get money. They want to have everything, but the only thing they forget is they cannot create another life for themselves, because life is a gift and everybody has one life to live. So after making their money, all they do is go around making troubles, disturbing those that have decided to love themselves firstly before money. So because they are afraid of dying, which means many people are not up to the age of having money. It says he's marvelous. Now the numbers to call in to join in this spectacular conversation is 0707-895-0331. That is our text line. 0902-672-2592. That one doubles for our WhatsApp. You can also call it as well. And 0705-5727-881 and 0705-512-9881. Call these numbers, text these numbers, WhatsApp these numbers to join in on this spectacular conversation, which is money everything? Or can money really buy happiness? Call me, text me, WhatsApp me, please. Hello?
2: Hello?
0: Hello, good afternoon. Okay, please, what's your name and where are you calling me from?
2: My name is Elisa. I'm from Central.
0: Okay, what's your take on this conversation? Hello?
3: Hello.
0: Hi, good afternoon, sir. Please, what's your name?
3: Good afternoon. My name is Etiosa. I'm from Mount Shiba Post.
0: Oh, hi, Etiosa. So, what's your take on this?
3: Well, normally, most of us live English, but Let me let's make example. Like if you come up for that your office, so if you want go out, you want that transport, my money. If you reach out, you want job, my money. If you want that clothes, my money. If you want drink water, safe, my money. For our street, they say water, $15 for your. You know, there will be anything for this life, my money. My say you only see my money. Money not the bad life, that's the only thing.
0: Exactly. You need to make that only thing a very important factor in your speech.
3: Maybe. Now you'll be the sister. So you got to know everybody. You got to anybody who want to call you, talk to you, money, money, everything.
0: Everybody's entitled to
3: say money, not everything.
0: Exactly, Etiosa. This is for Etiosa now. He says, money is everything. What about you listening to me right there? What's your opinion? What's your take? What's the scenario you've passed through that made you realize that it really is or it really isn't? Call me, text me, WhatsApp me. The numbers are there. I've called it a million times and I will call it a million more. Now it is 0705-5129-881 or 0705-5727-881 or 0902-672-2592. That one is a double swear WhatsApp. And our text line, it is 0707-895-0331. Is money everything or money isn't everything? Tell me. Hello. Okay. We got you. Please, you can talk to me. What's your name and where are you calling me from?
4: Good afternoon. This is Mr. Friday from my work.
0: Oh, hi, Mr. Friday. How's your Tuesday?
4: Hey, thank God. How are you?
0: Mine is going great. So what's your take on this conversation?
4: To me, I believe say money not be everything. Money not be everything.
0: Okay. Let us
4: apart from life, we know money is important for this life, but not be everything. Apart from to buy life, my tell you one more story now.
0: Okay.
4: We get one of my friends.
0: Okay.
4: We get money.
0: Okay.
4: Take very well.
0: Okay.
4: So if anybody call us, they need attention, need the present, you see no get chance, you see money. Until when something could happen to her, the mama can die. So you want to bury her. You want to bury her now. You don't buy, you get money very well, you don't invite everybody. People invite, can't you send money to for them, then go give up.
0: I feel you.
4: So, since that day, you don't see anybody for the barrier. Probably money will be spent. But since that day, now you can't believe say money won't be everything.
0: It's not everything.
4: Even personality is important past money for this life. But most of people believe say money not everything. Money cannot be everything in this life. Money be important for life, but it won't be everything. That's my take.
0: Thank you so much, sir. Thank you so much, Mr. Friday. Now, I've had two callers call in with different contrasting views. I had Etinosa. He said, money is everything. If you want to go home and jump, that is money. And I had Mr. Friday on my side. He said, money isn't everything. That is, even an individual, his friend, that he lost his mother now and cannot make up for the reason why he just seems to understand money cannot buy life. So money isn't everything. Well, if you're still listening to me, you still have chances to call me, tell me, text me, and WhatsApp me your opinions on this delicate matter. Hello.
5: Hello.
0: Hi, good afternoon, sir. Please, what's your name? And where are you calling me from?
5: My name is Kelvin. I'm calling you from Airport Road.
0: Oh, hi, Kelvin. I remember you. How are you doing?
5: Oh, I'm fine. Thank you, ma'am. I just want to contribute just briefly.
0: Okay.
5: I'm talking about the last call, I think, because whatever you say is true, because you have to me. And I do have a business now, so I'm going to move to Benin.
0: Okay.
5: I know to advertise my business, but God is blessing me. I don't know, because if I want to buy a car this week, I'll buy it. But I have a junior brother, who's called Darlington. He's living in Delta. Anytime, he asks me for money, every time. And anytime I visit him with the family, they're okay. They're happy, they're with the best. To find a real girl, woman, in me, it's tomorrow. It's hard to find because all the care is money. So
0: okay.
5: Every time I think about it, that not that I cannot have a good family, a woman that loves me that I cannot spend on, but they're all fake. All because of money. Because I use myself to compare my brother.
0: Okay.
5: I have more than him, but he's living in happiness, living where he is. That's okay with the children. I'm not finding wrong. But he has almost two children, and that's only 3 years on. I'm 32 years.
0: Okay.
5: And he's just like 28. They have two children. But he's living, he's okay. Honestly, so money is not everything. No matter how my struggling, helping my family, helping the best, my sister, you don't understand.
0: I understand.
5: Yeah, when you make this money, those people that are called that money is everything, they don't have money. When they wear the money, they'll know they believe that it's money. Yeah? No matter what you use, no matter what you buy, no matter where you go, you cannot find out with love.
0: Okay.
5: Thank you, ma'am.
0: Thank you so much, Mr. Kelvin. Thank you so much. You see, we're coming from different points of views. And I like the fact that we are spectacular in our own way. We have this brain where we have different opinions in them. And I really appreciate everyone who called me and contributed to the show. This is from the bottom of my heart. Thank you so much. Thank you so, so much. I'll read in some few texts and maybe receive one or two calls because I have a big heart. I was supposed to round up the show just now, but let me see this one first. Hello?
6: Hello, good afternoon.
0: Good afternoon, sir. Please, what's your name and where are you calling me from?
6: Namife Koyos Najosa.
0: Okay. Yeah. Okay.
6: That guy, Osman, we talk, see? That first guy, we see mama there, not still come the barrier. Bro, now based on the way they use the money. See, you get where you get money, the way they use your money to people, eh? Bro, no matter what you do.

If the other person, the next guy, is having something very different from your perspective, do not judge him. Just relax. If you have set on your goal, you have had your eyes on your matter, leave it at that. If it works for you, works for you. What worked for point A might not necessarily work for point B. And what is point A matter might not be point B matter as well. I like flexible people. I like spontaneous people in as much as I mention how spontaneous I am. So anyways, like I said earlier, I really do appreciate every one of you that called and took time to make this show a success. It's your Hot Topic Tuesday. And before that, I will give you something on my side. So wait. So you say money is not everything. Is it true? And I'll say yes. But let's be honest, money is definitely something. Now, we need money to survive, to dream, to build, to provide, and to enjoy certain comforts in life. But while chasing the money, we shouldn't lose the things that money can never replace. If you can hear me, our health, our family, our genuine relationships, our peace of mind, and most importantly, ourselves. So make your money, save your money, invest your money, enjoy your money, but never allow money become your identity and the measure of your happiness. Because at the end of the day, money can't buy a house. It can't buy a home. It can't buy a bed, but it can't guarantee sleep. It can't buy medicine, but it can't guarantee health. So yes, chase the bag, but don't lose yourself while chasing it. And that's a wrap for today. It's Hot Topic Tuesday. And next time, keep living, keep growing. And remember, money is important, but you are priceless. It's been Simply Erin on your speakerphone. It's your one family, one radio station on Hot Topic Tuesday. It's exactly the time you think it is. I will give you a jam, though. This is Slow Motion by Don Toliver featuring Wizkid. And we meet again by 2:30 for the Centre's game

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1: My people, I salute you now. The year winner, they take the listening to this health enlightenment program from Chief Yabi Taishi. God no go let the ear get problem. And the body will be say, would take sit down, will be say, would they take the listening to this program? God no go let that body pack out too. Would you always they advise sooner? Because we don't get any other job than to advise sooner on how to feel, make sure say, na take care of na body. Because when body know they are all right, when the system of the body is being debilitating, or the system of the body is being threatened by sickness, by diseases, by affliction, by calamity, you go see, say, at the end of the day, the person no go fit plan what he is supposed to plan for life. Because everybody will be say, he come this life, he get purpose. He get purpose why he come this life. He get the reason why he think make God even create you come this life. So if you know if you fulfill that promise, we be say, God already anoint to your head. Say, my son, go into this earth, go fulfill your righteousness. Go fulfill your promise to the people, to yourself, to your family. At the end of the day, if you no come fit achieve this thing, now you can become problem. You can be say, you can't think how to say, okay, waiting your mate they do, you two won't do them. And waiting they make all this dream not to come into pass is because of the fact that we with the two neglect our body. Because what we give our body, now our body will give us. If you don't give your body the right thing where your body need, at the end of the day, you can't put yourself in a jeopardy. You can't experience movement all over the body, general body pain, inching all over the body, severe headache, severe migraine. All these things now problem will be say, you know, supposed to stay inside our body. Then some people then will experience say something they work out for inside their body, like say now warm nine they work out. Sometimes their body go they bubble, like say the vein they vibrate. Sometimes for you to even work out from one pole to another, it is very difficult for you. You could experience chest pain. Sometimes myself inside your body go they hot in the morning. Like this, when you wake up, you go feel weak, feel tired. Like say you go play football, come back, or you go play football in the midnight, your body can't get tired. So you can't experience bitterness of the mouth. Some people myself they go tell you say that they feel dizziness or dimness of the eyes. Some people myself in the midnight they feel wake up more than 3, 4, 5 times before they break. If then they piss myself, they will can't experience burning sensation when they urinate. Sometimes myself their urine feel they divide into two. Sometimes they feel waist pain. If something even drop for ground, for them to pick up, it will become difficult for them. So all these things are problem. We will say we're not supposed to give chance for inside our body, because sickness they spoil person dream. Sickness they spoil person spirit of the body, because you don't go let your body feel move. Go find his helper. Go find with who's supposed to even help you. Spirit, where would they see so where our body carry so sickness? Now they make and they redundant so that sick that spirit no go feel move out to find what he is supposed to find for you for future to open road for you. Maybe say the road way don't close to open up for you. All these things na problem. So we need to make sure say we deal with that sickness. We be say if they afflict inside our life, but we make sure say in dealing with all these things we go the right place. So because many are in defeat, few are choosing. Don't go and meet all those 419. Those people will be say they don't get experience of anything about herbal treatment, herbal care. If you go there, they will just eat up your money, they will waste your time, they will waste your energy. At the end of the day, you don't go see results. That is why we always they tell you now, make una go see Chief Yabie Taishe. Yabie Taishe, the man of God, will be say they provide solution to every sickness. Will be say if they afflict humankind. That is why if you are going to Yabie Taishe, make sure say you get your faith. No doubt, because you don't work out from Mr. A, Mr. B, the sickness, no get solution, the thing still remain the same. Now I give you my Yabie Taishe address. 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
1: Hey yo, I'm not even gonna lie. I used to call myself an ugly you, but I'm not even an ugly you. I'm a sexy you, you understand? Girl all over the globe wanna ask him.
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0: If it's not good music, it's not Super FM. Lie that you don't join my playlist. Lie. Anyways, this is Chanel by Black Bones featuring Ashake. Push play, we had Bed Scene on Traboski and Don't Love Me by Omalay. Please love me. Oh my God, it's your one Family One radio station, Super 88.1. It's your girl, Simply Erin, on your speakerphone. It's the funnest time on radio and it's about to go down. It's the Centers game that happens every 2:30. Let's do this together. Why don't we?
1: There are only two types of people in this world. Those who love Super FM and those who have never tried it.
0: Okay, I'm here. I am back like I never left. I hope you didn't miss me. If you did, you can call me and tell me. But what's the most important thing that happens by this time every Tuesday? Okay, it's time for the Centers game. Yes, I gave it a chair. Give it a chair. Shouts for me. Okay, enough. It's the funnest time on radio and it's the Centers game. I give you one word to kick things off. And your job is to continue the story by adding just one word. I'll pick a word from where you stopped. And with another word, you'll keep going. And I'll keep going until we created a fun, complete story together. But no, just one word is what you will add to that sentence. Do you understand? You have a few seconds to come up with your word, obviously. No long pauses, no overthinking. Just let your imagination flow. The goal is simple, okay? Keep the story interesting. Make sure your sentence connects with the previous one. And most importantly, make it make sense and have fun. And I promise you I'll have fun. So, yes, you know, you never know where the story might lead. So, yes, let's build a story one word at a time. The numbers to call me and are 0705-512-9881 or 070-5727-881 or 0902-672-2592. You cannot text me, you cannot WhatsApp me on this game. Let's do this. Hello.
2: Good afternoon.
0: Hi, good afternoon, sir. Please, what's your name and where are you calling me from?
2: My name is Barry. I'm calling from Benin.
0: Hey, your name is what?
2: Henry.
0: Hi, Henry.
2: Very nice.
0: Okay. Are you ready? Do you want to choose the word? Do you want to start first?
2: I just want to ask, are you dressed too?
0: No, I'm simply Erin. I'm Erin.
2: You always speak like this.
0: We sound alike. I don't know. It's just my vocals. I cannot change that.
2: Okay. Very nice.
0: Thank you. Do you want to participate in the game or you just call to ask? Okay, but you know it's clarified, yeah? Okay. Hello. Hi, good afternoon, sir. Please, what's your name and where are you calling me from?
3: Good afternoon, this is Jeremiah calling from Opa.
0: Oh, hi, Jeremiah. Do you want to start?
3: I'm good. No, you start.
0: Okay. Phones.
3: You said what?
0: I said phones.
3: Please.
0: Mr. Jeremiah, no now. it's a you add a word to my word. You know, if I said phone,
3: exactly.
0: You said is.
3: Okay. Yes.
0: You are supposed to say. Now you said it. Mr. Jeremiah.
3: Okay, now I get.
0: Let's get it again. Phone. Okay, you just say phone is. So I'm continuing now, should I?
3: Okay.
0: Phone is a.
3: Phone is a wonderful
0: appliance.
3: Phone is a wonderful appliance, Dad.
0: Phone is a wonderful appliance that helps.
3: Phone is a wonderful appliance that help people.
0: Phone is a wonderful appliance that help people too.
3: Phone is a wonderful appliance that help people to communicate.
0: Mm-hmm. Phone is a wonderful appliance that helps people to communicate effectively.
3: Phone is a wonderful appliance that helps people to communicate effectively with.
0: Phone is.
3: I got you.
0: Mr. Jeremiah. Oh my God. What's happening? Oh my God. This did not just happen. I was the one. No. You see how fun it gets, even though I'm on the losing end, but it was fun. Even if you do call me and it doesn't work out. But just know that it makes two of us. I never even experienced it. Mr. Jeremiah, that is for you, though. This is for you. Okay, to call in, yes, the numbers are there, 0705-512-9881 or 0705-572-7881 or 0902-672-2592. Now, this one is all the way from 2016. It's by Parator Rankis featuring Sakodi. Listen to this and we'll be right back.

0: I didn't go nowhere. I just had to give you good jams. I'm so sorry. This is a very good music. Oh my God. See the way I'm dancing. Steps on steps. By the way, I'm a big stepper behind the scene. It just appears funny sometimes, but I'm a big stepper. That's for sure. Anyways, it's the funnest time on radio. It's exactly the time you think it is. It's Center's game. Yes, call me. Just call me. Woo, the dopamine rush. I loved it. Anyways, let's do this now.
1: There are only two types of people in this world. Those who love Super FM. And those who have never tried it.
0: Okay, let's get right to the calls. Hello.
2: Hello.
0: Hi, good afternoon, sir. Please, what's your name? And where are you calling me from?
2: Paul from you.
0: From, sorry?
2: Paul.
0: Paul, hi, Paul. Where's Silas? Anyways, okay. So, do you want to start or should I?
2: Yeah.
0: Yeah, you, yeah, me, which... Yeah? You or...
2: Yes,
0: should I start or you?
2: Start.
0: Oh, hey, finish. That's just all you needed to say. Okay, Holmes?
2: Home.
0: Yeah, Holmes. I added an S, it's plural.
2: Home.
0: Mm. Okay, let's just do home. Home?
2: Home is it.
0: Yeah?
2: Home is.
0: Uh-huh. Mr. Paul. Home is a.
2: Home is a place.
0: Home is a place where.
2: Home is a place where people live.
0: Sorry?
2: Home is a place where people live.
0: Sorry, home is a place where.
2: Home is a place where people.
0: Uh-huh. Home is a place where people like.
2: Home is a place where people like you.
0: Did you say you?
2: Yes.
0: Okay, like me. Okay. Home is a place where people like me and.
2: Home is a place where people like me and my family.
0: Mr. Silas. We carry all our family inside one sentence. But I understand we cannot define home without family. But Mr. Silas, this one is me that won. Oh, it's me that won. Thank you so much for calling. Anyways, yes, keep that call coming. The numbers to call are 0705-512-9881 or 0705-572-7881 or 0902-672-2592. Hello.
3: Hello.
0: Hi, good afternoon. Please, what's your name and where are you calling me from?
3: My name is Divine. I'm calling from Texas.
0: Okay, hi, Mrs. Divine or Miss Divine. Yes. Do you want to start or should I?
3: Start.
0: Oh, okay. Occupation.
3: Occupation is what we do.
0: Hey, whoa! Mrs. Divine! Miss Divine! No way! I refuse! I'm on fire today! People, wapobone! Ah, omaizi! Let's get the vibe going. Call me, Mrs. Divine. You might have to call me back and finish that statement because you were going there. It's a word for word. It's a sentence game. You and I will together make a good sentence. Not just you, Mrs. Divine. Leave some for me. Anyways, you're free to call me. Yes, you should call me. In fact, the numbers to do that are 0705-512-9881 or 0705-572-7881 or 0902-672-2592. Hello.
4: My name is Frank.
0: Sunday, Mr. Sunday. Please, could you reduce...
4: Frank.
0: Oh, please, could you reduce the volume on your radio?
4: Okay.
0: Thank you. Do you want to start or should I?
4: I want to start.
0: Okay, please. Have the honors.
4: Okay.
0: Hi, chai, oh God of mercy, ew, baba. Okay, let's do this. Love.
4: Love is what we want.
0: Did you say love is what we want?
4: Yeah.
0: Okay. Love is what we want when?
4: Love is what we want when we need.
0: Mr. Okay, I'm trying to remember your name because your sentence just flabbergasted me. You are supposed to add just one word.
4: Please. Yes, love is what we want.
0: You're supposed to say, I said love is what we. Okay, I was the one that said we. Abi? Oh, I think you added we want to the sentence. This love thing just don't. I knew it. Anyways, this is for you, Mr. Frank. I don't know if there's something between me and love. I don't know. Even the thought of it just confuses me sometimes. It's not my fault. I'm so sorry. Give that to Mr. Frank, by the way. If I was the one that actually made the game go side, then this is for this is for me. Silently. Okay. Now let's get the next call. Thank you. Hello.
5: Hello, good afternoon.
0: Oh, hi. Good afternoon, sweetheart. Please, what's your name and where are you calling me from?
5: My name is Elizabeth. I'm calling from Benin.
0: Okay, hi, Elizabeth. Do you want to start or should I? Hello? Okay, Elizabeth, I don't want to lose you. Talk to me. Elizabeth, are you there? Elizabeth was not there. Elizabeth left me. Hello?
5: Good afternoon, ma.
0: Hi, good afternoon, ma. Please, what's your name and where are you calling me from?
5: My name is Faye. I'm calling from Dubai.
0: Uh-oh, my namesake. Okay, hi, Favour. You want to start or should I?
5: You start.
0: Anyway, okay. At least I would not choose love. Family?
5: Family is. Okay.
0: I'm trying to think. Family is a... Nah.
5: Family is a group.
0: It's a group. Yes. Thank you so much. Thank you. Now, you saved me, so we will continue the game. So I'll just do as if I'm the one that said is a group. Okay, I like where we're going. Okay, now, family is, I've said is, yeah. You said a.
5: Family is a.
0: Mm-hmm. Then you say group. Let's continue the conversation from group now. Family is a group. Yeah, you say something next.
5: Family is a group of...
0: Okay. Family is a group of people.
5: Family is a group of people who...
0: Family is a group of people who are...
5: Family is a group of people who are friendly.
0: Family is a group of people who are friendly with...
5: Family is a group of people who are friendly with others.
0: Family is a group of people who are friendly with others, and
5: family is a group of people who are friendly with others and eat.
0: Family is, did you say eat or each?
5: Eat.
0: IT, okay. Family
5: E-A-T.
0: Is
5: EAT.
0: And eat, okay, to Bievae, okay, in Benin. Okay, family is a group of people who are friendly with others and eat together.
5: Family is a group of people who are friendly with others and eat together without...
0: Family is a group of people who are friendly with others and eat together without grievances.
5: Family is a group of people who are friendly together and eat without grievances or...
0: Oh, lo. Okay. Family is a group of people who are friendly with others and eat together without grievances. Away. Oh, my God. We made it. This is for you, my namesake. Thank you so much. She's my namesake and she won me, so nothing spoiled. Anyway, it's been fun. It's your one Family One radio station, Super 88.1. I will give you a jam. If I don't give you a jam, no, it's not me. Come on, say it's not me. Tell me to stand up. You know it's not me. Anyways, this is Ave Maria. We meet again for the Hand of a Show. Stick with me.

0: With regards to our 1 p.m. Hot Topic Tuesday, I think this song would have fitted right in. Don't you think so? Na morning be the problem, na morning be the solution. But wait, who are you in the first place? 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
0: Exactly. Now, let's do this now. It's the hand of a show. If it's not good vibes, it's not here. Yes, exactly. I've been with you all since, is it 11 a.m. down to 3 p.m. before. And we call this side of the show the switch. Yes, it's the switch. We call this side of the show the switch. And you're listening to me, all my shenanigans. And yes, we had Trash Can Tuesday. We had Hot Topic Tuesday. And now we often had Sentence Game. And now we're having the hand of a show. And with me in the studio, I'm having a very spectacular person. She's my queen, oh. Don't let anybody tell you otherwise. How are you doing, baby?
2: Adeo, lolo.
0: Just now, so, you know, if they call you baby, baby. Let me put it like this, yeah? Baby.
2: Baby. What's it mean, baby?
0: My babe. There be differences. Don't let anybody tell. I want your sky to go.
2: Real life?
0: Yes, real life,
2: man. Tell me the difference.
0: No, this one, we're going to decide now.
2: Oh, yeah, tell me.
0: Baby.
2: Babe.
0: And my babe.
2: Hey!
0: There are different things.
2: I bet you catch me.
0: No, hey, worry.
2: I don't know.
0: It will be later. After I'm off air, you know, we'll talk about
2: real life.
0: Real life things, bruv. It's real life. Anyways, how are you doing?
2: I did. Oh, fine, gay. Are you active?
0: If at all.
2: My baby made boom. I don't shop, Amala.
0: Amala.
2: I don't shop, Amala.
0: You are rich. Amala. You are. That was the
2: very
0: first.
2: Very rich, oh.
0: You are rich.
2: I don't chop a god.
0: I like that.
2: I don't feel pretty again.
0: Like, no wonder you just calm.
2: The energy will take on. Let's go run.
0: Don't be small.
2: Let's go run, y'all.
0: You've eaten now. You just need to fire Legas.
2: Yo,
0: people, I see it. That's banter good. Him. Help me, please. Help me.
2: Don't worry. Trust me now.
0: Help
2: me again,
0: please.
2: Me again.
0: Oh, my God. How have you been now? How was your day?
2: My day go well. Okay. Don't cry. I don't do it since. I already listen to your sweet voice. I say, the sweet girl.
0: Hi, thank
2: very
0: you.
2: Very simple, Aaron. I'll be simply.
0: Okay.
2: I'll be simple.
0: It's actually Aaron, but the thing is, if somebody says Aaron, I'll be like, it's simply Aaron, please. It's like, simply is not like the exclamation. It's simply Aaron, no?
2: Okay. Yeah.
0: I just had to, bruv.
2: Woman of wisdom.
0: Oh, God. Because if the simply is up front, they can pronounce it well, simply Aaron. If I say Aaron, they'll be like Aaron.
2: What's your name?
0: It's prayer. It's Osaru, man. You know.
2: Osaru,
0: I got to. Osaru, man. No. Aaron, they inside you, sir.
2: Okay, Osaru, man. Okay.
0: So I just. Aha. If you know, you know.
2: So you can't pick out the room. Wisdom.
0: Should be sitting bombastic side eye.
2: Simply,
0: anyways, how's the super waka show going?
2: Okay, yes, we're active. Everything they well are. Today na food basket. Matter obviously one serious matter. They Grammy and they get seven. Then we talk about the matter for downstairs. On the banter and that for me and a radio catalyst. Buka. We go inside the matter. We there and I one family one radio now. Super waka show me and they guess. On our trust the way they do things. So there I pray every day here in harmony.
0: Okay.
2: I pray for peace, but peace don't go day. But I pray for peace, but no day.
0: I'm a preacher of peace.
2: Me
0: so
2: safe,
0: if I can advocate, if I can convince, if I can pitch in
2: really
0: your show.
2: You not really get what you're advocating.
0: And
2: more
0: at
2: it,
0: least
2: though.
0: Touch you, say please.
2: You not really get, you know,
0: if at
2: me.
0: All. So it won't work?
2: The reason why I know they ash, now because you still there your time. Move.
0: Hey, worry, you don't even need to tell me.
2: Oh, yeah,
0: I'm way, way, way, way ahead of you because it's been a long day. And like I said earlier on Paul's show, I said it's going to be hectic for me afterwards as well. So, yes, anyways, do not be deceived. I had the greatest time today, which was Tuesday, the 8th of September, 2026. Let it be known in history that I had my greatest day here. Anyways, I believe in you with something like something to ginger you. Literally, this one is called Ginger Me by Rema. See you later. It's your One Family One radio station. It's your girl, Simply Erin, on your speakerphone.

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0: 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Listen, Oja piano. Percy, you had the dance. The dance last night at church today.
1: So yes, now you know no before. Now we we'll be Super FM, one family, one radio.
0: Why did that sound like gospel music? That one,
2: you see my Igbo.
0: I agree with this song. We like the song, but now your dance pattern, not the talk. You know, the dance, you know, some separate. All those kind of Christian dance
2: which
0: from
2: me. Because you can't. Nah, oh, yeah, you dance your own.
0: Now,
2: nah,
0: choir
2: see.
0: Dance, you dance for your
2: family. I did dance, I bought.
0: Now, choir dance, I see the dance
2: Christian
0: now.
2: Dance.
0: Nah,
2: and they go down, they go up. Bam, bam. You can't move your legs.
0: Just like
2: this. You see this dance? You see that one small. And they win dancing competition.
0: Oh, this one we do so.
2: No, be joke.
0: This one you do so.
2: Legs, they carry me go.
0: This one why you do so.
2: And they carry me go pass him and go dance. Stand me be
0: now, the one, okay, that's a big man. That video you will put up on social media.
2: No, wala.
0: Oh, yeah, nah.
2: No, hey, oh, hey. See, no, wala. I say, they carry me, they go party, go they dance, they will give the coins.
0: Man, I'll tell you something now. You want to hear them?
2: When they call video me, what do you want to hear? I don't want to hear.
0: You want to hear them?
2: I don't want to hear.
0: You know, sabi dance.
2: I live like that. Not you go tell me. May I visit and may I post some for our Facebook. May I go watch her. The way they shake body. Pam pam. Jealousy.
0: Nothing shake.
2: Because I dance fast, because my body they move. Because I get flexible, I get agile. Your fast bobo no let you feel shake body.
0: Oh, believe me. Oh,
2: as I enter the dance, you see me smile. Wait, say,
0: which body they
2: shake? It's my go hide them. I just see this
0: which
2: one.
0: Which body they shake?
2: As he enters, see me the dance, he smile. Because I hide this smile.
0: What about yourself?
2: I show you. I video you when you dance.
0: I see.
2: When you enter, when you smile.
0: Ask that step.
2: May they put us on first for there. No, be joke.
0: No, they don't done before now.
2: May they not put us on dancing competition before.
0: They don't done before now.
2: No.
0: When people say like, it's a new dance.
2: Na lie. Na lie. No,
0: they don't say that now. It only 3 years. See you.
2: Na bugana. That way, we do bugana. That bugana.
0: We don't dance.
2: No, this one, this sun. Now more they put this sun.
0: Say body, which body shake?
2: More put this sun.
0: Now anyo at the sun. Not shake.
2: Which one me anyo? As your big belleso. You not feel move. We don't see who's a big move now. The best.
0: What team? Not move. I don't see anything move. Who will submit dance for this office? Who submit dance for this office?
2: Joyce, I'll be dance.
0: Joyce?
2: Yes. Joyce, I don't see her dance before. I don't see her dance. She did try.
0: No. Joyce, don't submit dance.
2: She's a bit.
0: Joyce, don't submit dance. No.
2: She's a bit dance.
0: Joyce. I feel say, like,
2: And now they talk soon. She did try. She still there in the beginning stage, but she's
0: not really beginning.
2: She's a bit move leg.
0: Now in the beginning, now she
2: in the beginning. Okay,
0: in the beginning,
2: she's a bit move leg.
0: So who else? Another me. Apart from me, what's a bit dance for this office?
2: Apart from me, where's a bit dance?
0: Adora, not a bit dance.
2: No. Adora, not join.
0: Adora, Matt, who know all
2: you? Nothing. Find trouble. Not a bit dance at all.
0: Emster. Emster, not a dance.
2: Emster, feel a bit.
0: Emster, not a bit dance. Emster. It's a bit dance.
2: If we say we don't know.
0: Don't say you get what seems Sabi, not be that one. It's a bit dance.
2: What is Sabi?
0: No, other one for music, Sabi, not be dance. That one is zero.
2: Yeah, Sabi sing.
0: Zero over 10 for dance. Same standard. Me, are they able to teach and that day? We see the shake body. The body not agree. Nothing.
2: You kids, they call the teach person, they'll carry you outside.
0: I don't see you. I don't know why my only prepare you for that.
2: You don't sabi anything. Not they talk to
0: you.
2: Okay,
0: who can't dance pass for your office? Now me,
2: not see why they. First you go play that song for me, make I shake my body.
0: Nobody.
2: You go play my shake Osas. My body.
0: Osas. Ah, Osas, now shake back.
2: Pause, Sabi dance.
0: Best, he went Sabi dance before. He not there with us again. Nah, he went Sabi dance before. Randy Morgan. Now if he say Sabi dance.
2: Okay, no. Randy Morgan.
0: Randy Morgan,
2: Sabi dance. Sabi
0: dance.
2: Not get with
0: you. So, you see Paul now.
2: No, Paul, they try.
0: 1/10, I try. 1/10.
2: At least you get one.
0: So apart from me, when I say yes,
2: I better go sit down.
0: 1/10, I try.
2: Which one be you? If the cop person call you, come on, which one be you? Four, they try.
0: 1/10.
2: Four, they try.
0: I don't think I'll try.
2: Osas not join.
0: No, yeah. Zero point. Yeah, look at that.
2: Bobby, join. So it's a big business.
0: You know you're joining anyone safe. No, you're worried.
2: Don't join.
0: Leave her. Who again?
2: Which one happens? Isharu.
0: Eh? You mean
2: dance.
0: To talk to Isharu? Which Isharu dance? Not tennis, I just play.
2: Really?
0: Not tennis, they play. Which dance? Not
2: today.
0: Not choir dance with the dance. Not tennis.
2: I don't see Isharu dance.
0: Not choir dance with the dance.
2: Even Oga is yourself. DJ Dami Sabi dance.
0: Come on.
2: DJ Dami is a dance. DJ Dami is a dance. Die. No. Why is that? Why did they miss? You don't see the movie leg.
0: No, dance.
2: They get one video where they do club on radio.
0: Where
2: DJ Dami is a dance. No, be say joke. DJ Dami is a dance.
0: If not Missy, I give up. No, be for dance.
2: See, you and I go beat you black and white.
0: Me.
2: Yellow, pink, orange,
0: that means why they teach how to dance that day.
2: Eh? DJ Dami is the move body.
0: My people, who like
2: DJ Dami is the move body.
0: Who like the best dancer for Super FM? Just only one person in and I need to call. They will tell you if the person is a bit dance or not. We don't cast some already. But who like this is a bit dance for Super FM? Sharp. 0705-512-9881. 0705-572-7881. 0902-672-2592. Okay. I'll call my people. My open message. Money is okay. Not be me get that one. Dance. Who sabi dance for Super FM? Okay. I don't know that one. They write to. I bet write where do? Thank you. Eta no dey go. We see eta.
2: Hello.
0: This message say.
3: Hello.
2: Greet you.
0: Hello, Oga. Welcome. Man, this message.
3: Super FM. Good afternoon.
2: Good afternoon to you too, my boss.
0: Oh, you two say sabi dance for Super FM. Now, who dance pass for Super FM? Talk. We'll tell you.
3: Nah, stop it. That's why I say I don't see her dancing, but I will. I watch alone. Don't put she sabi dance.
0: Who wants to tell you dance? You walk on the.
2: Now, you see, you be man. When
0: nah,
2: they come man,
0: they say the dance.
2: When they say M-A-N, now you don't raise come outside.
0: You say if you have voice, correct, I don't understand.
2: You see, when
0: people if one girl
2: with
0: a big dance, join, safe, say now. Nah, Joyce, okay,
2: from
0: Joyce,
2: their,
0: they try.
2: And from their voice, their charisma, their confidence, you know. Banana, banana, patata. I see me the video me post and I tell the joke.
0: No, go disgrace yourself.
2: I want to. I go shake my body.
0: No disgrace.
2: I'll put my. You see the cocoa shoe. I will put my cocoa shoe. Shoe.
0: Hello.
3: Hello, Agnesla.
2: Greet you.
0: Oga Matthew.
3: Afala.
0: Who the dance pass for Super FM?
3: Only
0: the only. Nah, I'm not sitting quite. I'm not sitting quite. No, old man. Old man. A part of his staff, for Super FM. No, let I call you me now. Come, I say at the doctor again. No, be staff for Super FM. He just call you every Friday. No, be staff.
3: Part of original staff.
0: No, we can't. Part
3: of original staff. That's part of. Follow my dress.
0: You just joined the dance before.
2: So that means you don't have me join.
0: You not join now.
3: I don't see join that before now. We don't see join that before.
0: Anyway, I'm going to have a spot with Randy. We'll come back. It's here 20.1. Diplomatic Lega, what's a big dance?
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0: Yes, assistant, ladies, you confirm. So we say, Waffle Queens, ladies, not already show face now for Inside Town. As Governor Monday, Pueblo, not splash at cash now for Inside Town. When you get to do it at Edo Queens. On to another, ladies, you confirm. So we say, the UEFA Champions League, the kickoff today for Inside Matter. And Ballon d'Or, I want, say, I'm not go beg for award. Yamila Man, I'm the youngest one now for Inside Matter. Play to United, still work in progress now. We see Benga Ogumbu, and now they talk this one now for Inside Matter now because as a stand, it confirms who I say Mbappe shoes the greatest between Messi, Zidane, Ronaldo, and others. These are many more. They come your way now for your one family, one radio station, Super 88.1 FM. 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
0: All right, now make you understand now. So, as a being like this, now to catch smoke now on to matter when the BCS get to do it in the reception of the Waffle Queens now for Inside Matter, Edo Queens, as they return back now to Nigeria, Benin City, for Inside Matter when they get to do with the Waffle Queens Sussex now, the Waffle B qualifiers now for Inside the Women CAF Champions League matter now. We understand now, so we see this one as something the BCS to take place now on to matter now, and currently for Inside a larger turnout now for Inside the Benin Airport now, when the BCS to come welcome Edo Queens and also carry them now straight to the government house. And for the reception like this, we confirm so as the executive chairman of the Edo State Sport Commission, they call Honorable Amadi Desmond Nabulele, described the feat like this as another historic milestone for the state sporting resurgence now for Inside the Matter now. And because they talk to so as the NWF team, like Super Six champion like this, or the NWF champion like this, that say like this has already paved the way now for Inside the Matter when they get to do it. Edo Queens to represent Nigeria for the Waffle B tournament now. And then Abulele, like this, now attributed the team back to back success now to the commitment of the players, the coaching staff, and the management as well. And also, tell you, say like this, say with the kind of financial investment in BCS that they get from the state governor. So, yeah, especially thank Governor Monday Okpebolo for in at least he not go great support in BCS they give the team. Monto say, you know, they stop the money from coming and the same time too, give it to the governor for Inside this world. But make we feel the matter when you get to do with the governor on Monday Okpebolo on the matter when you get to do with something you get to do with in speech now during the reception now for Inside Matter now. We understand as a governor Monday Okpebolo like this now, so praise the fighting spirit and the fighting spirit of Edo Queens, and saying get a serious confidence. See Edo Queens now go beat a Ghanaian title they call Apoan Dakua for Inside the final. He talked it like this now. So if Edo Queens now win the first match when NPC has a play for group stage, see Apoan Dakua for beat Edo Queens for the final. He said, but like this that. Say in get serious confidence. He said, and at the same time too, Costi praise the goalkeeper of Edo Queens too. Say because of the kind of save when the BCS has to do, that something the BCS really give the team that straight confidence, that big confidence and belief, and also put a fear in the face of the Ghanaian side. Now, he praise the players, praise the team, the coaching crew, and also praise Kennedy Boboye for the feat when the BCS he achieved as far as he stepped in to represent Moses Aduku when they're on the national assignment. Osas, we don't see Edo Queens now. They don't go, they see, they saw, and they conquer. Now they don't return back home now with a lot of music and also 50 million for the account.
2: Well, a big one, big congratulations to Edo Queens, and also a big shout out to the improvised coach or the coach, emergency coach Mokolan, like that when he run enter inside the team. And at first, when he first enter inside, the people doubt and say, you're not person NBC, the coach made team, now you want to enter women's team. Now you let everybody know, say, and not be here for start the journey or end of a handle women's team. And right now, we see say the quality he rub off on Edo Queens. We see a different side for inside Edo Queens. You check the number of goals when they score. This now team NBC for inside the tournament, they come to score, like say the goals, then pack and give them, say, they enter inside the tournament to come to score. And we see a different quality and we see a different mindset. Now, we see the last time we say one of our age grade team enter inside the Waffle Championship, then play against Burkina Faso for inside group stage, then lose that game, then they jam again for inside the final, they lose the game. But many people come to fear, say, I've made this kind of thing not suitable to Edo Queens. Because if you see, check the opponents when we play, now Ampa Dakwa, this now team, when we say they don't even get a feel of how it mean to jam Edo atmosphere, because when they play 3 seasons back, when BC then played the WAFU B CAF qualifier Champions League for inside Benin City, then they eliminate Delta Queens.
0: They beat Delta Queens for final.
2: They beat Delta Queens for the final. So they already know what it means to meet Nigerian team. And to confirm beat Nigerian team again for inside the last game for the group stage, it can also give them that momentum. And to even see the final, how the final tear up himself. In fact, I reach where governor supposed to even add extra budget, join that thing when draw for those in try. Because if you see the way the game to go, at a point in time, the Ghanaian team say they don't already package everything, because you don't already reach 90 minutes, you don't reach 92 minutes, you don't end 93 minutes. Game don't end now. But from one sweet cross, we enter inside the team, the tap on, he enter inside the net, we enter penalty. From there, we win the game. And big ups to the ladies.
0: All right, Makufi, the governor for Inside Matter.
1: I believe it's very good for you. The reason why you are to war is for you to gain victory. And you went to war and you conquered. When you played Ghana first, Chairman refused to tell you that I said we would beat Ghana again and defeat Ghana. And I told him that the last match would be better than this. If you had won the first match against Ghana, they would defeat you at the final. For me, this cup matters to Edo people. And this cup matters to the country Nigeria. Why are we celebrating? Because of your victory. Then the goalkeeper was removed. I said, this is the sign of victory. And the penalty, the first Ghanaian that took that penalty, I knew she was going to make a mistake, because the way our goalkeeper stood.

0: that we also make mistakes because they are strategy. Seeing this goalkeeper is very good. And it happened. My prediction came to pass. So when there were two goals down, I said, I'm not playing again. We have won. And the last one, the last kick I watched was, is that Ifeoma? The coach and his crews. So I would award the team with the sum of 50 million.
1: So, Sass, now how you see the reward now? So,
2: a big one, big congratulations to them. I feel it's a good one, but I just also mean Super Falcons, not Concade. The way they go down, you don't say coach, not the Super Falcons. And this now, coach, maybe say, in fact, it don't almost complete everything. It don't win the Nigerian Football League title. Now, it don't also achieve success when it comes to Wafubi. So, if imagine, say, at the end of the day, for inside November now, Edo Queens become the first Nigerian women team to win the CAF Women's Champions League for Nigeria. That one a big plus on his CV now. But generally, we want to see this preparation not go end here. We want to see Edo Queens go to that big stage. They don't try. They don't reach the Domot. Now, make the enter house now carry the trophy. Now, remain for them. But another question now, we go the comment from inside all this. We say, how come people when we say they handle the national teams now, they not see some of these players? Because if you check one of the brightest players for inside the team, now 16-year-old player. She emerged one of the best players for inside the NWFL. Now she will be also one of the star players for inside the tournament.
1: Well, you see one funny thing now. Since I watch Edo Queens, I never see Uzoma keep for Edo Queens. She the whole is the bench. But now Uzoma be the Falcons' number one goalkeeper.
2: That's to tell you, say, we get a lot of work to do when it comes to scouting and selecting of players. And now, at a point in time...
1: But now, see, the same coach, the coach for Edo Queens.
2: Sometimes, you go, something needs to happen for somebody to get chance. At a point in time, when Vincent Yama be the keep for Inba, if they want to play penalty, they'll say, me, I know, but I enter. But again, we reach, Yama say, today, coach, anywhere now, we go there inside this
1: field. Stand here, presenters, I stand here, you.
2: And before you know, against Tunisia, we'll be saying, nah, in fair, no, a performance fair, do us one kind, we'll be saying, call the dive, go one side, and they remove us for inside that 2004, 2006. He entered during the normal regulation time, he catch penalty, penalty start, he save penalties again. So you see the confidence, they grow. So if you just be saying that the opportunity and the window, when this goalkeeper just they wait for, say, coach, just trust me for this one, and I will make you proud.
1: All right, that's straight up, ladies. Now, so confirm, so we're saying Leto United coach, they call it Benga Ogunbute. You don't talk to us inside like this as they play under pressure despite their 1-0 win over Kwara United. Now, Alex Agawewa score the winning goal now for inside. Matawini get to do with their Peace Boys now for inside the match. Two fixtures for the New Jersey Stadium on Sunday. Ogunbute like this, don't talk to us. The pressure like this now, say pressure of hosting their first home game for the season. Say with the desire to bounce back now from their opening day defeat now. Say that. And our team, so BCS affected the team performance now. So playing our first home game now of the season now for inside our own stadium, I say put a lot of pressure for inside the team. You see, and like this, the team now work in progress. But Moku leave that side now. Moku ball in any time. It's a matter when it get to do with the Super Eagles because the Super Eagles like this now, so don't get a date now with a Rocha now for inside the robot game now. And on to matter now, I confirm. So we say October 6th. October 6th now, the Super Eagles of Nigeria like, go face Russia now for international friendly now for inside the Nizhniki Ugorod the stadium now on Tuesday. The friendly game now, something the BCS go all exactly a week after the 2027 Africa Cup of Nations match day two qualifying match between the Super Eagles of Nigeria and the Guinea-Bissau. And based on the way they position now, we understand that match now will take place now for inside the Guinea-Bissau for September 29th now. So Eric Chess side like Saturdays, go begin their AFCON qualifying campaign for home features now against Madagascar. The barrier is over Madagascar now, and we understand that to say we're like this. The last time Nigeria faced Madagascar, Nigeria play against the Russia now. We play at a 1-1 draw now for inside another robotic game now for inside Moscow for inside the Luzhniki Stadium for June 6th, 2025. But we could leave Super Eagles now. That is already confirmed, but there is fire on the man team. But this time around, actually, I say nobody seems to be on the run. But this time around, so many persons seems to be on the run because the president of the Guinea-Bissau Football Association, they call it Carlos Alberto Mendes Tezera, currently at this time, so he already talks about it, not become a subject of a legal proceedings over allegation when it involves money laundering, embezzlement, forgery, and the use of forged documents now. And according to the French investigative journalist, what they call Roman Molina, say the arrest. Say arrest warrant like this, and so they already issued a man against the football administrator in connection with the allegations. So Molina currently, we understand that Molina currently now they close now to the development when we say yes, they play now because for inside of official handle, we understand that to so we say this now something when we say yes, go cause serious a castle. Osas, there is fire on the mountain for Nigeria. Nobody seems to be on the run, but this time around, somebody seems on the run.
2: Well, it is sad to say when it comes to all these kind of issues, Africa with the somehow not the excuse, but they put for inside all this kind of negative thing. And this will be the first time, I think last time out to see another president see they involved in and around all this stuff. But the big question we see. Normally, we'd not say FIFA still they give football associations their normal, I call it normal subscription fee. Say they develop, they improve football for your country. They make sure say one or two things are in place. Why not use the money we then give you for the right purposes? And inside there, they see they pay you salary. So what the quest to the gather wealth? Sometimes it not they really they make sense. And if you check, they also they go for that to keep football for inside those type of country. Now, of recent, we see say FIFA release and FIFA and CAF release list of approved stadiums. Check Guinea, country like Guinea-Bissau, and they struggle to meet criteria for all those kind of standards.
1: But this Guinea-Bissau, to the city team, when the BC years don't host. I think they host a WAFCON, AFCON too, where they build their new stadiums. So all of a sudden, the stadiums don't pay for car because they'll be one of the things when the BCS don't win the WAFCON.
2: No, Guinea-Bissau never
1: okay,
2: host,
1: not Guinea-Bissau.
2: Equatorial
1: Guinea, so sorry. All right, so on to matter like this, now so confirm. So we're saying we just run enter inside matter. We get to do with the UEFA Champions League. They kick off later today by 5:45. AEK Athens now go play host to inside the Austria Club Brugge. Go host Aston Villa same as 5:45. Then Borussia Dortmund go play host to Villarreal by 8 p.m. FC Porto go host to Man City by 8 p.m. Lille Metropole go play host to Real Betis by 8 p.m. Real Madrid go host Inter Milan by 8 p.m. Big match. Jose Mourinho, last time of winning the UEFA Champions League with Inter Milan and the same place for Winam against a team when they say yes, he know too well.
2: But now, big game, and I'm not going to really want to go through the history books because I think a lot of things don't change. You check the quality and character of players, the two teams don't get them again. You even check the Italian teams, they don't get that that hardcore tradition again. We talk about the years of the Zanetti, the years when we say Eto'o and Milito, they destroy defenders for all front. We not get that type of defense and attack again. Even the midfield, we not get them again for inside entirely. But with waiting there on ground now, Inter Milan just show say they be strong team, but they just see they miss that final details. They don't reach the domot of the promised land to enter and carry the cup. It don't turn wahala for them. But for Madrid now, they go and continue to see how they go to position themselves as the top club for inside UEFA Champions League, because now they be the landlord, now they hold the best right of to they win the Champions League, and they don't win at the most. And the kind of players when they get now, they're supposed to even they win now back to back, even surpass the feat we say Zidane don't put for there. But Mourinho don't already they show say instead they fix this Madrid team. The game go there entertaining, you know. I don't expect them to be one-way traffic. I expect the two teams to show their quality, but I just think say Madrid then get a lot of quality when BC go impact the game and it go help them win the match.
1: All right, ladies, now so if I'm not gonna make you call just one favorite to win. But as they start now, make I put you on the spot.
2: Champions League.
1: To give me five favorites now to win the UEFA Champions League.
2: Well, I go put Madrid for their number one. They don't already show the character. I don't go overlook PSG. because right now the coach, if you want to do back to back, then for Arsenal, they don't do this thing when we say they do for Premier League now. Whether the same thing will help them do for inside the Champions League, that now that, because we are going to put them inside there. Then Barcelona, I don't feel carry I come out for Barcelona because they don't the show say we don't the try, we they do everything possible. And if you say Bayern.
1: Okay, all right. Based on that, how we get to do the Ballon d'Or, because all the direct closer now, we understand that Cape Verde goalie, whether they call Vozinha, currently the nominator now for inside the main goalkeeper of the year award. We understand that Vozinha, the person who has make the list now in the release and earlier today now, based on matter, you know, the goalie's performance now for inside Cape Verde. And for inside matter now, when you get to do with the top 10 now for inside the list, we get Yassin Bounou, we get Thibaut Courtois, we get Juan Garcia, we got Gregor Kobe, Emiliano Martinez, Edouard Mendy, we get David Raya, Matvez Safanov, we get Unai Simo, and we get Vozinha. This is not the goalkeeper list.
2: And a big one, I go on narrow one to four, then I go bring in Vozinha inside the top four, then Unai Simon with waiting in do for inside the World Cup, Ingo also there inside there. Then I think Raya go also there inside there, but for Spain, if it's not the show for inside there, I think that now another big challenge for them. I don't miss mention of one keeper now, I think, but I feel saying four keepers.
1: Oh, Suzuki?
2: No, Suzuki not in there. He never climbed the ladder reach. Courtois, I know if you say that, but for my Oliver for this three, I call.
1: All right, on to matter like this, not so confirmed. So, I say for inside matter, we understand as a Barcelona star boy, how they call it, me, Yamal, like this, not talk to Wesley like this. He say he no go beg or campaign to win the 2026 Ballon d'Or. Yamal, they speak now to media ahead of the UEFA Champions League clash now on Wednesday. And according to this Molly, he makes us understand, say voters like this now go determine who will go home with the individual award. Say, like they say, he not think so. We're saying need to campaign for the Ballon d'Or. Say, everyone they entitled to. Think whatever they want to think and the vote who they want to think. Apart from Spain winning.

0: Like maybe highest string they fit puts now Hurricane on number three position. You go see, they don't almost try to rebuild this competition between Dembele and Lami Yamal. For inside Champions League, fine, Dembele run the show. But for La Liga, Dembele did not start to reach 10 games for inside the French Ligue 1. Check for inside Barcelona now. Although for World Cup, in play well for World Cup. Then go to Lami Yamal. For World Cup, in doing best, but he best not be the standard when he set with the performance for inside the Spanish La Liga. Champions League, I don't go to put her inside there because we see how where Barcelona for even come out. But Harry Kane, everywhere he show. For the league, he show. For Champions League, he show. For World Cup, he show. Check Varaskila outside say in the play for Georgia, a country, not the now because of a PSG win.
1: But he put a country name on the map.
0: Yes, and now because of a PSG win that Champions League with a win, now he be the main man for inside PSG. But when it don't come matter of a homeboy, the star will always shine on the son of the soil, which is Dembele. And I feel that now waiting feel make one day.
1: This so to you now, you feel say the Ballon d'Or now get as in the Champions League winning the Champions League now get more influence than the World Cup, because if the two of them take place the same year too, and they all win the World Cup now.
0: Not be just like all this award, we never really get the right template when we say to the Georgia, because one time they go tell you see na Champions League, another time they go tell you see
1: no, they say performance, individual performance, your impact now for team, then achievement for team and national team, yes, within February to October.
0: And then there they go, so because we see the same time when we say people win different trophies, they play well for their countryside do well for the World Cup, and they don't win anything.
1: But those criteria are not to select you. Then the fans, the captain, the coaches, and journalists.
0: That's what I talk about. Now, based on popularity, if you bring in Messi and Ronaldo again, they go see they inside the top, because now, based on popularity, people not the two put eye on performance, on waiting the players they deliver for the field, but they just look at this guy. Yeah, they like the way you're, I don't like the way it is. That don't take the other of the day.
1: All right, 07055 129881, or you call me for 07055 727881. You feel to call and also send a WhatsApp message to 0902 672 2592. Make I tell you, see, we're sitting just the enter. Say people when you say yes, one call investigate Nigeria and one call pronounce sanction. The name don't differ. Enter another legal action again as a European top leagues now and the global players, a union FIPRO, don't come out now, take a legal action now against FIFA. And extend them to include the world governing body abusive conduct towards Wufeme football.
0: the matter go long.
1: Coffee's cashing me. All right, coming up for Ins and Matters, 07055 129881, or you coming for 07055 727881. You feel to call and also send a WhatsApp message to 0902 672 2592. For inside WhatsApp, this was we say man, you go win the Champions League 2026-2027. It's coming from the man who saw tomorrow, Otello from GRA. Hello. All right, coming up for Inside Matter. Hello.
2: Brother.
1: I greet you specially, sir.
2: I greet you, sir.
0: Yes, you're welcome.
2: What do I want to talk? This guy, I don't know whether they don't invite him for Super Ego. Emmanuel from first, now they talk.
0: Which guy?
2: Zagos, Joanna.
0: Too early for them now.
1: Well, now we never see the full list. Now, just that some of the club when they confirm, so we see they invite their players, and those ones we don't see, we never really see the full list now.
0: It's too early for the young man.
1: The 15th one.
0: It's too early to try and enter inside the team, but to the train, you feel say you
1: include
0: they
1: give Tiwoko that chance. Cristiano Ronaldo, he gets that chance too.
2: After Mario, why not mention Mario for the people like Kiwe will win the
1: you might use your maths to mention him. True?
2: Why not mention him? I know that one.
1: All right, now. Since you don't want to use your maths. Hello? So sorry, do have to call back. 07055 129881, or you call me for 07055 727 881. You fist call and also send a WhatsApp message to 0902 672 2592. Hello.
3: I'm around. I greet you.
1: Let me greet you past Mr. Rich.
3: I greet you,
0: sir. Yes, sir, welcome.
3: For this Ballon d'Or,
4: get the

0: why I say they look at him, because now based on my friend, I that what be, we like you pass. Now you, now your face fine pass. I that what be. Is that where the awards stay there, they don't pass. Ronaldo, Messi period, they change the awards, don't have to be. Kylian Mbappe is supposed to take claim for these awards. Highest goal scorer, we have Spanish La Liga, World Cup.
1: Yeah,
0: it's supposed to get clean. But the thing not looking face. If he's not fine, rich. So give out who they want. They're not a flog anybody today.
2: No, yesterday.
0: I was saying that flog people who they disturb so they won't win Champions League. They never won before. No, I want book which made a flog on Monday.
2: Okay, no wahala. Monday we go do one. On to matter like this now, so sorry, say we know if you go past like this, that you will take bad break on inside matter when you get to do with a sport worker. But not forget to join Paul Oshinogo and Osas now for inside matter when you get to do with the Premier League show by 7 p.m. Randy Mike and Osas, we don't go one side.

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3: My people, good evening. Welcome to Super 88.1 Pidgin Tori for inside the 4 o'clock. My name na Kelly Otoide. The federal government of Awi Nigeria say then they take a corrective step so that the official stop and terminate the concession agreement when they get to for the Benin Asaba Express Road with the concession company, and to say the company will not get a better progress will be say they do for the Benin Agbo Road. The Federal Controller of Works for Isa Wedo State, Engineer Babatunde Tajudeen, Nayaniswa, see they talk to three people for Isa Wedo City. Engineer Babatunde can explain, say the Ministry of Works, so then they look for another arrangement to when go include to bring another correct contractor when we say the can't do the road.
4: 2 weeks ago, other Minister of Works came down to come and have physical on-site assessment of what is happening on this road. To the greater dismay, everybody saw what happened on the project site that day. The other minister with governor entered the road, engaged the concessionaire company. But to our greatest surprise, they showed little sense of remorse on the hardship being faced by Nigerians on that road. Because after that, 2 weeks ago, nothing meaningful has been done to salvage the situation. Our people should exercise little patience more. We appreciate their concern. Very soon, we are assuring them that our minister is bringing in a reputable contractor that knows what to do.
3: The federal controller account say our federal government will be ready to find another way forward though for the 125-kilometer Benin Asaba Road, though, when we say it connects the south-south and the southeast region of Nigeria.
4: This company removed asphalt without the consent of the client. Even despite that, we are warning him severally. So many warning letters are written to him. I'm using this medium to appeal to Nigerians plying the road, because this road links Delta in Asaba. From Delta, you can access Anambra, Imo, Abia, and other south states. So I'm appealing to Nigeria that the General Minister of Works engineer David Umahi is not relenting on his effort to get a reputable contractor to that site to fix the road.
3: This one, they come 2 weeks after we say the Minister of Works engineer David Umahi can go to slight the road. I can't raise the concern as it concerns the performance of the company then. The Big Bros official with those state Oga Govu Saint Omonde Okpevolo don't reward Edo Queens with 50 million naira unto say Edo Queens go win the 2025 and the 2026 Nigeria Women's Football League and the 2026 WAFU Big Women's Champions League titles. Governor Okpevolo announced the reward for during one ceremony when they do for the governors for Benin City. He contact the players, so their coach and all the officials onto for the correct work we see they do. Edo Queens, Congo win Ghana's Apem Dakoa ladies 4-1 for penalties after BC they logo play 2-2 for during the normal time. Edo State government does stand plans to fence the over 400 acres Ambrose Ali University Ekpoma, the Emuado campus for inside the Ekpoma. Say this one not to protect the school land so that people not go to enter the encroachment again. The Edo State Public Property Protection Committee and the quantity surveyors and other technical experts to concur at one lighting assessment to know the best approach. We say the official fence this very, very big area of land. The engineer contact say this assessment to it go help them know the cost to and every we say they go need to the fence this particular project.
5: The survey plan available is under the necessary, but we need to see the topography for how it is. And as you can see, they are really undulating, half hilly and slopey place. So that is to help us to get the type of foundation that we need here. Far and large, it's doable, difficult, but doable.
3: The chairman of the committee, Oga Eugene Okolose, can't talk, say the big bro, so in the order, say the school land, may they go fence on.
6: We have instructed that all Edo State government land, especially the schools, should be fenced around. So if you know you have enclosed, your property is going to be fenced inside the school. You know, we have just started now with Edo State, Abu Salim University land, the Madu campus, watching the engineer this morning to come and do the BOQ to start fencing the land. They are going to fence. So they have fence, and your buildings are going to remain inside. So you better go and be asking those that bought now, that you bought from, to fund your money to you, because who owns the land owns the property on it.
3: Okay, Okolose, can't talk, say all those buildings or structure, when we say a different day for inside the land, though, say they go remain for inside the land after we say they don't fence them. Meanwhile, the Edo State Public Property Protection Committee don't raise a serious concern as a concern the Boro PT excavation digging when they go along the Awo Road for Isa de Uromi. Isa notice local government area for Isa Edo State come on say all this digging it is very dangerous. So want to say it can't go they close to the road. The enforcement team can go visit two excavation digi-digi sites and can see two big heavy-duty batteries and one motorcycle kada so that they will stop their digi-digi work for more and more investigation. Shemo of the committee, Oga Eugene Okolose, can talk to say all these digi-digi activities so now they put the road for serious risk so that this road may not go collapse. Now the government, they take this kind of action.
6: When the erosion is going in the next, not this road will survive it. Because if anything happens to the road tomorrow, if the road collapses tomorrow, nobody will talk about the scatter and the Solomon that they claim excavated this place. Everybody will be talking about the government. And everybody will say that they are the ones that use their own hand to destroy the road that lead to their village.
3: The committee can't talk, say, then go continue for investigation so that Dolphin know those will be say, if they behind this dig excavation, and take the necessary steps so that Dolphin prevent further damage of the road. My people, now so we take a break, reach you onto the Super 88.1 Pigeon Tori for inside the 4 o'clock. Now, Esther Olabi, arrange that for me. Remember, say, Akbo Obi. E day for Isa Unity. Make we dey tolerate each other so that our country Nigeria e go moving forward. Na me o, Kelly Otoyi dey. I don't carry my kaya. I don't waka una abayo.
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0: 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We can bring you the hot story as far as the news. 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
0: Oh yeah, so now maybe diplomatic lege.
2: Success, the radio is a blade.
0: The first one for you, I say the federal government of our Nigeria don't stop ministers, so head of ministries, department and agencies, and other government appointees, so say make them know they embark on official foreign trip without approval from the office of the secretary to the government of the federation. The government council direct the Ministry of Foreign Affairs say may they make evidence of valid approval from the office of the secretary to the government of the federation. Say now very, very important requirement for processing official travel documents when we include the official diplomatic and service visas for government people there.
2: The second story already now to see some kind of tension don't enter inside Benue State today or as some area boys then go block some kind of major road for Benue State to maybe that will be the presidential candidate for Nigeria Democratic Congress making not inside their state. So, and the media aid Peter Obi Esther Omo in talk this thing. Say he happened sharp after Peter Obi and the people enter step their leg for inside Benue State. So, like this, so the Benue police command then them don't confirm say choo, some kind of youth. Then them go block road or go block the convoy. Police public relation officer and the SP Ochai Peter in contact say police they do security to make sure saying they okay. And they don't start to do investigation to know why the youth, the area boys, they go block the road as like this. So nobody don't know the main reason why.
0: This one said the National Agency for Food and Drug Administration and Control, when Katrimans have been as in NAFTAG, don't leak some Chinese people when they stay for inside in Nigeria. Say, now they get handled for some fake goods. When we say, now bad production, distribution of all these fake goods. When we say, it is dangerous. Now we say, these people, they do. NAFTAG Director of Investigation and Enforcement, Mattis Iloyemade, then they respond to questions from Itori people. As we concern some kind of recent investigation, we can talk to some Chinese people. When they operate from outside, they don't set up a plant and logistics channels for inside we country, Nigeria. Your guy Iloyemade can't describe this one. No, say, now news until now, when we say, because they make this fake goods matter, can't they very, very serious? So, can't say NAFTAG don't discover this Chinese people onto the logistics company? When we say that they use, that they bring this fake goods, they enter inside our country, Nigeria.
2: The second story already here now, to say the Nigeria National Petroleum Company Limited, then they don't come as I can't talk onto one fuel truck, where we say the Nigerian Justice Enforcement Agency in the catch, where they carry some kind of illegal drugs for them on those states. So, the Chief Corporate Commissioner of Officer for NNPC had the order in contact here. Truck, so not be their own. No, say yes, they carry logo, but the logo will be see they are carry now their old logo and even the vehicle number safe. It not even there for inside their database at all.
0: The Edo State Consumer Protection Committee, ESCPC, don't give dealers of all this chat or gogoro until September 20, 2026 to stop this their product or they go here woto for the hands of the law. Meanwhile, the union come and beg, say, I beg, may they give the extension of time to December 30, 2026. This one, the cutter says they can't give them this grace period until September 20, so that you go fit allow the dealers may they return the sachet to Gogoro when we say we don't eat day to the manufacturers. The statement contact say the committee said they're ready well out to protect the right of the consumers and protection and promotion in product is standard as it did with NAFTAG order.
2: And after we day now to see some kind swiggy boys, then them don't enter the house of the chairman of the African Democratic Congress for Edo State, Kennedy Odion. They enter the house, so they raid army, they pack him money, pack him motor, even some kind correct things. They carry them and report the talk. See this while so he put for early Monday morning as ASP. No, he killed them. He can't confirm. Say these robbers, they actually carry 4 phones, even carry money. Oh, like this, the commissioner of police, CP Patrick Dao, end up visit the place and end up order. Say, may they carry correct investigation. May they catch the boys.
0: The big bros of Awedo State, Oga Govo State, Mondo Pevolo, don't promise that very short-time facility when we say they provide for the operation of that new 83 division of the Nigerian Army, said they go complete within the next 2 weeks. A single is pet the matter of the rehabilitation work for Teboga, when we say Nadia, now we say this army place in Konde. Governor Pevolo can confirm, say, yes, they don't go clear the site to arrange every as it concerns the sanitation. I say they don't put some kind of structural innovation, so when we say they don't, they do. Contour say the contractors for site, oh, they don't talk, you see, they don't bring every, oh, so that they sharply. Though quickly completed that particular work.
2: For matter we concern say Edo State, the police and for Edo State, they did not rescue some one couple retirement will be for retirement will and he be 49 years old and her husband Obareki Imadu will be 66. Some to say some kind to get boys go kidnap them or carry the entire inside Rekpen village and had the contract them enter inside bush and the police spokesperson ASP and Eno, in contact this one, and say the police mobile force, yeah, those security cops, and to kind of local vigilante, then the mental bush go fight this to get boys, they come to save the couples, and at this, then them do arrest 132-year-old suspect, where he name na San Adamu.
0: This one said the Edo State House of Assembly don't start a legislative retouchlighting and a changing of the state secondary education system. Come move to scrap and remove the 38 years old dependent state law and come establish one dedicated board for administration of a senior secondary schools. As they lead the debate for the bill, the House Majority Leader, Honorable Gisele Osezua, come talk say this operation of the old edito in no follow again with the current realities of the times as he condemn now. He can argue say the legislation no he must change with unto waiting the society now he can't in need can't say this is law and they're not gonna allow them make it condemn in one place so even when he be say that be designer for that old time say time don't reach when we say they go change them. Can explain say this is a proposed board though in go follow as it concerns the functions of the state universal basic education board suburb when they touch like basic education when include the primary and junior secondary schools.
2: For matter we concern sports until see officials from FIFA then them done their arrange their bag to talk say they won't visit Nigeria until the kind some kind wahala governance crisis where we say they happen for inside the Nigeria Football Federation and the FIFA then concern one official email go tell them say them themselves and TAF them they won't carry themselves can't commit a torchlight inside the legal governance and the election while we see the scatter NFF currently to know the next action. So we say them go take.
0: As far as the news, the trend, the hot, you go here and for inside the auditory junction. Now me be diplomatic lege.
2: Success, the radio is ablaze.
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0: Okay, no, something wrong. Lagos and Rizzo, I agree to now me, JC. These now the people when Sabi dance. One, success. Two, M-Star. Three, Rejoice. Four, Paul. But if I say, you asked this question last year, I foresee Randy Morgan for sure. Okay, if it's not last year, we ask him. But for now, so all those things now you call now, Sabi dance, Sabi. One, a success. Two, na M-Star. Three, na Joyce. See, for that list, when you're calling, and I leave Joyce, I say, okay.
1: M-Star, they try. Just, M-Star,
0: Sabi,
1: I don't say M-Star, shake your belly at least. Shake belly at least.
0: Nah, belly to dance.
1: I want safe, na something.
0: M-Star, na belly dance, she dance.
1: Easy to shake belly.
0: Sure. Okay, okay, this one say, una they try, una do. For dance, I go need to see una dance. Me, I be dancer now. You need to prove him. I need to prove him. I don't win dancing competition before. I win dancing competition.
1: Good for
0: not be joke. I don't win dancing competition.
1: For you now.
0: I don't win dancing competition.
1: We follow you argue.
0: But true, like I say, this office will not get dancer for you. Minus me, if I say me, I already know. Nobody sabi dance. When I say yes,
1: now only you.
0: Joyce feel say okay. She just try, for dance, but. Aside me and Joyce when they US now. Nah. Nobody again. So if we go for that competition now, say me and Joyce okay, more will not join. We not winners competition, we dance. Nobody. You not say M Sana na belle, now M Satay they dance.
1: I think they shake belly.
0: They shake belly.
1: Easy to shake belly.
0: Okay.
1: Me na no say I sabi my work, I don't need to
0: the because
1: I
0: dance.
2: Una no great talk whether I sabi dance or I know sabi dance. Legacy.
0: You talk now you go talking by yourself now.
2: Sabi dance. But like this is how we talk, see, you sabi dance. The last time we did do dancing competition for this Shalabam challenge.
0: No, that one.
2: Which
0: success,
2: one? You did today that day.
0: No, that one not be.
1: That's not the
2: Shalabam. That's all like I say. Yes. That team dance, they did dance.
0: Edik, they worry me that day.
1: Edik, they worry you.
2: People wait dance.
1: That Edik, they not go leave you.
0: Edik, they worry me
1: that day. Randy
2: and Joyce, the big Randy, that one man also. He with Legas.
1: He not even join. I want to fair join. We know you fair can't join before. No fair can't.
0: No, that day, Edik they worry me.
1: We don't hear now.
0: Edik they worry me that day. I don't say my not join. Besides, I don't use once. Something to just.
2: No. You need to date there that day. If you see the way you say move shit, I say ah.
0: You don't guess. See my that one work with us. People don't hear me. Say like
2: you dance.
0: Ask him now. Ah, come on now.
2: Yes, that's not true.
0: He not good now. You gonna ask my enemy.
2: You
0: gonna ask my enemy.
1: You see what about this life?
0: Ask my enemy.
1: Who sabi something? No, they brag. Me not too good. I make a they brag.
0: You too good.
1: I too good.
0: And I'm brag be that one.
1: Goodness won't finish me. I know they brag. I'm too good. Now you they talk too much. Now you they find public validation. Me I know they find now.
0: I don't need that
1: one. I did
0: tell you what it did. Everybody know that one.
2: Which of the people know that
1: I say play some more down. I made a video, made a post or something.
0: You know, get one music when you play before we come. So say, like those choir, even the choir self, you know what you dance, that's where.
1: That's another song you play for me.
0: Nothing they shake. Nothing. What you shake?
1: What you enter, you see me, you smile.
0: What is
2: smile? I see how they smile.
0: And they laugh you now.
2: No,
1: that smile.
2: You get joy.
0: You know, so can you say, oh, damn it, that kind of one. smile with you. So like you know Sabi, you know still Sabi dance.
1: Who be this Sabi?
0: You never see person they dance
1: before. Not Sabi at all.
0: They follow my enemies. So they believe my enemy.
2: They not Sabi.
0: They not talk. Enemy go talk with the few before. Now bad they will talk now. So no. If you want to know, ask Joyce. Just go tell you, say, yeah, leg, now go for dancing.
1: All right.
0: You don't confirm now.
2: But Joyce, they call. We go bring your leg come outside.
0: No, Joyce, no, see, I'll be dancing.
1: Leave her
2: now. Okay. Mm.
0: You get one party, one go. Ah, you say, ah, yeah. She can say,
2: it's a big dance for chair.
1: I say, you know, Sabi, and it's for chair. Not for
2: chair. You
1: don't
2: say, if you sit down for chair, they dance.
0: No, what you
2: who's you go to say,
1: no, what you want to
0: say? People, if you say, people like us, we're fat, we know Sabi dance.
2: Okay.
0: Fat body, you know, heavy. Which popular dancer that time you fat?
1: Now only one thing I don't talk since. Play some made a video us post. Bam.
2: Look me see.
1: Me and our people talk. Vote for what have you dance pass. Not the art.
0: No, you dance your own video. I'll video you. That music, our video you put up for social media.
1: No, now competition. Now say so you with me and you. Now, so we go pick who's happy pass.
2: Now me,
0: we don't look at the choice. You dance because you they prove to me that I say sabi dance. I say okay, no wahala. I will video you.
1: I good. Oh good, no they talk too much. I too good.
0: I know.
1: I too good.
0: As it sounds like this.

0: put it some
1: in if here. If I start my steps,
2: Legas
1: now.
2: Talk that.
0: Now,
2: Legas, us be dance.
0: Now, Legas dance, pass. So, Chris from Upper. All you right. See, I don't know the confirmer for messages.
1: Chris, well done, though.
0: Eh?
1: Chris.
0: See, no, it's joke. If I dance, public, I say, I don't win dancing competition. I don't dance step school fees.
2: Dancing competition.
0: Yes. I don't use dance step school fees.
1: Public validation.
0: You don't pay school fees with dancing.
1: I don't understand.
0: If not, be say,
1: that's
0: I don't
1: the one, if I go dancing competition.
0: Which dancing competition?
2: They win bicycle.
0: Obito. I mean, which competition? Which dancing competition?
1: They win bicycle. If I go dancing competition. Go success. Go success. Oh! Oh, those days.
0: But it don't
1: we know what they do now.
0: You don't say why I play ball ritual.
1: Don't you know fit. You sabi play ball.
0: Eh? No good dog. Is it because of say I know they make noise?
2: That boy, the last hour I play, I make off with the beg referee. I beg, just give me, change me, my go sit down.
0: You know, if you run, I know that's
1: you just say youthful, at least you know if you do both.
2: He don't think,
1: he don't think. As you say young, so
2: he don't
1: see your mates, they collect cups back to back. You just say, don't say, shame.
2: You don't say why I play.
1: You don't say you play, now why you go take? The bag referee, he don't let you close mouth.
2: I sabi pass Legas.
1: Cover your mouth. Not compare yourself with Legas. Not compare yourself with Legas.
2: Legas shoot ball.
1: Focus on yourself. Focus on yourself.
0: Now police ball, and they shoot.
2: Shoot the ball, they pass.
1: Focus on yourself.
2: You say ball go.
1: I see your leg. See your leg. See ya. What's your leg called for? See, these are
0: the two. You see,
2: you know, go on. Where are the worker?
0: Now, free kick. If I shoot
1: the ball, you say, free kick.
0: See those police ball?
1: Now you know.
0: Police don't shoot ball for your day. Hell. Post now up in the go.
2: Anyway,
0: but if that ball come mistake, face net, keeper touch on. That keeper will never be the same again.
2: Now it be the Eddie Bele face.
0: No, Bele face. Police ball na pium. Na anyway, na shot in the pium. The shot they go over stadium. Na that kind of one. But if that ball come mistake, come face direction of post. Everybody know that one. But even though you know Sabi play ball, but I know not surprised because tennis. You know get ball leg, so I'm not surprised.
2: Now boy be give me this leg.
0: Which leg?
2: This leg. When I small ball, as I got
1: the advance.
0: Yeah. Legas, you don't make such a truth discussion because of too much shout.
1: I use it as
0: see. Man, the shout.
1: My children block us on Legas.
2: Only tonton.
0: Ebu Zia around now. Una good evening, yo. Peter from Lucky Way. You say, I know fit a reward. I know fit reward for dance when I never watch. Okay. Abi. You want watch us, Abi?
1: Go watch dancing competition. I will be like dancer for you.
0: I don't hang my dancing boot.
1: Okay.
0: No, the time I dance,
1: I don't forget.
0: So, but if you say you want just bet now, say now I'll just chop your money. So that's how it be. But I don't need to prove anything. Give you, sha. Say
1: after
0: I
1: don't,
2: but you go chop your money.
1: After
2: you
1: don't collect public validation,
0: it don't put condition for granted. Now I know that. So I know the. But if you just put it, no be.
1: Go sit down.
0: No be 5,000 naira.
1: Go sit down.
0: No be 10,000 naira money.
1: Go sit down.
0: Because just put better money. You go shock. No be joke.
1: We hear now. We don't hear now.
0: Pay school fees with dance.
1: We don't hear you now. Don't do. Don't hear you.
2: They dance with Bella and chest.
1: Leave her.
0: At least I try passing.
1: But this is not the move.
2: Which person?
0: Success. Now, madam, for dancing.
1: Bam.
0: Kaima from Isio.
1: Oh, I love you, Kaima.
0: Legas, no get level.
1: I lie. Not indeed.
0: Where you with Isio?
1: They say, na empty drum, they do it. They make the loudest noise. Okay. Bam.
0: So I say, come, Legas, how you they dance? With Bele,
1: mm-hmm.
0: I beg, leave dance for success and Ebuka.
1: Thank you.
0: Andrew from Yaro.
1: Exactly.
0: Wish Ebuka. Ebuka na minus 10
2: eh?
0: For dancing.
2: Minus 10.
0: In fact, Paul went no good, sir, for dance. I mean, that's person.
2: Hey.
0: Paul went no good, that's person.
2: Hello.
3: Hello.
0: Okay. Shall we play ball?
3: Yes,
0: do. Shall we play ball?
3: Well. Shall we play ball?
0: You sure? No be mad to call. We define squad, though.
2: Which wing you they play?
3: Now left wing and flow.
2: Left wing.
0: Isn't how you play ball.
2: Which number?
3: I will play left and keeper.
0: You sure say you good keeper. So because with the fans.
2: So would they know? You say they play left and keeper.
3: Yes, so.
0: You feel run feed? No, be to run. La one fan too.
3: Run. I feel run well.
0: You sure?
3: Yes, so. Yes.
0: No, be Azado, better ball.
2: FIFA.
0: I mean,
3: yes, now
0: no,
3: that one. That's
0: Felele.
3: That way.
2: Felele.
0: Okay.
3: No, not the Felele.
0: Don't be my key post, though.
3: No, I know now.
0: Uh-huh.
3: Anyway, this is. I don't really talk for medical service.
0: Because I'm you, but this voice, something like voice, which I'm playing, but no, Allah, more they look.
3: Well, now. That's why I will play for me grow up this year,
0: Why you not going to continue now? Why you stop? You don't laugh. Because if it's a replay, why you stop now? I don't know. And you not give me the vibe of since I play ball.
2: Same like goalkeeper.
0: But wait to elephants they dance. Yeah. Oh.
1: Wow.
0: So now me and the call elephants so
1: exactly
0: like this.
1: Exactly the point.
0: Hey, God, that
1: exactly
0: beg you. I don't hear
2: that. Go and gym, leggers.
0: Hey.
2: Leggers, go gym.
0: No, let my body confuse you. That body will heavy me. If I dance matter and ball. No, don't worry. Those two. But you see me say, if I keep for post. See, if I tell you, so you know, score.
2: The last time we keep, use head. They wound our nets.
1: Never.
2: Use head, they wound nets.
0: But
2: now you say you want to keep again.
0: That's call. That's call. If I mean you,
2: what's
0: if
2: you're that time?
0: I think drag your leg. Don't you I can't count. I ready. Now we play ball. Community.
1: Oh, wow.
2: They choose. Leggers, they go post. Na frigo.
0: Me.
2: Offer. No. Na, that one we they call basket. As the Oscar, you say, yo, I forget that basket. That
0: don't be me. See, when I do for my school, why they keep? Then if I go goalkeeper, listen, you know, my daughter told me, I never tell you this before.
2: That you shocked them.
0: Then if I go goalkeeper. And me, I know, because me, I like to watch. I like that spectator, I just want to watch. I know they like to show myself. So they call if I goalkeeper. The person where you supposed to be goalkeeper, I know what's going to happen. Let's say, like, so can't going to happen. Whether. What you agree with the pay or something? Because I think money they involve in a competition something. Meanwhile, they don't choose team. Now I just contact one of my black like, now one of the organizers say, Alpha, make I keep after now my guys 90 there. I just want me and watch the majority hit the come here and say, hey, I feel hey, you enter trouble. So now I say, my the guy, you? I say, may I keep now? I say, this guy if you keep so? I say, well, okay, who where keep on us? Because I keep on all day, I can't become choice of say, oh yeah, more see what you do. I say, he shocked them.
2: They don't see good
1: score. As you,
0: the defender.
1: As you fail. Shock them as you fail.
0: But they protect me, say, okay, in case. Omo, he get one of their strike, but I got too bad, yeah? See, shot. Bah! Bah!
2: Your body collects.
0: I point them.
1: Pointer.
0: That's why they shock me, sir.
1: Legacy
0: but pointer. Why not? Because since when they do training and they play, me and they join
2: them. You follow them.
0: I said, no. Person, don't they? Not me say I don't be passing, but I just say no.
2: You know, to like
1: exactly. Public validation.
0: Because anything where I do, I want to do one with my whole chest. So I don't want to put too much congestion on that kind of ball.
1: The rest, they do one with their
0: ball. Don't show me before. I don't enter hospital call, but don't be joking. I don't enter hospital call, but
2: where?
0: I go play with people where big my senior brother meets. Go play, but when they pack me, So I see, they shake me. I was the man of the match.
1: Oh, man of the match.
0: First of all, you know, say, one person don't underrate you. You can't deliver.
2: You go shock.
0: I can't be the star.
2: Yes, now.
0: When did that game reach? The keeper, when the remake keeper, they know it's not me, that's my goalkeeper. Not be joy, that's my goalkeeper.
1: Nice.
0: So I know they make maths.
1: Thank you for this story. God bless
0: you. Don't believe me, oh. In fact, no one believes
1: it. Thank you for this
0: because
1: story.
0: Because I fat, not message and
1: thank
0: that.
1: Thank you for this
0: then,
1: story.
0: Then I'm not fat, I can't fat like a like person when you get this thing now. Come fast, fat, fat,
1: fat, everywhere.
2: Surplus for everywhere.
1: They explain.
0: I beg.
1: That's all finish.
0: Success, say make them off lights. She won't laugh. Leggers, what team fits you for soccer? Off pitch commentator. This guy, what to be honest with your maths, Peter, you do well, yeah? Oh, yeah, now we're at the market. The success go give us auto gist. When we come back, matter if they for grand. Success already gets opinion. It don't get stand for that matter. It's just a verse.
1: I feel shocked you last.
0: She looked down on person for that place.
1: I feel
0: anyway,
1: shocked you, sir.
0: You hear more.

0: that is it. I'ma spend my money on that too.
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3: 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What in this mean be say land where we dey sell for Lumkas City Estate will be 3.5 million naira. Now, na 1,750,000 naira. For Victoria Garden City Unko will be 3.5 million naira. Now, we don't slash and down to 1,750,000 naira. Coastal City Unko 2.5 million naira with the sell, but now we don't slash the price to 1,250,000 naira. For Garden City Phase 2 Unko will be 1.5 million naira. We don't slash her to 750,000 naira. Waiting you the wait for. Call number 17A Townsend Road after St. Philomena Hospital, opposite Yam Market. Or if you green green also our number will be 070-30-39918 or 0911-833-1382. My country people agree to now.
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0: 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It's 88.1. If you check your time now, 30 minutes on past us for 5, you know what you don't enter the list. And the Tata 4 corner with your girl success. 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Legit, sick, mafia, last story, they grand. Oh, yeah, now. 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More begin to scratch them. They enter sharply, sharply.
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0: Yes, you want family one radio 88.1. Yes, so now the voice of your girl success, the radio is up. They just a full ground like this. So one of the stories we did here now onto one of our Nollywood actress. We come outside, I can't talk something. And she did hardly they come out, but when she come outside, she did talk to kind of sharp things onto a Motola Jala Day. And as she can't come outside, I can't review. Say she not Nollywood actress, we know. But she for don't make billions, like billions of naira, if she be they do some kind things. Maybe see they be they tell and say me she do. He said, get together with me, say, people don't meet her, say, I do this thing, for example, now she can't use the politics, they enter, say, I let me do campaign, but you know, they agree, they poor, I don't be saying no good, but if you do that kind of thing, you go change the kind of person where she be, go make her call they stand for the way we be saying, her conscience, no go let her, but because of that, because of the kind of conscience which you get, you know, they agree, they want they put body for that kind of thing, where we be saying, not be saying bad, though, but you know, go just speak right of her personality. Now, people call it us, yeah, now make her, we like your motto, like, you always stand for the right thing, not be like, others, because they find money. They go, y'all go put money, they but you now, you know, look for the money, they look for the purpose, the reason, onto the camp person where you be. So they don't, they say, well done, more part of our body. Now, the second story where they hot for the entertainment industry, now this particular story of this lady, where this woman, where be say, keep three of her children, Lindsay Clancy, now they go up and down now. You know, see that story, now like, now 2023, now the matter happen, where be say, she keep her three children, they can't arrest her, the matter can't do for court, can't reach now. Now, they can't do the conclusion of everything. The story, they talk, say, oh, now postpartum psychosis, or they say, now postpartum depression, now be say, she gets, we can make her take by her three children. Where everywhere now they hurt people now. Show me that they talk. Everybody they talk for this particular matter. So now they call the talk say, oh, they can't do mistrial because the jury, you know, say for outside the country, now jury they do. And the jury now, when it comes to decision, they're supposed to make kind of like unanimous decision. Everybody go agree to one thing. But while another day, because they everybody know if you agree to one thing. One person they say no, she they guilty. Other people they say no, she not they guilty. They can't do mistrial. And mistrial means say they not fit make decision for that particular case. So they won't start the case afresh again. That's now inside this month, say they say they won't start the case afresh again. So now people don't talk now because one you get one online person content creator will come out say we can talk something. Now this way she talk now. Don't they shake social media? But they say why the people let us say woman they talk say oh you don't understand when a woman is going through this one, when a woman is going through that one, it's not easy. Others they say even if they go through a lot, it's not day enough to take by three of a children. You not by one, you not by two, you not by three, you finish the you not by one, two. Now the whole theory. People they talk now say you not rich. He say when you don't come to woman matter whether they want they do pasha. If na man now, the man now they for the arrest her, they for the poster, they be women gonna talk many things. But all this woman now, one they prepare the matter. Others they say, one person could even call to the court and say, one of our people waiting for street. Where people say their mental health not really they okay. Where people say they won't get children at the day for street. So if you near their picking, the way they go to rush you, eh? No, don't talk less of this one. We shan't be depression. We shan't be postpartum. In not rich. To take by three children. Others they say, he rich. You don't understand mental psychology. You see this matter, so they hurt. It they also everywhere on social media now. It they shake it wella.

Yes, so we still there here for the entertainment corner. Your one family, one radio 88 to the point one. Except for those but now what the odd, you know, we say the odd now for the entertainment industry. Everywhere they shake now. We consign our correct those states for year. Unto say the family, the Oba family, the royal court of Benin, then them won't celebrate the 10th coronation anniversary of our Oba so Monobanedo. Yes, so they want to celebrate the 10th coronation anniversary. Today celebrates a years of royal leadership. We'll be saying your buying don't do for our correct those stay we don't make our those state better. And here they say this coronation no, now from the 3rd to 25th of October. And I mean, they want to they celebrate them until these 10 years. We don't do correct royal leadership for our correct those state. Oh, but you see now, it don't make my voice crack. It don't make my voice. It made me the shots. Oh yeah, because it's time to just text and then we go bar break onto the Tafo corner with your girl Success, the radio is ablaze for your one family, one radio 88 with the point. So you know now, you know, say we day on air. We day always the day on air.

0: Oh yes, Hollandia. 20 minutes, we're past 5 o'clock. We go soon time matter when we say they for grand on this quarter Tuesday number 8 for Isa Semten Center 2026. Diplomatic lega success ebuka we mato.
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0: And before we go enter the matter for grand, now got DP you can enter. You know, say he can yes he do as he consign the Edo State College of Education waiting for Igwe Ben. Now be the PRO in case you don't know. So you don't come again with a correct informatua again. We say he go need to tell us as he be. Now so now, Oga, you are welcome.
2: Thank you very, very much, Diplomatic Legelege.
0: Thanks.
2: Salute you. Thank you.
0: Hey. So, for people now, when we say, does okay, DPO fine? Mm. Where did be the DPO name go?
2: Now, Daniel Prezo said, Debame.
0: Okay.
2: Now, be the name, but DPO come bless you. Now, you can complain to pass all this while. What did they do? Top radio that year.
0: Mm-hmm.
2: But now, that day is at school.
0: Oh.
2: As public relations officer,
0: okay,
2: no, for Edo State College of Education in Igwebe.
0: Thank you very much. You are welcome once again today.
2: Thank you.
0: More continue from where we stopped yesterday.
2: Mm.
0: Today now, what more you just tell us in case people when we see the other listen now.
2: Yes.
0: Last first time. So you go tell us because you talk about the admission process yesterday.
2: Yes.
0: So you go need to tell us the process for the 2026 Abi and 2027.
2: Yes.
0: And the social now,
2: the admission 90 on now.
0: So you go tell us about that particular process then.
2: Where we say if you get just 4 credits, you no need jump.
0: Okay.
2: You no need to write UTME. You go be student. Automatically you get admission.
0: Mm.
2: Now the process what we do now, and our government give us, federal government now give us that permission.
0: Mm.
2: Say go ahead, help us. Carry this our student. We don't they wait for house. They say jam, don't jam them. Jam, don't jam them. No, give them admission.
0: Mm.
2: Then we go help you do the remaining part.
0: Okay.
2: You know, go pay 1 naira put, but just can't get the admission with your 4 credits.
0: Mm. 4 credits.
2: 4 credits.
0: Okay. The 4 credits now for one sitting or for combined sitting or IB.
2: If you get for combined sitting, no problem.
0: Okay.
2: If you get for combined sitting, carry and come.
0: Okay.
2: At least not less than 2 sittings.
0: Mm.
2: If you carry and come. It dey okay.
0: Shaking your revolt.
2: Magana no dey. Wahala no revolt. Mahala no dey. I know one thing where people supposed to know. College of Education may be option. No people they look and like say if you no get admission for university, okay, you miss polytechnic, you con. No, College of Education may be option. College of Education too, it dey the ranking as far as higher institution is concerned.
0: They among them there.
2: If you be teacher now, you dey hear my voice as a teacher for private school. Mm. You even need to come Edo State College of Education. Can't get certified, can't get certificate.
0: Okay.
2: You understand? So without this College of Education, our education system don't buy that.
0: Mm.
2: Because now daily from trained teachers.
0: Yes.
2: We will come the teach our
0: exactly.
2: Students.
0: Exactly. No, be say because say, you all read one course, you all go start for front of classroom to
2: no,
0: teach.
2: No, you need to come be professional and I make the go so give you that TRC and that teachers registration council. Because once you finish from our school as a student, you go get TRCN.
0: Okay. Now that's from government direct.
2: If you yes, so now another my pattern on your own, okay. Like certified.
0: Oh,
2: can make you certified teacher.
0: Certified teacher.
2: Yes,
0: mm-hmm.
2: It can make you certified teacher.
0: Okay.
2: So some people they say, okay, they want go, name, go study education. Why not come College of Education so that you go be grounded?
0: Mm, grounded, correct.
2: They grounded.
0: You get one akoko grammatical one here. They say now dual mandate.
2: Yeah.
0: You go need to thank us. You don't do here now. What is this a dual mandate? What is the like? What is be that a dual mandate?
2: If I thank you for that question, see this dual mandate. Mm. Now, federal government to give us that permission. So okay, as an institution.
0: Mm.
2: As a College of Education, make una they help us, they carry students. They go follow through NCE, do 3 years.
0: Mm.
2: Then they can also stay back and do another 2 years degree program.
0: Okay. That
2: be that dual mandate.
0: Okay.
2: It comes so you can't get dual. That means now you don't get 2 certificates.
0: But talk again, talk again.
2: If you come do NCE for Edo State College of Education for 3 years,
0: okay,
2: you can't continue. You can't progress.
0: Oh. Okay.
2: On the degree program.
0: Oh, 2 certificates, they just come out.
2: Bam! You get NCE for this course. You can't get degree for that same course.
0: I'll take that one.
2: 2 certificates under your hand, plus the TRCN. You still go NYC.
0: You go serve.
2: Go serve. Straight, you go serve your nation.
0: Mm.
2: And you see the good thing, maybe say an affiliation. No. Maybe say we they affiliate with one university.
0: Yeah.
2: No, now we they do one from there because they give us that permission to run dual mandate because we get professionally trained lecturers.
0: Mm.
2: Professionally trained lecturers. Now we get for our school.
0: Okay.
2: Yes, now we get that permission to do dual mandate.
0: Okay, now and for students, now when we say okay, they want to come or students when we say they don't do benefit day. for the college as a concern is a NED fund. Student there get entitlement to that particular NED fund benefit and the rest.
2: In fact, for this NED fund matter, now we they push them. Recently, some of our senior officers, principal officers, let some other senior officers go acquire bond.
0: Okay.
2: Go understand this NED fund process. How they let the processor, how they let they mop the money, and who they benefit.
0: Okay.
2: So for us now, once you be our student, you feel benefit, you feel assess, you go apply. And once you apply and you get them, the money they will depend
0: they
2: for you. They will depend, yes. That
0: as means, a student.
2: As a student. That means you don't they assess for the education, be that you the school, they enjoy government money.
0: Okay.
2: And also they enjoy bursary. Those state governments, they also they pay bursary. Yes, so those state governments. Senator Modu Pueblo, they give bursary.
0: You see, Ogadi Pio, this thing when you talk now, it surprised me now. Say some students now, especially those where they say they write jam or they call the jam bats. They say, I want to go to that school. Is that the information? They never know, say, College of Education for that equipment, that those kind of benefits. When we say, it did other place where they rush go, where some don't deny, they don't say for us, it did that place.
2: One woman tell me this, no, say, they like gift story. Mm. One woman tell me, say, I didn't be at meeting 4 months or 3 months ago, because me as a 3 or 4 months ago, I never know, say, I go come, they do this work now.
0: Okay.
2: And the truth be that.
0: Okay.
2: She meet me, say, I didn't be you, why you tell me 4 months ago, it just go, they pay about 450,000 naira for house rent.
0: Oh.
2: For one place we know far from here.
0: For Pekin.
2: For Pekin. He just go pay for house only house rent. Now say that one don't do to train like 3 children.
0: Yes, now
2: for our school.
0: Yeah.
2: 3 children. It don't read to because our school fees know they bite pockets.
0: You know they tear pockets. They pocket friendly.
2: Me and person just as I live here. Me and person just they talk. Now I say you serious? You say yes. I just called the admission officer. Now for phone within 2 minutes they don't send down message for WhatsApp say you have been granted admission.
0: No stress.
2: Before I reach one bank where they up, where they paint this kind of
0: yes, one day for fun.
2: Before we reach, I say, more waka they go. If you the person come attack me, say this way they talk not true, you won't get admission for his son. Now, so you bring your phone. Call the admission officer for phone.
0: No stress.
2: Within 2 minutes. You don't even need to, I won't say, if you don't need to go cyber cafe, we want to make everything easy. Admission made easy. To go cyber cafe, go to pay money, no.
0: So the whole process, they digital?
2: They digital.
0: Okay.
2: If you go our website, we even get provisional admissions there.
0: Okay.
2: Admission letter, just the way they own it, just fill them. The website now, edocoe.edu.ng.
0: Okay.
2: Edocoe, like edo, then coe, dot edu, that's edu, dot ng.
0: Okay.
2: Once you just go there now, provisional admission, they there.
0: Okay.
2: If you say no one go that one, the phone numbers will go call now. Any of them will just call now. They assist them, they with them.
0: Okay.
2: And you know, another plenty benefit deal, we get courses with the office study. We get for Afuze. We get campus for Afuze. We get campus for Abudu. So if you're there within a donut, if you go our Afuze campus, if you're there within Benin City here, if you go Abudu campus, but of course the main campus, they for Igwebe there, and there are courses where we the studies there for all our campuses.
0: Okay, so you go call the phone lines now, phone numbers, in case they want to call the phone numbers to get the admission and any other inquiries.
2: Yes, so make a call the phone number. The phone numbers now 070-32-533-999. That's 9 in 3 place.
0: Okay.
2: If you call them again.
0: Yeah, you call them again.
2: 070-32-533-999. If you call this other one, 080-631-23342. The numbers, they're plenty in case.
0: Okay.
2: If you call 070-37-13-4459. 070-37-13-4459. And some courses they will study. You know, so they ask me some courses yesterday.
0: We're going to need to, you know, you'll call tomorrow again.
2: Man, no, just call one or two.
0: Okay. Because you're going to, okay, you want to call some?
2: No, well, if you say, man, no call some.
0: How many
2: no,
0: did they now? They're plenty, Abby?
2: They're plenty.
0: Ah, they see the list plenty. Where were you?
2: I'm going to cough you.
0: Oh, yeah, just cough you.
2: Man, cough
0: oh, yeah,
2: you. Before, before leg me out of this studio. So if you study early child care education, if you do primary education, we get computer science. If you study computer science, if you copy, if you study fine and applied arts, if you study music, if you study political science, we get theater arts, we get physical and health education, we get computer science. I don't first talk that one. And our computer hub now one of the best.
0: For the country?
2: I they tell you, for Edo Central now and Edo North, we get one of the best computer hub. Maybe joke. So, Tejam can't tell us, because of this on a computer hub, we don't put Jam Center. come down our place. So anybody where they even get problem with jam, just come at Edo State College of Education in Igwebe. So you be teacher, you hear my voice, come and upgrade. You be student, you day for house, jam, don't jam you up and down. You be parent, you don't say this pikin don't stay house 5 years. You no gree get admission, admission don't they wait now.
0: No wahala. So now some would hear your voice so one or two times would hear now because you don't do as now some people don't do as say oh jam don't jam me oh I don't see admission though. They say the College of Education for Igwebe there don't say oh no in math for the Ogadi people. Thank you very much.
2: The lege one.
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2: Legalicious.
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8: Success, the radio is a blade.
9: Ibuka, the radio catalyst.
0: Sharp. No time to waste time. Mm-hmm. I just summarize this matter sharply. This young man, in one marry. He don't meet this girl. They, according to them, they like themselves. They like each other.
8: Aww, so
0: of course,
8: cute.
0: They need to do the needful now.
8: Love.
0: Come carry the girl. Come carry. I mean, they go see the papa, the family.
8: Okay. Nice.
0: When they go to the family house, the papa could ask her because I know my question. You want to marry my pekin? Which work you do? Now, in fact, now question when parents they ask about the brother-in-law, be want marry their daughters. Very important. I mean, they know if the daughter go be secured. Uh-huh. For the hands of this man, we may say, want to marry. So the papa can ask, say, which work did they do? And this particular person, so in a bus driver, now he be. Now, I can tell you, I seen a bus in the drive, now bus driver, he be. As he talk, I seen a bus driver, he be. The man, anyway, man, I know just for, maybe they blame the man, or they blame the man, according to what I said, the man can't utter some kind of word.
8: As he get papa, that, so.
0: For language.
8: As he get, tell
0: her. As the man tell her, the works in a board driver.
8: Okay.
0: The man can't look his wife.
8: Can't talk
0: some kind,
8: talk
0: of kind of language. I don't call the language when they use.
8: Yes.
0: But the guy, in the language, in the now the within Edo language, now within our Edo state, not the language.
8: Okay.
0: So I know I'm going to call the language. But the woman, like the papa of this girl, I don't call the language. So the man say, as he can't talk, say, now, bus driver. The man can't. Bus driver, he can't speak the language. Tell the wife, say, so now, poor man, wretched out, like wretched home. Now he's speaking, I'm going to enter. Like the as a kind of statement, we say, I don't feel used for radio.
8: No good.
0: When you talk as the guy, tell us, in a bus driver.
8: Bus driver, I did do, maybe your business or occupation.
0: Like in a bus in the drive.
8: I did drive.
0: He can't speak that language. Not knowing, say, in the hear that language.
8: Like.
0: They don't know, saying they hear the language. He can't tell the wife like that. That one can't see the plan. Look at that. No, it's kind of word of saying you reduce person.
8: When you won't see their facial expression.
0: Like they reduce the guy for where. Think he said, you know, the year. So he can't form smell. Because smell of say okay, when they are ready, things they to talk better, they can't come out. The guy says it's that time. He no go lie. No be say he no love this girl, but in mind, don't they do two side to not continue marry that girl again? Yes. Because if now his father-in-law go fi alter such statements, because he get pride. He talk and say he get pride.
8: Get ego.
0: And he say he not be saying that boss, say that just boss, those guy. Like he get three bosses. Two of those bosses, he give her out.
8: Okay.
0: Many people they work. Balance then and he carry. They use one on his own.
8: Okay.
0: Not be saying that those balance what do they call them? Handover in the do. Like even though I handover sha, but
8: himself now is a
0: he can
8: work.
0: Take care of the girl. He know himself.
8: Okay. Yes.
0: But the
8: okay.
0: fact that the papa can reduce them, even though they say you know yet what did
8: they talk?
0: He don't hate the family.
8: Oh,
0: he don't hate that particular family. So he don't know why that make it. In fact, let me say he don't know. He say he don't get too sad now. The love when he get for that girl, don't reduce. Like he don't know what that make it. Just no need for the marriage. No figure end up for family when no appreciate her for who he be.
8: Where they look down
0: the kind of
8: now.
0: Profession when they do.
8: Life.
0: So now be the cocoa soon. No, be na serious matter. Also,
8: I say life is a spoon. No, serious matter.
0: No joke with person.
8: No, I say life is a spoon. I talk so. No
0: so
8: joke.
0: Now I be the cocoa soup for here. Okay. When the guy carry come.
8: A very serious
0: make
8: matter.
0: Ask you now too. What you make it go ahead? Just as first of all, make it go ahead. They book make it go ahead.
8: Ma talk. Okay. I understand where the young man they come from. I understand your pain. You understand? And I become my own stand for this matter now, Legacy. The major reason why the gay papa go obviously say in a bus driver, if you not fit take care of your daughter, where we say that go fit they comfortable. Now you now will be the man. You say we men we now will be men I get pride. I'll be good. Now with the man we talk and say get
0: pride and ego. Yeah.
8: Now it's time for you to actually show your pride, now be this. The papa they doubt your capabilities to care for a pikin. And you deep down with yourself, you know, say you go fit and do this girl. You fit take care of her. Even a star family now. When you call they give you marriage list, you fit declare. Now start marriage, you fit take care of her. Even a born 2 children, 5 6, you fit and do the marriage where? Well, I know they financially. You fit take care of the girl. I don't see any reason why you divorce.
0: So may you go marry family when no regard and respect and for who it truly be.
8: Wait,
0: so
8: now.
0: So you need to know the source or like say you know balance.
10: Source, yes.
0: Wait before you go talk.
8: Ma, before you begin it, ma hit the nail on the head. Now you see when it comes to family matter, they're not diverse puts, I guess. Even when it comes to marriage, people go offend you. They will make you vest, whether not the girl family or the boy family. But that one not rich. If you care about the girl, you really love her and not do this relationship, you care about them. Anyway, we say the papa or the mama won't talk at a point where concern your work. The major reason, as I said, so the major reason why the papa, they do, now because if you say, which man you want to take care of my picking? But you that you know within yourself, say you can't care for the family. You feel take care of the girl and the family where? And you, when you start married, you start life.
0: Okay.
8: So what they call to make you the vest?
0: Man, when carry leg, go meet. Woman to want to be papa, he never ready when make I go. He not get the ability to take off the pain.
8: Family go see now the reality of life. Nobody go feel appreciate everything when you be.
0: He said that all your company.
8: Now the reality of life. Okay. Nobody go feel appreciate everything when you be. People go get what they go get to talk, but not listen to the people.
0: So make it go
8: listen to your heart and the love you get for that girl. You go feel secure. Once the normal you cramp for say you have what you call papa. Sit down for house. After so you feel take care of the girl. Well, what's the quarrel of the issue?
10: Calm down. You don't talk. You don't make your point. To me, I no go advise the man make him marry her.
8: Okay.
10: Because first of all, the parents of that girl downgrade the man. Based on say the man come with good intention, he come with pure mind. You know, say some people go like,
0: yeah, go talk. What could I do?
10: For that parent self to come they would talk down on the man self, it no make sense. What of if the man can't lie? If the man lie, uncle. Secondly, I go still try. You be the talk something. See, I might tell you something. Success. Love is not enough. If you they marry, you they marry body, gear family. If you they marry, you they marry body, man family.
8: Share
10: the girl. If that thing happen when he they go into the show, Okay, what did they do the man if he marry?
8: Man, ask you one question. You see how life, man, tell you something. You see life, as I told you before, nobody will feel appreciate everything you be. People more always get one or two issues. But when you begin to the listening to waiting those people they talk or those issues, now you can't affect you. You can't you yourself. The man, right? Wait, the man now, nah, if they look down yourself, like guess.
0: Now the man look down.
8: No, right now, the man himself. So the board driver, I say, wait, they come. If they look down yourself, man, we get ground, we go fit stand the ground, say, ah. You dey look down me, make a proof, give you say, you see this way you dey look down on me. I go use and take care of your family, take care of your daughter, take care of your grandchildren, what we say we go pump for future.
0: And as
8: you
0: guy,
8: man will get pride, you go stand without your pride, say, man will get pride, go say, now you look down on me, I stand. I'll marry this girl. I first say the girl love you.
10: Come marry.
8: Wait, first of all, the girl get issue with your the girl get issue with your profession. No, she knows you be budget, she dey okay. So what do you define the game? I first say, oh, you want married. I don't say, yeah, we marry the entire family. But we don't pass the way with the carrots or catties as a man. Beggar. Papa know that what you do. When they make the man, they worried. The girl, Papa, so. Now, because she said, in the say, you no go feel care for the family.
0: I'm looking down on that professional.
8: Now, prove to them, use your pride and your ego.
10: There's nothing like that.
8: Do this and better.
0: What did the man talk?
8: Are you telling me?
0: He said, the Papa are safe. Not be saying that they get, like, now just finish from after
8: mass. There's one thing about parents.
10: You observe and say, this guy no day up to that standard. If you get money, wait to make you know, as in turn down
8: no
10: man.
8: No be matter if you get money. See, every parent's
10: uplift the man to that standard.
8: See, he get one thing the matter.
10: First
8: about,
10: call the
8: he get one, maybe, okay, going to be our today word. Everybody gets this expectation from females, female daughter. Most people get and say, as we female girl, we expect you go bring one big fish. Women go come a big fish, go catch one big fish, come out of the property.
10: The guy now no be big fish. First of all, get 3 boss. If they look down, see, first of all.
8: See, they never know you down. You know, go call you because of one account. I can't say, okay, you can't live the law with your life.
0: First,
8: if you
10: want to, what is this marriage? Make suitors, they go, they lie. Go, they talk with you.
8: If you go, they be importer, exporter,
10: all those kinds of
8: things.
10: First, you come play, come out. First of all, that one there, now, good sign. This man,
0: so no matter the job,
10: what this man you do,
8: yes, he complain. But now,
10: you ask him, how the work they be, tell your ass machine, go and explain, give you. This was sharp. But because you also say bus driver, you all look down the profession. Look down the profession.
0: Because now they look it down.
8: Not a finish.
0: Now they look it down. I ain't pay the boy.
8: Oh, yeah, now.
10: Most of all these bus drivers, did they end pass on this white collar job?
8: Ebuka, listen to me. Ebuka, listen to me, my talk.
10: The branch of these days,
8: listen to me, my talk.
0: Make it up, finish success. You talk about it.

0: serious, eh?
1: Don't jab yourself. Like this, so you do that. That grade you do.
0: In a day, they collect half of the minimum wage.
1: Ebuka, calm down.
0: Can't they tell you, professor, you they look down now?
1: Ebuka, calm down.
0: They speak Benin, Abi.
1: They speak Benin.
0: Our daughter won't go my
2: family. And Nanaka family won't enter.
1: So Nanaka finish.
2: Look that
1: place. Oh, yeah, you calm down now. We'll go collect cover.
0: You get what you thought just now.
1: White collar job. You don't begin to downgrade white collar job people. Now we tell you they do so. No, downgrading. This is your instance. Now you did downgrade what? I don't say you didn't want to try compare. But not downgrading. I don't see anything wrong. See,
0: now
1: what's
0: the happen now?
2: Listen, success, listen.
0: Now what's the happen?
2: Let me to the shout.
0: Most people now go prefer to work at
2: white collar job.
1: People
2: get preference for white collar job.
0: Yes, you're that.
2: Wait first. People get preference for white collar job. No, you say those jobs, what did they look that on?
0: Money day.
1: Calm down. Look the job somehow, but now the time for the man we want marry to prove to the family say you see this you want to look down me on
0: anything.
1: I can succeed in it and take care of your family because if everybody, you don't prove your point.
2: More people line 0705-512-9881 0705-572-7881 0902-672-2592 Hello.
3: Hello, legend.
2: Welcome.
0: I greet you, brotherly.
2: Father down.
3: My brother is not this man. And they are great grandchildren.
1: Okay. Thank you, Oga Peter.
3: In fact, I will pack
2: the guy now, one of the languages for a do nine for comp. The man, I know we call the language.
3: But no.
2: Yes, now the location.
3: I will pack all the bus driver. Where I know, on the marriage.
0: Oga Peter.
2: Now, maybe go ahead, marry the girl.
1: Yes, now
3: you
1: talk.
3: Go ahead. Nothing stop you. As long as the woman loves you, you love the woman. So, why would you get doubt at the first place?
0: Oga Peter, I want to ask you a question. So you want proof points because say you want marry. If you can't prove the points, finish, stay do the marriage. You can't go house. Wait till you with your wife go catch up.
2: Okay. Hello.
4: Hello.
2: Welcome.
4: Oga Lege.
2: I greet you. Biggie Waya.
4: Now, Biggie Waya from Mopa.
2: No, yeah.
4: I mean, another day with success for this Rambe success talk, too.
2: Okay.
4: Wait till family just say for your face. They all downgrade what they do. Just say for your face. Don't be saying that your bag for talking.
2: No, language. They're not saying the yellow.
1: That thing is a very bad
4: image with that one.
0: Okay. Yes, so they don't dare.
4: Anything a person tell you, you are said the person. How the person go, okay, maybe the guy go to the thief. Maybe the guy going to go to the rob. Or maybe they call the parade down for crime or all that before they know so the guy they walk. First, they say they drive bus.
0: Attire.
4: So everyone appreciate the guy profession. They don't say. You don't know whether you can take care of your daughter. They hear say the guy, they that bush they stay. They hear say that capital business is where they stay.
0: Help me ask success.
4: What kind of family be that one? That guy not getting one to do that kind of family. I mean, I know they marry again.
0: I know they marry you.
4: Okay. Thank you.
2: Thank you very much.
1: Uh-huh.
0: So. Because last, even if you try prove the points, marry the wife, marry the Apikin, you call kind of go ask. You know, say, as a man, you get some characters, eh? Food, man go see broke normally.
1: Hello.
0: It gets okay period you go broke. No man, if others can't.
2: Welcome.

0: Adetuna galagala ge ku kasitu.
1: I greet you specially, brotherly.
0: I love you, Adetuna.
2: Okay, Matthew, father down.
0: Sabari, I tell you, this our last call, I don't talk about the finish, but I know you go marry again, no. Not to make me marry again.
2: Okay.
0: Yes, so, but she, not to make me poor, not to make... Even the man the girl will love each other apart, not to make me one, not to make me marry again.
1: Oga Mati, love is not enough, oh.
0: I'm going to prove myself finished now. Me and my wife will go to the school. We'll go to the school for us. And then she got it for us. Don't put me back to that kind of family, Oga. That moment, in fact, I go run for that kind of family. Okay, 1 minute, guy. Okay, 1 minute, guy, come go do bad thing. They come and they don't have after everything. And then the guy, they go pull the guy, they come and pull the guy, go to, now they go like her. Oh, that's not me. I don't go mad again. No, as I last call I talk, man. Just talk everything. I don't remember you.
2: Okay.
0: Let me like tell you. I'm really jack up now. Okay, but I go mad. I'll say what everything because you jack up. My own. I know my daughter marry you. Okay, I go. I will not come out. I just come for the family.
2: Okay.
0: I thank
2: you very much. Hello.
3: Hello.
1: Pressure matters a lot.
2: Hello.
0: Welcome.
2: Welcome.
0: Hello.
2: I greet you.
3: I hear you.
0: Hello.
2: Okay, blessing. You know the yours. I bet you try call back.
3: Hello.
0: Hello.
2: Hello. Fire them. What's your name first? Oh yeah.
3: Fire them.
0: This is the same about concern. Because that man, my dad said I forget up. I can't go my house. Because you know what? If you feel able to call that issue, but I don't come on, and it still makes sense for you to say that as bad we have had that daughter based on family issues. Remember, for you guys, very safe. Imagine if they would be that guy, just because your son in law, and maybe they want to come out, they would mock her publicly.
1: Yes, so.
0: They mock her publicly. So you get to bring that man come, that means the man will take care of the death. Get all over complain, say,
2: you must have
0: money give them. I think some parents, maybe they use bread, they do something at time. And I believe you.
2: Thank you very much. Everybody heard the call, they say, make the man walk away.
1: As far as they don't start to the
2: man,
1: that's
0: hello.
1: They
0: good
1: start to the
2: welcome.
1: They see and finish.
4: Yeah, my name is Cassidy.
2: Okay, fire down, Cassidy.
4: Yeah. Like, such as the call just now. So he made the guys of his package himself. Well, outside now, but you get a tail on your own part. You suppose arrange yourself. You get 3 bosses where they work for you. One who see your in-laws. At least you go arrange yourself. They're looking at you. Don't see, yes, this one will try. But you not package, yourself well.
2: Package as how? May pack the old bosses go there. May pack the bosses go there. Because that's which work they do. It's in a bus driver. May pack a say pilots or how you want to pack a jam?
4: No,
2: but
4: see,
2: good, talk.
4: See, that's the way we get bosses where they work for them. You go arrange now. You go arrange yourself.
2: Arrange as how?
4: You go there. As you not get money, that's where we get 3 bosses, not get money.
1: Now, simple question they ask.
2: No, not be where say to come prove money. Say which work you they do, even though you carry billions score in one of your profession. So that profession now when you
4: yes,
2: talk
4: about now they look down. Now they talk so. That profession where they get, you know, no problems, now be the problem. So, if that the man, when he say, you know, marry the daughter, and they come say, because of the is a bus driver or he get 3 buses, they look down on the profession. If not be the man, I'll just leave the family, go somewhere. I never say that, this one I love, because if you want to marry, now the family, now you go marry. Because if you marry, anything can change. Just control with this. So
1: yes,
4: anything can change. At the end of the day, they'll see the death first to come before. So that first thought with the first give the man, you're not good at all.
1: No,

0: for the daughter. Now you can't do take care of the pikin. You feel do and where? Who not go respect you?
1: You know, to say that the profession, now they listen, this bus driver.
0: Not the bus driver,
2: man, just
0: whether the or not, so far you can do your responsibility as a man.
1: Okay.
0: Nobody's supposed to do all you say you will cause a the man now in the doubt is
3: dead. I prove a point, man, pack the same bus, go the house.
0: Prove point. They give you list. You carry the. They give you list. You go buy these things. You do them. All the marriage thing you see is supposed to do. You marry and where? You carry and tell say house. You take over. You take comfortable home. Let me say you don't prove to them. Say I can handle this. I feel handle them. Because you know what? You see this man so he won't marry. So this man.
1: The marriage not be professional.
0: Wait now. After the marriage, you can take your. Is that they talk so?
1: The respect.
0: He's not saying
1: the marriage.
0: Yes, you go in them. Okay. So far, you feel to your responsibility in the right way.
1: Okay.
0: To the eyes of the society, so they go respect you.
2: I want to
0: so because the man now, they that way to the toxins. The man, so the husband, in the that on himself, he not trust himself. Simple.
1: Okay.
0: For you to say you don't want marriage, you not trust yourself.
2: Which question they talk about? First impression.
0: Forget that one. Okay, don't be you want marry. You don't be married. You want marry. Don't be married. You want marry. You don't see many marriages. Don't give you a dick. Because of the head, you can say you don't marry the girl. Because the mama told you, you can't say you don't marry your daughter.
1: Hello.
0: If you want marry, you go marry. You never ready.
1: Welcome.
0: Never ready to marry.
2: Where the family never accept you. Okay. Your profession.
1: Okay.
2: Hello.
4: My opinion, I think the family of the girl, they don't try.
1: Okay.
4: What did the papa supposed to ask? Nah, what did they do? And what did they do? If he used to take care of my daughter.
2: Simple.
4: That's what supposed to happen. And again, this is I've also think for this matter. Man, the first weakness now in pride. If you see hot man pride, don't weaken out. It just depends on the way you go take care of woman. Say maybe she call you won't marry now. Your man can tell you say these are we no fine. Or these are we no
1: don't. Don't hurt her feelings.
4: And it seems that it didn't even tell the man to his face. He said it in your own language, meaning I don't discuss them before. It's already inside the family. You keep proving, just the same thing way got up. Even if you strong your head, say you will marry the girl.
1: Okay.
4: All your life, you will be proved to that family. Take care of the girl.
1: Okay, thank you very much. So make the guy know two verse. So if he like the girl and he knows say he go fit to take care of the girl and work hard to take care of the future family, and make
0: thank
1: you go ahead. All parents want good thing for their daughter.
0: Thank
1: so
0: you.
1: I remember the first day I visit my father-in-law. He tell me his daughter say she go bring a agbedu to marry. Abi you go bring a agbero. Okay, so you go bring agbero to marry. But today my wife is the happiest woman on earth to marry me. Let that one bother them. Chris from Namath Park.
0: No doubt yourself.
1: Una good evening. Na challenge be this. If na me, as far as say I love the woman, I go tatty my bet where and go extra man and with God by my side. Now them go shame. John
0: and with the girl support.
2: So you go, they go the
0: with the girl support. So far the girl they support you. So far the woman there with you. You have nothing to worry about.
1: We go continue next time for inside this particular issue when they for ground. More enter the news for 6 o'clock.
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3: You think last year's Super Essay competition was big?
4: 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Yama Fariha!
3: This year, we're doing it way bigger. 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
0: Dear Mr. President, I would like you to reduce fuel prices.
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3: 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What are you waiting for? 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
3: Good evening and welcome to Super FM News at 6. I am Marvelous Bryant Isimuche. First, our top stories. Federal government assures motorists of urgent action on Benin Asaba Road. Edo government woos diaspora investors. And on the foreign scene, Sudan healthcare system near collapse. And in sports, Governor Bebelu rewards Edo Queens with 50 million naira. We'll bring the details of this and more after the short break.

0: The Federal Ministry of Works has assured motorists and residents along the Benin-Asaba Highway that their concerns over the deteriorating condition of the road are receiving urgent attention. Speaking at the project site, the Federal Controller of Works in Edo State, Engineer Babatunde Tajudeen, assured Nigerians that the government would continue to pursue every legitimate option to restore the road and reduce the hardship being experienced by motorists. Engineer Babatunde noted that the federal government remained concerned about the worsening state of sections where existing asphalt had been removed without timely reconstruction.
1: 16 months have gone and this contractor have done nothing rather than to destroy the road more than the way it was before. The Federal Minister of Work, federal government and the Minister of Work is not relenting on its effort to get this road fixed soonest. Every process is being undertaken to find a way around and to find a way forward. So 2 weeks have gone, all the instructions are given to this concession company to fix this road yield no results. They have been doing virtually nothing for the past 2 weeks. You can see how restless our people are. You can see the importance of this road to people of Nigeria.
0: He appealed to motorists and residents to exercise patience as the ministry works towards a solution, stressing that objective is to ensure that the people get a durable and safe road. The Edo State Government has urged indigents in the diaspora to invest in the state. It assured them of government support and an enabling business environment. Governor Monday Okpebholo gave the assurance in a goodwill message at the 33rd Annual Convention of the Edo National Association Worldwide in Dallas, Texas. The governor said his administration is executing development projects across the 18 local government areas, including roads, healthcare, schools, and the reconstruction of Obamacare.

0: Still in the news, the Edo State Commissioner of Special Duties, Ken Iyeseke, has pledged to partner with Joint National Association of Persons with Disabilities, JUNAPID, to promote inclusive governance. Mr. Ken made the commitment when JUNAPID members paid a courtesy visit to his ministry in Benin City. He urged the association to submit proposals on issues affecting persons with disabilities for possible government action. JUNAPID chairperson Anne Ojugo welcomed the commitment and called for greater inclusion of persons with disabilities in government policies and programs. The Edo State Government has commenced plans to fence the over 400-hectare Ambrose Ali University Amoldo campus in Ekpoma as part of measures to protect the institution's land from further encroachment. The Edo State Public Property Protection Committee, alongside quantity surveyors and other technical experts, carried out another inspection to assess the terrain and determine the best approach to fencing an expansive property. The engineer said the assessment would guide the determination of the cost estimate and preparation of the bill of quantities for the fencing project.
1: Under the survey plan available, this would have necessary, but we needed to see the topography for how it is and the expanse. We are really undulating, have hilly and slopy place, so that is to help us to get the type of foundation that we need here.
0: The chairman of the committee, Eugene Okelese, said the governor and had directed that government-owned school lands be fenced.
2: We have instructed that all Edo State government land, especially the schools, should be fenced around. So if you know you have enclosed, your property is going to be fenced inside the school. So we have just started now with Edo State, Abusali University land in Madu campus. But in Nigeria this morning to come and do the BOQ to start fencing the land. And they are going to fence. So they have fence and your buildings are going to remain inside. So you better go and be asking those that bought now, that you bought from, to refund your money to you. Because who owns the land owns the property on it.
0: Okulise warned that existing structures on the university property would remain within the fenced perimeters. Meanwhile, the Edo State Public Property Protection Committee has raised concern over borrow pit excavation along Awo Road in Uromi, Esa Northeast Local Government Area, warning that the digging is dangerously close to the road embankment. The enforcement team who visited two excavation sites confiscated two heavy-duty batteries and a motorcycle to halt for the excavation and aid investigations. The chairman of the committee, Eugene Okelese, observed that continued activities could put the road at immediate risk of collapse.
3: Where the erosion is going in the next, survive it. Because if anything happens to the road tomorrow, if the road collapses tomorrow, nobody will talk about the scatter and the Solomon that they claim excavated this place. Everybody will be talking about the government. And everybody will say that they are the ones that use their own hand to destroy the road that lead to their village.
0: The committee said it will continue investigations to identify those behind the excavation and take necessary steps to prevent further damage on the road.

The chairman of Akoko Edo Local Government Area, Honorable Robert Olumole, has inaugurated elected councillors representing the 10 wards of the council. The inauguration also marked the proclamation of the 14th Assembly of the Legislative Arm at the Council Secretariat in Igara. Olumole urged the councillors to work with his administration to promote development and social cohesion in line with the Edo State Government's SHINE agenda. The chairman also appointed six aides, including the secretary to the local government, chief of staff, special advisor on political matters, and chief press secretary.

0: The Edo State Healthcare Regulation and Monetary Agency, EDOHEMA, has strengthened collaboration with the Edo State Primary Healthcare Development Agency, EDSPHCDA, to improve healthcare regulation and delivery. EDOHEMA CEO, Dr. Adesua Rogide Edigin, called for a reliable database of health facilities and stronger monitoring to tackle quackery and ensure compliance with healthcare standards. She also urged government agencies to engage only registered private health facilities, with EDOHEMA verifying their regulatory status. EDSPHCDA Executive Secretary Dr. Coulson Osokia pledged to provide relevant data and support coordinated action between both agencies. This is the News at 6 on 88.1 Super FM. More stories after this short break.
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0: 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And now the rest of the news. On the foreign scenes, Medecins Sans Frontières, MSF, has warned Sudan's healthcare system is on the brink of collapse as funding cuts force health facilities to close. The charity said millions of people affected by the war are facing reduced access to medical care, longer journeys and overcrowded hospitals. MSF said admissions at facilities it supports in central Darfur rose by 22.5% between January and April 2026, compared with the same period last year. The warning comes as attacks on healthcare continue, with MSF reporting 1,620 people killed in attacks on medical facilities in Sudan in 2025. In sport news, Edo State Governor Mondio Obebolo has rewarded Edo Queens with 50 million naira for winning the 2025-2026 Nigeria Women's Football League and the 2026 WAFU B Women's Champions League titles. Obebolo announced the reward during a ceremony at the government house in Benin City. He commended the players, coaches and officials for their determination and resilience.
1: For me, this cup matters to Edo people, and this cup matters to the country Nigeria. I want to appreciate you. I want to thank you for your doggedness. And I also want to thank the coach and his crew. So I will reward the team with the sum of 50 million.
0: Edo Queens defeated Ghana's Ampem Dakwa Ladies 4-1 on penalties after a 2-2 draw in regulation time. And that concludes the news. But before we go, a recap of our top stories. You heard the Federal Ministry of Works has assured motorists and residents along the Benin-Asaba Highway that their concerns over the deteriorating condition of the road are receiving urgent attention. You also heard the Edo State Government has urged indigents in the diaspora to invest in the state. And on the foreign scene, MSF has warned Sudan's healthcare system is on the brink of collapse as funding cuts force health facilities to close. And finally, in sports, you heard Edo State Governor Mondio Obebolo has rewarded Edo Queens with 50 million naira. Super FM News at 6 was edited by Esther Owolabi. I am Marvelous. Bryant Isimuche. Remember, security is our collective responsibility. Be sure to play your part. Thank you for listening and good evening.
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5: Dear Mr. President.
6: Dear Mr. President.
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11: You think last year's Super Essay competition was big?
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0: Yes, so we're correct. Country people on your one family, one radio, 88.1 like this. So now 22 minutes on passes for six. And you know, until we don't enter now, you know, some Zico or yeah, traffic report. So yes, the part of the show, so they collect our traffic onto how the road they be, where they go, silly, where they be, where they're blocky, how it they be. Oh, you know, in a rush hour, no forget saying a Zico, now them, nice standard, get back for our back for the show. This is the voice of your girl success, the radio razor blade.
1: Ebuka, the radio cutter.
0: Oh yeah, Omo, collect the traffic report. Shapali, where you there for the road like this? How the road they be? Where they move? Where not they move? Oh. Whether na permission extension you day, whether na door market you day, whether na Ramat Park, whether na AM, whether na Teddy, anywhere where you be, new bini,
1: lucky way.
0: I be you there for a second.
1: First uncle.
0: Exactly. So where you there for the role? At least fancy you there where Asian City of Benin. You call us when you give us the traffic update for 0705-512-9881. 0705-572-7881. Hello?
1: Hello? Blessing network.
0: Okay, I beg if you want to call us now for traffic update. So, no, say you call because you want to give me traffic report onto how the road they be like this. Hello? Hello? Okay, that one don't go. I beg you, try call us when you give me the traffic update for 0705-512-9881, 0705-572-7881, 0902-672-2592.
1: Hello?
0: Hello?
1: The blessing network, they
0: were. Ah, network, they be. Oh, yeah, you go. Fist to send us a text message for 0707-895-0331 or WhatsApp for 0902-672-2592.
1: Normally, you know, say we they use this medium to advise our drivers about things where they go supposed to do when they're day road. And normally, as soon as I just they come, you get with you, I observe. For this Ramat Park, all these people where they wear black and black, they hold drivers there.
0: Okay.
1: And I go use this opportunity to beg those state government, may they at least create where they go they park all those bus drivers, you had to go to park for this amount because most
0: many of them are very confused. Now. So yes. Again, even get where they were enter motor one be park for this this side. So get one corner where you for park. Yes. Because they no may go front.
1: Go park.
0: Oh, so, they may go back. So the whole thing come be like say no say they see they do they never do a flyover finish. If I see they inside, maybe before they don't finish, they go fit them. Okay, see where you go to park or see where you're not supposed to park. Or. They always park for their base on me no be like say we not park, you understand? And so we see they watch them, they go ahead with there for your one family, one radio 88.1. You call us when you give us the traffic report to the Zico or your traffic control where you there for the road like this. Where they go, seriously, where they I be where don't look like this. Hello, hey, this network, this network from Miss Montino.
1: As a driver, you know, say you're not supposed to drink, especially when you drive.
0: Exactly.
1: And even if you drive, you're not supposed to take call. So if you want to call us now, park your motor one side, then make you call us, give us the update for the Zico traffic report.
0: Yes, so.
1: I don't know about this Agba Road, where they say spoil. I don't know whether they don't work on that because last time when I hear, they don't do small thing.
0: About okay,
1: that.
0: Work for the year,
1: so
0: okay.
1: So call us now, give us any update for the road. We are bad. Mok, we still talk about the matter now.
0: Okay, we see there for your Zico Oil traffic reports. And for someone we go say for 6:30, the food basket go enter your radio onto food basket. So we they talk about food, the availability, our food today, yafukan for our society, for our Edo State, how our food system safe, go take day better, how the price of food they be, they do well, but no, they do well. And for later, we go see touch light down, but like this, we do the Zico Oil traffic report, where we collect our updates. Hello? Hello. We greet you.
2: I come and see the talk.
0: I come and see you. Fire down. Why you there like this?
2: I beg that that bro now want to put that bro. Let me wanna go that place. I call. You know, please no Bluetooth my cousin. So yeah.
0: Oh, sorry, sorry.
2: I'm going to that route. That route. In fact, people is suffer for that. That bypass too. No road to pass. This truck where pass. No road yesterday. No road. I don't know what to do, but I'm not sure that happened. The old one.
0: You don't start
2: I don't know what you enjoy as in what you the actually for this our government. Nothing. If you see goods, when we say people they lost goods, very many things are that people that don't be small. Everywhere no pass, no road to pass. Anyone small road behind the job can say more to the small motor, and nobody say Motor is a big small, like all those boys, they pass. Mm. Big motor, no, fit pass. So, don't play the way, pass away from that. I go to that RCC. No, to pass, no, see, no, see. No, see, no, to pass. I've been many times, people for that, but now I've been a major road. Link to many states, link to many, okay, states. And this portal, complain for this port of eight motors. And that's
0: okay, yes, you took on the last time.
2: Yes, it is. One motor four, enter that, the dam found for that place. Now, that's going to take that, that's the call for that place. I beg, let me see for that place. Now, see, now, I beg, we'll debate with that, I beg.
0: No, I love Damasu. Thank you very much. Thank you. My mother, I love Damasu, buddy. Ogamati come with full energy. Ogamati just invest, and we believe say the government they hear us and they do the best to make sure say everything where we say we the talk for this side we could consider the betterment of those states, our road, our system. It go day catch. I will see the year for your own family one radio 88.1. I will see the collect our Zico all year traffic report. Yeah, so you know, say for this part of the show, as maybe Kabi they talk about, they always advise you on one thing, you know, they drink, they drive.
3: Drive responsibly. Do not drink and drive. Message from Super 88.1.
0: Me man, me go come add say, hey, not they drink, they drive. Oh, that they already do it. Not drive away, drive riches. Now be waiting, Ebuka.
1: Now they call correct driver.
0: Exactly. Now be correct driver. Oh, hello.
4: Hello.
0: Good evening.
4: Good evening.
0: Good to you.
4: I'm busy. I'm busy.
0: Fire down.
4: For the season now, every year, people see the move small.
0: Sharp.
4: But the report when we won't bring. The savior, you don't bad finish you. You don't bad as we talk on. The air tank, as some people call you, Sam, still and now. If you pass the bad garage, now inside, the air tank inside, my motor will come from now. You will enter mode before you take cross and you break four. Everybody will follow and they follow inside six.
0: Wow.
4: Then second, start from Uwa Junction. Go past the along Kiosa Market there. You don't bad though, because when you see me, now. You did I say, because now somebody should do that one. We say about that can do quality for road when you do. But what about one we say somebody do one the quality road? But what do they see now? Make we go back. Make we go rethink a move. They are saying a repercussion of collecting working will be your own.
0: No, Allah. Thank you very much. Thank you very much, Oga. Thank you for the report. He don't tell us say we decide we did for the road so they go well. But he got cops to can major road for those states. When not they catch up with the road, not good. They will believe see the government in the listing. And you will be driving now. We'll be see the drive for that side. They take an easy. I know you can say I want it for government to give us. So we serve will be the drivers. We get problem, we get issue. Government go give you road, you go begin the overspeed for the road, they drive in here for the road. The road you not go they catch that for all of us now. For us to enjoy the road, but we say we go do the right thing, we go drive where for the road, we not go the overspeed. So I beg, make we do the right thing for the road. And the government they try to do their work. We say we ma as civilized citizens of Nigeria and Edo State. We get road to play. So they drive where for the road, they do the right things for the road. And they'll do traffic, go say stop, you know, grid stop, you know, they obey traffic. All these things they drive, we say make our sites, you know, they go. So they drive the government, you must have. They drag yourself.
1: Yes,
0: you understand? So when you they do the right thing for the road, the country go there, okay, and the government too, they go play their part and they go do their best to ensure, say, hey, though, it is kajad, it is swelle, it is sweetie for all of us self to enjoy. Ebuka, you get anything you want to before we come up for the Zico here, Cherry Reports?
1: Normally, I don't really talk. I get this place where I see the observer. I see the advice our mothers them who they sell for market. I beg me, they know the shit come outside.
0: I beg, go. I don't David, they shout and carry market inside. Market, I don't chat, I don't tire. My voice, don't see my voice, don't go. I'm
1: not fish out again. Something go follow you, but nobody exactly. Can risk your life. Come the shit outside.
0: Yes, so no wala now. Thank you. And here we go. March break onto the Zico all year traffic report. No forget na Zico. Now then, I stand that. But for our back for this part of the show. And food basket, man. You go inside your radio. More go talk about food. There, we don't talk. Road make we enter food matter. How the food system they be? We go run a sharply for your one family, one radio 88 to the point. So my name now success the radio is a blade.
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11: 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We go laundry kete and dig down inside the food matter for Edo State. Oh yes, so it never finish. We go bring better tori from people we sabi the farm work. Come summer you better tori, we go carry you enter your farm direct. Come put better goggle for eye. Look how farmers and people we will enter the business go go am. You know just enter. It go even give you market update and the better tori we go ginger your body for the food matter. No matter would you be small farmer, big producer, I be you just won't know where your food they come from. Food basket, na the show. Every Tuesday, 6:30 p.m. Sit on there and no come up for that station. For your one family, one radio station, Super 88.1 FM Benin. 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

0: Nigeria go survive. Your one family, one radio, 88.1. Yes, we dey here. Oh. Yes, this and the voice of your girl success, the radio is up. And like this, we don't enter the food basket show. Yes, the part of the show we say we talk about food, the how our food system be for our Nigeria and even for our Edo State, how the food availability be, the food sustainability, will they touch light, whether would they move forward for our food system? I mean, would they go back? Now yeah, for the talk and for the food basket, you know, you know, one family, one radio, 88.1. Now we they call the carry this Kaja Dog Bone Get program, they can they give you onto food. You know, say I don't really talk and say now food be man. You know, go feed day, say so you not chop a food day. Your body go, you know, say so your body go tell you what to. You understand? So now for here we talk about food. How our food system they be? Will they improve? Abi will not they improve? And you will be farmer. Will be say within a large scale farm, you didn't on a small scale farm, you know. How will they be for you? You will they do into food production? How will they be? What will be the challenge will be say farmers they face? And how the government they take they help them avoid these challenges or help them for these challenges. We go also they talk about the policies where we say government they carry they bring in place to ensure the food they available for us. Well, even for our Edo, yeah, and even for Nigeria in general. Because we need food to survive. We need food to survive, well, from the farm down to your table. All the work where we say we they go they work every day. Now for us to eat now, majority of the money we say we they spend, we they work for. Now food they enter. Now your belly you go fetch when you wake up for money, food. Afternoon food, night food, you go take what you go, you will see your children go eat. Now with the way with the economy be, so with the everybody they try manage yourself, so would they look how our food system they be, will they grow? I be will not they grow, will they move forward? I be will not they move forward since they're cheap. I be they high with the current economy, so and the way the system be, so balance day, I be balanced no day. Now wait till with the torchlight for the food basket show. Yeah, this will both get program. We say your one family, one radio, 88.1. Don't carry, don't put for our table. Last week when we talk about food, we talk about yam. We touch light matter for inside yam. We explain many things. I won't tell you production process. You know, say for this food, but we always talk about production process. How you take the start food business. If you want to go into yam business, so you want to go into farming, you know, we go still tell you go take start. I not be me only me go tell you. Our farmers, they will be say they didn't farm me. They call in, they tell you, say, if you want to do this one, say you take do one more. Oh, see the way I'll take assist. See where you go need, see where you no go need. All of us, ma, we go sit down, go. We they learn together. They learn how we they do farming. Because everybody now, they want to go into farming. You go, papa was at back. You say, you don't get one small farm. It is very good. Even they good say with the advice, say, you safe, ma, you go into farming. Understand the farming system. Start and small. You know, you go begin the upgrade. So that food go, they surplus for all of us. Now, today for the food basket, and one touch light, one particular food, we be say, we like where we. Many of us, they eat the food. Once I call the food, I go say, oh, jibby. Oh, you say, I want to go market, I want to go buy, I want to eat, I want to chop, I want to chop, I want to chop. Now, the food will be say, we want to talk today, na plantain. Na plantain, we want to slice today for the food basket show.
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0: Now, many of us, they use plantain, they do many things. With the fryers, do. Many of us, they do this and they do bole. Some of us, with the cook them, they eat. When I boil it in plantain, on a plantain porridge. You know what they do plantain porridge? You see plantain. Now, what do they call a multi-billionaire industry? Yeah, industry will be say money day and money they come outside. For me, say, money people go tell you, say money day, or that go tell you, say, money day for where? We go see talk, and you went into that plantain business, so maybe you they do a small scale or large scale. Money day, I be money day, day. You will be say you they go, they buy, they sell for market. How will they be for you? Now, yeah, we go to talk, and we go, when they look here, how the production process they be, how they take the plantain. At that plantain, we be say they chop, you know, how they take the plantain, I know, say you don't know. And I make up with for food basket, we go tell you. Many things will be say you feel use plantain. Do many of us will not know say you feel use plantain. Do many things for here. I go tell you even the health benefit of plantain. You know, say plantain get health benefit. I be exactly. I go tell you some of the health benefit of what of plantain. Now we must start with the production. I tell the start time. You understand? Now you see plantain. So they use get what they call suckers. And here they say they use not be seed. Plantain not get seed. Planting not get seed. They call them suckers. Now you see that sucker, so they will come plant them for correct soil. Soil we get moist. They call them moist. We get moist. Correct soil. Now you see that sucker, so it take like about 9 to 12 months for them to take they wet, they okay. We say the planted tree go come produce fruit. Go come grow from go produce all those flower. That leaf we say they produce come and say from to take day. You understand? You come they bring correct bunch. Come and say, I want buy one bunch, I want buy two bunch. And you see planting, so if they work where they for a boy, we go say they thrive. English go say they strive. If they catch that for where rain for the fall. And if one use English now, we go say tropical rainforest zone. Where we say rain the fall heavy, now that kind of area. Now we say planting for the growth. Now the phone lines they ring. Man, open the phone lines. Why? Because I want me you tell me as you don't go market or visit, more talk about the price before I go touch like the other areas. I want really know prices of planting for market. You will be say you don't buy plenty of recent. How much you take buy? You buy as bunch, you buy as one. How the plantain thing they become? Many of all they eat plantain. You want to do rice, you buy plantain. You want to do this one, you buy plantain. Me, would they like plantain? Well, so what it be the price? Plantain now with the expensive. You don't they okay? They available for the average man. They okay for the average man to 50%. So I go open for this now. And even I test and WhatsApp say in case you want to say, ah, Rezo, I buy plantain this day. Do I buy plantain? Say I take plan out. Hey, they okay? Or be not they okay? 070 0505-512-9881-0705-572-7881-0902-672-2592. And you fit to send me message for text for 0707-895-0331. Also for our WhatsApp for 0902-672-2592. The question now, plantain, you don't buy plantain of recent. How will it be for market? Is it affordable? Is it cheap? Average Nigerian man fee go market, say, won't buy 5 bunch of plantain. Will be saying, no, it's a pocket. You were there into the plantain business, whether you they sell or whether you be farmer, how they be for you, how the business they be, they go where I be no they go where. Which you say you be your own challenge as farmer, because one of the major challenges many farmer go to see they get when it comes to this food production, now transportation road, now be the major challenge many of them they talk. So you now were into plantain business, how will they be for you? If they go well for you, I be no they go well for you. 0705-512-9881-0705-572-7881-09 0902-672-2592. If you're hearing your radio and your one family, one radio 88 with a point one at least, we did the food basket show. Hello? Hello? I better go on a serious business they do for your food basket. Oh, you come here to tell me the price of plantain for market. Oh, you don't say buy them. How will they be for you? Oh, yeah, make a continue with the talk. Tell you say you see plantain, so if they work where the production they get where for area will be say rain for the fall. You understand areas like or south, the southwest, the southeast region. Those always say rain, they very heavy. Now they help for the production. Now you see our Edo, so you see Edo State, Ondo State, Delta State, you see all this area. We they do massive plantain production for this side where we Edo, Ondo, Delta State. They know them well when it comes to plantain plantation. You understand? Why for this Uyo, Ogun State, Osun State, Cross River, they more into the supplies. They sabi the supply where they give areas like Lagos and Abuja. And you see plantain, so plantain are waiting for agri, could they call them how did they call that English again? I do agree that time. No, I do agree. They call them semi-perennial crops. Yes, planting are part of the branch of semi-perennial crop. What do you mean semi-perennial crop? I don't speak English. If you listen when they teach you for a Greek, you go know what is semi-perennial crop be. Now semi-perennial crop now crops will be say as I go to explain and now will be say you go understand now. Will be say if they stay longer. Unlike annual crop, where we say once it come that season, once it come, it go come that season. That particular annual season will come. Now it go die. The crop go die. But you see, same perennial crops, they stay. The root or the crops go. They live where they feed they bear fruit for many years before they go pie. But like annual crop, we say it come that season, it go come on that season. But you see, planted so it fall as part of same perennial crop. What we say they stay. Now other food we say that they stay. We be same perennial crops. We get planted, we get banana, we get sugarcane. Sugarcane are part of same perennial crops. We get pawpaw. We even get pineapple self. All these ones they fall for list of semi perennial crops. What we say that they stay, that they last. Their roots, you know, they could they die. You understand? You feel continuously they farm them continuously they. process and farmers feed their harvest the plantain continuously. Once you do the roots don't establish that stalker, the stem don't thick, don't strong, you go to continue. For a period of time, or if it be one, if it be 2 years, if it be 1 year, if it be 5 years, you understand, but they still they last more than annual crops. Now, the health benefit of plantain. Plantain get very good health benefit. Oh, plantain, it get very, very, very good health benefit. First of all, plantain, they rich for fiber. Fiber, they give you, they help for digestion and weight management. They manage your weight well. Plantain, they high for potassium. Yes! They high for potassium. So when they eat plantain, you they miss out. Because they very high for potassium. Now, we go help maintain your blood pressure. Even your heart self, you go make and they function very well. If they eat plantain, it good. Plantain self, vitamin A, vitamin C, and vitamin B6, ifulam. Oh, God. Vitamin A, C, and B6, ifulam plantain, where they help they boost your immune system. It they help they support your brain, safe. They help they support your brain. So if you know, so you know they eat plantain, try the chop plantain. Because plantain is good. Even many people, we say all these, most of our people, we get medical conditions like diabetic patients. Plantain is good for them. It helps they release the sugar, go their bloodstream. You understand? So it's good. You when they eat plantain, we say, you know that plantain, and then they chop plantain, and then they chop plantain. You see all the whole health, correct health benefit, we say, you miss. As you know, they eat plantain, you miss for, because it is very rich in fiber, where they help for digestion, it is very rich for potassium, where they help the blood pressure and also your heart, it is very rich for vitamin A, C and B6, you understand, where they support your immune system, and they also, they support your brain health, they make your brain, they decadent, and people will be say they be diabetic patients, so if they help the blood, they flow, they feel they enter their, inside their body, until they enter the sugar, they flow, they enter within their bloodstream. Yes, so we still there for your one family, one radio, 88.1, and at the Food Basket Show, the show will be talk about food, the how food today surplus, how we take help ourselves for the food system, the correct culture development, where we say we're going to need to take break to make our food day better, the cost and price of food day cheap, it day affordable, and the policy will be say government them they put in place, so it's just say food the day kajadi, food the day surplus, the food the day okay. Now, we don't talk about plantain seeds, and I know they talk say, you wait on go market now. Where do I buy plantain? How much you take buy? Because that brother now, all the things he want chop plantain and beans. Dodo and beans. Now, hey, if you call talk now, how much you take buy plantain? You go know what that money with the pocket. Go reach them. Or to take buy 5 bunch. Or to take buy one. I mean, you go buy one berry of the plantain. You understand? So you try call us. Me, you tell us. You don't buy plantain of recent. How the price they be? If they affordable, the average man, I mean the average citizen, they go fit afford that will be say they go fit they okay. 0705-512-9881. 0705-572-7881. 0902-672-2592. Yes, our text line still they active for 0707-895-0331. If you see send us message for WhatsApp for 0902-672-2592. Hello? Hello.
2: Good evening.
0: Good evening. You know where they call us from?
2: Sorry, sir. I'm calling from Osa.
0: Okay. Oga Osazua.
2: Yeah, good evening.
0: Hey, I fired them for this and plantain matter and food basket.
2: Plantain matter. I have to say, if me I'm come at plantain go this cheaper. Now, plantain now, very costly.
0: Mm-hmm.
2: I buy last to come at first was 7,000. And it was so sure, but then it was to be maximum 4,000.
0: To 7,000, you go for car markets.
2: Yes.
0: For 7,000.
2: Yes, 1992, we bought plantain at 2,000, 1,815. But now you can never get plantain 5,000.
0: Now 1992, so, you call so, my brother.
2: I know it's not easy to shop it now. If you are buying it at the restaurants, 1,1 is 100 naira.
0: Yes, so 1,1 is 100 naira. Yes, and it's small. I say it's small.
2: It's not easy. If you cannot get money to buy plantain for a day, then it's better buying a restaurant. It's 300 naira because the cost of this now is not going to happen. Thank you, madam.
0: Well, thank you very much. Well, guys, as well, thank you. You talk say, I ain't buy plantain of recent for car market. And at 7,000 in Sebaya, in talk say, yes, the plantain they reach when you buy and bought. In Sifi say, the price they high. Hello?
3: Hello, good evening.
0: Good evening.
3: Yeah, my name is Elvis.
0: Okay, Elvis. Welcome. Fire down.
3: I'm planting now.
0: Hey. You don't buy everything.
3: Yes, ma'am. From Jerry, yeah. Like 60 now, 2K.
0: You say six waiting?
3: Six seed.
0: Now,
3: that's okay.
0: 2,000 for six?
3: Yeah.
0: In not cheap, though.
3: It's cheap. Don't say it did it now. Tiny seed now.
0: Okay, it's small, not big.
3: Yes, now, if it's big, so it get the big seed. The big like five, four.
0: How much? For five, that's... Hey.
3: Yeah, so imagine say you can't get a family of like me now. If I want that, with the bed like 3K, buy for Dudu. Then you come. If you want Dudu in general, everything will be around 9K.
0: Wow.
3: So this and Dudu.
0: Thank God, say you get ingredients for us. So who not gonna get ingredients for us? Because if I go buy all year, buy my
3: salt,
0: buy gas. That is very 15,000.
3: This and Dodo not be for poor my girl.
0: Now rich man food though. Even Dodo and Gary, now rich man food now.
3: Okay.
0: Thank you very much. Thank you. He talks say for Jerry where they buy, say he na 2,000 or if you see him. 4 seed, that be 3 seed, that 2K they sell them, but they're very small. And to Ram, they're very, very expensive. They're very, very high. Hello?
4: Hello, good morning. Good evening.
0: Good evening. And then where they call us from?
4: Julius from Oluku.
0: Fire down, God, Julius.
4: Plantain,
0: I beg, put volume for your voice. I beg, put volume small, I beg.
4: You hear me now?
0: Yes, we hear you. Fire down.
4: Plantain now,
0: nah,
4: not good now.
0: One say now hot cake, you say now good, okay.
4: Well,
0: you don't buy of recent?
4: I think I try myself best for plantain, then they tell me
0: 3,000 for four of the seeds, so 3,000.
4: Oh.
0: It big, I be it small.
4: Not the lady. It's small, yeah, like wish.
0: Wow, thank you very much.
4: I can't have to go out go shop with beef and garlic.
0: Chai, you know, see, Gary said, work. No, Wala, thank you very much.

0: us. Good evening.
1: Yes.
0: Ide, we're active.
1: Okay, correct. You know, see, this part of the world, the plan for backyard. They carry a rich man to the hotel, it is 7,000.
0: Now I see join.
1: Now this is the day now.
0: It's not supposed high.
1: It's not supposed high. Now our case for it, those kids, I don't understand. With the wicked ourselves too much. This one, which you plant on your backyard, will not be dollar, will not be dollar rise. Money. But I buy one on Sunday, sir.
0: Okay.
1: I just, if I open my door, the planter will thank me. So I have to find the owner, the contact for the rich market. I know. So I buy the bunch now, not before five. So now, correct, if people are, they will put the replanted, they are trapped person.
0: That's
1: nice. Every come my house,
0: how many did that bone show you buy for 4,000? So you know how many did?
1: A fool.
0: And some people now they buy four for 2,000.
1: Now, if you don't reach market,
0: okay.
1: So I'm the trip, now my neighbor. So I have to look for the owner. And I never see because of that planting. I don't look for them. So, it's not nowadays. I tell us, that in a number because of that plant. I call us at home. So the plantain is at the same narration, so plantain is the best.
0: Yes, true.
1: Now, just that with these things that we get ourselves, God give us these things. These things are for us. But when our market women, they do us, for this, they don't say, no good girl.
0: It's very bad. Thank you very much.
1: Thank you for the education. I like this plantain education.
0: Thank you very much. Hey, don't talk. Last call, I don't talk and say, say plantain, for your own opinion, if you say, the season now we deal like this now, most of our market women and they make and they very hard for they very difficult, they very expensive. Say what you they plan for your backyard? Why you go to sell them for market that kind of price? Say you know they catch. We see there for the food basket for your one family one radio 88 with the points. So now I quickly rush them because time not really there again. They get the first thing say they use plantain, they do ABC. Many of us know. First of all, you see the flour from they use plantain, they make flour. The flour for plantain, so they use until they do baking. You understand? And that's why we say plantain, they very good for but the plantain, they very medicinal. Now, again, what you see, mama, they always do. Mama, you get the way she'll do them. I don't forget. She'll soak them. The plantain, she'll soak them for inside water. The water, she'll say, me, you drink them. Say they very good for stomach. They heal wound, all those internal outside, they help. So even plantain itself, they very medicinal for the system. You see the plantain leaf. Yeah, you see that plantain leaf. So, now they use they do that, although they wrap all those your moe. So then you say plantain, even they rich leaf. Now that plantain leaf they carry, they do moe. They do the wrap moe. So they wrap of father rice. So you see they get that natural aroma. Now say if you they do leaf rice, you open the liver, that aroma when they inside your nose. Wah! Now plantain leaf, they run them. Also, plantain they use and they do beer. I know so many of them will say, beer care. How manage? You should be beer, yes. Some of our, some side, you know, they do beer. Areas like Uganda, Tanzania, they use them. They already do, they get what they call plantain beer and banana beer. They similar. So they, even they use plantain. So they create drinks for us, like beverages. All you can say with a drink. So they use them. They create them for us. So you see, I say plantain, aside from your the way they use and they chop your boiled plantain, your yam porridge, your plantain porridge. Plantain, it is many ways. Say they use and they do, and they very medicinal, very healthy. And what thing they give you for your body, it is very good. So, you if you don't say you know they chop plantain, I beg, try the chop on our market women where they sell plantain. I beg, if you don't say they cheap, sell and cheap now so that our society go better. It go there, okay. More will not they very selfish or evil, wicked to ourselves. It not they good, you know. Say this thing, you know, so you're not supposed to sell them 4,000, but they sell them 4,000, you're supposed to sell them for 1,500. Why you go they sell them for 4,000? It's not good. Now make out the low talk for food basket. Yes, aside from safe food availability, many of our market to me, our farmers, most of them still be our issue. So I beg, if you know say you didn't to plantain business or you they sell them, maybe you they go they buy. There's no say we not say cost of transportation to plant some time, energy, effort. We not say yes, we agree. But sell them in a reasonable and a considerable price. We be say it go they okay. All the average see as one of our colleagues say plantain and dodo. Now rich man food. So they go they okay. Everybody safe. They go fit buy. We be say this system and the our economy, our those states, yes, safe. It go they kajad. Yes, so because it's time, no hesitation, you go bad break onto the food basket. So yes, that part of the show, so they talk about food, the food availability, food surplus, the how food go take day we have food come for us for our those state here. Yeah? And we don't talk about plantain so far. I don't indicate you on the things we say plantain they do for you.

the strength where they give you, waiting in contain, why they very good for your health. So, eh, I beg go a market to me more, they do the right thing. So, you will be farmer, they do the right thing. No, I beg you will be say you want to start farming. Yeah, they encourage us as citizens, go into farming, start farming, they very good. Start farming, start up for your backyard. You know, they very hard. Eh, meet your fellow farmer, then I say, I beg, I want to do this. Our last call away corner. As you don't buy and 4-5, you're not bad if you start the business. And so think about and start and plant them. Picking the door for your backyard so that you save the system go there okay. And you save you go get food. We go there surplus for inside your system. Oh yeah, and then we go match break for your one family, one radio 88 with the point on my 7 o'clock. Paul Otuna go enter. Can't give us all the spark things where we say we supposed to know. Your one family, one radio 88 with the point on my name. 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

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From the mouth of the Kaja people we know about our well to you directly, Bwam. This na Food Basket. Aywa, the Ogbonge Radio Show. 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Oh yes, so it never finish. We go bring better tori from people we sabi the farm work. 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Come put a better goggle for eye. Look how farmers and people we will enter the business go go am. You know just enter. It go even give you market update and the better tori we go ginger your body for the food matter. 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

0: And match day 3, done and dusted, but still a lot to unpack. Some fallouts from the games played. And also, look at the Ballon d'Or list as well. And also, touch base with the EFL Cup for teams participating in the EFL Cup. That's for the Premier League sides. And also, we'll touch base with what is also happening across board in the UEFA Champions League. So, Aston Villa right now up against Club Brugge. And Nicolas Jackson has just put them up in this one. But it's now 3-1, though, in favour of Aston Villa against Club Brugge. We'll discuss all of that this lovely evening. And also touch base with everything happening alongside the world of the Premier League this evening. Good evening. 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

0: All right, let's start the show this lovely evening. And let's quickly, first of all, look at the table and also a retrospective look at the results from the weekend in the Premier League. Particularly, everything started off from on Friday night. Yes, Friday night where Liverpool got the better of Ipswich Town by 2-0. And it was Isak with a brace in that particular encounter, scoring twice for Liverpool Football Club in that game. And then we saw what happened on Saturday, lunchtime kickoff, where we saw for Newcastle United, they played a 2-0 draw against AFC Bournemouth. And then we saw Brentford play a 1-0 draw against Sunderland. And for Brighton and Hove Albion, they played a 1-0 draw against Leeds in the London Derby. It ended Crystal Palace beating Fulham by 3-2. Manchester City beating Coventry 1-0. Goalless between Nottingham Forest and Tottenham. Goalless between Hull City and also Aston Villa. And also for the games played on Sunday, Man United played a 2-0 draw against Everton. And Arsenal beat Chelsea by 2-1. We had a lot of draws over the weekend. Yes, particularly for Man United, for Newcastle United against Bournemouth, for Brentford against Sunderland, for Brighton and Hove Albion against Leeds, and Nottingham Forest against Tottenham, and Hull City against Aston Villa. We saw 6 draws during the course of this weekend. 6 draws in the Premier League. Only Arsenal beating Chelsea there, and we saw Man City beating Coventry, and Liverpool as well, beating Ipswich Town. Those were just, and Fulham losing at home to Crystal Palace. Just 4 wins over the weekend and 6 draws approximately across all the board. But that's what happened over the weekend. And let's look at the table in particular. Let's look at the table. Top of the log right now is Manchester City. They are top of the Premier League log just for goals scored. They've scored 7. Arsenal have scored 6. And so just having a numerical advantage right there. And for Manchester City, they have +5. Arsenal have +5 as well. Arsenal have scored 6, conceded 1. Manchester City have scored 7, conceded 2 in between the 6. So the only two sides with a 100% record, that's Manchester City and Arsenal. Hull City are 3rd with 7 points. Chelsea are 4th with 6 points. Haven't won 2 games as well. And for Brentford, they are 5th with 5 points. 6th is Liverpool, 5 points. 7th as well. Liverpool yet to lose a game. Brentford as well yet to lose a game. And for Newcastle United, they are currently 7th with 5 points. Also yet to lose a game. Everton are currently 8th on 5 points. 9th is Leeds United on 5 points. Still unbeaten right there. And also we've got 10th on the log. Brighton and Hove Albion, they are currently 10th on the log with 4 points. 11th is Manchester United with 4 points, second half of the table right there. 12th is Sunderland with 4 points. 13th is Crystal Palace with 3 points, first win of the season. And also, they've lost their first 2 games before that win over Fulham. Ipswich Town are 14th with 3 points. And we've got Bournemouth with 2 points, 2 draws right there. And a loss for Bournemouth, who are currently 15th on the log. We've got Nottingham Forest as well. Just 2 draws for them into the bag as well. And so they've got 2 points. Aston Villa 17th to 1 point. 8th on the log. 18th rather. The bottom 3, Tottenham on 1 point. Fulham, no points. Coventry, no points in there. That's the situation of things with the Premier League log. Now, let's look at some certain things making the round right now. Let's tell you that for Chelsea, now, there was a talk about Chelsea going in for a particular player. Yes, from Fulham Football Club. I mean, the West Londoners, okay? But this time around, we can tell you that, according to reports, Chelsea showed late interest in Fulham's Sam Dembele as they attempted to strengthen their midfield options before Enzo Fernandez' departure. The Blues United signed the central midfielder in the closing days of the summer transfer window as a prep for Enzo Fernandez to join Manchester City. However, Chelsea's search ended in disappointment as they sold Enzo Fernandez for 125 without signing a replacement. It is understood that the Norwegian international was among the options explored by Chelsea during the final stages of the window, though they did not make a formal bid, and Fulham considered the 28-year-old not for sale. Since his arrival from Burnley in 2023, Betts has become one of the key players for the Cottagers, making 78 appearances. In the end, Chelsea's focus were very much on Monaco's Lamine Kamara and Roma's Manu Kone on deadline day. They believe that they struck a deal to sign Kamara for 7 million in the closing hours of the window, but that deal collapsed minutes before deadline day. So that's for Chelsea. I mean, this would not have made so much sense. I don't see him as a level raiser, or I don't see him as a player that would have changed the course of Chelsea's season. Yeah, a midfielder is always going to be a midfielder, whether you like it or not. But just having options and knowing fully well that you got someone in there who can turn on the lights and who can change things up for you, or who can light up the space in particular, that's something also one can clearly hold on to. But I can say one thing for sure, that for Chelsea, this would have been seen as a panic buy. I don't realistically see this as someone who would have come in to maybe hit the ground running almost immediately, or be one of those players that would wow everybody, or really have a stronghold in the midfield. I don't think he would have started over Reece James in midfield. I don't think he would have been starting over Caicedo. So that's why I said, clearly, if it's not coming in to be a starter, or if not walking into the midfield straight up, I don't see how he becomes a good addition to the Chelsea squad in particular. But what is obviously clear is Chelsea showed late interest before the end of the summer transfer window to get the services of Sandam Berge of Fulham. Now, let's look at one player. His name is Alexis McAllister. And yes, he's currently in news. Not a happy man. Yeah, not a happy man because of Liverpool. And one would wonder, what is happening with Alexis McAllister? Well, he said he's sad that he's not gotten a new deal or contract offer from Liverpool Football Club. And he so much loves the club. He wears the club on his sleeves. He sees them. He sees himself as part of them. But clearly, it's a long, long, long road for him, or the long road for him at the end of the day, that clearly is not being regarded just as the way we've seen with players like Dominic Szoboszlai and Ryan Gravenberg. So Liverpool's midfielder Alexis McAllister says he's very sad not to have been offered a new deal at the club, and he had options to leave in the summer. The Argentine, who joined on a 5-year deal from Brighton in June 2023, saw teammates Dominic Szoboszlai and Ryan Gravenberg extend their Reds deal this year. Speaking before the UEFA Champions League match against Atletico Madrid on Wednesday, McAllister spoke openly about his future at the club. Whether this would sit well with the owners or those at the top or those who are very much making the key decisions at Liverpool, I really cannot tell at this point in time. But clearly, he showed that he is unhappy. Clearly, unhappy with how things have really gone for him. He really wanted to extend his deal at Liverpool Football Club. But he says he's very much open. That's what he's saying. He's very much open. If an offer comes from Liverpool, he would definitely take that particular contract offer. But not being offered so far, even when he had options, that he's sad about that. And that has gotten a lot of tongues wagging about what he said, new contract and all of that. Let's find a way to catch a glimpse of that particular interview from Alexis McAllister, head of Liverpool's preparation against Atletico Madrid in the UEFA Champions League. Don't forget, tonight, Manchester City are up against FC Porto, but that's on the side. We'll come to that game. First things first, let's hear from Alexis McAllister, where he talked about his displeasure of not being offered a new contract. Let's hear from him.
1: Dick, I received the news that the club was not in a position to offer me a new contract, which, of course, makes me very, very sad, because I think everyone can see that I give my 100% for this football club every single day in training, games. Of course, I can have very good games, bad games, like everyone, but I always give my best. And, of course, for example, I see Dominic and Ryan renewing his or their contracts, and that makes me very happy because they deserve it. But at the same time, it makes me a little bit sad that I didn't get mine. But of course, there is still time. I think the fans don't need to worry because I will give my 100% until the last day I'm here. So we will see. We will see what happens. But there was options to leave this summer, and I think right now I'm in the right club, and I am and I had the right mindset to give my 100% for this club.
2: And you're contracted until 2028. Is that right?
1: Yeah, it's 2 more years. Yeah.
2: So is there still a chance that the situation could change? Is there is the talks going on to with the aim of that maybe changing in the future? Or is it all quiet?
1: Maybe. I don't know. I think it's gonna depend on how I perform during these years. Like every football player, and they are right to make the decision as well. But as I said, the fans don't need to worry because I'm gonna give my 100%, and hopefully, or maybe they change their minds.
3: Richard.
4: Yeah, hi Alexis. I mean, you say the club wasn't in a position to sort of renew your contract. Did they give you a reason for that at all?
1: Not really. I mean, there wasn't any direct conversation with me. It was with my agent, and I don't want to say things that they never said, but what I got from my agent, it was that they were not in the position to renew me. So, as I said before, it's really sad because we won a Premier League together. We went through difficult times as well together, and I always give my best. So we will see what happens. But of course, it makes me a little bit sad.
0: Also, yes, for Alexis McAllister, that's him sharing his thoughts right there. I'm not getting a new deal so far from Liverpool. This was what he was asked about, if it's open to staying beyond 2028.
1: Club, I love being here. I love the suitcase.
5: And you'd be very open to staying past 2028 if an offer did come in over the next few months or later?
1: Sorry?
5: You'd be very open to staying past 2028 if an offer came in?
1: I love this club. I love being here. I love the fans. And as a player, sometimes happens, you know, that you are in a club for a long, long time, and you don't really realize where you are. That doesn't happen to me. I know very well that this is an amazing club, that this city has something very, very special, and of course, I love being here.
0: So Liverpool, maybe, just maybe, this might be something that they have to look inwards and also trying to give him a new deal. Personally, I think we've seen a sharp decline in his quality, honestly speaking, from the honest point of view. And I've made mention of this before now, that maybe, just maybe, that's where the club is coming from. Now, you know what? We don't see you as someone who is a priority for us. So that's why we're not going to give you a new deal. Okay? That's their point of view. And that's what they obviously feel about McAllister. For them not to even think about it. Because there are limitations to his game, whether you like it or not. He's not, for McAllister, he's not a six. I don't think, in terms of what Liverpool have right now, it has a better quality to start over Szoboszlai, over Gravenberger. So in terms of what you need on the field, I don't think McAllister stands out over these two. Maybe from Liverpool's point of view, he might be part of the depth if he agrees to stay back, maybe a bit back row, because I think I've said this before now, that the best way to get good form out of Liverpool's midfield is having a proper number six. Okay? Having a proper number six right now will be all Liverpool need. And then they can deploy Gravenberg and also Szoboszlai as the two number eight in midfield. Okay? Having a six and having two number eights, because Liverpool's actual tradition or way of playing football has always been from the wings. And they have splashed the cash already, having players from the wings. There's Bradley Barcola, There's Hugo Ekitike, who can also play from the wings as well. When he returns, there's also Cody Gakpo. There's also Rion Gomoa. So these guys can do the job off the bench. Okay? Or start and do, in fact, create chances for Liverpool from the wings. So they don't really depend on their midfield to actually create those chances. And that also raises questions about Florian Wirtz, if he also has a huge future at the club. Because at the end of the day, if you must make Florian Wirtz a part and parcel of this current Liverpool squad, then two of the midfielders has to be on the bench. So it's either you are going with Szoboszlai in number six moving forward, because Liverpool this season now, they will have to just play that round because they don't have a number six. And Gabriel Beck has to fit into that role. And so if you have a Szoboszlai starting, McAllister sits on the bench. Regardless. So maybe they are not seeing him as someone they want to build for the future of it. Okay? And so maybe that's where they are coming from. You know, let's just allow this guy's contract wind down. But for him to publicly come out and talk about it, it means that that's something that's bothering him. And he has even made it clear that that's something that is currently at the back of his mind. After the season, he has a year left on his contract. And so, I would say the best possible scenario for Liverpool is to give him a contract extension, see him maybe a year or two. Then if they want to let him go, maybe from 2028, they let him go from maybe 2028. Give him a two-year deal, maybe to like 2030. Then observe him for just one more season. But you also need depth, whether you like it or not. You also need depth regardless. And with the number of games that we see now, I don't think they should just bin him or with the way they are treating him. Because I also can be seeing a Martinelli situation in here. Who knows? I might be seeing a Martinelli situation in here. So at the end of the day, I don't see him being a part and parcel of this Liverpool squad in the next 2 years. But like I said, there's a massive decline in his game as a footballer. So, in fact, for him to even mention Gravenberg and Szoboszlai getting new deals, nah, must have gotten into him, and he must have felt, well, for these guys to be rewarded with new deals, and I'm not even being seen as somewhat a man who deserves a new deal, then maybe I should look for my spot elsewhere. But he wants to really stay at Liverpool, and that's what I can really deduce and pick out from what he has just come out to say. Anyways, that's what is happening in there with some information in the Premier League. Let's also look at other matters right now. And let's tell you that Newcastle United sporting director Ross Wilson says the club were preparing for former head coach Eddie Howe's departure for up to 9 months. Although Howe had originally intended to carry on this season, the drained manager decided to step down in July because he felt it was in the best possible interest of all parties for him to take a break. It was a summer of huge change as several key players departed, but Newcastle United did not envisage Eddie Howe leaving when he did, following nearly 5 years in charge at the club. However, for Wilson, that meant that the Englishman's exit was not chaotic or painful because the club had the contingency plan in place, which led to the appointment of Matthias Isla. We always knew that we were going to go, said Wilson. That doesn't mean that we were always going for Matthias, but he was also part of our planning, part of our responsibility as leaders of the club to be prepared. And Eddie is an exceptionally talented coach. That means he was probably going to do something else at some point, so we had to be prepared for that. Newcastle United spoke to multiple candidates, but Wilson said Isla emerged as the first choice to replace the legend of the club. The Scot, who was appointed in October, said he had been planning for a managerial change for 8 to 9 months in the background. And it's crazy. It's crazy how sometimes the club already know. And maybe from their body language, you can also read certain things. Letting go of players like Sandro Tonali, Bruno Guimaraes, letting go of many other talented players in this current squad, a lot of people felt, oh, maybe they'll crash down. Maybe they might not really be the Newcastle United we've seen the last couple of years. But I don't think with their current start to the season, in fact, after three games, they are still unbeaten. If you look at Tottenham, they even spent a whole lot. Tottenham have 1 point in three games. Lucky from the weekend that Nico Williams decision clearly went in favour of Tottenham. Should have been 3 out of 3. In fact, the most bizarre thing for Tottenham right now is they haven't yet to score. They haven't yet to score a goal in the Premier League. So if you dip it, or if you look at it critically, you can clearly see that Matthijs Ginla is currently even doing an amazing job. And I feel the project stalled at some point. Now, they were close to going to the next level. They had intentions of bringing in Delap at some point. João Pedro, before Chelsea hijacked these two deals from their hand. They even went as far as splashing in the cash. They wanted to get Ekitike. Before Ekitike decided to join Liverpool, they were closing in on that deal. They even wanted to get Benjamin Sesko. They even sent in a bid higher than what Manchester United offer. But Sesko went with Man United over Newcastle United. So they went for all of these players. But as soon as they failed to get those targets, everything just went pear-shaped. Now, they eventually went for their C target or even their D target at the end of the day. Because I don't see any way in any world that they'll be signing a player like Johan Vincent. When they had original plans for Ekitike, when they had original plans for the likes of Ekitike, Delap, João Pedro, and all of these guys. Now, I'm not saying Vincent is even better than Delap. I'm just saying, when the lab's stock was very high, they had intentions of going in for him. And they wanted to use Ekitike to replace Isak. And that deal would have happened very much earlier. It was after Liverpool made interest known that they wanted to go in for Ekitike. That was when Isak now said, oh, I want to leave. We had this plan before, and I want to leave. So you can clearly see how everything just went pear-shaped for them. And it wasn't really great at the end of the transfer market, and how the squad eventually just did not really hit that attained or sustained height. And that's where they find themselves right now. But anyways, they already saw that, even with the manager, I don't think Eddie Howe would be that man to take Newcastle United to challenging for titles. I don't think he's that manager, honestly. Mid-table manager, average manager, at most, put them in Champions League spots. But if you're talking about contending for the Premier League title, no way Eddie Howe gets into that shoe. But anyways, they have their plans, still backed, still having Saudi funds from behind to back them. Maybe from next summer, they might have change of plans. But who knows? Fingers crossed. Anyways, let's move on from that end now. And let's look at the Champions League games set to go down tonight. Yeah! Sam will be in the Champions League tomorrow and even today. Why Sam will be in the EFL Cup? So, for Xabi Alonso, he had his press ahead of Chelsea's EFL Cup game tomorrow against Leeds United. I didn't make this up. I did not make this up. This is real. this is very much real. Okay? I did not make this up at any point in time. So, that is what is happening at this particular point in time. Well, quickly, let's look at Xabi Alonso's presser. We had to say the recourse of his presser earlier today. And for Xabi Alonso, he talked about the fact that for Marco Palestra and Moise Caicedo, they are not available for tomorrow's game. And they'll have to observe what their fitness conditions will currently look like. But if you ask me right now, I think it's a long road. It's a long road for these players to be back at the end of the day. So, preparations against Leeds. I saw pictures of Jordan Henderson in training. So, that means he's ready. He was asked about many other things. Alonso was asked about Estevao on reports of him being unhappy Private conversations should remain private. The season is going to be long. The players have the desire and the hunger to improve. A stay is part of the group. He has a very strong and good attitude and mentality to prepare for every game. This is coming in from Xabi Alonso. And also, Alonso talked about Valentin Bako. He's a competitor. He's a fighter. He's very good with the ball. He's very open to adapt quickly, but he's very intelligent. When you have this mentality and this intelligence, it's easier for him to adapt. Alonso on Palestra. He came with a very huge energy and desire to enjoy the Premier League. Had a very good preseason. And a few days before Fulham, he picked up an injury. We need him for sure because he has a great potential and lots of good qualities. Also, on Caicedo and Palestra, not yet. They are still not ready to go. It's not the moment to take off a risk early on. He will go on game by game with them. But it's too early. This is coming in from Xabi Alonso. Just some of the picks from the presser. Now, let's look at the Champions League games currently going on. Particularly with the English clubs, okay? Particularly, like I said, with the English clubs. Aston Villa right now, 88 minutes of play. They lead 3-2 against Club Brugge. John McGinn opened the scoring. And then for Hugo Velstein, he equalized. And then we saw Emiliano Bundia and Nicolas Jackson, quick successions, scoring twice for them to make it 3-1. And then they put one back for them. That's for Club Brugge now, through Nicolo Fresodi, who pulled one back. So it's now 3-2 in favor of Aston Villa Football Club. UEFA Champions League game currently going now. Right now, it's 9 minutes off play. Later tonight, it will be Manchester City against FC Porto. And that game is up in the next, give or take, 25 minutes. So, for both sides, starting lineup is out. I can tell you that Diego Costa starts in between the sticks. Alberto Costa, Nuno Perez, and Jakob Kiwior. The former Arsenal man, Martin Fernandez, is in defense. Alan Varela, Pablo Rosario, Gabriel Vega is also in there. We've also got William Gomez, Andre Silva, and Pepe starting in for them. On the bench, we've got Claudio Ramos, Joao Costa, as well as Joao Victor de Souza, Luis Domingos, Vieira, Parata, Gomez, Francisco Moura, Hincham Buam, Seko Fofana, Thiago Goncalves da Silva, Joao Teixeiras, Bojan Sent, Santiago Jimenez, Duartez Lopez da Cunha, also very much in there for FC Porto. For Manchester City, they've got a very strong lineup. I mean, it's Enzo Maresca's first game in charge of Manchester City in the UEFA Champions League. The players are in. The starting lineup is also very much up for Manchester City Football Club. So, in between the six, Gigi Donnarumma starts. In between the six, Josko Vardio is at left back. And also, Mark Gui is in defense alongside Ruben Dias, Matheus Nunes, Ayo Boadi, Enzo Fernandez, Philip Foden, Ryan Cherki, as well as Anton Semenyo and Ibrahim Haaland leading the attack for them. On the bench, Marcos Bentinelli. Also, we've got Geronimo Rulli, Ryan Anuri, Victor Ruiz, Abdoulkoudi Kusanov, Luis Elliot Anderson, Mateo Kovacic, Eliman Ndiaye, Alan Elias, and Ryan Makeiru also on the bench for Manchester City in the UEFA Champions League game set to be played from 8 p.m. Nigeria time. So, Villa City 3-2 in that game. Now, from there, now let's look at the Premier League players nominated for the Ballon d'Or. So, first things first, for the managers, as expected, some of the managers in there, we are seeing some of the absolute great faces that have made the court. And Mikel Arteta has always made that court. Arteta made a court alongside Unai Emery for the Premier League managers being nominated for the Coach of the Year, the 2026 Ballon d'Or. Club of the Year as well. Nominees for the Ballon d'Or were Arsenal from the Premier League. Arsenal made the court right there. So, a massive congratulations to Arsenal and their fans, clearly. And also, we can tell you that for the best young talent at the Ballon d'Or, We've got for the Premier League players, Ayo Boadi for Manchester City. We've also got Elaine Junior Kroupi of Bournemouth. And Yohan Manzabi, who currently plays the trade for Aston Villa, is also very much there. So those are the Premier League players that made the court. That's for the Premier League players having players or Premier League teams that having players in the best young talent at the 2026 Ballon d'Or. All right, so let's look at the main list now. Let's look at the main list. Premier League players who made the court. Clearly, Marco Kaya made it. I don't know if for his World Cup performance or his performances for Chelsea last season, but Kukurea is very much in the short list. And so, for the Premier League players, now, so it doesn't count. So, it's out of the equation. Bruno Fernandes, Erling Haaland, Gabriel Magalhaes as well made the courts. And for the other players so far, Declan Rice also in there. Rodri no longer out Manchester City. So, William Saliba up in there. So, those are the Premier League players that made the court for the top 30 in general. For the top 30 in general, we've got Harry Kane, Vinicius Junior, Fabian Ruiz, Vitinha, Ferran Torres, William Saliba, Dario Upamecano, Bruno Fernandes, Paul Kubasi, Marco Kwea, Jude Bellingham, Ousmane Dembele, Luis Diaz, Lamine Yamal, Erling Haaland, Gabriel Magalhaes, Achraf Hakimi, and Vicas Kvaratskhelia, Lionel Messi, Sadio Mane, Marquinhos, Lautaro Martinez, Kylian Mbappe, Nuno Mendes, Joao Neves, as well as Michael Olise, William Paco, Julian Quinones of Mexico, and also got Rodri and Declan Rice. If you ask me, shocking to see Quinones in there, but we're not going to really go into the list per se. Looking at the Premier League players that made the court, we've got Declan Rice in there, William Saliba, Gabriel Magalhaes, also for Bruno Fernandes, Erling Haaland. Those are the Premier League players that made the court. Eyebrows be raised about Sadio Mane. Honestly, Sadio Mane making the list really crazy anyways. Maybe some might even have shout for maybe David Raya to make that list in particular. But I did not lay my eyes on David Raya in this particular list. Anyway, 0705-512-9881 or 0705-572-7881. 0902-672-2592. Welcome to the EPL show this time. The phone line's officially up. Good evening.
3: Mr. Paul, what offer?
0: I do.
3: It's Mumboy.
0: Okay, Mumboy.
3: Mr. Walk, really, I do. I was listening to you when you said the lap. Newcastle, we are going for the lap.
0: Yes.
3: Yeah, he said something that the lap is say more clinical striker than Mista, something like that.
0: No, I said no. I didn't mention that. I said I'm not saying he's a better player, but yeah, his value as at that time, I said his value was very much up there compared to Johan Vincent. I didn't really say he's a better player then.
3: That's what I said. You didn't mention the goalkeepers of the Ballon d'Or.
0: Okay. I think I was close to mentioning it, but I skipped it.
3: Who scored the best goalkeeper in Chelsea today? Called Martinez. Martinez was there and David Raya. So we get better goalkeeper for the whole world. Our Chelsea did. Even for the females too. See Chelsea goalkeeper still come out. So at least we didn't represent no matter what. And see, you want me to say I want to send the fire off this phone. Maybe to play Champions League as normal as usual. Manchester United don't come now to come disgrace English teams. And for Arsenal, they can never sing this. We are champions of Europe. Thank you.
0: You come banter. Hello, good evening.
6: Hello, my brother, Pastor Paul. Good evening, sir.
0: Yes, so good evening.
6: Just because I want to go ask you on Saturday, inshallah. But first and foremost, now, you know, go beat somebody, whether big or small, so make you no cry. You understand, man? To any cry, where Casey fans they cry, they have right to cry, they have reason to lament, they have reason to shout and complain. No problem. You understand? So thank you. So their cry, their complaint, and their nagging, and their lamenting, or whatever they say about Arsenal, is no longer needed. Because in life, there is time for every particular thing. to happen. So on Saturday, get question one, I go ask you. Thank you.
0: Mm. Hello.
7: Hello, Mr. Paul. Good evening.
0: Good evening.
7: It's me, Tedra, calling from Slough.
0: Mm.
7: My boy just come to watch. Okay, hello, Allah. No, I tell you that you got to have because I never got this year. You'll be facing this club to go this way to England for Europe. Very clearly, they got beaten. It's to home and away. You know, Allah, sir. And I'm at you.
0: All right, thank you. Thank you. Hello.
8: Hello.
0: Yes, hello. Good evening.
8: Good evening. Abraham from Metro.
0: All right, Abraham, fire on.
8: Yeah, I'm on this week. My head is cool. Nowhere.
0: Why?
8: I'm on 35 years quiet. This is cool. They're quiet. Now, move on, I call. I will all back out for that. I will be loving. And then, this Macalista, we give up to say the EP, not to shop. No wonder they lost their former right back at the December. So the way that they do this, they no good. Let the say give up one season. Thank you.
0: All right, thank you very much for joining us. All right, quickly, this one says, because we say when I don't go Champions League, what did they prepare una? Okay. I so much like this McAllister's case. Liverpool is a big club. If you want to remain our player, you have to earn it. You have to fight, keep the spirit high to get a contract extension. Not those emotional blackmailing. No wonder he was so exceptional last Friday trying to convince us. Anyways, because of squad depths, we'll definitely extend this contract. Leo the Liverpool uncle. Thank you. Good evening. Mr. Paul, Liverpool doesn't rate McAllister high. If they do, they wouldn't be struggling to offer him a new contract. Congratulations to all the Premier League players nominated for the Ballon d'Or. Don Citizen. All right, thank you very much for joining us this evening. Full time, Aston Villa just beat Club Brugge by 3-2. Let's squeeze in this one. All right, we have to go right now. Many thanks to you all for joining us. Paul Ochonogo, it's Money. I'm back again tomorrow. I'm Sanadi Mike. I'm going to be my staff for Breakfast Sports at 7:30 a.m. It's back as well. 3:30 for Sports Waka, 7 p.m. Back up for the EPL show.
9: 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Who no like better thing?
10: My friend, good afternoon.
11: Good afternoon.
10: Where are you going to?
11: Where are you?
10: Now your place I be they come now. You know they don't say why I see you.
11: Ah, that's true.
10: Baby, how are you?
12: I'm different.
10: Which school do your children attend? They go school. My children, all of them they go school, but they be like picking when they go school. If they talk, people will say, who they teach them? Me don't tire, I don't change from one school or the other.
11: You haven't heard of Ascension schools?
10: Ascension? Yes, now. Let the place this.
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15: One thing is certain. If you stick to the word, you will come back with a testimony. What God wants to give you in your life is not a healing. What God wants to give you in your life is not a job. What God wants to give you in your life is not money. What God wants to give you is the word of God in your spirit. It'll make you what it talks about. And you are shining. And you are shining by the power of the Holy Ghost. You are shining by the power of the Holy Ghost. You are shining and nothing can stop you. It is your season. It is your time. Nothing can hinder you. This is your time. This is your hour. Favor is yours.
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15: The Word of God has the ability to build you up. He'll build you up mentally. He'll build you up spiritually. He'll build you up physically. He'll build you up financially. He'll build you up every way.
16: God bless you.
15: 1 Timothy chapter 4. I'm reading to you verse 15. And Paul, writing to the young man Timothy, said these words: Meditate upon these things. Give thyself wholly to them, completely to them, that thy profiting may appear to all. You know, whilst thinking about you, and thinking what God wants to do in your life, I was thinking, how I wish you would understand the ministry of the Holy Spirit and the Word of God in your life. You know, we were talking about the Holy Spirit a moment ago when we dealt with prayer, and there was so much to learn. But then the Word of God has a ministry in our lives. And this is something that we're going to have to emphasize. Apart from praying, we're going to put something to it. And that's the Word. We'll become voracious for the Word. You understand? That's what we're going to do. Rapacious for the Word. We'll open up our minds, our hearts for the Word like never before. I just read something to you in 1 Timothy chapter 4, verse 15. He says, meditate upon these things. What things? There's a lot of things he had shared with him. It's all the Word of God. He says, meditate upon the Word of God. There were specific things he talked about. And then he says, give thyself wholly to them. It's all in the Word. It's all the revelation of God's Word. And he wants you to give yourself to the Word. He says, meditate upon these things. So you write down meditation. He says, meditate upon these things. Give thyself completely to them. In other words, yield yourself to the Word of God. Let the Word of God have power over your life. What does that mean? You know, when you hear the Word, yield yourself to it. A simple example. Imagine that someone said to you, stand up. Without him carrying you up, you have a choice to stand up or not to stand up. If he says, get up, you can decide to get up. You can decide you're not getting up. If you don't get up, you're resisting the instruction. But then you choose to get up. At that word, that means you're yielding yourself to that instruction. You are giving yourself to that instruction. And because you've given yourself to that instruction, you will enjoy the benefits of that instruction. How important this is. So he says, meditate upon these things. Give thyself wholly to them, that thy profiting. It's from the Greek prokope. It means thy furtherance, a progress, an advancement. Isn't that your furtherance? Your advancement, your progress may appear to all. And I kind of like the word that the Greek used for it. It's translated may appear to all, appear. But it's more than just to appear, you see. It's the Greek phaneros, and phaneros means to spread abroad. It means that your advancement, see, your furtherance, your progress may spread abroad. Become widely known, openly known. Your progress will be seen by all. You see that? So if you will meditate on the Word of God and give yourself wholly to the Word, completely to the Word, the time will come where that Word will propel your advancements. And it will be seen. And they begin to say, something's happened to that man. Something's happened to that woman, that young girl. Something's happened. You're not the same. You're making progress. You're advancing. He says, that's your furtherance, your advancement, your progress may spread abroad, may become widely known. You see, so the Word has

0: And thou shalt make thy way prosperous. Did you see that? God, he's put in your hands, right before you, what you need to make your own way prosperous. You can make your life prosperous. You can make your way prosperous. The responsibility is yours. You can do it because you're a child of God. You're made in his image. You're born in his class. You belong in his class. You see, the Bible tells us that we are exactly like him as he is. 1 John chapter 4, verse 17. As he is, so are we in this world. So we can function like him. Remember, the Bible says he made man in his own image and in his likeness. In his image, meaning that he made us to look like him. In his likeness, meaning that he made us to function like him. So we look like him, we function like him. And how does God function? God's a God of faith. He functions in the arena of faith. Faith is the law of the Spirit. So take that seriously. He says, this book of the law shall not depart out of thy mouth, but thou shalt meditate therein day and night, that thou mayest observe to do according to all that's written therein. For then thou shalt make thy way prosperous, and then thou shalt have good success. Thou shalt make thy way prosperous, and thou shalt have good success. Good success. Oh, glory to God. You can have good success. There's something I'd like to mention to you there that's very, very interesting. When you study that verse in the Greek Septuagint, it tells us something. It says that you will not only have good success, he says you become perceptive. You become perceptive. See, you become perceptive. It's the Greek word tsunami. See, and what it means is that you become sagacious. You become perspicacious. Your intelligence would rise. See? It means that your thinking level is different from others. Acutely insightful. That's what the Word of God does in your life. It makes you wise. The Word makes you wise. It makes you wise. Penetratingly discerning. That's what it is. So, another version says you become wise in the affairs of life. You see, you become wise in the affairs of life. You become wise in your dealings with people. You become wise in your dealings in business, in your dealings in finances. You become wise. Did you know that some people don't function wisely? They don't function wisely. And that accounts for the failures that they experience in their lives. Failure after failure. Because they don't function wisely. You can function wisely. You can function wisely. And the Spirit of God, through the Word, brings into your understanding that sagacity of the Spirit that a child of God, only a child of God, can have. Praise God. Praise God. Praise God.
1: We trust that you are blessed by the message you just listened to. We invite you to make Jesus the Lord of your life by saying this prayer. O Lord God, I believe with all my heart in Jesus Christ, Son of the living God. I believe he died for me and God raised him from the dead. I believe he's alive today. I confess with my mouth that Jesus Christ is the Lord of my life from this day. Through him and in his name, I have eternal life. I am born again. Thank you, Lord, for saving my soul. I am now a child of God. Hallelujah.
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4: 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I want to invite you to come and be a partaker of this wonderful broadcast. 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And as you key into this broadcast today, God will meet you at the point of your need. God bless you.
5: It is only those who identify with white that understand supremacy and dominance. White is a symbol of purity. White is righteousness. White is so powerful, even Job those days, they call it color workers because he carries white. The cloth you wear is a garment for your placement. For anyone that must symbolize this with wealth must come with their color white. No one is a half flyer if you don't understand the dominance power of white. White is righteousness. For every angel that must help you, you must carry their color along. You must be able to come, let them see you. If you are a police officer, when you wear police uniform, if you go to another zone, the police in another state, the police in that state identify with you based on the uniform you carry. So if wealth and greatness, good things must identify with you, your uniform matters. If you don't look like them, you can't carry them. If you don't position yourself, you can't enter. Anytime power wants to flow, healing wants to flow, you will see ministers, they put on white. Because it's a symbol to attract authority and power. Hear this truth. If white is in the market, as you enter the market, the first thing you see is white. White dominates any other color. That is why you see occultism in this part of the world. You see Ogboni confraternity. They identify with white. Every priest that carries power, that dwells in power in the other world, even in the marine, they wear white. White they wear, you know where they belong to. There are some that wear red. Even in witchcraft, we have three dimensions of witchcraft. We have black witch, we have red witch, we have white witch. White witch supersede every other witches. Because anything black witch does, white witch red witch does, white witch has the capacity to nullify it. So white is a symbol of dominance. Go and check. If you enter anywhere as a young man, or you enter anywhere, you wear white, you command attention. You are noticed. White makes you to be noticed. White commands attention. So you are not just wearing uniform today. There is an introduction we want to do this morning. You have to be introduced to a spirit. And that spirit is a spirit of the Holy Ghost in another dimension. But you need to be introduced to. Now listen. Solomon said, I did not just come to this world that I suddenly found myself, because Solomon was the wealthiest king. He said, a hand brought me here. A foreign body brought me here. So, for that hand to see you, your color must be attractive. For that hand to carry you, your color must be attractive. Let me tell you, there are places you can never access until a foreign hand carries you. There are locations you can never enter until a foreign hand carries you. It is that hand that carries you that the force is there, respect, not you. But for that hand to come, your colors matters. Listen, there are people, if you wear a particular color, you see trouble that day. There are people, they will tell you, you must not wear black. Yes, there are people like that. They say you must not wear black. As far as you keep that ordinance, no power, no negativity can touch you. Because you are operating in a dimension of the spirit. Bishop David Oyedepo, constantly, always on white. That white is not because it's an instruction. He has been wearing that white now for over 20 years. This white you are wearing now, you can't continue wearing for 1 month. But he has kept it for over 20 years. That is ordinance. There is a reason for it. White is deep. Angels, you are saying angels, they put on white. Even God Almighty dwells in white. White is a superior color. It's a color that commands spiritual attention. Spirit want to identify with a man who puts up. And the spirit that identifies with you is the spirit of holiness and purity. It comes. For every man that must go up, your uniform matters. He said they look like us. They do like us. When that color show forth, everything will fall into place. There are clothes you must wear to enter the celestials. There are clothes you must wear if you must enter the spirit realm. There are things you must put on to identify with spirit. Let no man deceive you. Let no man tell you something else. The clothes you wear determine the realm you access. Because in that realm, as you are coming like this, they have already seen you from far. That this. Now listen. If a traffic warder is on the traffic and a trailer with load is coming, heavy is coming like this, and the traffic warder just do like this, the vehicle stop not because of the traffic warder. It stop because of the uniform. It's wearing Nigeria government. It is that uniform that trailer driver is obeying, not the person. He obeys the uniform. That is why if you fight with any serviceman in Nigeria, anybody wearing uniform, you fight with them, they take you to court. It's 2 years imprisonment without an ocean fan. It's 2 years because you are fighting with federal government. So there is a cloth you wear. You are not just wearing the cloth, you are wearing the government. And anybody that wants to respect you, they respect you based on what you wear. So now that you are wearing white, there are prayers you are going to pray this morning. There are things you are going to say. When that spirit look, he look at you and say, this is our kind of uniform. White is dominance. White is purity. Let me identify. Now go and check. Every occultic man that you know, belongs to Ogboni, confraternity, that you know, and they have money, they wear white. White is a symbol of wealth. As a young man, just wear white native, enter somewhere. Automatically, they look as if you have arrived. True of us. Because white carries a spirit. White, every strong marine priest. You see that, why is it that when they want to go to the river, for everything devil does, he copies it from God and corrupt it. Why is it that when you want to appear before that river, you want to make sacrifice, they say, tie white wrapper. Why did they not say, should tie red? Why did they say tie white wrapper and summon the spirit? Why? Okay, why is it that God talks about seven candlesticks white? Why is he always using white? Why is it not using other color? Why is it that this is other color? That means there is something about white that you need to know. Now check it. If you want to know the next place of your assignment, your place in any place where you must succeed and excel. If you, after you finish praying for 3 days, wear white to sleep, you will see where you need to be. It must be revealed. Because white is brightness.
0: down, sit down.
5: White is brightness. There are people, they constantly wear white. Go and check all the healing ministers. All the people that flow in power. Go and check. Anytime they want to do major event, why is that they put on white? All of them are on white. Things flow when white shows up. Things work when white shows up. You don't know the power because you have not been introduced. Hear this. There are different ways you know God, but God is a mysterious God in different ways. There are times you see God as your father. There are times you see God as a judge. This morning we are going to see God as a judge. You are not going to see God today as your father. You are going to see God as a judge. When you see God as a judge, you are going to give him reason why he should lift you. He said, bring forth your strong reason. He said, let us come together. Let us reason together. If you don't reason, you can't come out of prison. Let us reason together. So, we are going to bring forth negotiation, litigation. We are going to litigate. Just stand and argue your case. Lord, I must control before the year runs out. I must see my first 100 million. Before the year runs out, I must see my first 200 million. Before the year runs, I must see my first 500 million. Before the year runs, I must see my first 1 billion. God will now ask, why are you going to see it? Yes, he's going to now ask. In the court of heaven, if you must appear, you must wear white. In law court here, if you are a lawyer, if you want to appear in court, you must wear your suit and your wig. Shows that you are a lawyer representing the defendant. You are the one here today wearing white. You are representing your family. It is what it takes one man to put a family in bondage. It takes another man to remove them from bondage. It takes one man to introduce a poverty into a system. It takes another man to also remove them. So you are not just standing as your own today. You are standing as a generation. You are litigating your case. You are arguing your case. Yes, my father offended you people. Not me anymore. I was washed with the blood last week Wednesday. My blood has changed. So this is the reason why you must give me this thing. Because my blood has changed. Something massive happened on Wednesday. It was deep, very brutal. It was not a normal service. It was a blood-changing service. So you are standing before the court of heaven today and say, this is the reason why you must bless me and my mother's children. You must bless me and my father's children. This is the reason why you must give reason. And the reason you must give, the first way that will qualify you to enter the court is the clothes you are wearing. Yes. The clothes you put on. So as they call your case, yes, your case will be called. As they call your case, they will say, okay, for example, when you are having problem, maybe they took you to magistrate court. When they want to call you, they don't call you by who took you to court. They will call you. They will say, Commissioner of Police versus, if his name is Romeo, they say, Commissioner of Police versus Romeo. You are no longer having problem with that person. No? You are not having problem with the commissioner because he's the one in charge. They are the one that investigated your matter. So they will not say, Commissioner of Police versus. So if it's state high court, they also say, Commissioner, there are some cases they say, Edo State versus. There are also some cases they will say, maybe Attorney General of Federation, Ministry of Justice, take over the case. They will now say, Federal Republic of Nigeria versus. So you are not having problem with Nigeria. So now this morning, what we are doing, why you put on this uniform, is going to be you versus your former ancestors. The people that came before you were born. It's between you versus them. They are the one that you took their matter to court. Why you must control these resources? Why you must build these houses? Why you must have all these cars that they didn't have? The highest thing they ever earned in their time was bicycle. Why you must drive a Rolls Royce? You have to say it to them. And they will challenge you in that court. They will tell you, this is what our agreement with social spirit, that we must ride on a bicycle. And you will not tell them, no, we are no longer in the bicycle era. We are in the era of Rolls Royce. We are in the era of Range Rover. We are in the era of Prado. You have to not be bringing your litigation. As you are praying today, you are not just appearing before court. You are not just praying, Father, Lord, do this. No, it's litigation. Word against word. Do you understand at all? What you do today will determine how your mother's children flow. The question is, should your mother's children depend on you? Will you be able to stand in their gap to establish their freedom today? Some of you will be bailed today. Some of you will be discharged and acquitted. Yes. And if you don't do it well, some of your cases will be adjourned. Because you are standing before them. You are giving reason. He said, let us come together. Let us reason together. You are reason. Oh God, for the sake of my mother, she has been trekking on her life. She has suffered. Come, re, come, shine. She suffered to train me. She has done this for me. I cannot stand like this. This woman will still be suffering. My father is this. You have to bring forth your case and say, whatever thing they did, my blood has been changed. I take the power now to not control what they could not control. And God will not look. So when your ancestors said, no, it cannot happen. God, who is the ruler of all, the judge of all, will not judge and say, be discharged and acquitted. And Jesus will always be there. Now listen, your ancestors are prosecutors. Prosecutors are those who prosecute you in court. They give judge reason to jail you. They give reason for judge to punish you. But thank God for Jesus. Jesus is the only bleeding spirit. So, as you are pleading your case, you will be mentioning, my blood has been changed. You are going to negotiate with blood. And as you are saying that, you discover that your case, how many of you want to dive into strange prosperity, into strange help? Are you sure? This kind of meeting is not a prayer meeting. It's a negotiation service. It's a litigation matter. You have to litigate. You have to argue your case why you should be blessed. Isaiah came to meet Hezekiah and told Hezekiah, you are going to die. Hezekiah looked at him and said, do you know Isaiah? Isaiah is a prophet. His word does not fall to the ground. He traced Jesus to his root. And that kind of man came and told you, he said, you will die. Hezekiah said, no. I know your prophecy have not failed before, but we are going to the court of heaven. And Hezekiah took the matter to the court of heaven. And said, oh God, the reason why you should keep me alive, look at what I've done, look at what I've done, look at what I've done. By the time the God who judges all, look at it, he added more years to him. Why did he add to it? It's because the man was able to bring forth a strong reason. Strong one. You will tell God this morning, this is my family. They serve, they went into the lottery. That is why me, I'm serving you. I don't want to follow that pattern. That is why I followed you. So therefore, resources that was due them that they didn't get, I'm collecting it. Now listen, the kind of wealth you are going to carry now is a wealth of 10 generations, 15 generations that nobody in your lineage has ever controlled because you are setting a new record. Are you getting what I'm saying now? This is your new blood that you have taken support wealth. Your former blood don't support wealth. For every wealth a man control must be supported by blood. It must be supported by your bloodline. Are you getting what I'm saying now? When Daniel prayed, the angel was arrested. Angel can be arrested. Yes, can be detained. I've said it several times. When he kept on praying, that was not prayer. It was litigating. It was negotiating. Lord, I've prayed. You can't keep me quiet. God has to say, he has to give an order in heaven and say, Angel Michael, go there. Well, I find out what's the problem. And when he came, he saw he rescued the angel and delivered Daniel's prayer to him. Your warehouse of your father's house will be visited this morning. Weird demonic custom. Every family have demonic custom. Custom is to confiscate goods. So he will go to that warehouse where you will discover that so many people, their wedding gown, their car keys, the place is full of dust. Why? It has been kept for long. So you are appearing before the court of heaven this morning. That is why what you are wearing matters. Because you can't stand before Jehovah like that. Why? Okay, if you say color does not matter, why is it that anytime they want to add devil, they always put black? Did they need to even tell you that this person is a demon? As you just wear black, you are watching the movie. I expect that you wear black, say this is a demon. Who told you that it's a demon? Is the color. Your clothes speak of where you are going. Your clothes is your identity. Are you going to say now? Your clothes are identity. Have you ever gone to go and bathe somebody before? As you go there, you wear slippers. They say, who is this man? He say, I want to take him on as a shorty. I want to have the one standing for him to be bailed. They look at you like this. They say, join him. They say, this one does not look. In fact, I cannot release a criminal to a criminal. He said, look the way this one looks. So your appearance matters. Do you understand? So you are standing before the court of heaven this morning. Lord, my name is this. This is the reason why you must bless my mother's children. We have suffered. Yes, so any day somebody mocked you, remember that day. Because you must use it to challenge heaven. Down so day, I was mocked. My mother was mocked. For this reason, oh God, I can't serve you and see shame. In that case, you can say, Father Lord, in the name of Jesus, Father Lord, I bind you, are not binding. This is litigation service. You are litigating. You are bringing forth your strong reason. Lord, in this family, prove to them why I want this blessing is for me to tell them that you are a good God. Are you getting what I'm saying now? It's for me to tell them that you are a good God. We come for, now listen, when you are in that court, if any demon, any idol your parents have, they will appear in that court. If it's Ogun, it will appear. If it's Oromila, it will appear. Anything, it will appear. It will appear. Do you understand that all? I want to boast with your power. They were interviewing a man in a podcast. And that man used to use Benin to do voiceover. And he said he had a land. When he bought the land, somebody took over the land. So when he got there, he discovered that the person who bought the land was a major, it was a major in the army. When he got there, they beat him up. So he spent 9 days in UBTs. So he went back after 9 days. After he came out from hospital, all of that, he went there and dropped something on the land. The major died. The son died. Anybody that entered the land died. He said even him cannot enter because he didn't know where he dropped it. He made the boast. He said, I'm an also quick man, or with be man. I'm an also. He was proud to say it. He said it with confidence. Which power do you carry that you can make you to speak in confidence? Look at the way he was talking. He was talking in confidence. He said, if this thing does not happen, go and throw away his charms. You can see that people who mean you, they mean business. You are the only one joking. You're the only one joking. So you are standing before the court of heaven this morning. I say, Lord, I'm tired. My level must change. This and this, these are the reasons why my level must change. I am due for marriage. These are the reasons, these are the reasons, these are the reasons why you should give me the best man. You must say, bring forth your strong reason. Yes, what your father said will be invited in that court. What your forefather said will be invited in that court. And you begin to negotiate and begin to litigate. And God, who is a ruler of all, will now rule. It depends on how you present your case. Christians serve God very well and die poor. Do you know why? You come out from poverty with negotiation and litigation. The reason why, I shall be blessed. This morning you remember God of your past sacrifices. This is the reason why I must be blessed. So when that force sees your declaration, your litigation level, how you present your matter, is what determines the next level you assess. The level you are now is as a result of the spirit you met. Is somebody getting easier at all? This blood that was speaking before, cannot God speak again? Lord, I have changed my blood. The blood, the person they killed in my lineage that is still speaking, can no longer speak again. Because my blood has been changed. Check my blood. I no longer carry the blood of Osamedi's family. I carry another blood now. It's a litigation. This thing I'm telling this one, if you can catch it, if you can catch it, you will dive into strange manner of prosperity. You must negotiate yourself out. Do you understand at all? Is somebody getting anything? You must understand it. Blood is speaking, but the blood needs to be silent. Blood is raging, the blood needs to be silent. So now that you have changed blood, you are going to tell God, Lord, bless my family. Let my family advance. Let what I suffer, my children must not suffer. Are you getting what I'm saying now? You are litigating. You are telling God, this is why you must bless me. Let me become an example of your blessing. They are laughing at me that I'll be serving God. Nothing to show. They are laughing at me. They are laughing at me. Lord, prove them wrong.
4: I hope you were blessed by that wonderful message. 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Then, if you are asking where is our church, our address is PZ Junction, opposite Nitrodan, beneath Sapile Road, Benin City, Edo State, Nigeria. God bless you. 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

0: 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My name is Adora, your radiant nightingale on your one family, one radio station. So many good evening to you. And a state within city, how are you doing? Good evening. Yes, you listening to me everywhere you're listening to me right now. I'm excited to be here. I'm looking forward to hearing from you because I hope that you are good, you are fine, you are happy, you are cheerful, that you have eaten. Whether na gari, whether na chicken, whether na meluza, anything we shop, shop and wear. Crazy things they say is happening everywhere. At first off, I want to bring this a lot. Not to spoil your bubble, not to spoil your already good mood. Because I know I have very beautiful families right here that, you know, I really want to look out for. Because even me, I'm looking out for mine. So guys, please, our mommies and daddies, aunties and uncles, that knows how to take our babies to a public organization, a public event, or, you know, you hang out on birthdays, parties, you know, wedding, ceremony, burial, all of the obituary, whatever that it is. That baby you have with you right about then should be your utmost priority. It should be your number one assignment. It is not the rice that they are sharing there that your eye should be after. Carry pikin go that kind of place. Now that pikin where you carry go, now you supposed put high for your body. May you leave take away rice. May take away rice leave you. May you no come go come house with take away rice. You no come see pikin where you carry go. So I beg. We have so many missing children everywhere, the news everywhere. And to think the other day, a police department from the Oyo state actually kind of, you know, brought out some set of traffic. I don't want to call them traffic. In fact, they're in charge of stealing children and, you know, reselling children. It is that bad. You know, when I listened to them and it was, you know, they were asking them questions and they were replying in Yoruba, they did say one of the culprits, she actually said that she saw two pikin, omomeji. Mm-hmm. Two Omomeji twins. She sold them for 300,000 naira. And when they asked them the age range of these children that they pick up, they said from 3-4 years to, you know, 3-4 years. And the other one actually said 7 years. So please, I beg you in the name of God. And if you need to see the age range of these women, these mothers and fathers, before, you know, the ones that were actually caught, they are group of grown-up mommy and daddies that your children can just easily, you know, trust. You know, it could just be anybody. And our children are so sweet. They are so innocent that they do not know that some parents, some grandpa and grandma, some old and young people are very demonic and wicked. So they will just follow them. So we can't blame the children. Because if our grandpas, our grandmom, our daddies, our mommies are doing something as demonic and diabolic like this, who are our children not to fall into the trap? But God forbid, we shall not be victims of this kind of circumstances. But that is if we do our own part, so that the prayers we are praying will not go in vain. Somebody say amen. So today as well, I met one daddy today at my favorite POS space. You know, I have my baby girl. She's a POS baby girl. I love her a lot because the reason I love her, I always told you before that there is a because. If somebody says they love you, there is always a because. Because I love you because, you know, that kind of thing. Mm-hmm. So this is my baby girl. I love her as a POS. She's very consistent. She's always there when I need her to be there. There's no time I pass through that space and she has not opened. She's always there. Now, the thing I like about her is that while some of our POS agents are taking 400 naira for 10,000 naira, some of them are taking 300 naira for 10,000 naira. My baby girl is taking a 200. Sometimes she would even take 100 naira from me. She's that good and nice. Very sweet, very thoughtful, very demure, very mindful. Exactly. So at a POS space, I met a daddy today. Now this daddy, It's not the first time I'm seeing him because I'm always in his keke na pepe. Exactly. So he's a very nice driver, a very good one, very diligent, soft driver. You will enter his keke. If you are pregnant, you will not lose your pregnancy. There are some keke that you enter. When the driver will carry you and maneuver, when he go maneuver you like this, your pregnancy will disappear. God no agree in Jesus' name. But I'm just saying that this particular keke driver, he's a smooth driver. You know what he did today that attracted me? So I was trying to cash out my small change so I could buy something at today's a regbeni. Today's a regbeni. It's with me say Reno 2-4. Reno come 2-4. Reno beat our mommy and our daddies today. Our babies, our young babies, you know, hustling today. Reno did not beat you guys too much. So just remember to drink tea. Enjoy yourself. So I collected money to buy what I was to buy. And then, you know, this daddy opened his bag and was showing the POS girl, because my POS girl is very lovely. You know, my POS friend is very, she's very amazing. So people really like her. So he was showing her that, oh, this is the clothes I made for my daughter. And I'm like, daddy, what? Our daddy, daddy. Oh my God, you need to see that gown. It's so beautiful, properly, wonderfully made. And it will fit his daughter so well. And to think the daughter is my namesake. Oh my God. She would look like a Cinderella. So let's go back to daddy. Daddy's an amazing man. This kind of daddy is the kind of daddy we are praying for. Daddy's that would always come home with something. Even his daddy, he did not come with just bread. He came with a proper beautiful Cinderella gown that he made for his princess. Somebody say greet that. So all of you start greeting daddy. Say daddy, God will bless you. Daddy, God will bless you. I don't know if daddy is listening to me now. I don't know, but I shall know that daddy, that is that did it. Wherever you are, I know you and I'm greeting you. You have done well. Well done. Exactly. So talking about that, let me now bring down this one again. Today I see a lot of things. I will not lie to you. My eyes see. I could not remove my eyes. Today, you know those of our, that our mummies that used to sell those native fowl inside Regbeni market. Those women that used to, that were beautiful mummies, exactly. They are not the problem. So neither is the fowl. It's not shaking. There's a difference between shaking and foul. The foul, neither does the foul they are selling a problem. It wasn't them. It was the person that was trying to price foul. So, Iyena, for Regbeni today, go buy market. Iyena carry the foul. He can't give a who want bad foul. Who want bad foul? You owe foul where? Before you know, foul don't make vroom. Foul jump come off in hand though. In your celebra. Now the thing I say, me the expert say you will let foul go. You go dive the foul. You go catch the foul. But do you know what I saw? The person will leave foul. He come the run come off for foul. Foul no pursue. He the run before they look. This person don't. He don't work. He don't reach lucky way Joshua. He don't run. It feels strange to me. Now, foul they pursue you, but you won't buy foul. So if you don't get mad to carry foul, you don't get mad, you don't fear foul, why you call the price foul? So that call, you know, I don't really prep for this today, Sha, but somehow I could change and I say, see, a person like me now, I don't say I fear snake. Or for that one, I never see snake for my life. I never see, me and snake never jam like this kuru. Maybe you know, say I fear and I make her they avoid me. Mm-hmm. Okay, so me call the ass now. That kind of big thing like snake, then they fear me. Why come on foul? Now they pursue you and the foul no even near you. In your by mistake, fuck more for here. He won't give you now. We here no say you they fear foul. He can't give you foul. Only for foul to fly, come on for your hand. You don't even hold yourself. You don't run the go. You does the you the colour the go. You the quiz the go. You the go like that. Eh? So now me, I want to now ask. What are those things? Those things that scares you. That is not supposed to scare you. That is strange. It is not lion. Lion is big. It is not snake. Snake is very big. It is not I wish I want to call again. It's not leopard. It is not even one of those our fan brothers that used to come at night. Those our brother Amoba. It is not even them. So what is that small thing that truly, if you say it this night, now somebody will be like, you are scared of this thing. This thing, what are those things, those small things that could scare you or that scares you, that shouldn't even scare you? In fact, should not scare any human being at all. For example, this man, this person, one bad foul, where foul, no for sure, he can't, they run, they go. Who they fear foul? Who is foul? What is foul? Anyways, let's go and pay some bills. When we come back, we'll hit on the road. You come and tell me. Because you need to tell me. Because it was straight to me. I think, you know, somehow, I can't say, normally some of us, they fear unnecessarily. So let's talk about it today. And so it's a fun night today. It's not a gra-gra night. It's not a night that, you know, has to be so deep. It's a light night. So let's do something light. And remember, it's Vent Tuesday, but let's go pay some bills. When we come back, we'll, you know, continue from where we stop. My name is Adora, and this is Super 88.1 FM on Super Lounge. Stay right there and go nowhere.
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3: My people, I salute una. The voice we na dey listen to na voice of Chief Yabi Etaishi. Wetin be that problem we be say e dey give you sleepless nights? We be say e don make you dey think. You can't think say a solution no dey for that particular problem. Where people where they save dey, na there people where they key dey. Where people where they save, na that aspect na we will dey. Our own is to make sure we save your life. Our own is to make sure, say, we deliver you from that problem, from that bondage, from that challenges, from that sickness. We be say, you won't kill your dream for life. Because sickness, the key person dream. If you don't debilitating, sickness will don't day your body for a long period of time. It won't kill your dream with that. Because you know, if you do anything, your spirit no go move out. You go redundant your spirit so that your spirit no go feel move out. Your spirit, you know, if they're active to do what you're supposed to do, what your mate they do for health. That is why we need to come and see Chief Yabi Etaishi. What be that problem where we say, you can't think? Thinking no go solve your problem. Na solution now you go find to that problem. No be say you don't come find solution for Mr. A, Mr. B. You no get result. You can't say everybody na the same thing. Everybody can't be the same thing because fingers are not equal. God no create us equally. And anywhere where you won't go source for your helps, you won't go source for solution. No, they look for quick solution, though. If they look for quick solution, then you will fall in the hand of all those 419. Those inexperienced Bahaba practitioner, where you say that they make noise from radio to another. You have to make sure, say, you pray to God, make God direct you to the right place. If God direct you to the right place, you go see, say, even though now ordinary water and they give you for that particular place, you go work effectively for inside your body. YBA is not after money, but it's after your good health. Because when you dey good health and you dey healthy, you go see, say, even though you jam me for road, you will feel greet me and I go feel greet you. And I go dey happy, say, you even dey alive. So, now be the essence of life. When you help one another, you go when hand, two hand, rub each other, you go see, say, the hand go clean. Now they make us talk, say, no sit down for house, territory. No let sickness put you for inside early grief. Because the prayer of sickness, now to put person for inside grief. And as small, now sickness, they drop person leg, they enter inside that grief. So, we no go allow that thing to happen. Sickness, now our worst enemy. Now only one life, remember, say, now only one life, now you get. The only gift of life where you get, now be that life where God gave you. And you must do everything to make sure, say, you protect that life. God no go come protect that life for you. Now you will protect that life by yourself. God already created you for this hurt. It's for you to protect your life by yourself. So anyhow you want to protect that life, you must protect them. Because once you are gone, you are gone forever. Sickness, they threaten life. So that sickness where they threaten your life, no sit down.

0: The sickness where they afflict you now for na family, where even kill your grandfather, where kill your mama, where kill your papa, don't let that sickness, don't let them kill you. You must prevent them, because there are some people, there are some family where we say they get particular problem, where we say if they afflict them for that particular family, someday where we say na headache now they take, they afflict them. Maybe na ancestral cause, maybe na challenges where they don't, where their forefathers don't cause, where they don't drop by themselves. Someday where we say na rheumatic pain, someday where we say na stroke now they take afflict them in their old age. So no. Don't let that canteen, don't let that promise where we say then promise that family, that bad promise where they promise that family, may you not let that happen to your own generation. You must clear that particular course where they die your generation. That is why you need to come and see Chief Yabie Taishi. Yabie Taishi, no be ordinary person, no be ordinary name. Now you the hear, so go and ask, take anybody, go take up the Yabie name. May you go ask anywhere. They will tell you the person where Yabie Taishi be. In case you won't see me, because now small word, none of the tell person where you get sense. If you reach inside Bele, you go big. 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I repeat, 08034102250. May I remain blessed. Amen. I better.
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0: All right, In the Light by Johnny Drill, and he featured Harry S. Star. 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
0: 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Right about now, we are exposing ourselves. In fact, we want to blow out everything and bring it out in the open. What ordinary thing scares you more than it should? What's that ordinary thing? What's that small thing? What's that thing that fears you a lot? Ah, it is small to others, but to you, it is huge. It's massive. You know, I'm not talking about snakes, so I'm not talking about fine brothers at night. I mean, you know, the ones that comes with weapons to wake you. You know, the Bible even said it. It said, the devil is like a roaring lion looking for who to devour. I don't think it's that one. It's a verse about, you know, that has to do with night and, you know, coming to destroy your stuff at night. Exactly. So I don't know which of the verses that I don't even know the right quotes right about now. But when I check it out, I'm going to confirm it. But I have something like that in my head right about now. You know, those brothers that wakes up and you sleep a lot, and then when they enter your house, you don't even know. You just wake up because somebody touched you in a strange way. Sometimes they give you something on your head. They just knock on for your head. Boo. You go just wake up. Bah. That can't see. So it is not them. It is not them at all. I mean something completely normal that can, you know, make you panic. It is ordinary. It is small. But yet you fear it. What is that thing that scares you? Is it cockroach? You're scared of cockroaches. You know? Some of you, you see cockroaches and you run. You run. When they see your back, is it lizard? Is it lizard? Or is it your landlord? Your landlord is just a human being. Some of you will not open the door. You will tell Junior, Oga landlord is at the door. Tell him mommy is not around. Tell him, go and open the door. See, my mommy is not around. And Junior will still go and tell Oga landlord, welcome, sir. My mommy is not around. If God wants to now do you something, Junior will not say, Oga landlord, my mommy said I should tell you that she's not. Your own are finished. And then tomorrow you come and be telling us, my child lies a lot. When you use and they talk those small lies. Eh? I mean, is it a lot from those online apps that you collected money from? Are they the things that scare you? Because those are small things. They are ordinary things. But yet, they take away your peace and they put in panic. So what is that thing? Are you in an area or a community where there are plenty of rats and rabbits? And you see them and you are scared. What is it? Eh? Or maybe, you know, something that somebody else will see as, you know, I don't know what you're scared about it, but it freaks you the hell out. It scares you so much. So tell us yours. And please, we are not here to judge you. We just want to laugh. So come and tell us. What scares you? I think, Abby, is it fly? You know, some of us will see fly. Even if that pot of soup is worth 50,000 naira, we will not eat it again. Because why? It's one fly. Though, yes, it's very harmful. As tiny as it is, it might carry so many, you know, germs. And, you know, but then some of us will also say, we are Nigerians. What is kind to know they kill us? But you, on the other hand, as it is, as tiny as it is, that 50,000 naira soup, now they cover a petro, you know they chop that soup again. It's that bad. So what is that ordinary thing that scares you and scares you completely? 070-55-12-9881 or 070-55-72-7881 or 090-26-72-2592. Our text line is 070 78 050-9503-31 and our WhatsApp number is 090-2672-2592. Hello, good evening.
2: Super.
0: Family, you're welcome, Mr. Obinna.
2: I don't run away yesterday.
0: I'm very well, thank you. How you doing, sir?
2: I am fine. Run away, soldier. Yesterday, he just dodged.
0: And the family?
2: She just dodged.
0: Who is dodging? Where are they?
2: Ada, thank you, man.
0: Ada, mama. Thank you so much.
2: Always, your voice always sharp.
0: Thank you.
2: Well done, ma.
0: Thank you, sir. Thank you so much.
2: That thing that fear us again.
0: Eh, what is that to me, the fear you were the ordinary?
2: I don't think that darkness fear me, or I can even work out by 2 o'clock or 1 o'clock in the village, not even the town. Yeah, so like all these small animals, they already talk about. Even snake, I kiss snake very well. Yeah, I kiss snake very well.
0: You don't mean it.
2: Yeah. I don't care about two snakes.
0: So you they kill until they fear me.
2: So I think I would say that only thing that would fear me, no, apart from wild animals, only thing that would fear me is just fear of unknown. Fear that make I not fear.
0: Fear of unknown, exactly.
2: Fear of, in fact, is what I did not know that is fear me, something that will come that I can't survive on it.
0: Yes.
2: That, when I remember that one man that I know used to do well, before you know it, he said the man can beg for support. If I remember, I put myself in that man's shoe. That my son, my body shake.
0: Yeah.
2: But because I remember the mad way to the calf way get everything just gone. The man going to beg for support. He said everything. In fact, if I remember those things, nah, you know, no say it will be like that. It can't happen to him. So if I remember, say, as I do so, if I come for in that man's shoe, I got to survive.
0: Exactly.
2: So, those type of things, like this, I mean, say, fry. If you enter, you see why they eat. Okay, I'm not going to eat that again. I'm not going to test that again.
0: Oh, my God.
2: Thank you very much.
0: Thank you so much, Mr. Obinna, right there. Mr. Obinna's fear is the fear of the unknown. You don't know what it's like tomorrow now. If you fear tomorrow because he doesn't know what tomorrow brings, the unknown, you know, the future. What does the future hold? Though he knows the future holds greatness for him, but, you know, what are those things there that he isn't aware of? But they are there, and they're before him, and they're waiting for him to come to meet the future. So he sees them. You get it. Hello, good evening. Hello, good evening. Hello, are you there? Hello, good evening.
3: Yeah,
0: you're welcome, sir. Your name, or where you reaching me from?
3: I'm reaching for something. My name is Kenneth.
0: Nice to have you on the show, Mr. Kenneth. Talk to us. What is that fear that you have that is ordinary to others, but it is so much to you?
3: You think I fear, I hate it most. I don't want to see it. I hate it. Snake and mosquito.
0: Snake is big now. Okay, mosquito. Why do they fear mosquito?
3: I don't like them.
0: You know they like the wing.
3: No.
0: All right, thank you so much. I appreciate you. All right. Do know you can send me a message on WhatsApp. You can do a voice note on WhatsApp as well. And I'll play it. Just be mindful of the words you use and make it worthy of radio. You can send that to our WhatsApp number, 090-2672-2592. Hello, good evening.
4: One and only Adora.
0: Yes, and that is Polo. Polo, how you doing?
4: I'm doing fine.
0: All right, Polo, where you they reach us from?
4: I want to talk to you now.
0: Oh, yeah, talk to me, Polo. What do you they fear? Where black, now small thing, but they fear you, they panic you.
4: I don't fear this. You know, I'll be up, but we don't fear anything.
0: Oh, yeah, I got the girl, but I put the fear something, now they fear, bye-bye.
4: We don't fear anything.
0: Thank you. I appreciate you. Hello, good evening. All right, you have a message here on WhatsApp. I'm not going to read it because you do not. This particular text or DM on WhatsApp does not have a name or where it's reaching me from. So please kindly remember, as a listener, as a contributor to conversations on radio, it is important that you tell us your opinion by starting with your name and where you are texting from. Hello, good evening.
5: Hello, Adora. What's up with you?
0: I'm good, thank you. Your name or where you reaching me from?
5: My name is Eddie.
0: Okay, we need it to be audible so we can hear you,
5: okay.
0: Please.
5: I'm calling from Ekawa Road.
0: All right, nice to have you. What's that fear you have that is ordinary to others, but to you is huge?
5: I think what scared me, I don't believe it wasn't, it's not different, but I think it's just once I was scared of that. That was when someone sneak into my room and went to hide. As I entered, it was kind of, hey, oh my God, my heart.
0: What entered your room?
5: I mean, somebody. So it was a cool tenant.
0: Why go hide for your room?
5: I don't know, for a more. Just enter and just go and hide. So I just enter. That's why I just like.
0: Because you were not aware and you were not expecting to see somebody in your room.
5: Yes.
0: Ah.
5: Well, my heart went there and I go and I like, and then I peep your move.
0: You almost do. Your neighbor no will kill you in Jesus' name. Well done.
5: Amen.
0: Thank you so much. Exactly. Good. That's the one you in my room. Are you a spirit? Are you a ghost? What's that? Hello, good evening.
6: Hello, good evening.
0: Good evening to you, beautiful. You welcome. Your name, where are you reaching me from?
6: My name is Jackie. I'm calling from Saplo.
0: Nice to have you on the show, Jackie. Talk to me. What's that fear or that thing that scares you that is ordinary?
6: My name is Cole. Maybe Cole, especially maybe from our last book. You know that he was so deep. Why do you think he called? You say, hey, we twisted. Like, you know, it's money.
0: My God, what's it
6: been? Boy, they don't call you. You are now, you never call me to so. But when you see the cocktail, tell what you say.
0: Do you want to mention a particular name? Oh my God, you're gone. Thank you so much, Jackie. Hello, good evening.
7: Hey.
0: I can hear you. Are you there?
7: Yeah, I'm here. Good evening.
0: You're very welcome. Good evening to you. Your name and where you reaching me from?
7: Hello?
0: What's it be your name? Where you they call me from?
7: My name is John.
0: And John, where you reaching me from?
7: I'm reaching from Angus Park.
0: All right. So, John, what's that thing that scares you that is so small, but it's not small with you? It panics you. What is it?
7: Fever.
0: Lizard.
7: Fever.
0: Fever is you, Joe. I'm so sorry about that. But you don't get, you know. You guys are just ending the call so quick. Come on.
8: Hello.
0: Hello, good evening.
8: This is a good evening, Sadara.
0: Welcome to the show, man. Your name, how are you reaching me from?
8: Hello. Now you are talking to my mom, start for our part. Now you are the top down and say, if I hear your voice, if I'm the best, I know what I'm saying. I like your program.
0: Wait, remind me your name again.
8: I said, my mom, start for our part.
0: We meet you like this, so.
8: Okay, you don't see me.
0: Remind me.
8: I don't call you now.
0: Oh my God!
8: They say If I don't hear your voice, I don't verse again.
0: So they make come of they happy, they laugh. I swear to God, God bless you. No verse, oh, no the verse again. Hey. Thank you.
8: I will call you now.
0: Oh, my love, thank you. So welcome.
8: You know what I want to tell you?
0: Tell me.
8: Last week. Last week, we just sit down for outside. Me and my small daughter, we just sit down for outside.
0: Hey.
8: When we sit down for outside now, it is real. I don't see. We just say, run snake. You're the wrong, they call. Yeah, my daughter used to say, we run a tester, four chair, food, we locked up. We don't come out again, oh. Before we come out again, don't reach around level for night. Before we come out, go to buy. Oh, I call a couple people, they call Nikhil. I don't see anybody. Before we come out, go around level, go to pass for theater. I call the fear.
0: But when you come out, you don't see him again, Abby?
8: I will not see him again. They call the couple people for me, they call Nikhil. The people see the fear, they don't come.
0: Oh, not only you did the house.
8: Not today like that.
0: Oh, my God.
8: People don't pack. Now, 3 rooms there and away they pack. Now, let me just do the back.
0: Oh, my God. Sorry. I don't know they stayed outside the game. Now, so.
8: I beg.
0: They use torch. They use lights. Where?
8: Okay.
0: God bless you.
8: I'm going to cover my leg there. I'm black.
0: Mama, I beg. I just go beg you.
8: I don't know.
0: Do all your children wear?
8: Thank you. God bless you. I love your program.
0: I love you too. God bless you, my sister.
8: If they talk, I'm not going to verse it. My sister's going to talk.
0: Thank you.
8: Okay, take care. Stay well.
0: God bless you. Mama, says you get my though. If now me and Dora see that thing, me no can't work for 1 week. He wish I said that one pass. Kamalaka. I cannot match the ground again. I said, as you don't know, they talk and I saw they check ground where I did. When I said studio I did, how you know whether I do? If they act for some way, God, I beg nobody talk about snake again. I just go down and beg you, please. Don't talk about snake again. I beg. My body they do me somehow. I don't like. Almost as I beg. No, they come outside again. You said they talk. Hello, good evening.
9: I'm
0: very good, thank you. Your name and where you calling from?
9: My name is Oi.
0: And you're welcome. Where are you calling from? Everywhere your day where everywhere calm. So talk to me. What scares you? That is small.
9: What scared me was a day. I think it was last year when my phone started ringing. So I could see the call. My dad had to call me. My heart just called. Why did he call me? Don't let me pick the call. I think maybe something strange happened. And he took first ring once. I'm not big. He said, God, I just the ring. So I was just scared. I said, God, now something happened. But my dad never called me for night like this. That can be night call. So I was scared. I said, something might happen. Okay, I said, I just crossed my mind. I just picked the call. I got up today, just want to wish me happy birthday. I said, why?
0: Oh, my God. You're not giving me that.
9: Why? Oh man!
0: Oh my God!
9: Thank you. I'll not try this again, though. It's strange. I don't like to pick up. People never call me before for night. When I see their call like that, my heart is cold. Daddy, thank you so much.
0: Thank you so much.
9: Thank you so much.
0: Yeah. I hear you. Thank you. So Scott, I know say call they fear people, but you know this particular guy Bisha, 1 p.m. I mean 1 a.m. That's early in the morning. I get the particular call why they wait till they scare people, why they wait for those debtors, chronic debtors. You know, they pick your call again, you know, and you know what talk. You they fear call because of that thing. Okay. Hello, good evening.
10: Hello, good evening.
0: Good evening, you're welcome. Your name and where you're reaching me from?
10: John, I called again.
0: All right, let's hear you.
10: Yeah, I said Eva.
0: We can hear you. What did you say?
10: I said fever.
0: All right. What did you say? Fever.
10: Yes.
0: Okay. I thought you already answered that already. And I was going to ask you, do you get sick of fever every other time?
10: No. Just one.
0: All right. Thank you so much. I appreciate you. Thank you.
10: Thank you so much.
0: Thank you.
10: And I don't see this case snake. You see this case snake. Not this case snake.
0: I beg. No, no vex me. I beg. Thank you. All right, we have a message here from Papa San from Agor. Good evening to you, Papa San. He says, the only thing I fear is old age. And sometimes, imagine getting old and no longer active as I am as a youth. I pray daily that I stay strong in old age. Amen. Papa San, don't fear it though. And he bless you, don't they near and where, Papa San. Thank you so much. Hello, good evening.
11: Hello, Sister Adora. Good evening.
0: Good evening. I bet me work on your radio. They give me feedback. Good evening, sir.
11: Okay. My name is Pekin. They cry. They call from this day.
0: My Pekin don't go cry. Oh, thank you for calling. Where do they fear you?
11: The thing I do fear person. I have long mad rat.
0: Ah, okay.
11: That long mad rat. I do fear a woman, eh?
0: If that's it, they enter your garage. If they enter your garage, where?
11: No, that's our house. Now, I put everywhere for me here now.
0: God, no, enough for my saddle.
11: It's our side, where?
0: Where be your side, so? Man, for no park, or there?
11: No, that's your way, now. No, that's a big man, just being food, the food, the way, where? Now you're the fan, so.
0: And Nigerian, I get wrong, man, so.
11: Now,
0: thank God, say you quit telling me. Thanks for the update. I appreciate it. Thank you.
11: I greet you.
0: God bless you. And every day, think to come off for my lucky way. Make I call the gold, those guy, Air Pet Road. You know the way my babes want to tell you where they live, and they're like, Air Pet Road. I stay at Sapler Road. I'd stay at Jerry, whatever. You. You know, guy, you want a form for Nefo? It's a lucky way. Where do you stay, Adora? I live a lucky way. Ew! Ew, don't do that. All right, I have a message here. It's coming from, of course, my one and only number one fan, Mr. Welt. Dearest Adora, good evening. What I fear most, even though ordinary, are cockroaches. I took them. Once I see them, I must get them down. My second fear is billing. This is when they talk. Is it intentional? You know what I mean. I don't know. I don't talk past there. I don't know what you mean. Go. Can you? Hello. Good evening.
12: Evening, Shatara.
0: Miriam, where have you been?
12: Good evening, ma'am.
0: Good evening, my love. Where have you been? Hope you're fine. Are you safe?
12: Yeah, very, very fine.
0: I bet you don't marry. They don't marry you, give man.
12: My mother,
0: I'm going to call. You don't get many grandfathers here. May we know? Move our team.
12: Welcome back,
0: my love. We missed you.
12: Thanks, I miss you too.
0: All right, so talk to us. Where are you reaching us from tonight? All right, okay. Miriam, go ahead.
12: No. Okay. You see, I have to do something, yeah? Question. Okay, one. You see, there's a call from a last born. Hey, one does want to scare me, even if it is my dad I come, because I know my last one doesn't have phone. And you see, my dad I come, the moment I hear, the sister who wants to see you. I know that the only of the sister. This is the one.
0: Oh,
12: I think nobody will change the pain of that thing.
0: Yeah, you, my dear. So sorry. Thank you. Thank you so much. Thank you, Miriam. Thank you. Hello, good evening.
13: Adora.
0: Good evening to you, beautiful. You're welcome. Your name, or where are you reaching me from?
13: thank you. My name is Mommy Brian, calling from San Diego.
0: Mommy Brian, you don't sound like Mommy Brian. You sound like one very small, fresh, young.
13: I'm sorry, I just changed you. I just wanted to say hi to you.
0: Oh, thank you so much. I appreciate it, Mommy Brian.
13: Thank you for really doing a great job.
0: Thank you.
13: Thank you.
0: Thank you so much for me, Brian. Take good care of yourself. Good night. Thank you. Ah, Daddy Brian. Oh, Mommy Brian. Well, Mommy Brian voice is there. It is well. Guys, please stop calling the text line. I want to read text, but your calls keep interrupting it. Let me call the text line again so you know. This particular line is not for calls, it's for text. 070-7895-0331. Now our text line be that. They know they call them. I just go beg you. Hello?
14: Even you have a woman, the truth for that voice.
0: I didn't tell you the voice, they were.
14: Even you have a woman.
0: I don't mean, I don't catch you. Thank you.
14: How you doing?
0: I did fine.
14: I come back again. Ada. I'm not sure why they fear. Is fear of failing as your husband. Because the way we take dinner, loving, is because I say, if they do well, I do well. I know, say, if I stop, they do well, the love go fade.
0: Yeah.
14: So every day, intentionally, they do what they make them happy.
0: Mm.
14: Even not to fail as a father self. So, if I see, go and see friends or neighbors we katakata day every not one of us be katakata. Just the person I beg them will not bring a near my side at all. So I now I'm at the fear is not to say I pray every day make my family continue being like this.
0: I hear you,
14: and I'm at the last one you say disaster. In so many countries, you go here, like Japan, like North, you go here, all this killing. Thank you very much.
0: Thank you so much. I appreciate you, Mr. Obina. Thank you so much. That's nice. To have a husband have that fear of a broken family, you know, of the love between him and his wife, you know, I don't know, you know. What's the word? You know, that love ending, or should I say gets to break, or... It is well. It will not be so in your home, Mr. Obina. It's permanent, in Jesus' name. Amen. All right, we have a message here. What says it? Good evening, Adora. My name is Rita from Airport Road. Hi, Rita. Good evening. Mine is cockroach. Not just any cockroach, but the flying one. You get cripple cockroach. Okay. That incident can take your life. Even if they kill it close to me, I can stay there because I can't feel its presence. Oh, my God. I can feel its presence. I have a wonderful evening, ma'am. Thank you so much, Rita. I bet cockroach will be... I want to be cockroach. I bet I leave cockroach. Hello, good evening.
15: Good evening, ma.
0: Good evening. You're welcome, beautiful. Your name
15: is
0: nice to hear from you. You're welcome. Talk to me.
15: You only pick up.
0: No vex. Sorry. I'm sorry.
15: Okay. Mm-hmm. For me, there's nothing I fear than a poor woman who gives birth.
0: Huh? Huh?
15: There's nothing I fear than a poor woman who gives birth.
0: Oh, mother hen. You dey fear her?
15: Hey, I'm speaking from experience, though. I'm when I was small.
0: Hey.
15: So the day I was walking by, and there was a flower and his children following by. I must tell them all. This is where the mother had been. Because I started for them here. I ran.
0: I
15: didn't even tell you, I'm in the bench for me so that I can go to the...
0: Is that not shameful? Why are you running from foul? Can you not, could you not just stand and face it one-on-one?
15: Okay, bye. Thank you.
0: Thank you so much. My darling, it's a lie. Don't face it, though. You see, mother hen, don't face it. Run for your life. Hello, good evening. Okay, so thank you so much. We have a WhatsApp message here. It says, good evening, Adora. How are you doing? I'm fine. I'm Joel from Igboba Hills. So my greatest fear is failure and cockroaches. They are both terrifying for different reasons. Nobody has talked about bugs, bed bugs, and lice. Hey, are we forgetting those brothers and sisters? Hello, good evening. Hello, good evening.
16: I called back.
0: Oh, you're welcome.
16: Thank you. I say you want to say for mother hen one-on-one. If the mother will just give you a rubber mark for free, you don't need to pay money.
0: Thank you so much. Thank you so much, my love. Hello, good evening.
17: Good evening.
0: You're very welcome. Your name, where are you reaching me from?
17: I'm straight. I'm calling from Azaga.
0: Nice to have you on the show, beautiful. Talk to me.
17: What I care most is a mother hen that has children.
0: Why?
17: Because when I was small, it's me that was wearing the hen. That is, my mommy bought the hair for me. I was very deep. And when the hair gave birth, when he asked, he took me on my forehead.
0: Ah!
17: Oh, yes. On my, he was joking and he took me on my forehead.
0: Ah!
17: Oh, he knew the mask is there. So that
0: this guy is still there.
17: He was sitting on my forehead.
0: Ask
17: your peace. So that woman hair that have. I don't know what I'm calling it. I hate it. I wrote for my dear life for it.
0: Ah, sorry, my love.
17: Thank you.
0: Thank you so much. And I was telling you. Hello, good evening.
18: Hello, good evening.
0: Good evening to you.
18: I'm going to bless you for me, Adora. I might be.
0: No, I'm a woman. No. Thank you so much. Tell me your fear first before I talk again. I cannot be a man, oh. Please, though. See, I don't like that. I appreciate you on that particular compliment, but that compliment is expensive. That compliment is daring. That compliment has plenty billing. That compliment is not for me. Now, woman, I be. Now, woman, I go remain. Now, woman, they go bomb me come again. If I come back, I just gonna beg you. I'm not a ma. Please, take it away. God, from my mouth to your ears, don't listen to him, what he said. Thank you. Hello, good evening.
19: Hello, my name is Aminata. I'm a first time caller.
0: Oh, my God. Happy birthday to you. Nice to have you in the show. Beautiful, you're okay. Welcome. Where are you reaching us from?
19: Igboba Hills.
0: Nice to have you here. Talk to me.
19: The first thing I'm afraid of is this lesson. That is turkey, that's Tolotolo and ram pond.
0: Wait, go to ram. What with ram do you
19: like? If I don't see a house that's packed with male ram, I'm all I don't even hear that.
0: Did that fair portion you before?
19: Jesus.
0: So, what about turkey?
19: Tolo.
0: Where you they go? Thank you so much. Man, I need to look for that song. Thank you so much, my first time caller. We really appreciate you. This is Super FM, and we are happy to have you here as a family. Text line. Let's go to text line. Let's not do Pasha. Our text line is filled up. Let's talk to them. Well done, and good evening, Queen of the Nightingales, Adora. For me, I have great phobia for heights, tall buildings and tall trees, or rivers that have strong currents like this Ikpobahi River. Ah! Fear Ikpobahi River! Oh. You see that Ikpobahi River? So, now you know. I can't even stand on top the bridge to look at it. I must enter a bus if I want to cross it. I also fear firearms. The least one scares me. Oh, Wisdom from Agboro. Thank you so much, Wisdom. Hello, good evening. Good evening. Nice to have you in the show. Can you speak up so we can hear you? Nice to have you in the show, sir. What's that the small thing that scares you? Ordinary thing that scares you?
20: I think I scare you for what you are doing for our lives. You're going to give us joy for this job.
0: Thank you.
20: Enough joy.
0: Thank you so much.
20: We are so happy for this program.
0: Thank you so much. I appreciate you, sir. Thank you.
20: What are you most? Catfish.
0: Why they fear you?
20: I fear you.
0: Thank you so much. How are you going to fear my favorite? You want to catch me now? Give me catfish and one very hot white rice. Hot white rice, they don't put salt. Just give me the head of the catfish, the head, giant head. Every day I see you, I'll be greeting you. Good morning, good night, good morning, good evening, good morning, good afternoon, good evening, sir, good morning. And you're the greeting they go. We have a message here. It's coming from Ngozi. He says, good evening, Auntie Adora. My name is Ngozi from St. Savior. I no go lie you. I fear fowl. Even to hold it, I no try am. So I don't buy live fowl. Blessing that you are see for Kobay Market today, where they run for fowl. Hello, good evening.
21: Good evening, Auntie Adora.
0: Good evening, beautiful. You're welcome, ma'am. Your name and where you're reaching me from?
21: My name is Faye. I'm calling from Ted.
0: Nice to have you in the show, beautiful. Talk to me.
21: My own greatest fear is height. Yes? Me and height, like even stairs, if I'm going to like the highest floor, I'm walking by the side of the wall, like as if I want to fall.
0: So you know if you stay upstairs now?
21: I think if I'm going to the highest floor, the way we gum the wall there, is as if they want to push me. And even if I'm entering the elevator like this,
0: height fear, that particular phobia is allowed. It's massive. Thank you so much. I appreciate you. Thank you. I agree with you. Hello, good evening.
22: I'll call back.
0: Huh?
22: I'm calling back.
0: Okay, calling back. We are here for the call back.
22: Talk to me. The other thing I fear most is women.
0: Now, women. What do they fear women for? Come on, go. How many women you know? Thank you. Hello, good evening.
23: Hello. Good evening,
0: sir. You're welcome. You never know where you're reaching me from.
23: And I'm calling from Benin City.
0: You have a very calm voice. This evening is very calm for you.
23: Thank you so much. So, my biggest fear is just snake. No matter how small, how little that snake is. As much as I am like this, I will run.
0: Why you do like this now?
23: I mean, Benin City does.
0: In your house. Are you in your house?
23: Yes, I'm in my house, yes.
0: Which part of your house are you in?
23: Just beside my bed. I'm just in the middle. I cannot even go to...
0: Are you in your room? Are you in your sitting room? Are you in your kitchen? Which side?
23: My bedroom.
0: Are you on the bed?
23: I'm on the bed,
0: definitely. Are you covered with duvet? Please check. I don't know. My spirit is just saying I should check that there might be snake.
23: I do.
0: Oh my god. Do you know, I feel, no, snake is massive. I said ordinary. Snake is not ordinary. I said small. Snake is not small. You see that snake of a thing, eh? If I by mistake did online and it comes on my FYP, oh, Makachiku, I am searching every single place around that place that I am. Because as I don't see him, so... my

0: It's so now women they fear cockroach, but me I they fear cockroach right from time.
1: A man like you?
0: Nah, no lie, nah. Nah, my mind I talk.
1: So there's no cockroach in your house now.
0: No.
1: You finish them sharp.
0: First of all, they irritate me, and I don't want anything like cockroach touch my body. So If I see cockroach, I used to run. Though. I don't like cockroach. If it climb my body, if not you, they are fish out.
1: Thank you so much. You see that particular caller that called in and say, the daddy called him, wanting to wish him a happy birthday. But the time at which the daddy was calling was 1 a.m. You know, people have the fear for that particular call time. 1 a.m., 12 a.m., 2 a.m., 3 a.m. Daddy, mommy, why you they call? By that time, you know, to think that, my parents are old, they should be sleeping by that time, but they are awake and they are calling me, does it mean something has happened? I just haven't thought about that. And I'm like, that particular fear is valid. Hello, good evening.
2: Good evening, Adela.
1: Welcome to the show, sir. You're welcome. You know where you're reaching me from?
2: I'm going from Moto, yeah.
1: Nice to have you here, sir. Talk to me. What's your small fear?
2: I bet that's where they make them men will die long to when they get up and they will walk off of the ground. Let them make it action. I beg.
1: Thank you. I hear you. God go bless you. I don't talk again. Are we ready for this couple? The blood of Jesus. Listen up, please. I'm so sorry, my darling families. If I am dropping your call, it means you're calling the text line. It's not because I'm dropping it, because you're not calling the right line. That's the text line. All right, we have a text there. It says, good evening, Queen of the Night. How you doing? I'm good. Good evening to you. I'm Wilson from Akwa Ibom State. For me, I'm always scared of millipede. Millipede and oral film, especially when I watch it alone. And go and marry now. Go and marry so you can watch it in. Even if you watch it to your girlfriend, you will still fear. But it's only your wife that you watch it that you know fear. Exactly. But you see that millipede of it in. That reminds me. There was this house I stayed at one time. Somebody would just go to the toilet. And you see millipede there. Mommy! What is millipede doing inside the toilet? I'm so sorry. Hello, good evening.
3: Adora.
1: Good evening, sir. Welcome. Your name, where you are reaching me from?
3: I work for you. If you they talk, maybe they look the phone. Whether anyone they blink too.
1: All of them they blink. Yeah. I didn't see them.
3: No. I don't call too. Before the other one,
1: you don't talk now. Don't they cover the time now? You know, they check the time now.
3: How you there? Thank you. Thank you for this program where you they give us. God bless you.
1: Amen, sir. God will bless you too. Your name, where you they call from?
3: My elder statement. They call you from anywhere.
1: Very nice to have you in the show, sir. So, talk to me.
3: They know, born you for village, you know, go no. You know what they call electric fish.
1: And I know say electric fish day, but I never see them.
3: When we dey village, we dey go river, we carry hook, we dey catch fish for our mama. Once your hook don't catch that fish, I should touch that this thing, this thing where you take, put the rope. When you catch the fish. Now say it goes shock.
1: Hey.
3: You know, even my brother thing, this thing, whether I did wood, it goes shock you. It goes all your body, it goes fly, come off inside water, it goes the way the fish said. But only who get mine.
1: And they catch them.
3: Because that fish, the body, it could be like it could be pepe. You know, somebody. Now when you feed kill them, you will come use knife, cut the body, come on, the real fish.

0: Guy,
1: the body,
0: okay.
1: Don't be like what? But until I, you can't eat the up one.
0: Ah,
1: so
0: all
1: that
0: right.
1: Fish is the thing I feel.
0: You fear him?
1: I fear him.
0: And that time you they catch him. Even say you they fear him, you see they catch him.
1: I will catch him because if they're hungry, now I must go eat. So this thing where we'll use some warm.
0: I hear you, sir.
1: So once they eat, now they will carry the hook. They not go to come out. They will be there.
0: Okay.
1: So as the card is checked, must catch him.
0: No, wala, so, sir. Thank you.
1: Thank you.
0: So much. I appreciate you. Naso ibi o. Naso ibi. Anyways, we have this text here. It says, "Hi, Auntie Ada. I'm JC. Omo, mine are 1 rats, 2 birds, 3 snakes, 4 unexpected knocks on the door, 5 noise, and many others. Thank you very much. See that knock? Where you go? Can't knock. Where be say? I know they expect anybody. You can't knock. Especially when you dey owe money. If they knock for your door, where you dey owe money? If you no bust your ceiling, as much go remain. Even your POP self, if you dive passer. Anyway, we'll be right back. We've got to, you know, go take some breaks. When we are coming back with vent. Because we are going to be venting and be talking about these particular small, small things that fear us. That's not supposed to be, you know, we're not supposed to be scared of it. But because, you know, how can a man be scared of cockroach? How can the head of the family be scared of cockroach? But that is it. That is it. It's not my fault. I'm the head of the family. It does not mean that I cannot have fear. So we'll be right back. Stay right there. Go to work. My name is Toladora, and this is Super 88.1 FM. Right up next is Vent Tuesday. Let's vent about something while we talk about the little ordinary things that scares us. We'll be right back. Coming up is Aria Star, and it's titled Misunderstood.

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0: All right, and that's Mirrors by Justin Timberlake. And yes, that brings to mind, I have so many mirrors that I've missed. They are like mirrors to me because they make me see my reflections. And I know that, you know, it might be like, Adora, you know, taking it to, you know, but yeah, it's like that for me. But stay right there. Wow, I tell you, these mirrors, they're missing already.
1: Don't forget to smile. It looks good on you.
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0: And so the night begins on Vent Tuesday, your one family, one radio station tonight, with, of course, your host on every other Tuesday night, Adora, your radiant nightingale. So, yes, we're back. Stay right there as you have been. And, yes, I do appreciate you. So, tonight we're venting. We have a lot to vent about. Exactly. In fact, let me tell you what I'm looking up to. I'm looking up to you venting about your husband. Vent about your wife. Vent about your boyfriend. Vent about your girlfriend. Vent about daddy. Vent about mommy. Vent about me. No, don't vent about me. I am exception. Take me out of it. Exclude me out of the vent. Thank you. Vent about your boss. Vent about that person that is giving you food, yet he want to kill you with what? Vent about that person. Thank you. Anyways, I talked about some mirrors that I missed already because I could actually see myself from those mirrors. Now, these are voices. They're not just mirrors. They're voices. And I'm glad to have Miriam back today. It's been a while I heard from her. And yes, also Mr. Wilfred, who I also heard from last week, actually. Mr. Wilfred is one mirror as well that I missed. And I don't know. There's Yusuf. There's so many of you. I don't know where you guys went to, but it's not fair. Oh, are you listening and you're not calling in anymore? I have tons of amazing callers, but family is consistent. So wherever you are, I hope you guys are fine and safe, and I hope you come back home. Because yes, there's this song by Didi, I'm coming home. You guys should come home more. And yes, and then come back home. Don't let me go. I will send Biggie Wire to you. Even Papa San, you know, it's been long I heard from Papa San, but I heard from him today. So sorry, I hope you're fine. At the end of the day, you guys should just come home, because I would send Biggie Wire to you guys. I will make Biggie Wire my tax force to go and force tax you to this place. And call. Don't be silent. I don't like it. Thank you. Okay, so let's go back to venting. What are you venting about today? What do you want to vent about? I'm venting about those family of mine that I used to, that they used to make me see myself through their voice. But now I can't see I'm seeing myself through other voices, but I miss seeing myself from or through their voice. And I wish that you are well. I just want to know that you are well and you're safe. That's my vent. I have plenty of vents today. I'm venting upon any man. Any man that say we should not build them. Go and check the meaning of you being a man. A man inside your name, man, there is building. So why would you say I should not build you? Why are you running away from what you are? If I don't build you, I should go and build my gender. What's that? Yes, that's my venting number two. And then again, I'm still talking about what are those ordinary things that scares you. It scares you so much. It scares you and it creates panic. What a day. If you still want to talk about it, yes, you can go ahead and talk about it. If you want to vent, vent on your vent. May I vent too now? I don't vent too. And there are more coming up. If you are a man and you say we should not be you, you are joking. We will be you. Because if you research your name, if you research the foundation, the definition, the dignity, in fact, the ornament that God has anointed you as being a man, you will know that there is billing inside your name. Thank you. Should I call the phone lines? Let me call 070-5512-9881 or 070-5572-7881 or 090-2672-2592. And yes, our text line, I'm going to read your text. I can see it. WhatsApp as well, I can see it. Don't worry, I'm going to do justice to that. Hello, good evening.
1: Good evening, Auntie Adora.
0: Good evening to you, sir. You're welcome. Your name, where are you reaching me from?
1: This is David calling from Indeke.
0: Nice to have you. So what are you doing?
1: Adora, I've been calling you since not pick my call, but I'm trying to take you pick my call, sir.
0: Anyway, no vex, sorry. Is that what you're venting about?
1: I'm not getting those that you're talking about. Scared. What
0: scares you? Talk to me.
1: When I say, the can't fear the devil, fear yourself. You get the time to say in your spirit now. You will be able to foretell. And I say, the way you take that devil, go for the sleep, you will go away for that.
0: Some of us. Hello, good evening.
2: Hello,
0: a very good evening to you. Welcome. You didn't know where you're reaching me from.
2: My name is Mason. I'm coming from Aborong.
0: Sir, we couldn't hear you. Can you be audible, please? More audible.
2: Mason.
0: Okay. So talk to us. Are you vented?
2: Okay, no, that's what I say to everybody.
0: All right.
2: Yeah, like my mom. What my mom that we're doing outside. We just shout, all of us will rush out. And we carry it to that, and if you can carry it, bring it. You get the, you find out the, you know, you say, and in that age of, say, what is it, you look, you see, and it was called, Mimitri. I said, Mama, and I, wow, if you have a long time now, you say, sir, cannot fit Mimitri, cannot buy it. You say, you're so scared of, because of your long leg. Has many legs. That's why. About it.
0: I hear you. Thank you so much. All right, our WhatsApp number is 090-2672-2592. Our WhatsApp number again, 090-2672-2592. And our text line is 070-7895-0331. Hello, good evening.
2: Good evening, Adora.
0: Good evening to you. You're welcome. Your name, or where are you reaching me from?
2: I'm Friday, calling from Awotube.
0: Friday. All right. Nice to have you here from Awotube. Talk to us.
2: First caller.
0: Happy birthday to you.
2: Nice, thank you very much.
0: Nice to have you in our family. Welcome.
2: Yes, thank you.
0: So talk to us.
2: Yeah. Waiting the fear me. No say if I talk I feel shame that I not shame. Now that number, I get one number where they start with 002.
0: Not that big. Continue.
2: So, that number, anytime my phone rings, I get reflected in new kinds, I just see zero. I don't call to me, don't I shut the level.
0: Oh my God, boy, you don't see they don't upgrade that, babe. You don't see they don't upgrade that number now. See that number, they resemble normal number now. You don't know.
2: And the concept we use plus.
0: Bro! Every day for the team, one day for the owner, I don't talk past them.
2: I don't talk about that. I said, no, but now I said the same. I don't talk about that. I don't come on, number.
0: Thank you so much. Oh my God. Oh my God. Ah, oh man. It's well. It is well. I don't say get many of us on the fear number. It gets sote now. The way we do safe. Phone go they ring, they know they check again. For their mind, now they hear the call. They know they check again. Is that sweet or is that bad? Hello, good evening.
3: Hello, good evening.
0: Good evening. Nice to have you in the show. You're welcome. Your name, where are you reaching me from?
3: My name is Ife. I'm coming from the maid's room.
0: Ife, this is my first time. Oh my God. If any more, nice to have you here. We're happy to have you here. Nice to have you here. Talk to me.
3: Hey, don't laugh at me. I have phobia for rats.
0: For laugh?
3: Once I see rats, my ass keeps.
0: Any rats?
3: Any rats? So far, it's rats.
0: So do you have a pet as a cat?
3: It's bad cat. Even the meow alone tells me more or less.
0: So you hate rats and you hate the power that can fight the rats?
3: I hate both, but the rats... No. I don't know maybe even my mom was scared man of me. She too was scared of rats. I can't say. If I see rats, I have to just keep. I know that.
0: Exactly.
3: Maybe when you are cleaning and you got caught on that action. That is how I feel when I feel like. I forgot to lock the wall.
0: Yeah.
3: I barely see that in my heart.
0: Oh.
3: So, but what I said now is
0: okay. Okay.
3: The second one is the war gecko.
0: War gecko. Why? Yes. Why?
3: It is confusing.
0: Thank you.
3: I can manage cockroach. It's not that but cockroach. I will do all my possible best to kill it.
0: Thank you so much.
3: I can't even kill it. I have to go and call neighbor. After killing me, the packer and everything will be out of my house.
0: Thank you. I appreciate you, ma'am. Thank you.
3: And I've been waiting on the long queue for the call for me, my own director.
0: Thank you, ma'am. Thank you so much. I appreciate you.
3: Good night.
0: Thank you. No good night yet. Please, there's no good night. We're not closing yet. Stay right there. We're not leaving. We're not closing. Until we close before we will finally have the good night that we're supposed to have. Thank you so much. We have a text here. It says, good evening, Auntie Adora. My name is Vincent from Estate Gate. The only thing that can hit my chest is chameleon. Okay. Good evening, Queen of the Night. How you doing? I'm fine, thank you. I'm Wilson from Akwa Ibom State. For me, I always scared... Okay, Millipede, I think I've read yours. You said it again. I would lie, Adora. I also fear the Book of Revelation. It's okay. Hello, good evening.
4: Hello, Afana.
0: Adi, welcome.
4: I keep you at your side.
0: I'm good, thank you. Your name and where you calling from?
4: My name is Adi.
0: Your name is?
4: My name is Eddie.
0: Where are you calling from?
4: Calling from the Kawa Road.
0: Eddie, nice to have you in the show. This one you are talking like this, so it is well. You there?
4: I'm not. What I fear, what I scared most, my Mokyo. Do Mokyo here.
0: Oh, God.
4: Yeah.
0: Wait, Mokyo, how are you?
4: The monkey will be now. I've got it. I want shots for the man will get a move. When I call him, the monkey will talk to me. Talk to the man in the way, say, come, or God can't carry you for monkey. You know, when I play the solo, I don't want to holler for her. I say, because the monkey did my idea, he may not go to get me anyhow. Come talk to the monkey. The monkey come off my body.
0: Okay, so since that's it, I couldn't hear monkey.
4: Yeah. And if you never express, I'm not going to stop trying to talk, sir.
0: I hear you. Thank you.
4: Wait, so one guy with the person at Man UP, I beg go. You know, you remember the man, the guy with the person calling him at Man UP?
0: I don't know.
4: I don't know. Call you now. One of those calls at door and Man UP.
0: I hear him.
4: I beg go. You know, man, not the call over. I call him.
0: God, I go.
4: I don't know where the chief is. I don't know where the chief is. I'm Man UP.
0: Thank you so much, Eddie. I appreciate you. Hello, good evening. Oh my God, I missed that. I don't know, monkeys. Guy be you. Maybe you're the sign you be the market now. And you're the go now. Monkey, you jump for your body. Monkey, come on, have banana. Adora, you are so annoying. Hello, good evening.
5: I think so, you know, pick my call before.
0: No vex, I beg. Welcome to the show. Nice to have you here. Your name, where you calling from?
5: Jeremiah, I'm calling from Mopa.
0: Jeremiah, I know they met me.
5: Today, I vent Tuesday.
0: Jeremiah, don't vent with me.
5: You're okay.
0: Jeremiah, nice to have you in the show. Let's talk. Where are you venting from? From where to where?
5: First of all, I vent for you, you see. Men man know they run from billing.
0: Okay.
5: I want first vent for you. Why?
0: Why not?
5: I don't understand. They wire that one join our body when they make us. It not be our default. It not be follow come.
0: Why not go be follow come?
5: It not be follow come. Now put on. Now women
0: put now on. They will put on. Now so it's supposed to be.
5: Okay, now so it's supposed to be, but not be so you pee. Now so you now
0: want to come. But now so you can't be now. Not be so be that they be you. They know they be you.
5: I don't understand, though. Well, I see the hustle for person small tomorrow. I bet. Tell me what can't be.
0: Now, but if they get power.
5: Tell me what can't be.
0: Why you want be anybody? How you go be anybody?
5: Okay, me, I just do survival mode.
0: Now, or you be your fellow man now.
5: Jeremiah,
0: nice to have you here, Jerry.
5: Okay.
0: Alright, we have something here. We have a text here. Okay, let's see this one on WhatsApp. We have this WhatsApp message. It says, good evening, Adora. How's your evening? Very fine, thank you. I'm Saturday from Aduawa, venting about my mom, my joy, my God, may God keep her alive to eat the fruit of her labor. And the most, you're venting about your mom, but yet you said a prayer? That's a positive vent right there. Okay, I like it. Let's see the next one. You said, and the most scary news is when my mom was sick and she passed away, but all thanks to... It's confusing. Venting about my mom, my joy, my God, may God keep her alive to eat the fruit of her labor. And then you continue to say, and the most scary news is when my mom was sick and she passed away, but all thanks to God who brings her back to the world. That is why I believe that what God cannot do does not exist. Saturday, you mean it. Oh my word. She would live long. Congratulations. Hello, good evening. Hello, are you there?
5: Hello. Hello, Super FM.
0: Yes, sir. Super FM here. You're welcome, sir. Your name and where you're reaching us from?
5: Hi. I listen to Super FM because I'm super.
0: Yes, you are super, sir. You're welcome.
5: Are
0: you,
5: yeah.
0: Where are you reaching us from?
5: Man, I'm calling from Five Junction.
0: Okay. So talk to her, sir.
5: All right. Yeah. How are you?
0: I'm well. Thank you so much.
5: All right. It's good with you. Man, I've not been listening to the program. You understand, boss?
0: Yeah.
5: I'm really thankful. I appreciate. Hey, Amani. Adora is someone I know. I'm on the list. Adora is on the line. Adora?
0: Mm-hmm.
5: Yeah, I got my guy, Craig. And we're really trying to be appreciated.
0: Thank you so
5: much. What you're doing on radio, you know? You know, the last time I called, Adora, I like listening to you or your program.
0: Thank you.
5: I'm a good listener.
0: Thank you so much.
5: Whatever program it is, you understand?
0: Yes.
5: So, Adora, like I called tonight, I'm only trying to appreciate you.
0: I got some guy
5: who really appreciate you as well.
0: Thank you.
5: I'm gonna pass the phone to him. You know, yes, coming, all right?
0: Okay.
5: All right.
6: Yeah, good evening.
0: Good evening to you, sir. Nice to have you. Your name, sir?
6: My name was Splendor.
0: I'm fine, thank you. Nice to have you here. Thanks for listening.
6: Oh, that's a part of our program. Yeah.
0: Oh, I'm grateful. Thank you so much. All right, thank
6: you. Good work.
0: Thank you so much. Thank you. I appreciate you. Thank you. Thank you so much. All right, sir. Thank you. I appreciate you big time. Thank you. Again, the show is Vent Tuesday on your One Family One radio station, Super 88.1 FM. I'm venting against any man. Nothing. Jeremiah will be like, Gedera, you have come again. Ha! Any man that has a woman in his life, a woman that he has done small thing on her head, a woman that he has married, a woman that is with him, a woman that is the mother of his children. And look at the time. You are still outside by this time. And you are not working like me. Hold on. If you are working, the Lord will bless your hustle, sir. God will give you plenty money as you are hustling now. But if you are not hustling and you have a wife in your house that is waiting for you, your second half, that you are keeping, though she might be listening to me right now, okay, so I'm keeping her company. But then again, you are supposed to be home, and you're not home by this time, I'm venting on you. Sir, what are you doing outside by this time of the night? Sir, you did not go to work. What are you doing outside by the... What's the time now? Somebody check the time and tell me on WhatsApp. I can see the time, but I just want you to tell me so that I'll know that I'm not just talking. I'm not crazy. I'm not coloring. I know what I'm saying. You cannot, if you are not working, oh, if you are working, sir, please stay outside and walk. I'm a gender. Yes, because, sir, children, school, we are back to school every, see, school want to resume. We need plenty money to take care of the school expenses, children and all that. And, sir, we're depending on you to assist us to get education as your children. So God will bless your hustle as you live for that money. But if you are not working, you are just there. And you have a wife. If you don't have a wife, you don't have a problem. But even if you don't have a wife, if I have a problem that you're outside by this time, because I don't like night workers. It's dark now. And bad things happen at night. So you have to be inside. So now, but the people I'm venting on is you, daddy. Daddy that have mommy and mommy that is with children in the house that is supposed to be in the house, but you are not in the house. Why are you not in the house? Thank you. Hello? Hello?
6: Hello?
0: Hmm?
6: Can you calm down now? Hello?
0: I didn't hear you. Good evening. Your name and where you're
6: good
0: calling
6: evening.
0: From?
6: Mm. I call back again. I hear that vent. I hear that one with the vent. I hear our boss. I'll pause.
0: Okay.
6: But because you don't let me vent my vent finish.
0: Oh, no vex. No yeah. Vex. Sorry, Jeremiah. No vex. So yeah, finish.
6: I don't see the vent now.
0: Yeah.
6: I don't see the vent.
0: Oh, yeah, vex.
6: Okay, well, I beg. This one are two guys. I beg. If you go inside public bus, I beg. Man, if you know, say you know, Sabi speak English, I beg. Just speak normal. You understand now? I beg. Because which one is, are you a one of us? Abeg, I don't understand.
0: I'm so sorry.
6: No, Abeg, the thing they provoke me.
0: I'm so sorry, guys. Are you a what?
6: Are you a one of us?
0: But you understand what he's trying to say now. Why you like that, Jeremiah?
6: Do you understand?
0: He's trying to say, are you one of us? So you get it now.
6: I don't get it. I don't even want to get it. Like, you be part of us. You
0: dare with us. That kind of thing.
6: Or you dare with us. Or you join us. Which one is? Are you a one of us?
0: I am a one of you. I don't want to speak. I want to reply now.
6: No, I am a two of you.
0: Okay, so that is venting number two, okay?
6: Then venting number three. Each day inside house, you see me, I no go outside. Makawai.
0: Why you want to go outside?
6: Fresh air now.
0: For this rainy season, where everywhere cold?
6: Now where you dey cool? You know, say you dey inside AC now.
0: Not be weather cold now. Sun no
6: dey up. No cool. Hey, if your phone, okay, sorry, I don't forget. Say you need this phone.
0: Yeah.
6: If your phone, did you hear that?
0: Continue.
6: Like, I really wanted to get back at you on this one. And I did.
0: Okay, so continue. Thank you.
6: All
0: right.
6: I'm done.
0: You don't win. Well done. Thank you so much. All right, this message here says, I wouldn't lie, Adora. I also fear the book of Revelation. It gets where I go read. I go read and reach. I go turn to another verse. Wisdom from Agbo Road. See, you see that book of Revelation? Mr. Wisdom. Mr. Wealth. You know, I always call Mr. Wealth because that man is a man of God. So, and there is also this other man of God, Apostle of Central Park. See that book? You see that book of wisdom? That book should have just been a book on its the word on its own. I don't used to go there. And I don't used to like it when pastors preach there. Because it makes you just know that there is a reckoning. There's a time coming for you. God forbid. Horror film. No reach that place. It is well. Hello, good evening.
7: Hey, Aunt Adora, I called back.
0: Maryam of the Most High. Let's hear you.
7: Hey, Aunt Adora, I see that book of Revelation. That person bring her. I would have feeling that they look outside. May no be say talk to blow any second from that. When I just arrived in school, I say, they did you, they share this pocket Bible for us. And the first one is I carry that book. And also, I don't know from the beginning, I do a better Revelation chapter 12. I consider that they read that I send a story book that they read.
0: It is real.
7: But after I read that, I read here, you joke me, I close that, I call the fear at night. People don't sleep. Oh, I'm going to hold that night now. I want to look up the look side.
0: Hell. Oh,
7: let's try out more. Oh,
0: it is real.
7: Book of Revelation.
0: Thank you. Thank you. Thank you, my love. You'll be hearing beast of this one, beast of that one, beast of the other one. What's happening? Hello, good evening.
8: Hello, good evening.
0: Good evening to you. Sorry, welcome. Your name and where you're reaching us from?
8: Okay, this is Comrade Prince.
0: Comrade Prince reaching me from?
8: From Mugida.
0: Nice to have you here, Comrade Prince. Talk to us.
8: Okay, I believe I'll be venting on Paul.
0: Who are you venting on?
8: Okay, first of all, you.
0: Okay.
8: And that will have two branches. One, you didn't add me as part of the mirror. Rather, you had me as part of the stone. That is one. Two, I'll be calling you. So the phone has been ringing, but you are not.
0: Okay.
8: That is that for the one. So, the number two is this. One of the things that I can't hate that way, they make me even vain. Because our brother, someone not be speaking English, he could not have. Imagine he was teaching English.
0: Okay, continue.
8: So, make I not consider make her the vain.
0: Mm-hmm.
8: One of the things I can't hate that. When I did, they oppress somebody. And not the people already carry. But they carry the matter to my head. I know they
0: see.
8: I one. And two, the way our police say they embarrass our youth. Say they collect money, they say they leave, but police no one made the baby free. By the year all those things, they touch me. I make a night, somebody collect, the police collect money first, and then I go, and they go collect that money back from us.
0: It is well.
8: So now I can become that is that. Another one is, the way you know the old dog, and one of the worst things to do here is, imagine just get appointment, you don't enter old dog.
0: You're
8: not get appointment, you don't die daddy.
0: And the funny thing is,
9: the appointment where you get, the person not going to believe you, the class in job dick. So number 41.
0: Number 4 vent?
9: Yes, now to the airport.
0: Oh yeah, continue.
9: So the number 4 is this. Each time, when I remember, say, my dad don't travel beyond, it's been making paros.
0: I'm sorry.
9: Thank you very much.
0: Thank you so much. Appreciate you. Thank you. May daddy continue to rest on. And your vent is venting. You know, guys, I would always call today Vex Tuesday. But somehow it's a funny Vent Tuesday. But I think this is the one serious Vent Tuesday I've had, especially the part that has to do with our security personnels, you know. It is well. God help us. Thank you so much for that. Hello, good evening.
10: How are you, Adora? Good evening.
0: I'm fine, thank you. You're welcome. Your name, where are you reaching me from?
10: I thought before, I would not like to mention one. If you, I want to vent something out, and it's about you. You know what I want to vent out? There are people that call on your program regular, like back to back, whenever you are on air. There are some that doesn't call, like maybe sometimes some don't even call for your program like a week. But when those people call, you just recognize them. You mention, I don't want to mention their names. But there are people that call regular, back to back. You see, when you hear their voice, you see, ask, where are you calling from? Who is this? Are there people that don't call? Like, just thinking people about their voice. Like, you know, the phone server, like, man, these are these people that they call past, and they call, and they don't know.
0: Hello, you there? Please. Are you there? Oh God, I do not like that, because he would think it is me that did that, and it is not me, it's the service. Anyways, I don't know, you were about landing because you didn't land, so I don't understand what my offense is yet. So I think you can call back and tell me what my offense is. I'm still waiting to get it all. Hello, good evening. Good evening, sorry, welcome. Your name, where are you reaching me from? Nice to have you in the show. So, yes, are you venting?
11: No.
0: Yeah, talk to me. What did they scare you past my poverty?
11: I hear you.
0: Thank you.
11: Okay. You hear me?
0: Eh. Do. Hello, good evening. Hello, you there? Hello, good evening. Okay, so let's go on our text line while we wait for that call. I want that call, that particular call that was vented about me and the way I respond to callers. I need to. So I would say this again. I think I said it often and on. Guys, there's no way I would see your call and I will not pick. If I'm not picking, it means I'm so sorry. I'm in my speech bound. That's what it's called on radio. There's a time I'm supposed to talk. There's a time I'm supposed to respond. So I have to talk. Because you can imagine that I'm not talking. And then I just keep picking calls. You will get bored, though. Don't worry. You see the thing people are looking for? One day I'll give it to you so that you have a taste. No problem. I think I'll do it. Don't worry. It's fine. Hello, good evening.
12: Hello, good evening.
0: Good evening, my love. You're welcome. Your name, where are you reaching me from?
12: My name is Diva, and this is my first time on your program.
0: Happy birthday, Diva. Diva, nice to have you here. Diva, welcome to the show. You're welcome to Super Family.
12: Yes.
0: So where are you meeting us from, Diva?
12: Oh, it's over here.
0: All right, Diva, talk to us. What are you talking to us about?
12: The thing that I fear most is goat and lizard.
0: Goat and lizard. Why?
12: Yeah.
0: Why?
12: There was a day I was passing the street when I saw one goat which was running after me. The goat made me fall and I got injured.
0: Oh my God, sorry. And what about the lizard?
12: I hate them one lizard with red head.
0: All right, thank you so much, Divine. I appreciate you. Thank you.
12: I want to vent about you.
0: Ah, Divine, even you. Divine, even you. Yeah. Even you.
12: Yeah.
0: All right, vent.
12: Whenever you're calling numbers, you always call it very fast. I'm not always able to get down the numbers.
0: Divine, I try to be slow. Divine, are you sure? Are you sure you're not accusing me wrongly?
12: No.
0: All right, thank you so much. Divine, so I'm going to call the numbers slow for you.
12: Okay.
0: Just because of you. Okay?
12: Okay.
0: So I'm going to call it. I'm going to call it now after this call. So you have to take it down. Are we good?
12: Okay.
0: All right. Yes. Thank you so much, Divine. I appreciate you. All right, so this is to me, from me to Divine. Divine, these are our call lines, and I'm going to be slow. So if in case I can't sleep here, make me no vex. So now, Divine, Nadi, now tell me to make a drum. Thank you. 070-55-12-9881. And then the second number of, you know, our call lines, 070-55-72. This is so annoying. 781. Hi. Kind of hard work is this? And the last call line is 090-26. Even man will give me this kind of work. 72-25-92. Thank you so much. We have a text, a WhatsApp message here from, of course, our very own Tigger. And this is what Tigger has to say. He says, good evening, Delectable Adora. Good evening to you, Tigger. One of the scariest things I'm afraid of is the thought of seeing a snake in the water closet. I thought we agreed that we're not going to talk about snakes again. Okay. Vent is to those people you will call. They will keep quiet as if they cannot hear you. You know, not be me say make you go borrow money from loan app. Take I don't do now. Take this is too personal. What's this? Hello, good evening. Hello, good evening.
13: Hello.
0: Good evening to you, sir. You're welcome. Any more where you're reaching me from?
13: Your offense is just that you know people's voice. You know my voice. You know me. But that's what you have to do. This is in Maya.
0: God, don't let me know you. I don't know you.
13: Let me your offense. So no need. No way for that guy to call you. Okay, let me your offense.
0: You got to go out there. Go away. Hello, good evening.
14: Hi, this is my first time on this Instagram.
0: Oh my God, nice to have you. I'm delighted to have you, ma'am. What's your name and where are you reaching me from?
14: My name is Joshua. I'm calling from Wasota.
0: You are a lady or you are a man?
14: A boy.
0: I'm just sure you have a very fine voice, though. That's nice, Joshua. So talk to us, Joshua. Are you venting?
14: Yes, I'm venting.
0: What are you venting about, Joshua?
14: I'm venting about insects. I really hate insects. Because sometimes, if I wake up in the night, or I get me, I hate when I see cockroaches, they will get through.
0: Sorry. Sorry. Is that all, Joshua?
14: Yes.
0: Thank you so much, Joshua. I appreciate you. So what about if Joshua can't see cockroach on top of rice when mommy just cook, give him? So Joshua, you throw away the rice. If you see where men go use their hand, come on the cockroach, throw away them. They go forget it. They never ever wash the hand where cockroach day. They go use the hand, take ballo rice inside mouth, boom. And the cockroach not if yes. So. Hello, good evening.
15: evening, auntie. I don't know. The star, you.
0: Na better thing. Welcome, sir.
15: Thank you. Please, you have put a call from Ramapas here. That is the state of flyover.
0: Nice to have you in the show, sir. Thank you.
15: Thank you. Yeah.
0: All right.
15: I've been listening with my first time anyway. What fear me is, or what I fear me is, corruption. Corruption.
0: Too much. You fear I'm well aware.
15: I fear I'm, and I fear corruption well aware. Because it can bring the country down. It can bring even individual down. It can bring community down. You understand?
0: Yes.
15: It can bring business down. It can bring things down. One of the things when I see corruption, when people go to see corruption, no wrong. One of the things now is the corruption.
0: Okay.
15: I hear
0: you.
15: If I see gun, I will kill him.
0: If you see gun, you'll kill corruption.
15: I will kill corruption.
0: Okay.
15: If I see gun, I will kill.

0: call me unexpectedly because she loves shouting so much. I'm so sorry about that, blessing. Thank you. Hello, good evening.
1: Hello.
0: Good evening to you. You're welcome. Your name, where are you reaching me from?
1: My name is Ali. I'm from Papelu.
0: All right, so your radio is giving feedbacks. Can you reduce the volume of a radio set?
1: I will. I'm a guest caller. Thank you for your job.
0: That's what I'm saying. Your radio is giving us feedback. You go load. You go try and load the radio before here you were.
1: Okay. Mm-hmm. This is a special call.
0: Nice to have you in the show. We are happy to have you here. Thank you so much. Okay. I appreciate you. Thank you so much. Thank you. All right. Okay. Thank you. All right. Amen. You too, sir. Thank you so much. Hello, good evening.
2: Good evening, ma.
0: Good evening. Your radio is giving us feedbacks. Are you there?
2: Okay, ma.
0: Can you load the radio?
2: Okay, I'll shift, ma.
0: Make a shift for the radio. Come on from your radio day, my love. You don't come out.
2: I won't come out.
0: He said make a shift for the radio. Thank God. Your name and where you're calling from?
2: My name is Kiki.
0: Nice to have you in the show. But can you go to another room? Can you go to another room so we can hear you well? Are you there?
2: Yes, ma.
0: All right. You said your name is?
2: Kingsley.
0: Kingsley, where are you calling from?
2: Greenwood.
0: Nice to have you here, Kingsley. Talk to us.
2: Okay, what I fear most is Turkey.
0: You didn't fear Turkey. What did Turkey do you?
2: The baby pushing me and running.
0: But when be the last time mommy fried the turkey give you chop? You don't fear put up for your mouth too, Abi?
2: No, that was not killer, ma.
0: I hear you, Kingsley. Thank you so much.
2: Okay, my bye.
0: Bye, Kingsley. You see, all of now they fear turkey, but if they fry and give you, go chop up. The turkey no go chuck you for mouth, Abi. It no go push you for inside your belly. Abi, continue. We have a message here. It says, Adora, I'm so scared of falling in love. Nah, lie. Go and sit down. Go and sit down. But let me just read it. I'm so scared of falling in love. What if I end up falling for someone that doesn't feel the same well? Someone texting from Akwa Ibom. Someone you fall in love again. You keep falling in love again. You fall in love with Uno, fall in love with you back. You go back. You fall in love again. You do them like that until you meet somebody that is going to fall in love with you very well. That's how we do it. That's how we do it in the street of love. Ask Jeremiah. Jeremiah don't get many heartbreak. It's obvious. Hello, good evening.
3: Hello. Adora, good evening.
0: A very good evening, sir, to you. I say very good evening.
3: How you doing, ma'am?
0: Thank you so much, sir. You're welcome. Your name, where are you reaching me from?
3: My name is Andy. I'm from Ngomo.
0: Nice to have you in the show, sir. Please go ahead.
3: Yeah. Mm. Adora. Mm? What can I want to tell you, sir? Mm. If I'm feeling very bad.
0: Why?
3: You can imagine. Mm-hmm. After working for government for 35 years, mm-hmm. 12 years now, I'm waiting for my gratuity. Mm-hmm.
0: Mm-hmm.
3: I don't see my money. They don't, oh my Lord, I don't know what to see. Madame Adora.
0: I can hear you, sir.
3: October 1st, I'll be 70.
0: Mm.
3: I retired 2015. It's 12 years now I retired from service.
0: Mm.
3: I use all my body, use all my power, use everything I have to work for government.
0: Mm.
3: But up till now, nobody is talking about gratitude anymore. When this government comes, he built that 1 billion, and that 1 billion will not reach anything. It has been exhausted for long. You know, if they talk of anything again, many of us are waiting. We are waiting for this money. To do something, no matter how it is. Yeah? I don't understand. I see the governor now. If he's made election like this for 8 years, if he come out, you know money when you carry go. How do you feel when

0: house or assembly store. Why did they come out after 8 years? The woman where they followed them to house. I don't work for 35 years. 35 years. I use all my power to work. Now, I don't the house. Thank God, see, I'm able to manage this house when I build. Otherwise, I don't know what could happen to happen to me.
1: Yes.
0: But I said, I mean, this house when I did on my own, but many days I will never be. Hello?
1: I'm here, sir. I can hear you.
0: Many things they inside this house when I never see money do. I just the manager. My government is owing me money.
1: Mm.
0: Is that good?
1: No, they're
0: not
1: really
0: able to talk of it again.
1: Mm.
0: When I just saw my father show me, say, this one went your company, so they can't repair this house. So they don't work for government, they don't retire.
1: Mm.
0: They don't pay our money. Now they can't come repair this house. So they will come with 504. I mean, 404, that's why I did it. They will come with Volkswagen. You see this man, he don't work, he don't retire. See, he don't buy motor. He don't call repair this house. I can't hear me. No, me don't work. I don't retire. I don't see anything. It's not so money that they give me monthly. That cannot be money anything now. That cannot be money now. Not to do anything.
1: I hear you.
0: Are you hearing me?
1: Yes, sir.
0: My boss, people go, you know. Hey, see, remember old people. Eh?
1: Yeah.
0: Old people. We deal with the suffer, we not see money take care of ourselves medically.
1: Yeah.
0: You go hospital, you go buy bossa, you go buy ticklets, you go chop, see our thing don't cost for market.
1: Yeah.
0: You not see money. It's owing us.
1: Yeah.
0: And it's not talking about it.
1: Yeah.
0: They don't fly over. If you do be fly over, go out to my village. I cannot value.
1: Yeah.
0: I not give value because you never give my money. You want my value where well, not be my money when I work for.
1: Gratitude,
0: you must pay me for what I do for government. That's gratitude. That's what they call it. Gratuity. So I'm not happy at all. If anything happened to me now, I know won't cause anybody yet.
1: Yes.
0: I won't cause anybody.
1: Yes.
0: Because my blood, I don't know where to go rest.
1: Thank you so much.
0: Because my children are going to suffer. My father, they look for my money. And that time, they may not even see it.
1: I hear you, sir.
0: And my other, they hear me.
1: Thank you so much. I hear you. I get with you.
0: I don't forget. Thank you.
1: Thank you so much, sir. Thank you so much. I do hope that the government will do something soon about, you know, you and so many others. And hopefully you be happy and you retire, you know, happily as you deserve. I'm so sorry for what these might cost you and others. And hopefully we're looking forward to days where you could call back and, you know, be happy that you got what you deserve. Looking forward to those days. And I'm truly, truly sorry, sir. Thank you so much. All right, we have a WhatsApp message here. It says, good evening, adorable Adora. And continued by saying, as for me, I really do not have anything that fear me because it's torment. It's a torment. I am born of God and bold at all times. Mr. Ernest from USA. I'm venting for people who don't say they are sorry when they are wrong. And then you continued or you ended by saying, I appreciate your program. I don't miss it every evening. Thanks and good night. Thank you so much. And God bless you. God bless you. I really do appreciate it. We have a text here on our text line. This one says, good evening, Adora. My own is Lizard. And can we not mention this snake again? And Snake, oh, I don't like to see them at all. Desire from Ekenwa Road. Thank you so much, Desire. I appreciate you. I'm Vincent, chatting again. Auntie Adora, truly, your voice makes someone forget some small, small troubles. You they see you now. Small, small troubles, they make you forget. Baby Guanunko. Vincent, thank you so much. I appreciate you. Hello, good evening.
2: Good
1: evening to you. You're welcome. Can you be audible so we can hear you?
2: Yeah, my name is Thomas. Where are you?
1: All right. You're welcome. Please go ahead.
2: I'm enjoying your program.
1: Thank you so much. But if you vent like this, we're not going to hear you. So you need to speak up.
2: Okay, yeah, I want to vent about rats.
1: You want to vent about rats?
2: Rats and mosquitoes, yeah.
1: Rats and mosquitoes. Then they deal with you where, Abby?
2: Yeah.
1: Mm. Does it torment you? Sorry.
2: I
1: hear you. It is well. You don't try by insecticides. We go if you perish them. You don't try.
2: Yes.
1: No, they work. I be now day she then get day she. I beg. I don't hear. Thank you. God go bless you. Thank you. It is well. They're not girl, they should never find the right one. Anyways, we have a message here that got deleted, actually, but I saw it. So I just want you to know that I saw it. She said, your birthday is tomorrow. And the reason I didn't read it on time is because you need to write your name and where you're calling from. That's how you do it. Write your name, where you're calling from, and then you tell us what you want to tell us. But then again, happy birthday in some minutes. We are glad that you're still here and you'll still be here for a very long time. So many more years, beautiful. I think you're very, very young and precious. So you have many beautiful years ahead of you. So happy birthday in Adi to you, beautiful. Thank you. Hello, good evening.
3: This is Aminata. I called back.
1: Nice to have you in the show again. Go back. Sorry, I said go back. Go ahead.
3: Okay, I was thinking about rat. More rats that we have now, we had. It's like, rat can't even sleep them again,
1: though.
3: Even I say, it's a type of blue, I better go. Even though you set rat for the 4 year, you'll meet up for them, no, test.
1: I hear you. Thank you so much. I beg, since this rat matter and mosquito matter, they cause plenty problem. If you know, say you, if I forgot call the team, nah, God bless you, they give them free. Get us a B. Anyways, you have a text here. It says, Auntie Adora, we missed you yesterday. Oh, I'm so sorry, my love. I'm so sorry. Thank you so much. Hello, good evening. Good evening to you, beautiful. You're welcome. Your name and where you're calling me from?
4: My name is Vanity.
1: Vanity? Did you say your name is Vanity?
4: Mandy.
1: Uh-huh. Speak up so I can hear you. Mandy. Mandy, you have a nice voice and a beautiful name. So where's Mandy calling from?
4: Calling from Adelo.
1: Mandy, again, we're glad to have you here. So Mandy, talk to me. What's up?
4: Things that I don't really like. I don't like crawling insects and animals like rats and other things.
1: Have you ever seen any?
4: Yes.
1: Which did you see?
4: I saw rats. I see rats in the room.
1: In your room?
4: No, my school.
1: Your school?
4: Yes.
1: So you have rats in your classrooms?
4: But like in our hostel.
1: Have you tried talking to, you know, your school head?
4: Yes, I've tried talking to them.
1: All right. I hope that when school resumes this time, they get to fix it, right?
4: Yes.
1: Thank you so much, Mandy. I appreciate you. It was nice talking to you.
4: Thank you.
1: Yes, baby. We have this one here. It says, good evening, Auntie Adora. My name is Kaima. My name is Kaima from Isio. Me is when my chemistry and biology entered the class. Biology teacher entered the class. It makes me so scared. Exactly. Science students. You're supposed scared. Not that my own now, which one's F. I will not lie. I think he's math teacher. If math teacher enter like this, my heart they skip. Because the truth is, I must not have done my assignment because it was so difficult. Because I really did not understand mathematics. So I'm scared because I know I'm going to receive some strokes of cane. So I'm always scared. So sometimes I will not say it so that you know, come and say it's me that teach you bad thing. Thank you. Hello, good evening. Good evening to you, ma'am. Sorry, you're welcome. Your name, where are you reaching us from?
5: I'm chill, you're calling from Abiola.
1: You're welcome. Please talk to us.
5: Okay, my greatest fear is to be locked up.
1: Locked in a room, yeah. In prison, in which lock? Any locks? Have you ever been locked up?
5: No.
1: Okay. Thank you so much. Okay. All right.
5: And again, that's the man that called him. The elderly man.
1: Yes.
5: I really understand his pain. My father was interesting. He died. He cried. He really died. But he's been shot. I really feel his pain. I think God makes it for him.
1: Amen. Thank you.
5: You did a good job.
1: Thank you so much, ma'am. I appreciate you. Thank you.
5: Have a good night.
1: Thank you. Hello, good evening. Hello, are you there? We can't hear you.
6: I come back.
1: So can you help us speak up so we can hear you, please? All right. I know you called back, but we cannot hear you. Can you speak up?
6: Okay. Hello.
1: All right. Welcome back. Talk to us.
6: Can you hear me now? Yeah. I want to get the old bus driver overspeeding.
1: Overspeeding?
6: Yeah.
1: Okay. They are guilty. Some of them are guilty as charged. Exactly. Thank you. We appreciate you, Jerry. The football update.
6: Yes.
1: Okay, I will check and see. Thank you so much.
6: All right.
1: I appreciate you. Hello, good evening.
7: Hello, good evening. My name is Vanessa, calling for second.
1: Nice to have you in the show. You're welcome. Beautiful. Talk to us.
7: Thank you, ma. I really appreciate your program.
1: Thank you so much.
7: What I hate the most is divorce.
1: Sorry, say that again.
7: Divorce. Yeah.
1: Why?
7: I really hate to buy it. Man and woman get married. I think
1: are you married?
7: Yeah, married.
1: How long?
7: 12 years.
1: 5 years?
7: 12.
1: 12 whole years? How are you keeping it up? Give us secrets.
7: It's understanding. It's understanding. At least man. Love your wife. Woman, respect your husband. If you respect your husband, the husband, they love your wife. They love you. They love you. It's understanding. Understand.
1: Okay.
7: One day, I agree to my marriage. I get on the point of the divorce. You can say, I don't love you. Because no matter how you want.
1: Exactly.
7: Take part, you don't give your marriage. Take part.
1: Thank you.
7: They are not always.
1: And always what?
7: Pray to God.
1: Always pray, okay?
7: Yeah, I always pray.
1: Okay.
7: To go back to me. Yeah.
1: All right.
7: So I hate divorce.
1: All right.
7: So if you're out there thinking about it that you want to divorce, please don't delete it.
1: Delete it. Okay.
7: Delete it from your heart.
1: Okay.
7: The word of God says, he that find the wife started the good thing.
1: Exactly. Yes.
7: So always stay together with your family. Whatever you are passing through, put it to God's hand. God will take care of everything.
1: Surely.
7: You understand?
1: Thank you.
7: All right, thank you very much.
1: Thank you so much. We appreciate you. Beautiful mommy and wifey. That's amazing.

0: Exactly. We will not experience broken homes or broken marriages or broken loves. We will not. We have a message here from a very beautiful lady. She is Nance Omosede on WhatsApp. And she says, good evening, Super FM. What I fear most is an unfaithful man. Jeremiah, can you relate? Thank you so much, ma'am. I appreciate you. We have a message here. It says, good evening, Queen of the Night. How are you doing? I'm Wilson from Aqua. Wilson, how many times you want to send this message? Wilson, waiting. This is abuse. This is abuse. Hello, good evening. Hello, good evening.
1: That woman.
0: Biggie. Biggie, I don't give you tax puzzle. Biggie, nice to have you in the show. Nice to hear from you. Where are you reaching us from?
1: I call you from Upper Simbaud now.
0: Welcome on board. Biggie,
1: how
0: talk
1: are you doing
0: us.
1: Now? How was your day?
0: Fine, fine, fine. Thank you.
1: Okay. What scared me most? Mary is someone that pretends. Right? Someone that pretends. And you now find out that you are just be open up to this person. This person is pretending around you. That is very scary. Imagine you open up, everything is just supposed to tell the person.
0: Tell everything.
1: So, everything. You now find out that this person is just pretending around you. That thing is scare me. Hear me. And two.
0: Yeah.
1: I want to say something here.
0: Okay.
1: Most cases then.
0: Yeah.
1: I guess I'll see that. We as a human, if you want to be good to someone, just be good.
0: Okay.
1: If you want to see pretend, just pretend. You understand?
0: Mm-hmm.
1: Just be real. Don't try to paint what you cannot do. Just the name to please people around to just say, oh, this person a good person or this person a nice person.
0: Mm-hmm.
1: And you know that he said you.
0: Mm.
1: After leaving that place, they regret your. What you do? You say, wow, and I mean you do this one so, and I mean you do this one so. You need to be real. Understand?
0: I hate
1: pretenders.
0: Mm-hmm.
1: If we pretend, that person is pretend. I just have that person.
0: Mm.
1: If you want to be good, just be good.
0: Yeah.
1: If you want to be bad, just be bad.
0: Okay.
1: That's just my opinion. Thank you.
0: Biggie, wait. Are you there?
1: I hear you.
0: All right, guys, this message I want to read for you. He did for WhatsApp. And then, now Tega and I send them. And he consign you. So, Tega talk. He say, I do always enjoy Biggie Wire, wicked laugh. He did very contagious. Wesley, thank you so much.
1: Wow. I talk to the girl.
0: Thank you.
1: He's the same Tega.
0: Yes, it's the same Tega.
1: I was also in my quiet.
0: Thank you. Oh my God, Tega is not like that. Tega is not that person. That thing you're about to say, I know. Tega is not a gay. Tega, you be gay? Tega not be gay. I know now. Tega not be gay. You know the essay they call me delectable. People that are gay does not call delectable Dora. Hello, good evening.
2: Hello.
0: Good evening to you, sir. You're welcome. You know where you're reaching me from?
2: I was trying to call a number where you are. Where you are. And I see the. Just like what the other man said that time, bank of people.
0: Yeah, the elderly man, yes.
2: My name is Austin from Sloco Road from Alaska area.
0: Mr. Austin, nice to have you in the show. Welcome.
2: Good evening. Well done for the show, for your kindness.
0: Thank you so much.
2: So, like what am I saying about a girlfriend and what say she retired staff or Imagine all these people. You said you already built your house. Where do you get the money to build your house? You said the government have not paid you so many months. But when the government is paying so many months, you doesn't complain, you doesn't report.
3: No, actually.
2: You understand me?
0: I'm listening to you.
2: People, when they are saying, well, they're supposed to take it back where they start, where they stop it, where they stop it. The government is not paying you now. You said you have your house, you already built your house. What do you have money to build your house? Is it the government that give money to build your house? Or be you want money from the farm, or be somebody who give you money to build your house? Government is not paying you.
0: I'm so sorry, sir, but I think he worked all those while, and then those were his savings. He's talking about his pension.
2: Okay.
0: Yeah.
2: Okay. Mm. So most of people, you know what I'm saying, like, you know what I'm saying, this is that most of people, they have been complaining.
0: Mm.
2: When the things are good for them, they will never complain.
0: Okay.
2: But when the things is bad for them for a few times, they will begin to complain.
0: Okay.
2: You understand me?
0: Okay.
2: That's why a woman be have to say the truth. Where it starts from.
0: All
2: right. Where it stops.
0: Mm-hmm.
2: All right. I'm not a government man because I only worked for government for a long time ago, even private and all. But we are still sustaining any little money they pay us, we manage it the way we want it to sustain the home.
0: Okay.
2: So, now when you are in pain, when the things is beginning to switch you, you will not complain. When it's for 6 months, for 3 months, 4 months, begin to complain. When you are enjoying that complaining for the government office for a long time ago, you will never complain.
0: Okay.
2: When you think it's bad for you for a few times, you will complain that I have not paid you for a long time ago.
0: Thank you so much.
2: Right. Thank you very much for your contribution.
0: Thank you, Mr. Austin. Thank you so much. All right. So I am going to say this. I heard him say he worked. I didn't get the job, but he worked for 35 years. That's what he said. And then he has retired. And now he's waiting for his gratuity, and that is his pension. And I know that is what he's supposed to get, and that is what he deserves, having been given a good service to the country, to Nigeria. He deserves that much. So I think that was what he was saying. And this is not the first time he has called. He has been calling in years. I could attest for that. I remember last year he called several times, still on this same issue. But then again, thank you so much. And now we're going to go on a short musical break. I don't know. Let's go on a short musical break. When we come back, we'll be heat on the road again, and we'll be wrapping up. Because, yes, if you check your time, you know that we've gone successfully. It's coming to an end. Thank you. So, yes, this is Price by JCJ. We'll be back. Price tag.

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0: And there are music. 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Welcome back. We are back.
1: Don't forget to smile. Looks good on you.
0: Super FM. And now we're going to hit on our text lines. Good evening, Auntie Adora. Mine is Giant Dog Success from Textile Merrold. Thank you so much. We have this one says, good evening, Adora. I'm always scared of bed bugs and lice. Thank you so much. Another one here says, hello, good evening. My name is Ike from Airport Road. What I fear most is, Daddy, why are we not rich? My kids knowing that Daddy failed, I fear that thing die, that thing called poverty, to not be so in Jesus' name. We have another one here. It says, my name is Sarah, texting from NNPC Road. The thing I fear most is fake friends and a war gecko. Thank you so much, Sarah. We have another one again on our text line. It says, hey, good evening. I'm Pius Okon from St. Saviour. I love your program. I hate when people making calls with loud voice. Oh, we're so sorry. We're so sorry about that. And another one here says, good evening, Adora. I'm always scared of bed bugs and lice. Divine from Ikpo Bahil. Thank you, Divine. Another message says, good evening, Ma. For me, I did run from Rato. Jennifer from Covenant, thank you so much. Imagine as you did chop the catfish head, the eye can't turn like you, Adora. The eye can't turn, look me, I go chop on him. Yeah, wow, boss. Thank you so much. Another text here says, good evening, Adora. I have great phobia for height, bus on a high speed, war gecko, and I am scared of killing chicken. Lots of love, Amarachi from Bini. Thank you so much, Amarachi. Another message here says, Adora, I pray that one large snake. I'm not going to read it. Thank you. Good evening, Miss Adora. The thing I fear the most is turkey, especially the one that has the red thing. Ma, if that thing mean you, you wouldn't breed, I swear. And cow too. Now one big problem for me, I run for my life. Faith from Isoloko Road, thank you so much. Thank you so much, Faith. I just want to say, Auntie Adora, I continue to say I'm also afraid of war gecko and many more. Success again from Dexter Merritt. Hi, Adorable Adora, how you doing? I will vent about you, Jenny from MM Way. Jenny, I'm so sorry, whatever I've done to you, please forgive me. We have another one here. It says, good evening, Auntie Adora. My name is Diamond from Ikpoba Oka. I am venting about you. It makes me angry when I am sending you message and you are not reading it. Thank you. Even now, Seth, I'm still angry with you. I'm so sorry. I'm sorry. Forgive me. I just read it. I'm so sorry. Good evening again, Adora. Please, when calling your number, when calling, and call it careful so I can be able to call. My dear, I call that number slowly. I called the number very slow. Anyways, we have this one again. It says, good evening, Auntie Adora. My name is Anita, texting from Idowina. Ma, I'm venting. Oh, my dad took my phone to a phone repairer since June, but refused to bring it back. Now, so I take stats today, listen to FM. Now I can't take see Auntie Adora. Yee, isn't that glorious? That phone should stay there, I beg. Thank you so much. Hi, Auntie Adora. Good evening, Ma. How you doing? I'm fine. I just want to say hi to you. I'm Praise from Upper Mission. Thank you so much, Praise. Good evening, Adora. Please, when calling, I've called that number very slowly. Time is 10:30. I am JC. It's not 10:30 anymore. It is 11:46 at the moment. Thank you so much, JC. I appreciate it. I know when you were trying to tell me the time, man. Lots of you said the time. So sorry. Adora, the queen of the 90 girls, I want to vent on all Super FM family using button phone like me to keep your text line buzzing. Their source of airtime will never run dry. Wisdom from Agbaro. Thank you so much, Wisdom. We appreciate you. Thank you. Hello, good evening.
2: Hello, Adora.
0: Yes, Biggie.
2: I need to call back. I need to clarify something. About the guy, the guy talk about being your snout tiger. I don't mean it that way, the way you put it through.
0: Oh, okay. So what was it about?
2: I don't mean it that way. I beg, I beg. I'm in for trouble. That's my girl.
0: Thank you.
2: What I wanted to say before. I wanted to ask, not be the same tiger, you and Esther can laugh one night like that, one morning, evening. That is most I comment on the shoes picture.
0: Yeah.
2: It's the same person.
0: So you remember that one? Oh.
2: I remember. The way you and Esther laugh that girl, they say, even me, go like, where are these two people do this kind of thing?
0: So, okay. You know, say they comment for Joyce Chuk's picture.
2: As you not to love that guy that evening, like love the guy that evening. I just want your talk to this guy. Say me know you're listening to you and Instagram again. That's on that net.
0: So you know, say they listen. They like Joyce Chuk's picture. Ah, okay.
2: Who's person that will see? Comment on our picture.
0: I don't hear Biggie. God, thank you. We appreciate you.
2: Yeah, thank you.
0: All right, Biggie. Auntie Adora, I want to use this means to beg that bros where everybody for Super FM they special and so and superb, but not be our fault. Say you recognize our voice. So from today, I don't also recognize the voice. Thank you from Miriam. Thank you so much, Miriam. Adora, why have you not read my message? You have been doing it and it's not fair. I'm so sorry, guys. Really, I'm sorry. Good evening, Queen Adora. I am venting on my mom. When my mom saw a flying cockroach, she shouted like she saw a lion divine from Azagbe. All right. Thank you so much. Please read my message, Auntie Adora. Anita from Idowi now. Thank you so much. Anita, I think I've read it. I'm so sorry. Guys, the thing is, when I try to read your messages from the text line, people keep calling that line. So it interrupts me from reading. And because of that, I just, you know, the line is always ringing and it's not supposed to be a call line. It's supposed to be a text line. And that is why it's so difficult for me to take those particular texts on the text line. So that is why I would say if you are a smartphone user, do the WhatsApp instead. But then again, thank you. I'll keep trying. I keep trying to say that the text line is just for text and not call lines. But people call the call lines and it's difficult to read while the calls are on. Thank you. Hello?
3: Hello.
0: You're welcome. Your name, where are you calling from?
3: Okay. My name is Madeline. I'm calling from Boyoko. My name is Isabella.
0: Madeline,
3: yeah.
0: Nice to
3: meet you. I just want to say something concerning the man that said he has depression for some time and he has not been paying his arrear. In reality, see, somebody that worked for government for 35 years has tried. And the little money they are paying them monthly is not enough for the man to live in life. See, it's better for the government to listen to it and pay them their arrear so that they enjoy their money before they die. So they know when they die, they start, government starts, it's okay, they want to pay their arrear. Doesn't make any sense. Thank you, Sister Joyra. God bless you.
0: Thank you so much. God bless you. Hello, good evening. Thank you so much. I think we've dealt or we've flogged that issue. And I like the fact that we flogged it properly. But then again, thank you so much. Like I said to that man, I know and I'm hoping that God will do it and the government will come through for him. Hello, good evening.
4: Hello, Abdullah.
0: Good evening to you, ma'am. You're welcome. You know where you're reaching me from? Hello?
4: This is Jennifer
0: from Jennifer, nice to have you in the show. Please go ahead, ma'am.
4: Thank you. I know there's no much time. I wanted to vent on even in our family. Understand? I know you don't have much time too. Each time I think about betrayals, I don't just, you know, I always see somehow. Because if somebody trusts you, they confide in you. Understand?
0: Yeah.
4: But sometimes they betray that trust.
0: Yeah.
4: You know, it's something to keep to themselves.
0: Yeah.
4: And they began to be afraid of, like,
0: yeah,
4: you know, talking to other persons about them. Mm-hmm. About their pain, about their feelings, you know.
0: Mm-hmm.
4: And last thing, I know you have talked about that questionnaire before.
0: Yeah.
4: See, that man only just vent his own anger. You understand?
0: Yes.
4: Because he was directly talking to the government, you know, when he was exactly what he was talking about. Even if he has a roof over his head, I feel like the way the other man was, you know, kind of counting his opinion. He was talking to the government, wasn't talking to somebody that cannot pay his pension. So that graffiti, I pray the government hear his voice tonight and do the right thing.
0: Thank you.
3: Adora.
0: Yeah.
3: God bless you for your
0: children. God bless you. Thank you so much. Thank you so much. And that's the last voice we'll be hearing tonight. But come tomorrow, we're going to hear many more voices with good opinions, great contributions, and wonderful, fantastic text comments and WhatsApp messages. My name is still Adora, and this is Super 88.1 FM. Yes, let's do this again tomorrow, because all your favorite OABs are going to be back tomorrow, being Wednesday, the ninth day of the month of September 2026. September is flying. It's running. But then again, we're going to catch up with it. So yeah, this is me saying, have a good night's rest and sleep without budding, sleep without worry, sleep without panic, sleep without fear, sleep without any form of pain, and then wake up tomorrow feeling very energetic, because yes, tomorrow, God has it covered for you, and it's going to be a good day, a safe one at that. And yes, if you think I didn't read your messages or WhatsApp messages, I'm sorry, but I think I was able to read everything today. I tried to read everything today, so thank you. And for anyone who feels bad about calls, I'm so sorry. I really did try to take as much call as I can take. So yes, we'll do this again tomorrow. I'll be back here tomorrow, being Wednesday, for Super Lounge. And don't forget that date night comes up and Mr. Brian got you covered. And yes, from 4:30 down to 12 midnight, Super FM has you covered. Of course, the station starts by 4:30 and ends, of course, by 12 midnight every other day. Good night for now, and have a good sleep. Let's do this again tomorrow. Thank you so much. Coming up is Money by Tenny. And yes, be safe. All of your events that you've had, I hope that for those of us who have questions in our events or on our events, I look forward to you telling me, oh, Adora, I got an answer, or something was done about what I vented about. For those particular events that were serious, I pray you get those answers. Thank you so much. Bye for now.

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